0: Debi content no. 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
0: 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From Greek no so Latin for no so fine no mu so sua no so no mu sua Greek no o mu translate to call Latin. From Latin no John why crave no so translate no so no sua Latin no so translate because we are Britain and no so to me translate the bar English. Me pa cho uti. 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
0: Yeah, because you don't do so. Yeah, Ebrenasu.
1: You don't mean Uti.
0: Me, dear. Me, Brasu, dear. Come from a chair on your gaza.
1: My name is Uti. Sir, are you Sabbath? No.
0: Yeah,
1: I'm going to be a year. It's not surprised. Sabbath. Yes, it was, sir. We'll be a little meda.
0: Uri, I don't know. I don't know. I don't know. I don't know. I don't know.
1: I don't know. I don't know. I don't
0: know. I don't know. I don't know. I don't know. Teacher, you ever Hawaii?
1: No, you ever watch it?
0: You ever hunting Bajo for two? Sabbath, no, sir, interpretation of the Monday and a wrong woman. She has said, what do you have? Sabbath, and no Sabbath, no. Hey, Yakuma, who want Casabaya like a hey, Sabbath, no, Jajajai, Yakode, Hebrew, Yakode, you know, ah, Jajaja, the Omuchas and the Omudi Omuntias, Intimidasapa.
1: What
0: does it mean? That's all, I am required, I mean, maybe a cool. Eddie, Midazi. I go when you're in the room. When you be more two for Jaye, never from so open Susan and Abuadi Koso Abuano, and so be a noon near, maybe no be a near the moo. Translation, eh, Canada. Why, oh, Yankupon, oh, me, oh, Concran, can't who are. Eh, Nadia, but I forbid you, but your Thomas man. Okay. Episode four, let's just say, Ahani, I do be say, yea, Minkrofwe. And a man, Jacha, I'm with you, Joseph Yate, Michel Papa, Mrs. Gifty. Upon budget me for be a gifty upon a shaman crag on me chapa. Let me meet chairman for so. Also for entry 024. Also for entry, I'm walking crum, 2 feet in Vajelica, me chapa papa. Auntie Grace also from my abosso can me chow. That's a better entry, a word, the fourth background, Fantaka, my Utia papa. 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
2: 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every fee ye be shia so La Paz aye Race Course Park ne so be bia wo bia aye Accra and Crane La Paz Race Course Park ne so to the offer be
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2: 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God bless you and God bless you. 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Bye-bye.
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5: Freedom, the Lord has done it.
6: In prayer has made kings become beggars, and beggars are riding on horses. 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Therefore, be earnest and disciplined in prayer. 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
7: Everything in you that attracts evil people,
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6: 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Therefore, be part of this program. For any information, call 0244-115-618.
5: Freedom, the Lord

baby, I will be a you are not there, Radias. 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Somebody lift up your voice. Bless the name of the Lord. Bless the name of the Lord. Bless the name of the Lord. Bless the name of the Lord. Bless the name of the Lord. 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Bless the name of the Lord. We are the patrons and we are the patrons. 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
0: Thank you, Holy Ghost.
1: Thank you, Jesus.
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0: Yes, Sri Nyanko Poncha Bonifache. 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
0: Every sin that we have committed. Me touch you, Debbie. I say, Iana, a young phone swore.
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0: Yamratwo. 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And the Tassi and Piper Nokai. And I want us to lift our voice in prayer. And we are asking God tonight for forgiveness. And we are in Funso Biamayana, give us semi Piper. Famine Funso in that semi. And I do home in mobile team in Piper. Baby, I will be here. Lift up your voice and pray for forgiveness. Somebody lift up your voice. Rapato, The book of James chapter 5 and the verse, James chapter 5 verse number 16. James chapter 5 and the verse number 16. Aya Yakubu ngoma eti enum nchichemu du nsia. I read my English. What say? Confess your fault one to another and pray one for another that ye may be healed. The effectual fervent prayer of a righteous man availed much. Confess your trespasses to one another and pray for one another that you may be healed.
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0: Effective fervent prayer of a righteous man avails much. What's up, country, mommy? Here,
3: Mekai, Yakubu, Enum, and the Temu Dunsia, Monkey Camon, Fonso, and Tretin, and Mohomo, Namuni, Empire, and Mamoho, and Mamoho, Nawasa, Moyadua, when you patrini, Addis Ra, and Muya Dane, to me yet nyoma bebre.
0: Afey yen hwa die bi wo the verse number 17 ho na. 16 afey yen running from the verse number 17. O ka se bi wo ho. O say Elijah was a man with nature like ours. And he prayed earnestly that it would not rain, and it did not rain on the land for 3 years and 6 months. Can you mami?
3: Na Elia nipa te say en ala.
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0: 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you listen to others' testimony, you ask yourself question and be like, "Enti, adansi yanko fudi, omo bo anase, because mi bobi sumi unu she. 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
3: My God.
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0: Body ama,
3: yes.
0: Banchi ama,
3: my God.
0: And nobaya ama. 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
3: My God.
0: Now, also for Elias, he went to me and Mompire Mount Radia Menswan talk. Also for Place Jena Hay. One who sent to me and Mompire Menswan talk. Apostle Philip Jena Hay. One who sent to me and Mompire Pentecost Edders. One who sent to me and Mompire Menswan talk. The question is a soft. And to now be any what my mentor did was sometimes who you did in here. The patrolty, remember me. I asked you when you go on kitten with you. You need to watch your relationship between you and God. When you say, when you and I know the book of John Kasimbi was in a mini mini mini mini mini mini mini mini mini mini mini mini mini mini mini mini mini mini mini mini mini mini mini mini mini mini 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
2: sempa FM
0: ye junior ne so no
3: thank god
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3: yes lord
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3: yes lord
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3: Jesus
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3: my God
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3: amen
0: awo yesu kristo ni demo Jimmy, Jimmy, so amen. And your
3: amen.
0: Also, for and maybe the first prayer topic I want us to pray, everybody help me to be closer to you. Everybody, buame, name to me, men will write. When you say one of the greatest thing the enemy always uses to defeat you as a believer, so for they be your bonnet for me, make sure say we are training you and so we're training you, ain't mean the muda. Na de bia no wetimi sisi won pa ibom
3: Jesus
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3: my God
0: the question ni say dia wo ye no wo dia wo abusa wo se ebetumi ama bibi asia na
3: my God
0: meta quote scripture we chiremo David can say bi o se maya akola pen
3: Jesus
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0: 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There is difference between a righteous and a believer. You need to understand this. You were otinini ni and you were ojidini. 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And yepe, we have a believer. You were ojidini and we have a righteous man and yewo otini nini enye pe obi won ma sofo oyegidi ni so nyo otini nini obi so onmo a wo ye otini nini so nyo ojidi ni oga kasa what do you mean obi jinja mi deep and so timi live holy life wo jidi se nyame wo ho wo jidi se nyame ne kana se no wo ho it wo bon mpa ye eso otimi nyan sanom otimi nya dwaman bo it wo yo jidi ni but onyo otini nini. This is a revelation. Wow. So for oyo jidi ni nso onyo otini nini wo jinja mi di nso otimi nya de tene it dey no matter kind. Was to seek ye first the kingdom of God and his righteousness. Unto you, more in Yakupon, I in the tenant, eh? It will righteous, no? And on the day, Saint Chenibo say, and his righteousness and all other things. It will, she shall Yakupon, Nahimi, and then a tenant in the cane, or we are saying a rainumuni nara. What the Macau? It will, Wakasa, when Yakupon, I in the Gidia cane. Was it when Yakupo in the tenene? It is part of Ujina Miedini does not easy. Believing God does not give you a testimony. But you need to add these two together. And you need to understand this. It does, you can't go with one. Make him. What do you mean, Yimubako? What do you mean, Kasami, your tinin is Minyo Jidini?

0: My God. 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Amen. 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
1: Is

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You call it the next prayer. The next prayer, this is the prayer we are praying. So for what him said, at ABC John chapter 5, when Jesus got to the river called Bethesda, now Obi Otis will be under watch. And the Bible says, so for Yabo Yesu Amaniu, I said, you were captain, waha, you were champion, waha. Or not the prison hanging on. I am for hanging on, or no, not check. Yes, to say some so over what that hanum 38 years. Yes, to say Monkona Monkotchen baby or one more corner or run the daho. And Obusan said, Ora, open someone who you would dear now. The patch of Rasama Panikai. Or say, Mini Buafo. Suffer coming who you open someone who you are day or San Cocasse Anne. Ness word ye. Open someone who you are day. No one started to atwa. Mini Buafo. Miami yes and Milkonsua. Now will be a demonim kind. May come be saying. You move Britannia, you move Britannia. Sometimes, so when you're very careful, well, how be betting me on my casawa?

0: why you very careful? I'm a new people to me. I'm a cassa yet tinting. You move every son why? Okasa yet tinting because of our limb problem. The abba and there were one true unty. Okasa, what just said, what try so back as some will be a humble. No be a boa, oh, paboni. Was say every problem that has made me to become a laughing stock. Or how be a radi amama be a
1: sin as Semper FE
0: and a sirisrenia and yet declare say every problem that has turned my life into a laughing stock.
2: Into a laughing stock.
0: Well, how be a
2: Ramama
0: Brabaya Chichi.

0: Jesus Christ.
1: Thank you, Jesus. Shalakapata Labaya. If you are live on Facebook, I will be very happy if you can share the link for me.
2: Freedom.
3: Praying time with your prayer leader, Pastor Bernard Owusu-Ansa.
1: Somebody share the link, share the link, share the link. If by the grace of God you are live on Facebook, you are live on TikTok, you are live on YouTube, the name on Facebook is Original FTPP. Freedom Ma Anajumumiam. Let us wake everybody up. Let's help everybody to pray tonight. Come on now. Come on now. Let's go ahead and do it. Freedom Ma. Let's do this. Let's do it. I know we can. Come on. Shake somebody. Frobi Kachan also. Sorry. Ni amon pa. Sorry. Na bo swimming e ba wie ye sorry ni ensa fofra se wo. Gidie ni ahodi mu. Nyanu obi osi afia sorry. Sorry in what that is. Sorry. If you can share the link on Facebook, share it on all the group pages. Share it on all the group pages. Allah padeba hasha. Ah. 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

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Obia denya no was a ka ho sorry na ne de e chen kro yi was a sorry if somebody is sleeping, wake them up. Busi ye shapo sumi fufura se, you don't need to sleep. 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I'm talking about the September, October, November, December. Hey, I know they won't. It will be a damn so nyano no. If you are live on Facebook, I beg you in the name of God, share the link. We need to help somebody to pray tonight. Yes, we need to help somebody to pray. After young call the next prayer. Ube to me, can you touch your ears? From Sakamason. Touch your ears. Yes, share the link. I want you to touch your ears and declare. Declare, say,

I am a man of the world. I am a man of the world. I am a man of the world. I am a man of the world. I am a man of the world. I am a man of the world. I am a man of the world. I am a man of the world. I am a man of the world. I am a man of the world. I am a man of the world. I am a man of the world. I am a man of the world. I am a man of the world. I am a man of the world. I am a man of the world. I am a man of the world. I am a man of the world. I am a man of the world. I am a man of the world. I am a man of the world. I am a man of the world. I am a man of the world. I am a man of the world. I am a man of the world. I am a man of the world. I am a man of the world. I am a man of the world. I am a man of the world. I am a man of the world. I am a man of the world. I am a man of the world. I am a man of the world. I am a man of the world. I am a man of the world. I am a man of the world. I am a man of the world. I am a man of the world. I am a man of the world. I am a man of the world. I am a man of the world. I am a man of the world. I am a man of the world. I am a man of the world. I am a man of the world. I am a man of the world. I am a man of the world. I am

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0: After you call the next prayer topic, we'll say every evil power unqualify me in the presence of God. When him say, "Nyame bampa choti we ye mame," so for a do time be home, oboni phone to me ma wo be ye ojidi niya, wo be ye niya ma entene. Na what sorry a wo bampa ye say no, no a kai wo say. Wa wo jina one man adua, wa yiro wa wo bampa ye no, anya wo nu obi a ye jaman vo no.
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0: They always let you do certain things that will unqualify you in the presence of God, so that your prayer cannot work. And please, this is our next prayer. Every power that unqualify me in the presence of God. Everybody to me biara emma min fata ewo wo radi enim o se na no so for Paul can say me wo se radi bo amina papa me pese me ye nemu boni amin pe enna me ye and only unqualified no sofo ye ma wo be wo 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The enemy always try to unqualify you in the presence of God so that he can always win you. And this is our next prayer. Every power that unqualify me in the presence of God, you are a failure.
2: Amen.
0: You are a failure.

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1: To me biara, every demonic power,
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2: Jesus,
1: by the anointing of the Holy Ghost,
0: my God,
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0: Ah, Jesus. 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Now, I did be see what my main catch them mobile, but it was a serious matter. There was a young lady be a sofo. Baby, you're a jumano. Only a jumeru and a trimpana. A jumeru and also a year woman for. No match in prano for 7 years. And a sofo. Ubi swabe a jumeru and nipana and ware. And a nipana is serious, special war again. Again, it's one penny. A jumeru and no way. A woman. And wope. Or try so per se. Or ma the wobble juman name new kind. Nanko muntimi and his own betting atana. Nakuma, nena juninano. Ewa jume runaho. Why ye addicted? And a busan say oh fear say. Also over 29 years. It won't jume run and started chimp run over 22-23 years. Obia baby wari no. But why ye addicted to a jume runo? So for Anna and comes your bar one pie bassy, and a rather mammy friend, sister Isusa, and my mitch now. Or see, you are a man of God. So for your known bomb pie in your ministry, what? A dear man, son of me can't tell me, babe. A dear bad in a minya, and as mama, and you band knew there is something called addiction. Sadi and so for Rawa, one year
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0: A binya would I want to say, I saw beer or yen sanum for, and I will be a. Or no, or nim we no, no, yeah, and now so almost a friendly take a chili panas will never be me, yeah, will never be more, yeah, none honky can no hooty no, a dear band no addiction, a dear would ya con consan, would ya your quick tempered, bibiki to have no woeful, would ya yantoka, bibi and now oko contoka, would be some would ya your masturbation, would born my would ya your jamai, meaning young boy be our bar, sorry, freedom, honey, a bumper man, a young boy. Was me to one of me no bank or die and I'm hooky coming addiction. It is one of the greatest weapon the enemy always uses against children of God, and this is going to be our prayer. Every demonic addiction that the enemy has placed on my life, by the anointing of the Holy Ghost,
2: my God,
0: I lose myself.
2: Amen.
0: From that addiction.
2: Amen.
0: I want you to shout this loud and clear. But quick one, let me say this. Next 3 weeks, 22nd September. Hey! This is breaking news.
2: My God.
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0: Breaking news. 22nd September. Freedom, I am my moment of laughter. Na yeye na fibiano. Na kieta yano August any September. We yeye ni September. 22nd September. Yeye ni 4 days. Tuesday, Wednesday, Thursday, and Friday. 4 days. Nyamiya doma ye shasye 22nd. It will hear mwa. A ye next 3 weeks. A ye 3 weeks pe. And ye DJ program we. Ye ye no 4 days fasting and prayers. 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A juma nyami be ye no.
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expectation. Adie biara obone for their toes who are. To me, Nyaye, Emma, we should have been to me, and I do yes to the moment to us here. May the yes, my dear to us here. May the to me to us here. Every weakness, and may you be a bonnet for their causes. I uprooted by fire.

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You are born pay me name, but a radi mammy who near mammy and son, and near mammy, you sorry. First one, I'm a deacon who you mean who said, Obi the hospital, I suffer. I said, Uwoo, at yes in the soft. And I radi name because I said, Obi near bonfire, there is somebody praying with us. The hospital, there is somebody praying with us. The Lord said to me that there is somebody close to you at the hospital. So for Yen Peja Yen Sawasoro. That is the first one I saw, and I want us to break it before we go to the next one. Declare, say, by the fire of the Holy Ghost, we send forth the power of God into every hospital. Whoever that is sick there, hear the word of the Lord. Be healed. 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

0: Thank you, Holy Ghost. 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Menim ye bom pen me wusa sofo adena it say
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0: I saw three spirits. Many study me wusa they were walking out of the hospital.
2: Amen.
0: I saw home sofo me wusa wo mun nanti apie efu hospital. And I heard the Lord saying to me that every assignment to kill anybody this midnight, the Lord said it is canceled. I hear the word of the Lord said it is canceled. And now the second thing I hear bomb people, this time me who be me, me who be maybe only we hear in the war hall, but for no reason Obanis one worry be him. This is like the third time. Why your first one me worry be him? Why your second one me worry be him? And as you see, I was saying, tell you about radio or cop. Upper we hear it. Upper we mass him. Ama, I start here, Dana won some. The anti crowd will bump a year. Why ye ha ha ha? And I will show TV now better have 1 year bump a year. Ura TV, the radio simming control. Obana will call for no. Busa won't send him a man, don't do a sign a worry. Radio simming sound control, be messer busa say, was you know. Aya wo yire maame no otimi ni be ma tena because ne ma no ne mema me yesa na wo won wantimi so no obi antena erare ka kye se aye honhun bi aye sasa honhun bi a ewo mu fie ene di wo yire ne so wa ma 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jinam. Sometimes off you move your honor more. Ayana, yes, will be bomb by my own. Say yes, you can beat the Peter. Or say the devil has considered in you, but I have prayed for you. It do time you will be so bomb by your mouth.
2: Amen.
0: It's not your bayo program this year. I am a person who banner.
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0: Well, you don't know who yam piebo. And your foot will yam piebo. You are the one where your foot will, and you are the one who yam pie. Well, you don't know yam pie. It may so solid one piebo. 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
2: amen
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2: amen amen amen
0: afi ba bia obi afa sa tu tri so fa sa tu tri so fa sa tu tri so. Fajidi Academy can declare say in this new month.
2: In this new month,
0: failure will never be my portion.
2: Failure will never be my portion.
0: Can you say nyamiba wujidi pa? Bosumi wemu in kuguo en nyame chefanda. Can it to me mu pa? In this new month.
2: In this new month,
0: failure will never be my portion.
2: Failure will never be my portion.
0: Yes, I call the next one.
2: In this new month,
0: I will never visit any hospital. Yamba, can you hear mommy? Why? Can you hear mommy? Yankobi. In this new month, I will never visit any hospital.
2: I will never visit any hospital.
0: Me tumi yari efimi ni mabusi aso.
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0: Over my beautiful life. Father, I thank you. 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
1: God the Son.
0: And God the Holy Spirit. I want you to shout, I am blessed, 5 times. 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
1: I am blessed.
0: Because a day did come up, assuming you monte, Mamma no ya dear way. The patch of oil afa. Only oil snabbing so afa. If you have oil, I want to pray a certain prayer for you because this is the first day of the month. If you have oil, please, you can go get it. And if you also don't have oil but you have water, you can also go get the water. I want us to use it to pray. It's going to really be a blessing to you. Patch of copy BCC, Mammy. Why? Only oil at your fence. 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Aminya Zabura Ubetu Yasa Musu Ama Zubam Maminya Bura
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1: bu asempa fm
0: ewo north and the supply crophobi and I'm see bro come maize na Sunday enra ena me baba ko so erika mame ono so ba mwonu mbi di nko mubi. It was similar na ma ye di na meto na mso wow waso Reverend Yami shira wate.
2: Thank God.
0: Ana busa na so for the woman one say waso papa this can man papa nim free ni biem.
2: Amen.
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0: In the name Asimba of Jesus FM. Christ. I don't know, but I keep hearing grace, grace, grace, grace, grace, grace, grace here, odum, odum, odum. 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For the Lord will show you grace in this month. I said, the Lord will show you grace in this month. In the mighty name of
1: Jesus Christ.
0: Father, I thank you.
2: Amen.
0: For answering our prayer.
2: Yes, Lord.
0: In Jesus' name.
2: My God.
0: Amen.
2: Amen.
0: Meaning, but already, Chamadi, Mammy, my young Yasovo, maybe so be a path for the Bitua Comaso. Ubenya 50 CD afar. 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
0: 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Me can be Obi ye bia, wa boka. The woman said, "Say nyame wa ye wa domwa. So for Obi ton boka no. Obi ton amana ye. 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Now academic because by the anointing of the Holy Ghost. 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
1: I
0: sow this seed.
1: I sow this seed
0: with a pure heart.
1: With a pure heart.
0: And I seal my miracle.
1: And I seal my miracle.
0: And I seal my testimony.
1: And I seal my testimony.
0: By the blood of Jesus.
1: By the blood of Jesus.
0: Let this month.
1: Let this month
0: be my month.
1: Be my month.
0: Of miracle.
1: Of miracle.
0: In Jesus' name.
1: In Jesus.
0: Amen.
1: Amen.
0: Wow, powerful. I feel patrol, my main for freedom number and amount.
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0: For number and the EB. For number and the EB. Apostle, what do you want your audience here? When you mean Shrao. Apostle, you are my uncle, where you need to see Canabo Nedia, the studio here. I see a channel.

0: Patrol number na engine number no. 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Me se bo bien. 05 95 number 5 7 6 7 5 7. Monsieur Bobier 05 95 number 5 7. Aha, no about 6 7. No, I sound about 5 7. City, I am a yes in affordable. If you tell me, I know what you so try to be obedient. 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I am 05 95. I feel about 5 7. 6 7. No abo. 5 7.
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0: 92 Edin Abebani Bernardo Swansa Nyami Shira no City Yemu Bebreana a yet ding Sebetie Unyamene Nia Yesedi Nyamiaka but a ye Gideon Isra Emaya de Bia Yesiti Melbrade me bompire mount said na watching Busumi Unyame on your wadom
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0: Oman kunim diabasan toso. I will use to demo. Amen.
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0: Unyame on shrubbe bring yami yad mamma monkaye. Yami on ya me say. 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Unyame obey ya dom.
2: Amen.
0: Me kadi chat on me say moa, mufa number no. Namu yes, I do the tromasi me to me say bosumi. Unyame. Obey your dom.
2: Amen.
0: But so many men are here. Who be dear dance here? Say me Bernard. Unyame. Why am I dom?
2: Amen.
0: Every man in Simon.
2: Amen.
0: Every man in your home. We use to demo. Amen. Every day in our phone so energy are here free. Oh, we are not the radiance. A new phone so I would you throw number no. 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No akoye. We say ready. But so many. Yam dom. Na unyame. Obey your Adom and so. Nyame Adomo a ochina eye Tuesday evening. Ye be ye deliverance service kese. Ebi abeso de na obi no wo da, obeso de na wo didi. 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By 6:30 7:00 ni asase, by 9 ni apon. E wo La Paz, Race Course Park no eso. 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Enema 5 for. 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Me can be a near my 5 hour. Open some minimum so for your bone per mount. Yamini, as I said, 3 days, young Fanyas,
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0: per mount, Yawada, Fanina Breme, oh, by your fasting, Yawada, never sadiening in our Breme, your bosom pie, bosomi, dear, Yenja, ya won't da, Yamia can be a bebem, and we used to demo, amen. And now, my moment of laughter, no, and so year 22nd to 25th, 22nd September to 25th. September ebe ye brutal eti me so fa se wu trim fa ka o calendar ho na ye nhia mompae na uno ho da nyame nhira o
2: amen
0: o ma wo na nya wo de
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0: apostles, the people of God, the elect, even the converts gather together to pray. 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
1: The Charismatic Anointing Ministry, in collaboration with the Freedom Time Prayer Partners, present
0: My Moment of Laughter.
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3: Freedom, the Lord has done it. Freedom, the Lord has done it. Freedom, the Lord has done it. FTPP, Eradia Yewie. Me pacho way to say, I believe by the grace of God, you are doing well, and so as the family. By the mercies of God, we are also doing fantastic. Nyame adom, yensu yehu ye ewa ha. 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
4: yeno
3: in September. 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Eye Jumedia yeno Augusta. Yebeyen was September. Christo Yadomwa 22nd to 25th of September. Yeshasye Ebenada Ukwada Yawada any ifiada all night. Nyame Yadomwa eye Bosumiya ye remye 22nd to 25th. Na yesani eshe asibim. Eye my moment of laughter. Me Siriam Reno Eninye. Many of us, since we started January to this time, you have been going through a lot of stuff. Wakoniema bebrebemu. It do tell me a minim say Ubusa won say it mekrano mempaya mi boini asoria meku nyami wutiem puni nyami utie me kadibia say if there is a man to pray, there is a God to answer. Nyame, sometime me kadibia say. Se unim ni yi awan wia bedwin se woni ho. Nyansu se unim nyami ya unim wo. Se de nanu the book of John Kai no se I know my sheep and my sheep also knows me. Nyanko pon ye adomwa e ye on the 22nd of September. E de babe pim 25th of November. September sorry. E ye sa 4 days we. Ye de babe ye my moment of laughter from Tuesday to Friday. Tuesday no e ye nyumre. Ye be ne nyumre. Na Wednesday so ye ne nyumre. Na Thursday so yaye no anopa. Na Friday yaye no all night. Me pacho Tuesday no ebe ye 22nd and the first day of the program. And oh ba o anointing oil aya fabra. Isaiah 10:27. O see because of the anointing, the yoke shall be broken. 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
3: 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Almost say yeah, my moment of laughter. 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E wo Yesu dem. Amen. Ye. Ye be she nyami ya dem wa my moment of laughter. God bless you and God bless you. Yen to am pai bono so. Bye-bye.
2: All roads lead to La Paz Race Course, the Rasta Park. It's your moment of laughter. Your season of weeping is over.
5: Freedom, the Lord has done it.
6: Weakness in prayer has made kings become beggars, and beggars are riding on horses. According to scripture, 1 Peter chapter 4 verse 7 says, the end of the world is coming soon. Therefore, be earnest and disciplined in prayer. For this reason, Freedom Time Praying Partner, FTPP, is inviting all to join this power-packed prayer program every Sunday, Monday, Tuesday, and Wednesday midnight, 12 p.m. on... This power pack program is being led by Reverend Bernard Owusu Ansah.
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6: 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Therefore, be part of this program. 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
0: 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Menso Men so sa wo ye nyame adwuma. Men so so komo de wo. Men so sa wo de wo nim kasa. Men so sa bebe wo ne hoye den. Men so sa wo ko wi fuo mu. 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
2: Amen.
0: 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Because then you were for no more the power of the being form. Now, so that is my Yona song. Because for catching Jeremiah, say Jeremiah, hey, you have a KBR made you a cheat.
2: Amen.
0: If you are catching Yona, say Yona, also call anyway.
2: Yes.
0: Now, you have a KBR made you a cheat.
2: Amen.
0: What's up, Yona 1:1, Mammy?
1: Yes, and go, Yona, woman.
0: Yako,
1: it's about when you can't answer about
0: when you cry.
1: Now, Radia Samba, maintain.
0: Radia Samba, you now soon can say.
1: Elade samba miti abayo na nche se.
0: Eh eh.
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0: 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And it chasone.
2: Amen.
0: Men koso ye bio.
2: Yes.
0: Ese Awurade be sell.
2: Yes.
0: Ese Awurade be bubu.
2: Yes.
0: Ese Awurade be taught to
2: yes.
0: Ese word any point be na wadi.
2: Odi
0: arrest ase be to so because we born now we are afraid of Awurade anim. Papa chasone ye ko.
1: Restore no.
0: Ye ko.
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0: Ena yo na sorry say.
1: Odi jani akwatasis efre Awurade anim.
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1: 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A shiny churchian, a shiny bubuye, then you're not the other one than the hall because only when you're air castle, Papa Trasumame.
0: Now a shiny move for this way.
1: Now a shiny move for this way, pa.
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And what was your Obia Juma? 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
1: Yes.
0: They catch it all.
1: Amen.
0: And can they a new so? Why you would Timu den? Who says, can I make them out of the mouth? Yamia first can I mouth?
1: Yes.
0: Because Yamid is scanning myself up, Wabusia.
1: Yes.
0: Wabusia is true.

0: Wednesday, 8 o'clock to 12 o'clock. 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
1: I say, I say, Abia,
0: Abia,
1: say Abia. Now we are going to do something.
0: Yoko,
1: the seven. Now, I say, say, Mama. Young Chintonto.
0: Was he see one who was a young Chintonto?
2: Into
0: Tony Adibisa. A duba biasi and why a ding into a sea was a young missa at the end who say, why not from Sonia then?
3: Free
0: now,
3: yes.
0: Yanko,
1: if I know the end, dear, if I know the end, I say. 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

0: Nessus Cano Sano, a Radia Kitten to also, and no one should not Boa, Usika when you're in Iran, Wajapadia when you're in Iran, would they when you're in Iran, a befree was that. Yanko.
1: Hello, Catalan, sir.
0: Hello, Catalan,
1: sir. And Yanti Asa, a mania by and
0: so. And Yanti, a mania we are by and so.
1: Hello, Catalan, sir.
0: Hello,
1: Catalan, sir. Hello, Catalan, sir. Hello, Catalan, sir.
0: Hello, Catalan, sir. Hello, Catalan, sir.
1: 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Hello,
0: 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Hello, Catalan, sir.
1: Hello, Catalan, sir. Hello,
0: Catalan, sir. Hello, Catalan, sir. Hello, Catalan,
1: sir. Hello, Catalan, sir. What was I saying?
0: Now, Sassiba and Ufriso.
1: Now, my bay moon of
0: no, my best of Ufriso.
1: And I'll catch on and say,
0: hey,
1: may I hear Bruni?
0: Are you here, Bruni?
1: Now, my solid, now, my sorry, Uncle Rade.
0: No, sorry, or a suffer that day.
1: Or soon, Yancopon,
0: or soon, Yancopon, no,
1: how are you, Puno? As I say, Pesano.
0: Near old Bob Puno, boss, I seek a seno. 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

0: 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Now we'll be saying the same.
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0: Yeah, because we pay this year. Obi biara. Open the side to coin. I walk quite messy, walk quack, quack, quack, quack, quack, quack, quack, quack, quack, quack, quack, quack, quack, quack, quack, quack, quack, quack, quack, quack, quack, quack, quack, quack, quack, quack, quack, quack, quack, quack, quack, quack, quack, quack, quack, quack, quack, quack, quack, quack, quack, quack, quack, quack, quack, quack, quack, quack, quack, quack, quack, quack, quack, quack, quack, quack, quack, quack, quack, quack, quack, quack, quack, quack, quack, quack, quack, quack, quack, quack, quack, quack, quack, quack, quack, quack, quack, quack, quack, quack, quack, 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
0: Yes.
1: In time we have some SF a course. In time we show SF a course, no? In the studio lights, no? MY, a client, no? May the personal line be to you. 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
1: Kosubon paye.
0: Yes.
1: We'll be afraid. Hello. Yes, Atiko. Yamo paye.
0: Yes.
1: Ye catch say obi biara. Opa wo.
0: Yes.
1: Opa wo. Na awone mano. Yamo paye.
0: Yes.
1: Catch say.
0: Yes.
1: Sa wo no.
0: Yes.
1: Eluade ma wo no.
0: Yes.
1: O ton your phone fit here.
0: Enter.

0: what Jesus name. Studio normal. Yeah, no money yet. 0595 0595 71 71 5252 5252 0595 0595 71 71 5252 5252.
1: With
0: my friends is here.
1: Yes.
2: Hello.
0: Good evening.
2: Good evening.
0: First, you're not as a friend. Okay, now but yetio kakra.
1: Amen.
0: Amen.
1: Amen.
0: Amen. Oh, sorry. Oh.
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0: Me katso bi bi na na me so no so bi akai on toy.
4: Pastor, me am umpire.
0: Umpire, Papa.
4: Everybody, a umpire. 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
0: Amen.
4: Everybody, so the offer the attitude in the asen. Why in ye?
0: Amen.
4: Everybody, a umpire. Say aswadi awa fresh ye inti.
0: Oh.
4: Everybody, and now when you are here.
0: Jesus.
4: The umpire, bounce. Everybody, obesa man a second chance.
0: Yes.
4: Everybody, page awa unse on the show.
0: Amen.
4: Yeah, me own humbiara.
0: Jesus.
4: Everybody, a come on, yes.
0: Yes.
4: Everybody, who ni mabo.
0: Yes.
4: Now who ni maba. Everybody, obey with Juma.
0: Yes.
4: Officer, we nu no.
0: Yes.
4: Everybody. Amen. With Jesus Christ to dignity. Amen.
0: Amen. Pacho catch the my why. Hello. Hello. Hello.
1: Catch the number.
0: 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With my friends, it's here.
1: Sir.
0: Hello. 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
5: Oh, you mommy. 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
0: Mbacho Kasa, Mr. Steven. 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
5: Amen.
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5: Solid.
0: Yeah, but you bomb your man. 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
0: Hello, mommy. 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
3: Hello?
0: Hello, mommy.
3: Praise God.
0: Hallelujah, daddy. But you're with tears of mommy. But you're just saying. Oh, mommy. But you're saying. Yeah, bomb pile will fall a stasis bia. Amen. Mommy, yami shira also. Amen. Yo, bye bye, mommy. But yo, catching my way.
1: Reference.
0: Hello. Your telephone number is 0559 5 7 1 7 1 5 2 5 2 5 2 5 2 5 2 5 2 5 2 5 2 5 2 5 2 5 2 5 2 5 2 5 2 5 2 5 2 5 2 5 2 5 2 5 2 5 2 5 2 5 2 5 2 5 2 5 2 5 2 5 2 5 2 5 2 5 2 5 2 5 2 5 2 5 2 5 2 5 2 5 2 5 2 5 2 5 2 5 2 5 2 5 2 5 2 5 2 5 2 5 2 5 2 5 2 5 2 5 2 5 2 5 2 5 2 5 2 5 2 5 2 5 2 5 2 5 2 5 2 5 2 5 2 5 2 5 2 5 2 5 2 5 2 5 2 5 2 5 2 5 2 5 2 5 2 5 2 5 2 5 2 5 2 5 2 5 2 5 2 5 2 5 2 5 2 5 2 5 2 5 2 5 2 5 2 5 2 5 2 5 2 Mr. Francis. Amen. With my friend, 0555 7152 5252 Radin share your telephone in Amen. Achimota for lesson. So every Thursday Biara, 8 o'clock to 12 o'clock, you watch Mota Forest. Oh, but friend, no ma we are the 2 day friend. Me and Mikuta. Maybe shiao no more the waba. No ma we am the 2 day oh ba friend. Every Thursday, 8 o'clock to 12 o'clock, friend. Yeah, baby shiao. Bye bye. Everybody can your telephone. We shall be

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1: Amen.
0: And I suffer for the phone as shame when you may. You decay and suffer fully.
1: Amen.
0: They trust me, you know, suffer Joe.
1: Amen.
0: They trust me and start suffer Ernest.
1: Amen.
0: Wherever you might be another day, went to me do ya. Amen. Mr. Maker say a friend is suffer Abuaji.
2: Amen.
0: And I have suffer penny so. Oh.
1: Amen.
0: Pastor Bright, also. Or Pipo Etechi. Amen.
1: Amen.
0: And you may. Yaba betin ya miasem, a baba drinking yankupo maye, and a quay or befas or bede, or beba, and this senior yes, ya boy a bra, ya de chain ya me. A bridge senya me, a bisu ya de bin jindi. 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
1: baba.
0: Everything now we in a buahua, I tell a quantum ya bade, ubetu. Amen.
1: Amen.
0: Me patcho, yes, semblan, sofujo, fire call 7 years.
3: 7 years. Amen.
1: Amen.
3: Yeah, can care through D4 seven young woman. It's back when in King can swear a year
0: a duna
3: a duna. I say, never rather that Cassiano Abbey.
0: But today,
3: a
0: rather that Cassiano Abbey.
3: Now, Bain, ne repentance, eh? A rather dano nino, a rather dano nino. And you know, say. Or Domber.
0: Some of you don't want to kind of hear mine.
3: A rather dano and you know say, or Domber man see a mood in Ding Waho.
0: Or see a rather dano abbey said, and no said, or Belly may be a wood team with the dandy. Not just say, a young yade, Edda. A dabia yanni bre Edda. A da nipa a two da a dana two nipa. Not just say, a young yan money paddle. Eti sese nipa bia de boa no wa sada no.
2: Yes.
0: Sa wa mo won e da ne beto a, e tu won perfume a, o be ha, e ba pa. Because e she se, e da bi ba, minu mi enu, ye be gyan ahingwa nanim.
2: Yes.
0: E da bi ba, minu mi enu ye be dwane, na so dwane ye dwane ye hu ba bia e fa. 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
0: 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And now, one may and now, which we can say, not to any help. When you met the woman, when you met the you can say, open our mountains. It's a so yen yape. Now, so now we know, as our Jim will say, I couldn't tell you all mount.
2: Yes,
0: so be boom.
2: Yes,
0: it's a yes, sir. You don't plan mountain, you'll pay behind the old yet. Mimi tears say, your mammy time, Samayede, make us a. Now, so make us an a semicassana man, not trebby beer. Ebede, Ebede Mafia. Hallelujah.
1: Amen.
0: Sano Yakupo so do pay de amount. Nemlin swan. A pedo de man or baby san wakunta.
2: Yes.
0: Baby san ya do nipa diabe. Or baby san sa basa soda. Abra bobbin and I'll be poas. Hallelujah.
1: Amen.
0: Hey, man, trust it. Oh, one ya home. Man, tell you I say, and Casso Yakupo beba kwaba. Or chase our best at Chawadi.
2: Yes.
0: Or chase and Yawi and Ubejai.
2: Yes.
0: Or Hessa and Muyadi and Aoyano. Uber no one of our general officer Muyadiano.
2: Yes.
0: No more than one out to me. Yamedo.
1: Amen.
0: Amepo was him.
1: Amen.
0: Bible said, or the boy any woman in Yakupo fe. Etinian, Yachino, or Yamin, we are mobile. Say, I upon you. Say, I upapo. Ninach was shay. That's when we are mobile. A duba bena say, so tia, o tia, and so, and yet tia bia. Etia, a cousin, etia, I say, a behow. There's so better when I had Abbas.
1: Hallelujah.
0: It is a no, ho, Nasia Kenya, Nasa, so Yamebaba. May you as soon as say, eh, Yamebank or Bandy, two hours, Debbie, when Yamisho. Twasoka, come, mammy.
3: I say,
0: what's today?
3: Dano, any bread that.
0: A Dano, any bread that at the mother's and you. A Dano, any bread that at the mama, when Yamiasam. A Dano, any bread that. Am I one more thing? I'm asking my uncle as a summon. A dana, a any bread at the moment. And yet, Dana, and yet that will be a one who kissed you, and yet, almost some
4: day.
0: No one you are not for Yamasam Yashino. No one you are Bunya Miasam. No one you are not your wife, not Jesse, or to obey a piano, Bayano. No friend Yamasam Yabian, or none Yakan was a manly. So, Benuno, none of your brand also say, eh, Che, O Yamaba.
2: Yes,
0: trust me.
3: And we are yada.
0: And we are yada the more that's any. And every bar, and we are yada the papa tradesse. Now, Fenny Papa Sue, a Fenny Papa Quetifi, the Papa Anafo, a Fenny Papa or G. National Catchyaman. Send out to me, call baby, our pa. When you're in a womb of bow, no moment you want to say, and you're blah. I'm what a friend say, Yawa day, Omukunya question. No one will say, question, Omena,
2: Dabby.
0: Say, come on, bow.
2: Yes.
0: Omen will say, I'm a man so Christ won't be Ussia.
2: So at all,
0: and so at all. Shall you, our papa, open? Shall you want a motor here the Utu? Said Debbie Ba, a Yada, a Debbie Ba, a Hucheda. Come on me.
3: I say,
0: I said,
3: a Hucheda. Or say any amount for Yada.
0: Or say any amount for Yada, Edda. Or because I'm for, but what I say ye. I had to say, a cry and a fear, or be at the end to all. O be no, it's a higher man for. And why I had to say, say, my friends are right, because. Or be a new one will be sent as him. A dano so be ba. Who be willing to be sent so to make mum why? So no sooner niabre,
2: yes,
0: open quadi. A no sooner niabre, or planet, or jay amano. And Yanadia Yanaya, you are found you, and Nadia to be a near pair. There's so chan, who been in the best or chanapa. Been in the best annually. A baba chop for being in the best. Hallelujah.
1: Amen.
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0: 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Owo Christo. And I just say, who an answer? Who I had a sign amount? Tish show a blab boy ye. Let one amu ye. Yes, you baby.
1: I saw my chat.
3: I say, a Daniel Kusukuku ne a sumda, Mulukum ne Kusukusiada, Totorobanto ne was a border, A reba first woman, Kuroni a banting thing, and
0: where there a buck room above a biala. So, oh, your friends of Kumasi, Nancy Kumasi, say to Bank Lion. Over Bananka for Suede, Kumasi.
2: Yes.
0: Hallelujah.
2: Amen.
0: It is sad and a better when you hear that the mother sent
2: you. Yes.
0: Okay? The Ayan, I am triable. So, when you're scatable, when you're to me at Tobo, oh, I want you at Tobo, oh, Wolf at Tobo. You can't tell us that our friend away and Faber Bobla Bonnet. No more send a bay and the Papa Woon, Yakupo Sanuma. And then you know, you're going to suffer. And on this kind of way, you're going to suffer for Fabro Wilson. The Fabro will be a winnibi. And first, you can't get any apple. I can't get any apple. I can't get any apple. I can't get any apple. It's when you're scanning on Munipa. When you're scanning on Munipa. When you're 2 minutes on Munipa. 2 minutes before, sir.
2: Before, sir.
0: It's in your one, you know. To what?
2: Yes.
0: Fisa babiana wadunu, obia bao, enswene, on two of you. 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
4: yes
0: efa mbapo
4: yes
0: na to boase na twenya mienu
4: amen
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0: ebe si uye
4: amen
0: wu wachi no obesre
4: yes
0: na wu wachi no wani baje
4: yes
0: na man yes na obenya sa
5: Asempa FM
0: na ocha adani ayro ho amam ubenya tumi na ocha adani ayro ho amam onyame kan ye ho
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0: Papa, William, fire call revelation, revelation chapter 6, verse 12. They share their cacao. They share. Send your case, a dano, or the unwin here between the person, and I'm passing a cans, a can is what cacra, they share. So from the business, I say, now on your coupon, our body, you say, nothing on one boy, and also the unwin here, a being here. Then, you know, a bad band is sign up, or the unwin here between us. 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
1: 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Wewe
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0: 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But you're so Sitre, and I say, Nipa by Trom, say, and anybody in the Sabbathan, I don't know about Castle Wununu. 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
3: I come back, I know.
0: Nelson, I catch your man. It's a nigh a one more dee. Nana, it's me on your pay. As I may answer, as I say, when I'm here.
3: Yes.
0: Nay, a swimming young couple years.
3: Yes.
0: Nay, a ten, Namia, some year. Near from your man, Sansenia. A yes, or Nuna Coupe.
4: Nemo, my air was in a pebbiella. 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
0: So for funny. Maybe beside a crack. 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If I saw Kamasa,
3: catch it. 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O Sina Mode, your pad, am I your sass as you so? Now I acquire, sir, Yako school. School did your overcoat. 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Into the minimum. Amen.
0: Amen. It's not just yeah, say I yoko school.
3: Yes.
0: Na suda ye be wuno. 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
1: Papa, we name a day in the paper as I see we soon. Or my inipa, Nemera. Or my beer, or Emra, I did your jumawo. Or my new. 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Or buy your my Ghana, your Yemra, I use you. Our friend the constitution. Our mind Ghana, and no na a bot wa mino and it wa mine for in a hobby room. Any time ma will be by an agency or pursue will busa a yemran should be a do how and a bebreno. Ubi be a busso after the fiasse. It be a busso ama ya ji musica. It be a busso ama ye oma jumefu omunsa. It be a busso ama de brevia no cram a ya flu. Ain't he a yesana when ya menso? Baby, you are one of what dear free are dear banner, and your mind. Yang Kaiser and your assassin, and if I free, you free or sorrow, and now when you may at the end by him. I don't know, catch it, that let me say, and Sana may by Ben, you know, Sana minimum.

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Say, I see ye be wood nation say, so, dear, so even a nipper crunch say, who boots another or chuma so, dear, sana say, Yamaso, this year, so bushwa or bachuaso, and the when your memra and the nation say, ya, what yamano, and no necessity in nipper, and just say, ye bed so, na ya, ya, ya, juma.

0: 0207-9292.
1: And you may fair offer, you have a funny and you will do come on. So for Namisha, what my cousin be say? Me will be a so far what's him? Who will you fee? And I will tia. We know when say Sabi overshare or Barbashi may matter. And I saw the bar, would they? We give best share Utina or Cataso. Obanya and found Obepamo.
2: So you want to say,
1: Uma as a funny skin in our crowd, Bepamo. Just a racket. Now, first, I said, me, we say, you have a panmash of funny, say, first and a name, and as I say, I'm led an anoid. What I know. Also, some led an air, Danano. I bush one way, I bush one po. Titanian, and we say, I bush one fa, and Papa come with you.
0: Still,
1: I'm a fact.
0: Still.
1: Now, Sir Christopher, I tell you, the cock crab or the banyan with you. As I say, yes, baby, a four pap said then the pap near ye. I tell you, I call Yamifi Nutim Fakosa papo. Sir, what dress is a wakun Yamifi pa? Now, so when I may banty, I have boss into me, I say, Satala Michimintim Kofi and Timen Fawiako, Yaman will inside. Now, so Christoni, Abaco Saka papo, and Obaco Crabo, and Obaco Bao, I tell you, Shano, or Sister Odbeco Yamifi. Tinipa Jason, Yakupo de. When you be a
0: mobrofo,
1: Namiamobrofo. And I said, Dinamitino, the Abbey be unfound. And so you are on Yamu and Emra, Bible Casem so Domia, Dima said yes.
0: Yes.
1: I didn't know. Yes, I was soon Yaman, and soon in Yamia sense. I said yes. So from Bachot in Yamakan, so soon Yame, now soon did Yamia said yes. Yan Anama was a four. Share a ma, a co as always casting the crowd. No bakwechi, na be my attending. Now, so na oba a whisker when you are sorry fear. Don't know back canon, I saw for it. Oh, find your man, Samuel, and yes, you. No money sick now, or what's that for Numuno, and or the
0: toss of
1: or the toss of suffer. It's a sabla buoy. You bet me view in your men with you. See, as I say, I jay. Near, near home, near, I say, I'm so weird, my boat. No chair, now cry out. You better show the best man. Yet it was I am a tree.
2: A simple FM.
1: So from Pacho, so for fully. Chairman, yes, I say, yes, we are ya. When you may be winning your mobile, never for sure, or the banner, or the betche.
0: Amen.
1: Amen.
0: Yes, I ya. Namisu be winning about this. Okay, constant and 4:12:13. Or send a seminary, you know. Neatin, you know, say, through Yankopon, Nedin, the man, some so. 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
3: papa
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0: Amen.
1: Let me know me and the Biala on Yamu bring me a mobile. Near said, you'll bring me a mobile or the other. No more can reversion or caclamami. We are not what about Psalm 51? Not yet their bumpy, Psalm 51, yet their bumpy cacra.
3: Revelation chapter 6, verse number 12.
1: I say,
3: now what say in Swano, I trust in Siana.
1: I said,
3: me hooning.
1: Oh, would I?
3: Now, Sassy was so cassier.
1: Bible said, as I said, was so cassier.
3: Now, we are to say to my
1: woman. Bible, dear, that's a
2: simple F.
1: So cassier. Pressa, as I saw so sick at Tampo, we seen any pergano coat trap back soon. Now, in a couple of books, we had the Eber. Nasa said the Elso. So. Hey, Bibi Bow. Yapo, Bibi Bessie.
0: Yes.
1: Twas a woman.
3: Oh, we are to say,
1: I tell you, oh, we are to say, I
3: eat to my,
1: oh, you to my. Say, we are, I am, now for the air to say, I eat to my. Brian, I find a
0: sign of offer.
1: sister, niaw ye. 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
0: Yes.
1: Yepo nyame beba.
0: Yes.
1: Yepo yatembo no. 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
0: Amen.
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3: O say,
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Bible say, but your bonity, you need your coupon to my head. And you saw the Yabonia, Yakacha Radis, Onchi and Ben. Oh, my, Yam Ben, now Cassia, telling it. What chain the air, yet me, and me, Catcher Radis and me, Onchi and Ben. There was a We are not GFL.

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2: Yeah, good evening.
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0: Me bacho bi tiwo.
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0: Amen.
2: I am a man.
3: 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And I say 030-221-6546. 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
0: Every Thursday, be answer, watch water for us. In front of your empire border.
2: Hello.
0: Hello, Papa.
2: Pacho, good evening.
0: Pacho, view, Papa.
2: Amen.
0: Amen.
2: Hello.
0: Hello, Papa Mitio.
2: Quotation on Pacho. First one, now the preaching on Pacho.
0: Ezekiel 33, verse 3.
2: Pacho say.
0: Ezekiel 33, verse 3.
3: Amen.
0: When I mean Jaws, or say, Obin Bani Fee, and Sanfa, only how I had Sanfa Kubis. When you're buying me fear, dear Radi Betu.
3: Amen.
0: So I GP, so Baba Tienya Miasam, no Baba Juayasa, no Baba Tienya Miasam, no Baba Ju Ye, dear, no Baba Tienya Miasam, no Baba Junqua.
3: Amen.
0: And in Yame, and Cassa, Uba Cassia Radi say, a Radimau Niayati, and Sanaba. Amen.
3: Amen.
0: So, we'll be talking about normal. Because we'll be normal, mommy.
3: Number no, I'll be to my friend. I'll be to my dear. 030-221-6545. And 030-221-6546. And 0548-955947. And I'm quotation. First one here, Ezekiel 33. Verse 1 downs. Ezekiel 33, verse 1 downs. And now, Revelation 20, verse 11 downs. Revelation 20, verse 11 downwards. To enumerate so, obey to my friend, no abed median so. 0548 95 5947 and now 0302216545 0302216545 now 0302216546
0: Obado, but your mama Reverend Fan Norman in Tuja, the Norman on Fan Tuja.
1: Amen.
0: Amen.
1: Wabes over frame, Biala, over so much water forest down the bomb pie. Norman, but my friend 0595

0: if two. 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Me a child baby I wo now so ni have a one pay. Amen.
1: Amen. Hello. Hello.
2: Hello, hello.
1: Bacho, good evening. Hello, Bacho, good evening. Hello.
2: Hello.
1: Hello, Bacho, good evening.
2: Good evening.
1: Let me say you. Me Bacho, now free fee for now, didn't they say?
2: Who say?
1: Who free fee for now, didn't they say?
2: Who
1: free fee, Budumbra?
2: Kasua.
1: Bacho, you. Now, your first name, mommy.
2: Bacho, the Mary.
1: Sister Mary. Me Bacho, meet you when you may.
2: Me
1: Bacho, what's today? Me Bacho, I'm on Pai Boom. Me Bacho, what down?
2: No problem.
1: Problem, baby, mommy.
2: Bacho, me give me money.
1: Now, me, I do my mommy. Yeah, Puma. No affair, why? No, ma, me the normal bet to dra. No, ma, na, rever, they are to dra. No. Over some was to see, I know I sent you. Now, one more,
0: over fray, and it's our normal way. 0595-715252. 0595-715252.
1: Me, Bacho, you have a tenet on one or bobon, why?
0: 0595-715252. 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
1: ene

0: Hallelujah. It's been 30 years journey. The Lord has done very well. I was saying yesterday that if I had my own power, I would have stopped Apostle from retiring.
1: And the non American there is among some Mumutuma and Kamisu Apostle Kwande Onkwa Humjim.
0: Today, as a church, we are weak.
1: And Asorino Yayamro.
0: We are weak because of someone like this retiring. I was saying yesterday that when a person like this is retiring, the effective replacer of this fellow is a probational overseer.
1: And then the normal probation overseer.
0: It is overseer who is replacing the retired minister or the retired minister.
1: Oh yeah, so for what for for overseer na orba she so for orko humjim no nanenim.
0: That is what it means practically.
1: Dem na otse wo adiye nim.
0: When are we going to raise this overseer to become like this man?
1: Emrai na ye betete overseer yi mo abeye today osuma for orko humjim.
0: There are certain people who have so much that when they are retiring, those of us in active ministry should pray that God let his mantle fall on us. Sometimes we are quick to say, oh, let them go. God will raise people. But you see, if the people don't allow themselves to be raised, how would the Lord raise
1: them?
0: So in this service, we'll be retiring. We'll have to retire our brother SYNG and the
1: wife.
0: We'll take that in the second part of this meeting. But as usual, we have come before the presence of God to serve and to worship him. And I'm praying that before you leave here, you'll be impacted by the Spirit of God. Now, in periods like this, we tend to play and not to catch the Spirit. Now, because of the excitement, then soon we veer into playing and we don't get anything from the Spirit of God. But if you have to catch the mantle, you should be serious like Elisha. You say, stay, yes, I will not stay. I will go with you. You have asked a very difficult thing. You say, it doesn't matter. When you see me go, you say, I will follow you. I will see you go. Now I'm praying that God will grant us that kind of spirit so that we'll be able to catch something from here and be able to push the Church of Pentecost forward.
1: Amen.
0: Shall we rise for a moment? You want to commit yourself to God. We are in the presence of the Maker. The object of our worship is God, no one else. I pray that you open your spirits unto the mighty one.
1: And the pemere bom pede bo bo unhu mu ama otumfu yankopon.
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0: Have thy own way, Lord.
1: Malaba, shut up.
0: You are the potter. We are the clay. Mold us, Lord, mold us. Make us by the power of your spirit. In the name of Jesus. Bola basande re.
1: Ibala bashabranda.
0: Ibonde masanda rada bakita. Spirit of the living God. I don't know, the Lord, do something this morning.
1: Ibala bashabala.
0: Take me aside. Jesus,
1: Jesus.
0: Amen.
1: Amen.
0: So this morning I'll be discussing the topic, the true value of our service to humanity.
1: And the
0: true value of our service to humanity. I'll begin from Matthew chapter 25. I'll read from verse 14. I'll read in parts up to verse 23. So verse 14, Matthew chapter 25 and from verse 14. Again, it will be like a man going on a journey who called a servant and entrusted his worth to them. To one he gave 5 bags of gold, to another 2 bags, to another 1 bag, each according to his ability. Then he went on his journey.
1: But you are can as I'm from the Denver Matthew Chroma Heno, it's really new in Numinichim, Dan and Ezra Basakra. But you are can and Fantino. Now, but today, Nimpa or Dum Akobibia,
2: Semper
1: Efrenqua, nor the Nadja Owo Shemonensa. No more about talent in num or bakoso a bien no bakoso a cor dembre winning in a winning to meti na okori
0: according each according to his ability.
1: Odmo bia dembre when a wadan win to meti.
0: And I want you to hold on to that, each according to his ability.
1: Mepede is some more at the moment dembre winning a winning to meti.
0: Then he went on his journey. The man who had received 5 bags of gold went at once and put his money to work and gained 5 bags more. So also the one with 2 bags of gold gained 2 more. But the man who had received 1 bag went off, dug a hole in the ground and hid his master's money. After a long time, the master of those servants returned and settled account with them. You can read just verse 19.
1: But American nchichemu da kuno no na ocha na ochari chari no nunkuwa no wan ura no bay no onyuhanu bobu nkunta.
0: The man who had received 5 bags of gold brought the other five.
1: Na nya onya talent enum no bay de talent enum ka ho.
0: Master, he said, you entrusted me with 5 bags of gold. See, I have gained 5 more.
1: Mura, the talent in num shamensa share many a talent in num akahu.
0: His master replied, well done, good and faithful servant. You have been faithful with a few things. I will put you in charge of many things. Come and share in your master's happiness.
1: Mura, the sinner, the umbo akwapanya no kwafo. 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
0: Verse 22. The man with 2 bags of gold also came. Master, he said, you entrusted me with 2 bags of gold. See, I have gained 2 more.
1: Nchicheme diyo nebi yene se. 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Na se de, mura.
0: His master replied, well done, good and faithful servant. You have been faithful with a few things. I will put you in charge of many things. Come and share your master's happiness.
1: enye no kwafo eji nzama kuma ebi hu no kwar meje wo be si nzama pido ko wura de umu.
0: Now I'm not going to dwell on the last one who actually hid his talent. I'm not interested in him this morning. Maybe some other time. But I'm interested in the first two servants. So a certain master gave some startups to two of his servants to do business with. And scripture says that he gave them according to their abilities. But for the one who actually hid his talent, the master was okay with them, what they gained in addition. He was okay with every one of them. Apart from the one who hid his talent, the other two, see, the talent was given to them according to their abilities. So whatever they gained, the master was okay with that. How do I know that? Because you recognize from the commendations that they were the same. Well done, good and faithful servant. Both were asked to come and share the master's happiness. He told both of them that they have been faithful with few things, you give them much to take charge of. Now, when I became the leader of this church, the first year, around this time that people were retiring, we used to score as in efficiency and conduct. And when those certificates were brought to me, some of them I don't even know well. But I'm supposed to give the person either excellent, very good, good, or satisfaction. They had to take it back to their area heads for them to score and then bring them to me, and then I also look at what you
1: do.
0: Even those that I know, do I know what is in their spirit? So I went to the executive. And then I pleaded with them that let's stop this thing. Let's stop this good, excellent, very good. Because me, I can't do it.
1: And the Mr. one day, Pomacho, Yenja, the Yerka, the E, O Ye, you are born was in power, O Ye, O Yena, Yen for fur.
0: Let's give them well done.
1: Now, Yemuina, Immo.
0: Then let's ask for well done. I can give everybody well done. And then let's leave the details with the master.
1: There, Yabama.
0: See, one would have thought that in this parable, the one who actually had five and then brought in five should have been set aside for real praise. But no, the master didn't do that. Because they all did what they could. You see, abilities may differ, but success is for all of us. Can we all be apostles? Not all are teachers. Now, not all are lawyers. Now, should we all be business people? Not all of us should be farmers. Not all of us are cooks. Abilities may differ. In fact, abilities should differ. Because in life, we are interdependent. Now, capacities as in function and role and position may also differ. But success is for all of us. Not all will end their ministry in the Church of Pentecost as area heads.
2: Church of Pentecost the area head.
0: Only a few will end their lecturership as vice chancellors. How many of us will be chief executives of organizations? But no matter the position you occupy in the social ladder, all of us can succeed. Once you work with what God has committed to you, for me, that alone is success. So on our part, there should be no boasting. Boasting about human leadership. Don't you know that I'm this, I am that? It is the Lord who gave you. There should be no comparison. Most of the problems we have had among pastors has been caused by members. Now you see this pastor not talking with that pastor, usually because of transfer. And when the members begin to sing Saul and David's kind of songs, they knock the pastor's heads together.
2: So Saul and David one in Yumano, now Obandama, not a Casacasabre. I
0: don't compare. Just work. Don't be knocking the pastor's heads together. They came with different abilities and they have done what they could.
2: Sofubia, what Tumana, what dinner, Duma Radidaman, no, all ye damn now was anything.
0: God does not compare me to anyone, God compares me to myself. Hallelujah.
2: Amen.
0: Are we together? Am I confusing you?
3: No.
0: No, no one should feel superior.
2: No one
0: should also feel inferior. We are all of Christ and Christ is of God. One of my sons, when we went out, he was just a small boy, he went to school, and then because we were in a different environment, they had to speak English. And then he came back home and said, "Mama, teach us me into Bravo."
2: My back you call baby na school no one cry no and a chichire ni no chire da odo obi a akabra for kasa and to me back abofre be fie no and oba mama my mother mama teachers me ti bro for my teachers I cannot speak English.
0: I was a teacher, so on the brofa. Once what did you change?
3: Just say yes, we'll be a bench or someone's war born chain.
2: So I told my child, if your teacher says you cannot speak English, you two can speak three more than your teacher.
3: Now, when you go to the medical school, they don't teach you how to make kenke. When you see the kenke seller, don't think that because you're a medical officer, she's nobody. After all, you eat, and who will cook for you?
2: Sir,
3: abilities may differ, but success is for all of us.
2: Sir, when you call, see your poem, the question, and real, I bet your dad in here, I want one child, and real, yeah, Docon. And see, sir, I will worry, child, there, I bet your dad in here, although this is
4: here,
2: you're not wanting in on your pay.
3: On your pay, yeah. All we need to do is to continue to do business with his talent that he has given us, the graces that he has given us until he comes.
2: The other year you're planning there, talent or down my hand, two more down, what do down my hand, you're from here, Jim, because there, Obeba.
3: After we have done what he has asked us to do, Jesus says that we should acknowledge that we are unworthy servants.
2: You're two years, the means of me, the Jesus reckoned that you're Jim, two there, you're young, qua, you're winning.
3: But brothers and sisters, though abilities may differ and our capacities may not be the same, the true value of our service to humanity lies with the Lord.
2: Now
3: the commendations the master gave the two sounds the same. I'm saying sounds the same because we were not there. This is what has been written for us to read. If we were there, looking at his facial expressions, you sometimes somebody can say, oh, good guy, you have done well. And then we say good guy. But if you look at the face, you will actually know whether his heart is in the good or his heart is not in the good. We were not there, but the commendations sound the same.
2: But
3: the real value of their service lies with the master. I want to humbly submit, brothers, that the true value of our work is with the Lord. And for that matter, the true reward is with him. Abilities and capacities notwithstanding. Men may not praise you enough, but let's remember that the true value of the work we do is with the Lord. I'm going to take a very important scripture from John chapter 7, 37 and 38. This is my main and major text. John 7, 37, 38. On the last and the greatest day of the festival, Jesus stood and said in a loud voice, "Let anyone who is thirsty come to me and drink. Whoever believes in me, as scripture has said, rivers of living water will flow from within them."
2: Na that was a children or ye affectionate the porno. Jesus Jinai Tin Tim de Sensukum Zobia Woma Umbra Menchano Monum Nyo Jimizeno Dembre Trasamakano and Quensuitin Befinium Apim.
3: As the scripture has said, anyone who believes in me, out of his innermost being will flow rivers of living water. inward work of the Holy Spirit within us in the believer is pictured here as rivers of living water. Now it must flow to be a blessing to humanity. Jesus did not say, "He who believes in me will realize all the blessings of the fullness of God." No. But what he has received from me will flow out through him. One day Jesus met this Samaritan woman. Then he actually told the woman that if he knew the gift of God and who is it who speaks to you, you would have asked him and he would have given you living water. So when we come to him, he gives us living water. In fact, he is the living water. It is supposed to well up in us and overflow. It is he who gives the living water. That is supposed to well up within us. Now this water is quickened by the Holy Spirit through spiritual exercise to flow from within us. God expects us to be channels of blessings of his grace, not a terminal. You see, when we believe in Jesus, it is not what we gain that really matters, as in possession, but what he pours out through you that really matters. So real value of our ministerial life cannot be measured as the world does. No, the world will measure by how famous one has become. The titles they acquire. The bigness of one's church. The number of people who are in the church and ministers who this particular.
2: Now, son, Cassie, and Brawati, and Nipodudo, Sorimo, Nasofi, Wawa, and Nason, and Brawatashi.
3: See, God does not measure our success by our possessions.
2: Yankupon on Shane War, Yen, in the Mayenium.
3: Not only, not even by the glory tributes that people pour on us.
2: Impon Yen, summer, and Koffer Kaffa Yonpo.
3: You see, human beings, we see in part. Sometimes after preaching, somebody said, "That was a powerful message. Powerful message. Powerful." And so I begin to wonder, when they say powerful, how are they defining it? Yes. The measure of success of ministry, I want this one to be projected.
4: Asempa FM.
3: If we can read, shall we read? Those of us who can ready go. The measure of success in ministry and life is how much of God's life flows through a person, and that cannot be measured by any one of us. Let it. I want you to ponder over that. This is the reason why I've stood here. The measure of success in ministry and life, I'm adding life because of any other work that you do, is how much of God's life, that river that is in you, that flows through a person. And for that one, none of us can measure. In Bethany, Jesus was reclining at the table in the home of Simon the leper.
2: Now,
3: a woman came in with an alabaster box. A perfume which was at those days very, very, very expensive. It was quite expensive. She brought the jar and poured it on Jesus's. And the people rebuked him harshly. What a waste.
2: Now, I want to
3: But Jesus said, don't disturb this woman. And she has done what she could.
2: And Jesus catch on there.
3: You see, they saw it as waste. But Jesus saw it as what? Gain. The widow's mites sinned a little, but Jesus saw it as much. Listen to this big one. The one we call Jesus, he does not judge by what he sees with his eyes, but with righteousness he judges nations.
2: But when saying ye, Jesus a yajinezi no, onye te unhu unu buwate, nemo oze tenene unu odubu amanata.
3: He reads motives.
2: Okan kanida oye na ajinu.
3: He weighs thoughts.
2: Da oye na ajinu so.
3: Oh,

0: at least so far as David was concerned.
1: Well, David did not hint him no. I bring to you and now all yet the part of Tim on your eye, Joanna will crane me.
0: Because he was a doomful kung fu kind of a person. His name is Joab.
1: The man brings to me can watch our friend Joab.
0: Two times he killed great commanders, Abner, and then he killed Amasa. And in all those occasions, he deceived them and killed them.
1: Oku Amasa, Oku Osadom Tisire Biena, Wamira Ozenda Da Kwando Oduku the microphone.
0: As for Abner, he heard that he had come to David and he's left. Abner actually came with good news to reconcile Israel, bringing all the supporters of Saul to David. So when he came, Joab came. David said, Abner was here. Said, Abner was here. So where is he? He's gone. Then he called Abner. Abner might have thought that because of the good news, now this man is not going to disturb him. He called him. And where they were, the city was Hebron. And in Hebron, you don't revenge. So he took him and went outside the gate. The Bible says, as if to discuss the way forward. Then he said, well, if I kill you in Hebron, it will be a problem. But if I kill you outside the gate of Hebron, that's all. Then he just killed him.
1: Abner called David in chain. I do not know the kind of camp. Busiakunu Ebum wo asumju kwanam. Na Joab said that Abner wa be David in channel. And also Abner Bahano David in
2: your Semper
1: and
2: was
1: in nature. And see on your code or call baby of Hebron, Hebron one on Tori Roho, and now on your queen Kakra, no yet on your Casano, and now a second was Shanohono or the war Abner no Okunwa the membrane.
0: See, River Tano. I think that it begins from somewhere around Techiman.
1: A sitting tando, little fee, Techiman.
0: But it ends in the Atlantic Ocean.
1: And now, Oko Bo, a Pumwo, Ghana,
0: Ivory Coast, Seychelles.
1: Shenado.
0: But where the source is, it actually does not have any idea where it ends. The source has never been to where it ends.
1: A suit in town on it,
0: yes, out of our innermost being,
1: what you
0: rivers will flow.
1: All day sitting up him,
0: and when you are a pastor or when the river is flowing, you may not have any idea how many people the river is blessing. It is only God that can measure that one.
1: Let's say a softness sitting looking for Uma. In him is in Sunday sitting in Yawo and Nimpado, no Yankopan pair, and over to Wiss.
0: Now stop complaining.
1: Or the ye jay, Akasa Kasa.
0: Just stay in your corner because God is watching.
1: Maybe I read in your code, Diano. Shawani Yejima sent in Yankopan or Reshe.
0: I want you to think of the healing and the far-reaching river developing on your inside and work at it so that it will be a blessing to people no matter where you find yourself. I went to visit the ministers of the Church of Pentecost who work with the Home and Ever Missions and their seminar.
1: Makasre, you now saw Church of Pentecost.
0: And I wanted to encourage them because they are working predominantly among the poor, and sometimes you have to be parting with money. And some of the people you really need a good heart to handle them.
1: A Juma warrior home about missions, no, a Juma one new crawford sebo.
0: Then, whilst I was still exhorting them, I asked them they should be careful of their fellow pastors. Some of them may be discouraging them. And then I saw that their eyes swung around, each one looking at someone's face, because not knowing that the pastors have started already.
1: And also,

0: ma wonu anu asofo binim emu won abam sentin de etuma wori ye no enu anu asofo butim na meka dem no mohwe hu de irishwe ni nenim irishwe ni hu de san enu anu na asha sedede wori won abam
1: o de home never mission na yede oko debe na binya but e da obe wonu de obe nyinyina ye mfa ma onko ye beji ni nyina wa asasi so
2: what will follow you is your works. So I want to encourage you to work. There are some people who are so depressed because they have looked forward for to the position of apostleship and it is not coming, so they are depressed.
0: So betiye hinu juma ye beye ye nu bebi wo ha won abo ma to won ra ho sente de wor hwe kwan bi de bia asorim no wo beye won penin na onyem be no won abo ma to dera de anza hyen se no ye momozin ye beye na ye wa de minze me nyina ye beje no echi
3: Asempa FM.
2: God's purpose for you is to be fountain through which the life of Jesus can flow through in blessing to others.
0: How
1: many of you are getting something here? If you are married, tell yourself that that river of life that is in me should be able to be a blessing to my husband. You are not the one who will say that this man is not behaving well, so I'm leaving the marriage. I'm filing divorce. I'm doing that. No. There's something in you that can help that young man. There's something in you. Let it flow and be a blessing to the people.
0: Sir, awara, the moon queen sitting in you, mom pim wa warinum, no yin shira and my warano, manka the mayor and the mukuno, doyen or yin timmy, our number, queen sitting in you, mom pim fi awarinum, no yin shira and my dodoso.
1: Yeah, and yeah, to you, Mr. Mew, Jesus, or to me. Anya ya na ya eto money flow and I want to challenge you. Yeah, nama, we don't go with the consciousness that there's so much life in us and that God will want to use us to bless other people.
0: And if you pede menu tete fu benu mum de nko ye mu no mum ma ompem na ye nama ye nyi na adwenu mu de nyame nkwa orepim weni mu na dem nkwa orepim ni no onye nshira ama afoforo so.
1: Let me illustrate this one with a point. Let me give you some illustration to open up what I've said, and then I'll bring the conclusion. There was this young British medical officer. So injuries, if you or Mukromo have a view, did I not work out? Okay. We're trying to make us say injuries, he had the other okay. Okay. Yeah, but this young man was so brilliant when he was in school. So when he was about finishing school, his professor called him and said, I think that you have to start your own surgery, start your own clinic, so to speak. Then this young man said, I've decided to go to the hinterlands to help the poor. Then the professor looked at him, said, that is not how to make it in the world. Then the young man looked at his face and says, which world? This one or the one to come? Which world?
3: Asempa FM.
1: Which world? we must work with eternity in mind. I like apostle for many reasons. He is a servant kind of a person. When we are in meetings, anything that has to do with service, he will volunteer to do it.
0: So
1: now when we are tired and we are closing around 11 p.m. and we still have something to do and we realize that the GS will need some help, if you ask who will help, you will lift his hand.
0: Now
1: he serves on many committees and boards. And sometimes I wonder whether he has problems with people, because in meetings you argue, but if his argument is not taken, you don't see it in his reaction. I mean, he just normal, that's all. He's normal, and I mean, such a good spirit, very good team player. Very respectful. Nah, he is my friend. We used to have some nicknames. But ever since I became a chairman, he never used that nickname. No, I mean this name, even our children, they call themselves with the nickname we call ourselves, and so you can imagine how long we have been calling ourselves that nickname. But he never did. He never. Even those days I used to, shout the nickname, and then he said they wanted him a kind of cramp. Let me conclude with our response. What then should be our attitude to the tax the master gives us? If the real reward and the true value is lies with him, then what should be our attitude towards his business? Number 1, stay connected to Jesus, the source of the living water. So that the river of life will constantly flow through you in blessing to others. Number 2, stay away from the politics of your work at your workplace. It will only leave you bitter and derail your course.
0: Now,
1: move away from the politics in your workplace. Every institution, there is some politicking. Now, if you don't stay focused, join Debia and our Kasakasa. Because you won't come again any Debia, a human. The Kasakasa is uncommon, the two is uncommon, the far obey, yes, I won't say you may, dear man, no. Oh, yeah. Stay away, it will derail you from course. Number 3, don't compare yourself with others. It is not a wise thing to do.
0: So to the basin there, young bomb was in there, young for young wanted to obey, was sent in there on year ada.
1: That, see, you are not working for the Church of Pentecost. You are a member who is serving God through the Church of Pentecost. It is the Lord Jesus you are serving. So work with all your heart. Work with all your heart. Now let me conclude. And do you have the last slide? How does it look like? Okay, this one. This is the summary of all that I've said. Ready, go. The true value of our service to humanity is with the Lord. The measure of our success in ministry and life is how much of God's life flows through a person. And that cannot be measured by any one of us.
3: Your boy is worth it.

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David said, let everything we need magnify this God. What shall I render unto the King of Kings and the Lord of Lords? For he reigns from generation to generation. It's not like our God. Wherever you are, as you can hear my voice looking at you, wherever you are, let's worship, let's give him praise.

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I want to say,

0: And that was say, Apostle, send a menu kind of Jumedi new doors on tea. Yeah, it's Chenny thought, Yamin Shao. I say 1 minute, no program, no, Ecosse.
1: Ah, my God, Ecosse, Yamin Shao, big time, Yamin Shao, papa, program, no, ha, ye goose, say giddy, now 27, road lead to the Apostle.
0: 27th of
1: this month, yeah, September, okay. Yeah.
0: Ending. But the last Sunday.
1: The last Sunday of this September.
0: Okay.
1: I a big program. Nyamia yebio. And it's 25
0: years.
1: Make kanda down. Wa makura kaventi asie. And the 27th of this month yeah, road no. Ubiya for one logo like. Yeah, by the Apostolic Church, Ghana, Matayoko District. Aye assembly, aye the powerhouse.
0: Assembly.
1: Aye assembly. 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Ye de radiasi. And then more of anonsuno. Ye di aye nchire chire kakre ebi guwa kwansu. 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Aye senia ye tunyum. Send me a year born training, send me a bowl sinku near the other.
0: Send me to me, Babi.
1: Ah, you are welcome. You are welcome. Tim Quarren, you know, Quarabia of Fabia, Fadobra. As I say, Yami Epejana Safon, I was here for you to phone Kahu, Yamfan training both for some Kahu. I saw for me bring air, but I was saying training both for Sue Tata or Machi. And through your software, no Timia, who pursue be Chiro, Aye, Unquadano, and Chinibo, and his Sinku, but trumpet be a womb. I dear be a person sooner, a 5 noon to a hono. I contact ye. Now Benya was 0531 9 0 4 2 4 2 4 3 0531 0531 9 0 9 0 4 2 4 3 4 3
0: and in the free
1: now program
0: was in fact me invite to a big beer abra. No, you become one summer. You become me say, I had a time. I was a young man. I was a young man.

0: papa oyɛ ɔnokwafo anɔpɛ nyame hyira wo sɛ wode wafidie no ato a yɛwura bosom foforɔ mu. Today is the first day of the month of September, and September brings good things. Everything that you are pregnant adeɛ biara when you say no nyama pa wo yie die wa yare sa ewurade de bɛma anɔpɛ me wo surprise bi de ma wo mewɔ me papa mpanyimfoɔ mmienu akɛsifoɔ mmienu paa na ɛnɛ onyame bɛfa ɔ mo so ahyɛ yɛn kuran as we are entering into the month. 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So papa, good morning.
1: Good morning.
0: Nyonkodo.
1: Hey, biako ye. 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What are you doing about? You miss me the ma. No one just see Yehuwa through.
0: Okay. 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
0: Yehuwa through.
1: Any Yehuwa through.
0: Yehuwa through. So nyansa mfiasie. Any Yehuwa through. The fear of the Lord is the beginning of wisdom.
1: Yes.
0: Nyango ponsha. Oh, ye president. Or Southeast Ghana Union Mission. 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
1: 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Wadi ye free. Bosume August. Nodi ye ura September. Now, as some short now make I say, bro, me see, God is still writing your story.
0: Hey, or that's so extra.
1: Bible say na why ya dey na fufro na ABP. Hey, bia, bosumi ne chwe mu no na anko ye na aye o say umpa bo kura nyame ntie aye o say nyame apo. Wa bemu ebu na mpesa me ma otia se se from August year September, it's not just a change of calendar, but it is a

0: ni for this month.
1: Ay.
0: But when you said this month, a month of opportunities, akwanya. A month of prosperity, ye dear. A month of walking with Jesus, only ready and ante. And me person me mouthia say ufu say August anye year, men ka say September anye year. Kacha who say September de a yen sisae bosome. And God is going to do something new in your life. And me show crying say in this month, September ye, trust God even when you think that things are not working on well. Nya arashemu wo nyamimu say yom pose enyema nko enyema na yeden September yi adwuma biara nyamedia show san ye onokwafo September yi bompaye dada September yi ye enhyrama afoforo na ebesi wo kra ye. Don't be discouraged. It is too early.
1: To give up.
0: Because Jeremiah chapter 29, verse 11. Hope and a good future. And Tino, Masamam, the man said, a bosumi ayesimi eye nhyira bosumi na me bom paye mo bibiero tie mi say this month of September you will experience God's divine visitation. Onyame mesra wo ekwansonko so na so onyame besra wo edin sisa it brings reconstruction esesaniema eye niema ye emane achea no etene. Nia bunu or the season agents, Nia sen or yen fufro. Everybody ne radin to me. You need us so radim.
1: Need us so.
0: Yen when you are not, you see a busy and say you, but you're in your meadum. You're in your meadum. Name you call retirement last year, July 30th. Name you are Bruce, and I mean think I say, my call retirement. If you do Ghana. August 30th. Me be do here. Me already. If we be say terminal leave, then me change so that I dey be. Then me fi airport do here now. Then me start share civilian. Me go this soldier 24 years,
1: Jesus.
0: 10 months. And me find say the traditional way no our SD most of the no. Me fi watch it. So ye ye me name nyira so ye wura me dom pe me kasa me nante won so president go mo kakram se me na go me ho so ye ye say was serve you so why be you ti me be ye so ye keep na me ko me ni name me de me ni se me bepe me be bia atena so ye ni November 3rd be se anadwo be se 10:42 p.m. ana me nya text congrats it's too late we will talk later. November 4th, best to be afraid of me. Congrats, my president. Me say, eh? President say. Now, so you're new on the one, baby, obey the president say. Also, you have been elected as the president for the newly created Southeast Ghana Union Mission, Segum headquarters, Tema. Hey, now don't be any. Me just think I'm in Senna, me in Fata, me in Kahu B. Southeast Ghana Union Mission, territory near Volta Region, Oti Region, the whole of Eastern Region, and a part of Greater Accra Region. You want sorry, Bako, 914. Your population is around 70, congregation is 74,000. You were so for 106. One in Nano, Yamiadaruma, Minamishu in us. God is still writing your story.
1: He's still writing.
0: So ufu se BBC, God is doing something behind the scenes. O sisi o amani pa. Enti odofu nyabotre. Na kache mu se. Busimi September.
1: Ayeye.
0: Anye beye yo. Ayeye.
1: It is well.
0: It is well. It is not

0: is going to be well. No. It is well.
1: Papa, I won't say minuka. Sometimes we do it shall be well.
0: Then
1: we
0: are no. It is well. It is. My soul.
2: The other hospital wouldn't say Ayarisa Ayanidia.
0: Whatever is going on, whatever you are going through, God is faithful.
3: Faithful is He.
0: Faithful. 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
0: Just time.
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0: Just time. God is faithful.
3: Apa nyami shirao.
0: Amen.
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3: 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Apa me use program e baso e lunch bi e baso. Joel, lunch be a basso in the month of
0: September 5th, to be just precise.
3: Around the corner.
0: Mimini de yebeya.
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0: yeshiyo. 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
3: Yabese shi yebio.
0: E radia dumuti. Yes.
3: Ye yi kwe kwefi.
0: Kwa kwe kwe yi kwe kwefi. 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
0: Fire. Yeah, we. 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
3: Mbacho, lunch, you know, ekose.
0: Nyamia daruma, yebe lunch, mefani se, a project, a product, ewo, memnida, kwanje fusumu, ewia singina. And ewia singina, memnida, ni ye that lunch.
3: Okay.
0: A sorry. Beer. A world event. Na ye be lanchi product be event beer. Ya tuni din se One Voice 27. Inti wo di betu mwa anokro junu song. Na One Voice 27 no e ya dia e sum asafoni bo. Se wo she Bible mu na wo she Bible in kom shimua. Bible Munu, yewo the longest time prophecy, or see, unto 2,300 days, then shall the sanctuary be cleansed. And go see in fear in Pim Mienuni Ahasan or Betu Tamadan. Now, who studies our prophecy? No, along the line, it be do about AD 27, or see the Messiah will be anointed. Now Messiah will be anointed. Yeshua, your born Yeshua, because way ni midobano, he was anointed, and that is when Samre no share ne juma yase. It do feel a whole AD 27. Ekopim next year 2027. Aye, enfi empimyun. 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We want to reintroduce the beginning of Jesus ministry na no no sa e fa na ye be share no ye be ka nyamisem tronko na nyamisem na e be ka no e ye asem baako. Every barco, anything you're doing, one voice.
3: Okay.
0: And yet the same message at the of same course. Time, the whole world.
3: And in Pacho Segum Diano, Basso, and
0: Segum Diano, Yamia Duma, Mimida, not Mimiwo, Angloga, a Hona, a Baye, the mainland,
3: because
0: I may call me quota, Frau Wuta. In fact, me call Yamia Duma, be a Quada Yawada,
3: okay.
0: Right now, Kopim, not my yes, I'm big. Yes,
3: I made to make
0: you. Ah, Quabno, my saying, as I saw over. Says, yeah, your bumpy, your bumpy, and Timmy Falcon Yatons have
3: Matty.
0: Yeah, honey, a bayer lunch, no,
3: okay.
0: Now, your bayer lunch, my yed, you put the room, say, way, na ye babe. Yes. 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
1: obetwe akra. 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
0: 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I don't know but
1: ye be pemre na yadu esuko
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0: din yo na nyamia daruma me ye friend me chaplain Colonel Peter Kwabna Nyaku Dudu retired
1: dini nyina wo e book ni mo e wow
0: e wa se okay dey e wa ni you dey come any film
1: da bi mi yi film e mfa
0: chaplain kennel Peter wahu wahu na you
1: e mfa
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1: abaw be person o do contact be tuja
0: say dey o dey
1: e mfa no
0: say you say so your phone to be na say be be say dey ha
1: mi re mu kakra o
0: sir
1: me bo soldier band
0: oh no central band oh no dey no call him
1: mam be mu fully
0: oh wa mam mu fully wa mam mu fully
1: me share wa se no say on person journey
0: oh yes,
1: na I'm saying so for dealing
0: with young crew. No, actually, me, bring me close to Jana, me is on pet. No, oh, post one pet
1: now, dear, and your
0: different. In fact, me soldier corner was a divine plan.
1: Papa, I'll find a time and interview
0: you. No, yeah, you don't, no problem. It was a divine plan.
1: About your story.
0: Yeah, because
1: about your life.
0: I protected. Yeah. I protested. Me put your brother so you go.
1: Yeah,
0: that's the way.
1: Okay.
4: Yes, sir.
1: Maune irao.
4: Amen. Maune irao.
1: Maune irao. Papa. Akpena mau. God bless you so much.
4: You boss bakupe o.
1: I know, pa.
4: Never had that moment. By the side.
1: By the side.
0: I mean, I'm sure. Thank you so much. Thank you so much.
1: Okay, so Ebusian for Mamin fa birthday we emao ye breno echo na yen sorry so emin fa birthday we mao. Eye me mami

Namiya Duma Eye in the person of Mrs. Helen Ate Susi. Mrs. Helen Susi. Inti on the 20th of this month, no. Yebe retirement service, the Emmanuel or the Apostolic Church Ghana, Sikafo Central, Cape Coast, Sikafo, Intimpacho Yetunsa Frost, Brenus.

Yankopon show. Nyamiya Duma eye Winning with Worship 2026. Davidic Music Ministry. Eye miyankasa meba David. Nyamiya Duma eye Sunday ya anu. Jumedie kesibi pa baso ewo La Paz on the 6th of September. Eye Sunday ya numre 4 p.m. ya pon asore no. Jumedie ni na baso venue nu ye Prince of Peace Baptist Church La Paz Aquitaman Dimbacho Etun Safos Bradun to Fobi Bray. There was some Yanka Sammy was so mosquito Busiani Nina. There was some Tibomodian Sobeba na Ayeshra. I will use Christo Timo. Amen. 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Into just support. Your slogan is bringing hope to the hopeless, light to the lost. Just take this number 0546982158 0546982158. Nyankopon enhyirawo awo Yesu Kristo dimo. Amen and amen. Asem passports news assist ena ediso alatula Abednego Ayekrado Edebro. Nyami enhyiramu na nyami aduma ebesenhyia. Joel, God richly bless you. Bye bye.

0: Nonsia, Ahaya Sempa, 94.7 FM, and there Anope, Ebre Aso, Sendy, Asempa Sports New Assels, and there a Yabosome for Frocra, 1st September 2026, Yadin Samaro, at the Ebremo, Miss Robert Twire, or YouTube, a Asempa, 94.7 FM, YouTube room, a Asempa, 94.7 FM, and nay a Ebradano Pay in Samahudwa, Yensaka, at the Ebremo, Naposu be any. The Ghana Football Association NA we share 18 Premier League teams who do a fee Ghana Premier League no Omesia Kain and Omo Eti and Komo Bay and Etumi Etoja Sanso and Eberumu our the National Sports Authority Penny Quantra for Dano Yao Ampofu Accra adding some Atuja Afa Accra Sports Stadium and Ehunsesia Ebeha Bobo Kwahudua Omobe Yusu di Accra Sports Stadium. 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Never say die until the bones are fully fully rotten dia. 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Yeah, but she said I'll be sending some more Ediama Unity for.
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0: In 10 times, so young, she's seven, I say FM free. A year, you made your issue, yeah. Now, as some passports news at 6. Who join your CCL YouTube, and so, a year, as some 94.7 FM, Joel Adaroma, ye demo ever ho. Now, the Shan Samna Sidia, now, a year, I am. I swear, a shepherd bossu, El Omaimu, and the Ghana Football Association, the 22nd GFNO, or Mu Asia 18 Premier League teams, a fee, or met me. 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Security Bambo, Ebesiako, and Afensu, referees officiating Nina. If you follow Ayahu and Bapaya, na Naya Samketokra, Maswell Sazakame, and Oko Efewa, and Parasabia, competition department now, or yet director Odin Chemo, Edima, Asempa Sports.
2: I think I rules number into what. FAIN say every club they are supposed to be they are mandated to contact the referees department to take them through the loss of the game into and they say as a me assure say by this time couple media man for referee coach face manager on the loss of the game with time before leg Nankasabe starts here the 18 clubs will be abreast.
0: And before I leave, Glebashia said, yeah, na 18 Premier League, yeah, Team 3 Nano, Ubia, and who said, and some city, yeah, to us, so our answer, full from Udia, na, young co, a year, Joe, and Puffo, Ankra, or no, and a year, Director General, and Tim, a year, the National Sports Authority, as well, yeah, Padakana, Sebia Stadium, no, Yagudina, a show, Monsa Pass, and your Somo to Tunoma, na, no, and a nay, after see aboard Democracy Cup, no, a real Kumasi, by Ras Sports Stadium, no, Yahoo, some for Nibia Airpano. And shut down your fair and won't see our the ultimate sports show. No, so a bahuma and a penny quantum for Eddie Como and a business. Hey, Liggy Abashasio now from our way none at the Japan semi. Nadia and the National Sports Authority Moye is Sansa Catumna Brom. Now, Legray Ashasia and no and Ochem say, oh, Omugusu Moya who says, yeah, dear more dear pa. Uko Pio by a sports stadium. I was a Seguso El Coso and Bama Ayakotoko crown the pound of the heart of lions. Omugame, the canoe to be a boho and a chin about cross sports stadium. and Rosibo, Uber Piama Cross Sports Stadium Dia, and nay, the Ghana Football Association and the National Sports Authority no Aqua Barbarian and say and Chakra. The Black Stars of Ghana or Mu Awen qualified matches are 2027 a year Afkonum and so between Airport Ghana Fobedin Kai Aqua Piamu Awa a year Cote d'Ivoire September a year 24. Ye wepe ne send a 3 days time no Namia Saba Pepe our the nation's family a cross sports stadium no and we are 27th Ghana and the Gambia for the airport. In Tisabredia, teams are who do a umbe Yusu, a cross sports stadium, a Brakana Premier League Ribe Shasiano, Penny Quantra for the National Sports Authority, ano, Yao Ampofu, Ankre Chase, and Sende, Obia Shan Tumomo, no Pepe Fufro, no difference, Bia Duridia, Perpressions or Muya Inano, or Muya Ediama, Black Stars Gema, Edomu Enimono, Yentia, Yao Ampofu Ankra.
3: And this week, timetable will be released it not be the timetable for the various venues shuttling of preparations. It's yet not yet in a matter of days you get that information very clearly. Accra, because of impending AFCON qualifiers, set you prepare for those ones. Into the concentration is largely on the Gambia game. I have bought our venue on the 29th, and that is our target. The relevant clubs who normally use their Accra Sports Stadium to look for an alternative venue until such a time ready with the international matches. And that is the situation we have at the moment. Minister Pushit, or my impression, at 3 a.m., not Minister Fred, top dressing, if it be top dressing, that is what you do before it will definitely be ready 100% for part of Lions versus Asante Kotoko, which is just a couple of weeks away.
0: Eno aya yao ampofu ankre chemu a oti ema ye na e wosa stadium sensemi no enei jeyensa akade se ye honorable Kofi Adams oswafo ohwe agudem nsam na afenso enede maburu so oman mu jeyensa akade se 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Niaka Stadium, ne, a hundred Bibesia Kain, Monkosha Baby Messiswa Kaino, House of Folk, and ne, a common, the Air Paris, and ne, House of Folk for the apa, Senam Sir Black Sars Gamer, Eba so our Cross Sports Stadium, Winti, or Mo Ashe, send ne, Legon Sports Stadium, and Horomba Quakoche, Neliki Ashasia, House of Four Matches, Makuma Kumian, Sir, Edicano, Nina. 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
4: The truth is that yes, NSA and GFA wapo ya manye. The pitch, the Accra Sports Stadium pitch will not be available within the month of September. Yes, so the
5: September FM.
4: Well, I may make an arrangement and then the movie and they are called the Confort Stadium. I mean, I do my hope me a match day one, ever bought against the Kumchos and then match day three against Champions United. So those two matches that are across for them at the Legon Sports Stadium, hoping that they will be no maybe back. For the month of September, and a blaster has announced the national assignment because we are across for stadium. No? So we are hoping that they do, we have an interview September 30th, we'll not say, on our assignment. In area, then we'll move back to the Accra Sports Stadium.
0: And since September, Muyi, Ghana, Blaster, Magic, Rufruwa, Ombassa, Apa, the Accra Sports Stadium, Tisisia, a year Legon, and a house for a more air comaji, said Dikain, Makuma, Kumian, Serinano, Ombapo, Ewa, a year in Filicona, Yadon, some Emamo, Afayan Tuasu, El Kumasa, Krobia, Asam, Tekotoko, a more a year head coach, the DD Eric Tinkler, Akasa, H. Lemuse, Ligi, Eshasio, Nalegre Shasiano, Kotoko, Eberbom, first game against a year TBB United. A few, and a move free division 1 league, Grimo Air Panel, or Chessa, no bash, no, ne place, no, and ne, or Magic Democracy Cup, and Manager Badia, now so, or did you say, send ne, or Mutsu, et twasu, or some twasu, de more, dee, pa, consistency, and a hubay, pa, Sarabaya Kotoko Timono, a bet to me, Efra, Dumus, a young person, would you crew, a fedia, a year consistency, and a broke Master Krobia, Asante Kotoko, Eric Tinkler.
6: One of the main issues that we have to deal with is obviously consistency in our performances. We can't have what I call swing performance. Have one good game and then one bad game. Not if you're going to be looking to chase for the title. You know, you've got to be consistent in your performances. And also what tends to happen, people start thinking, oh, you need big squads. But no, you need actually smaller squads. You know, we've reduced the squad immensely. I think we had 35 or 36. We've brought it down to 28. So we've reduced the squad. We've made it a hell of a lot more competitive, a lot less sulking faces. So that's a very important factor for me, that obviously we continue working extremely hard. You mentioned the chances. You know, we had 20 box entries in the first half alone, and I think that's the most we've had so far in our preseason matches. But you know, those are all things that we have to consistently work on.
0: And no, I am Kumasi, Krobia San, Tigaraco head coach, Tinkler, and Yatin in Kano, Yefri Kotokaso, and Yempiam Ewa, League Champions, Mediama Sporting Club, Omo, and Afia, League Hidia, which Mr. Kutomo, Tintin, Nanuna, Ama, Mwakwenya, and Maurum Ewa Calf, Inter Club Competitions, sir. Champions League, Bibima Muyabono, Omo Euromo, Mo Ekosia, Kayako Jakana Nemo, head coach, Ibrahim Tanku, and all D2S, Omani Briabre, and Yasam Ketua, Isanso Money, Democratic Republic of Congo, TP Mazembe, and a day and time suku serebe, or so many a pre papa, as a kind of force to the support now at the MOMO. Ibrahim Tanko.
5: I mean, the approach is to win, and the approach is to play and without conceding. So definitely, and we are going to prepare very well because, like you said, TP Mazembe is a very big club, so we have to prepare very well. But I'm hope that after this win, the confidence will come and they will win. So, I mean, we are going for the win, definitely, and I'm sure that they will come in their numbers so that we will give them the win. I always said we are doing it together. Since day one, they have been supporting us. I mean, this is the first time in Takwa, and the history is going to come in Takwa for Champions League. So I hope that they will come in their numbers and the team will also play well for them.
0: And Ibrahim Tanko, Nesabno, Yefri Ibrahim Tanko, and for young PMO, Ewa, Wafu, a year B, Women Tournament, and I said, Nedia, in Yimua, Aya, Grukensia, Air Kosu, Ewa, Ney, or Garugurin, and say, Ampim Dakuma, and the Jerome Mike, and him, so me Bobo Kumash, not a calf Champions League, or Propano, or Mu HB Room, and Ney, or my boy, my year papa, pa, and walk with PM, oh, Grupina, Nasa, no more Akoye, or Mumachi, Dika, or Mu every year against except Mumusa, South Sunday, S, a year. 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
7: Observe certain things from our own games. Observe how we're able to, you know, network or play together as a unit, and how they also fell short. So we've worked on that with the defenders to minimize those errors, so that at least they'll be able to, you know, keep their composure and defend their lines very well. Every department is now crucial because we need to attack as a unit or as a team, and we need to also defend as a team. So every department is crucial. So we are not putting premium on others and then leaving others behind. But we are working as a team unit, defending together when we are out of possession. And then also, you know, attack as a unit or as a team when we are in possession.
0: Enti eno edia odi atuja yati empire bo etai ampimda kwa fuchi ye papa na yatuaso ewo volleyball uromu ewo eye volleyball eno ekoso ewo Nairobi Kenya omani mu anese Ghana yamba from black eye 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
8: Sincerely, you were Nairobi, our Masarani Stadium, Honmo, and Hona, your camp as well as St. Luke Hotel, your camp is since time, your Bahan Muse. It's your ball, round of 16, and it's Zambia. Now, Zambia, so your edgy over Zambia, so 3-1, a qualifier into the quarterfinal. And you know, your quarterfinal, so you're booking a match with Rwanda, your Bebono on Tuesday, our Kasarani Stadium, Honmo. Now it's me basically against Rwanda. I just said your course semi-final. And so this competition, one team, one country, first country, you know, ever qualified to your friend is saying Olympic LA 28. And top three and so be qualified to world championship. And team on your horn, no camp dear BBI fine. Yen ya injuries kakra, your baby and so no weather never hano very cold in terms say affect players and also in a way a being a feverish near the other, but yet me and my medical doctors are attending to them. How much I say is because of the change in weather name and your players now against Tunisia, one of your middle players and your issue was training in nine, but we are managing the situation in camp.
0: Eti eno edie free eye volleyball mu Nairobi Kenya epa ye ka wonsam no edie kiremo ye nwe fi sam no nyetu fa nko amano ne te na fa so ye mfa the ultimate morning show no emra mudia na ye 9th annual 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and a year 14th September, Nessa Nuswa Tuaswa, Akwesi, a year 26th September, to Wayna, and Shishana Fe, from a year 28 to a year 10th October, Noma Papa Chilkra, way a year ITF, a year 9th Annual Tennis Foundation, Junior Seno, El Koso, El, a year Accra, a year Sports Stadium, and also Tennis Court, one. I don't want some Emma more. Young Ramu, Nafef, so Yen Tufa, and Kofaka crap, and Kofa, my so and Fam Ramadia, Andra, English Premier League, match Baku Etoja, Wabra Aston Villa, Etna Film, Arsenal, the Gunners, Equacho, my Kabakwa, or Mu Entuanti, La Liga Nosoro, or Sasuna, Etna Fechi, Hetafi, Etramu, a Kabako, Entuanti, Barcelona, Etumi, Echi, Raya Varcano, El Pomu, a year 5-2, and Redia Paya, Siri Anonso, Lecce, 0S, Roma 4, Atlanta 1, Bologna, Yes, sir, to a resort, empire. Na Andra, some of the two journalists, a yasam ketokra, a panu bobumpa, bakwasemwa, a dia udo bebrenapa, nansu rumpa, diana said, de Lero Messi, su abba baby pa, ediama, Argentina mano, wasai ajivia sefonena, eni ubesi, 24th June, 1987, sabre, 39 years, and a Messi with ye, or 16 ton time, Argentina national team, yadio betwasu, esi akain, ediama, Montwet Cup, Roger Bako, and Afiko. America or GBNO no after a year Fanesma and Swaji Baku Olympic no gold in Ojibaku and a 20 World Cup or Jibaku and about 207 games and yet you must goals and also and watch your power 120 a year 5 goals in Leo Messi or share your assistant 68 Yeah Messi come so now first you are the NA as some passports news assistant yeah DSC na the ultimate a year morning show no foreign news who do you nine to do no a bit to me up after Messi no come on home meeting they are bad Neko Komen said a Dortmund Sabre de Dennis Asamoah Alatula and at the ultimate morning show no at the Ebramo Makramo.
9: Obutent Simnuno. So say the what do
10: and Yamia as a dan comma angel rock mixer a brami pa my rock with some dan me dije a tutu siariano and I sign a mammy who are strong nature vitality and energy.
11: Wait dear Utica was this a yarn idea? Yeah can I say we tell ye
10: hi man I'm pa ba dimme ho hey na me no casano down ho quay
11: because ya
10: so be our idea you quite. Our pharmacies and herbal shops. Now, what do I have? What number is 0244-186-612 and 0244-832286. Afe 0244-719230. A painful, a bad time, one more money for anything that wouldn't you feel doing what train come home.
9: Angel Rock Mixture, the Kasamo, FDA, Adjay Jedi and Kratoyasu.

0: Busia phone mra, what's on your mano? 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
2: Ente mukura. 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ACP Road. 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

0: Yampo, sir, a quantum with them. 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
0: Any tea, Tiabuchenko, Aqua Manqua, Akuntejo, Eddie Bro was Sempa, 94.7 FM. So,
2: you remember that I say, you are no more man on it. You almost see a cracker, you almost will know. Yes, you are here. You need to see a carbom.
3: Memory Debia, a bonusia, a permusia, a question of what you change your home, our approach, said the Akum, any diabetrufi, the year who near her, the year near the Abba, the Anyano, and you can say,
2: yes. Abrochin come on a dim tintin pa.
0: Yabere no ma hudua. 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Or my impuntu. Na habot a sign. 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Ninina ye de bro. I wa brochin come with you medium. 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No a chair wagon.
4: Robert JB, make us a free Germany.
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0: Shannon, say a minute de bia. 6 p.m.
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0: 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September 2026. As that can see an idea. And opay say Otemin Kandia. Ye mao special, special. Good morning. Yeah, the bonjour no mao. Baby be a wobiano ye mwache. Na yamao akwaba. Edi aba eye the Ultimate Sports Morning Show no eso. 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William said, "Nra, we unya feed no from media matakwaton." 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And so Ekan will be Ghana's maestro. Medikan Edi Atudra se metina show so Edi Amano. Eric Esiedu Bwedi deputy. And so Ekan will sansu ena Ken Kaninja eni mpainfuwa Kaninja eta show ye chini yedi eba abesomu enti shenonson emame. 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Na ya to also Eddie a few. Nana, good morning.
1: Good morning.
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0: Now you know maybe free soon. You fast mouth.
1: And
0: you're my dear.
1: Funny, the beer book or concess why I must. You may be one person be deleted.
0: Have you ever been a dear? You will be also a free so I have a
1: said no, never so as soon as you see from so an
0: idea at us and abandon. And they are not among what you could go.
1: Dia base over for more bad. Yeah, fine.
0: A bebble wow. One faster
1: wow. An idea, it was so. Nko ati wa nwa biye na ore.
0: Won fa wa sembro ni anisi.
1: Ebe to dwa.
0: Ni anisi ka ira. 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Ya mane da ubo fo le odi na chi. Na da ubo ni ze produce ni sika ira na wa wa fa so de beba ese wa. Bruni ni de che se ese wara ese wara. Na na ya hwe krata na ba ko da wanim.
1: I can't tell you, baby, or honey, any home from Ranan,
0: back to the
1: Bocatano. Now, Osit Tema Oil Refinery records 1.93 million net profit for 2025, a massive turnaround gain after years of losses. In fact, beer tax government rejects ABL's threat of 2,000 job losses. It will be a binary day, but now. ABL forces is out on a binding agents who implemented the NNA. Yan also we need paid. And you know, and once more. Enra and a buyer say government agencies be ne enterprises be one more emphasis boom or one more ya a free entem in an ordinary. Into tomorrow refinery the end of the other papers now capture other agencies in it. You know, now among first I see 8 to 2 as here. I know the home command me assure say within the day. Yeah, quite him in the beba. Daily guide and a policy gold board targets 1.4 billion in September. Omajuma moya, no more say, she be September we. Ah, yes, Simone. My night trade and punyako ponce. You see, I feel so many cronon, yebrano. I feel a nipa at Siago.
0: And nipa wa.
1: 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Na gold board say, a guy obedi na me aduma e bobosume September win e bema omen $1.4 billion and one and crata daha abujinapo rights on domestic gold purchase program Samuel abujinapo kane so afa no 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OSP fight over cases. Na Attorney General ban lawyer Penny asoye any aban ko dubofo sorun ko asoye no. 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
2: omuntimi kani pa ni bi ba hunu so bo hu
1: bom bo bo bo bo
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2: bo bo bo bo bo bo bo bo bo bo bo bo bo bo bo bo
1: Hey sir, Abu Jinapo. What's your promotion no for the
2: day?
1: Yeah, no,
2: yeah, no.
1: Eh, the other banner, yeah, crack out, watch your fat, yeah, Ghana, domestic good purchases, no. Ah, unse nanui, a era, baumia betremu, a quire with this answer, and a fire, say, you been ya good, no so fast, always sick as seven. 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
2: This is our country. This is a general demand of article. No, this is a kind article. This is a kind article.
1: Pacho, omun go to daily guy.
2: Daily guy.
1: You rubbish na part through review. Muna omun kain bi. Six nabbed for armed robbery in Kumasi. 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Until the ball crack, I cry by you know.
2: Yeah, the horns him ABC.
1: I don't know.
2: I was for opening in case here. Now say I'm for J and I obtaining car. Say and Cratano, Echibo in Anno, live on YouTube at Sempa 94.7 FM. Wabachi, Eddie, Amaye, I'll be a Cosiaco for the Dadrian segment and then for Infobibi or Dadrian the Shua. Ninano, Yabiri Remna, Yaji, we are Dadri, we are Bress Semino. Our phone lines will be activated now. So, Dadrian, I want to. They are back on the show 6:44 and our boy Obama Kessie is away a Tuesday's edition of the Ultimate Sports Morning Show near the Mau Mame and Chiao. Would you win the order by but said the TBI Bacco Pacan, Bacco Pacan, and Chile, my boy, the amount. Now, I'm into that. Bien,
1: and I told
2: us and Sam Hat
1: and Sam Day and Sam Hat and Sam Hat Papa, say Enra and me who say. Me, me, me, the camp.

0: our main league, our Premier League. Because I did a Premier, what does it
1: mean? Yeah.
0: Nyami had more weekend in yesterday.
1: Yesterday weekend, yeah.
0: And today, NNC.
1: My division one in ya, but the Premiership and Ankasana will be at the top flight league. Okromo,
0: I team Sassiena, it's me quite Africa, and you know, competing, co world state, co competing.
1: You're quite in ya.
0: You're in your sponsorship. I think there's something wrong. Minim, how are you packaging league? You know, at the corporate Ghana, I hear you be a man in soon. Even the FA Cup, MTN first sponsor for. How many years in it?
1: So many years.
0: Mekai, the last two companies that tried some best sponsor league, no one could do them. Ni yekrim. Meboa so be kai mea. I'm say a number one company, a men's good
1: men's good time.
0: Omo na enru baby ane no no.
1: A C form.
0: A C form. Ena a Mr. Easy. En so ne ne di ba ye. A C B C B B O pram pram no ne honki kam. En so anko anko si.
1: Bet power.
0: Ena no so. What is wrong? Again, anyhow, no.
1: Because I know some men guess here quiet and setting me cabio.
0: Blasters, correct blasters. Sponsors is good blasters. We blasters if you are a Ghana Premier League in the war. But sponsors, you know, a jump Premier League, you know, a sponsor, a ma league, you know, no crying, a fitness, if you free, no, and no crying because say, Premier League in the patronage, nya, and no cradi and kakun. Division 1. Echo sponsor. You have a whole UMB, so sponsor. Me kai send up Dr. Procosidium, a GN Bank, ebe sponsor sometime, be the name we mwaba. Sometime in Ghana Premier League, ne any sponsor. Till ne. I just say, abain. Any FA ni comfortable no see anya sika ya ma team bia club bia 1 million Ghana cedis any ya say league no di obegye no obenya be 3 million
1: 3 million Ghana
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0: senka FA ni aban ya comfortable mo yi sika di aboy nanka sponsor so aba no so di ya ba be so so because obani ya ka ye ken ye league yi. The league,
1: Sabi, Ghana sabi. Premier League.
0: Ghana Premier League, you know. And Kenya League, kitwa o. Over Ghana, ye bobre. A man who do a free Africa, ha, no mse, kwa walk up on Ghana, ni ka hon.
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0: 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It's then na ye base ye Premier League na eno na tete sa players no e free nketo akosi akese no ye ntumi nya obi e mane nso asene ye ntumi nya multinational company bi mane sponsor me kai say ye raketo kreku answer no beba no me ya na mo promises ni bibiri wo kra ya me refi but ade ba ko a
1: o kai
0: o convince ye e ma ehun ne say FA Cup no mpo na ye de share ni nsa no. What you mean I'm a MTN as sponsor? And on so can ye can I do much idea crown upon your marketing. It's in him so nya bape sa aspect no. And then sponsor be baby ya na kwa kwa di blasters.
1: So hon deo.
0: A honour de na mentias ye.
1: Hon do
0: and the Premier League in the FN in nisu to miana.
1: FN was to
0: Premier League no and fa F in Huana.
1: FF in Hopa. Say F in a Japan.
0: It's your day. Bibi a wo Premier League in Hubia, your teams nana, bra, bra, bra, cause he say. It will be out to Miss Woman Sargent. And even individuals are almost kaka crow among them. Ah, one word, one who be a football num, Ebi Abaka say, or more any football people. Omoqua could groom Finfia. The ultimate. Oh, much
1: my message be or say. Multi-million company to sponsor the horrible league.
0: The horrible one. League is horrible.
1: I just if we do the qualifier now, I bet you will be back home.
0: Debbie, unse me kaisa last year best started league in me kansa same way. Say ye drew me beer. Ya no asem so kan hobi. Ya no asem na ye di hu league no. 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

0: busuani bi di sika eye football ni bi. 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E bi ani ama ba ko mienu miensa bi e koso e wo league ni mu a wani nye ho. But to describe it as horrible there adabraka e bi a referees ani ye bi enhyeda enkoyie e bi a FA no and organizers of the league no niam bi ho no ma enhyeda enkoyie ma let's attack the issues na description we there sabi o the Premier League na
1: ano birthday
0: na wa anya de sabi o and I no walk up here ye hwe ya eno any the biggest of all competitions no ye nyina ye hwe hu se edubra bi referees bi eye mistakes
1: yeah
0: omo kura na omo what the benefit of a VAR if you are referee kwa ko VAR na pa ya man is slow motion bi e wo wiase bi a still oba be take decision bi a sabi eye a crazy argument
1: any problem beba
0: any problem oba the ultimate in the room sure say no ntube jina so
1: I say walk up near horrible see the pitches. See the referees, see the game administrators, they are collapsing the league. They have to understand that the GFA and the administrators are killing the game.
0: And no, a genuine concern.
1: Yeah.
0: And I'm say issues in a horn man. You have table no so you discuss it. But you draw conclusions at the NC eternity cry. Sabio, if any enough femu de say, obey sure say, teams no ever good pitches. Referees. You bet you moke yamu my deep one ye. And here F na said
1: yeah.
0: Who supporter no? Who so said anything?
1: So who attend the matches now?
0: Now who didn't come up after the league? How do I know? Kuno. In the FA, any idea? No, so idea. No, so idea. No, so idea. In the collective.
1: Okay.
0: What did they make an answer?
1: Yes, we are no assembly. So we are assembly. So. Shout out to the visit. Good morning, Alatula. This FA is not serious institution. They are not serious. More fire.
0: Seriousness, there. A assessment.
1: Okay.
0: Bia ube timi ya ye. Because me say, enanu yise me, adie bi fama sumwa.
1: Na mpe
0: so obet. Mi di yao.
1: Wow.
0: Se, walk up na ya kwa kubaba no. Yo players ni biwa omusika, omu bo, qualifiers no. Na wansu omu tae ka, for the, episode abe 1 month to say 2 weeks ago. And sana, ya kiyo omusika na manu. Na player bought 3 matches. Emi ye wini, mi ye tu ya no $5,000. Alatula. Mona Mohanu say, players no, one bomb match, blasters, one bomb match, no, we need back where say. Say, qualification bonus, Ukraine, qualification bonus, Ghana, you have $5,000. Sanya man, your man is sick, 7 year marketing, kitty, Koswa, no, no, Dafo Frebidi Hongkomo, and the league in a margin also. If you follow, near my brio, no more, we are so we be our home. Alatula, fashion trim say, a dancer boy to a betty.
1: Oh, yeah. Ade we dia me ye ni akata
0: ji. Ja bi. E to obeti.
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0: de. Yeso ne kwasea. 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So no kura na enhu so asisi na odo kwa kokire nyansani ama na kye ze a ade we dia asisi
1: wo. Asisi wo. Otidi e dia we ntwa hu.
0: Oh yes. Nti bibia wo ye bia. Na mpapa de bo nwum sasasi we kukuruwa. Etwa na ho saa du ye.
1: Esa bi si na chi. O ye ade a dwa dwempa.
0: Oti ase ye.
1: Yeah.
0: Efe no. I want nothing from the kese kese kese pa. I will disappoint you in to the sense that your pitches are not yet. But your room, why are they air boy? And the maintenance of pitches, you know, and your individuals are human.
1: I, Mame, Uncle Joseph, who's a Gaka ESCO member, I say the companies come wanting to sponsor our Ghana Premier League, but the amount they usually quote does not qualify them to be title or headline sponsor.
0: Enti amount to bear no mukutu.
1: Need a go. What does that say? See, you know, I be any.
0: Allah, amount to bear no mukutu.
1: I'll be to my boy with amount and I'll be boy. So,
0: enti own to me, your title sponsor. No. Me, name Diaga Crow Marketing, when they say. Say, you ain't to me, Nipani Din to say, as Empire FM Premier League, mpa. You ain't to me, many panel option. So, oh, be a say in the epe, but won't me, no. Would you know the buyer, no? Package when you bet me, I had the amount. So at every venue, your logos will be displayed.
1: Yeah.
0: If possible, crown at teams, you know, you know mobile car because of kakra mobile nyantino. Omo the logo no kakra bi cry better baby won't just in him. Since yes, it will be a chain cra. And I'm
1: oh yeah. So you're in yan tis own kwa wada.
0: Nen chi any sooner and kwasi
1: nam
0: yan kwasiana and ji say 5 of those companies. A kambo mune bit me yas Africa na wo na. unti mi nka wo mu emmo mu nyi sesika ne mfa mo teams no ye pitches ne nye
2: the ultimate
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0: a inti side division side divisions na do omoko no omu se na ya omoko omo san e renew
1: no so Mortar Guinness by order suji na mayachi
0: Mortar Guinness
1: Mortar Guinness by order suji
0: okay yeah okay
1: yeah
0: but opening football no yeah yeah ana se yeah se no e bia ni pa ti akire kan obi beka so ni pass mess e bi kra no ompe masem ene honke kan omo anka sa ye omo ye omo self assessment we say ba bia ball no ye be fa free ye ne ba bia e ko no e okay ana Maminko eye various teams ne supporters ne so. 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
1: Oh yeah.
0: Ensu ampinchen wa ntimi ka se ba bia mi weyi su come dem su ensu bia ma mi ntino.
1: 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Eh na na nye yi.
0: At this juncture no. Yensu su mfa ye rare and she football people nim.
1: Are
0: oh, because on the bank or my boy.
1: Oh, na na say who to say who buy who sponsor who na say who sponsor who ah. You should find where you should show mumu idea.
0: Enti, meti. Enti na me can say you should find where you show mumu because on the bank or my boy. How many years in Niyako without a sponsor? Enti various teams in the supporters and me ano pay. Me call adrenaline me suggestion kakra ni say. Yen yankasa yen troop to the stadiums. Hmm.
1: Okay.
0: Yen support your teams, you know. Because sabi impredi asa semiti wey me hunne say say kotoko bobo na even or half full stadium Dana. Consistently
1: be ma watu aso baba me chip in your first discussion no me we me more say but I thought pitch and infrastructure development is a responsibility of the NSA and the government or oh.
0: That's true. Pitch develop sports authority ni ntimi nko se okwako invest akwako ye bibi ho unless maybe your national plan say you develop me talent a support football across board say the nabai na boama ye 1 million Ghana cedis dia metim ya no e bia there is a policy say you develop it said the nano adana asiama ho mo yes omo ye pitches across the country em say no kra na 10 o say unless there's a plan like that, I know the omo ye nse wi dia national sports authority no and ebe hwesu but individual pitches dia ya ye wo adwana se dia ya ye wo ebia brikum no ne ho nkeka ho no ebe de se national sports authority ne be kasi wo no ne kwakwa commenting what you say
1: yeah
0: asema na make about supporters no se mi team kotoko supporters decided say ye be patronize ye team no management ne board no aye de also moye ye the coach aba ye the technical director aba ye the players aba inti ye be support team no consistently wo de se baba ya rafa 30,000 wo de match bia ye nya 20,000 people and as 15,000
2: the ultimate sports show
0: ye betimi agina no so ye betimi de no aye bait ape multinational companies amo ma sponsor kotoko se brekum na Chelsea wo na Chelsea etimi bone park ma all their matches supporters na aye no say weekly ritual
1: there be a weekend be a
0: one
1: wa kwagu wo
0: breakum fo Chelsea fo betimi agina no so say ye dey pay sponsorship e no say sponsor
1: him dey Chelsea we are
0: only obi anjem e ya wu team no
1: supporters ni dey on play role kesi e pao because Chelsea you do baby and I can't free gate in Kwao.
0: Sure.
1: Eh? Obekona abom ma.
0: Inti team no bear den, team no bear den. I survive it.
1: They body free. Free the over come up.
0: It will be real league, you know. Now players no papa ni woman in just hold your mokwine.
2: The ultimate.
0: Now please can you start to her. What we heard next season, you know? No one sack was a safro. Kotoko for supporters by the papa has supporters by the papa. You play a free team man, eh, ya. And your players be a keke. Sebe, omu ya dear, no omu free man, eh, ya. Minini say, has any be woke room where no babies and say, Mauli, why you? Nanko pursue free team in Moko. Benjamin Sari was to say, has any be a benya be a nanke be a. It's me triani ke ye manetra. But Edding. Off and a bar, which means I'm won't go.
1: The start of no banana bonny, Eddie.
0: What do you say? It's the DNA and she be your supporters. FNI Filia Premier League organizers in Filia, yes, supporters and the DNA be ye.
1: Nana, oh, the dad me about it, I mean, quite homano somra. Na any dear quansi and twasso. Kwajo de mensa ewa homano so yenko na yene kwajo enin komoka kra on the show and minim the dadunya or the
2: CEO,
1: good morning.
3: Morning Alatu, hey
1: Yanko Padom meho ed denounce.
3: Boko nya divide selection. I need your jacket na nye view, me feel it too. Hey. Who challenging us are you?
1: Oh, me Jimmy challenging na.
3: That's me challenging.
1: Na family now continue patent in ko. Ah, na baby e kugu.
3: Oh, na say your pump me into e be ni den e nyewi
2: egusu. Ultimate sports show.
0: They say ora ni pa bebre be kan e ho nti ayedom wife.
3: Sa ho, eh ni sa.
1: Yeah, see what you want to pay.
3: Yeah, I'll to, in fact, not know what that you back not just in seminar able, but I feel I'm Ghana sports and Ghana football. Yeah, I didn't cry a bromis, but my main starting free inco because now say sponsorship and seminar the buying a serious issue.
2: That's me say,
3: message my inco just spend the enemy. So, Timmy, my snitch partner, okay, inco English Premiership started with sponsorship timer. Barclays Premier League for no a buyer. No. It was just about £48 million. And when they started sponsorship, no. Oh, into the much abo, na sponsor ba, na enso bo na. Moon somewhere, na yenge say, you bet to me the kakana yenya no. I improve the league no. Na I started attracting go for. After the obi bet jina waka say eight. I see Messi company or didn't hook up Battle Ghana Premier League Nancy and Hesena Eko Nini. But the Premier League started with only £48 million thereabout. And there's no title sponsor or English Premier League. The BIA TV in billions of pounds. And Sana, small other sponsors, but and who share English Premier League,
2: who share
3: pass dropper. Sponsors in your baby pump for my logo on Tari. A blue almost. It's in Setana, one more air cardia, minomo yajin, sponsor, ba which I bore and so into say uncle and a tra. No, if that is what he's saying, yeah, meaning yaji. Yen sum. Now, Ude is one man a title sponsor when you're on the mileage. May you find improve game, no.
2: That
3: is where we because to me started with giant step. Bibia Oberia. And so I hope that we can answer and sound warrior. Sound 119 way to America. I mean, no one when you're doing say title sponsor and a buyer. No, that's the canon soon to your take called Next Division. Not Division 1, and now no more Access Bank or Chamo UMB. Emmanuel Malta, one more goal field. I mean, the sponsors are all over the lower tier. And it is improving the game there in Kakra and Kakra. In my debut, I'm qualified for baby. Anyway, it's here, no mommy, yeah, no, to enjoy. Sponsorship is a fan or more candy, I'm an almond yard drink. Quack, quack, quack, quack, quack. Number two, the main dajing, I'm not my person, I started a kawasem, a bohu de rules, a mitunia. GFA, your elective congress number. No, a semi a dummy bosu papa. Say, me feel say a mere brewer as you say, a share Congress number no. Now, for 124 people to go and decide Ghana football issues in ne, it be a city be no ne okay. Representative representation ne okay. But me feel say Murray Drew, say you beam. And then they say 124. Oko FIFA, every registered country will vote. It will be something semi proposal there. Every registered club are FNO and recognize a banner, the highest decision making body, IA Congress. If you say so, be on your vote back. 124 Nisa. They say issues no dorsal. Clubs no so dorsal. Clubs not dorsal. Football ecosystem, they will be. And to say first, now, Kakrebi, teams, Kakrebi. But to say their teams are all over. Issues also don't so. And yet, Nana, and be a representative in the Betty, or the Beko Congress. If you say, say, a beam, Alatu. 124 to decide major policy direction. But, bro, Nipaka say, you will catch 22. Why necessary, of course, the Sam Rano? Congress, yeah. Miss, oh, eh, you might be about to say. Me feel say, I'm proud to say, you be Congress, at least elected Congress, there, where highest decisions are being made. I say, you be, I say, you be, papa, papa, papa. Now, I don't know how many clubs are registered because one back at also, not a regional football for no representative, sports and colleges were representative. We were, no. But a political party is going to announce that or no deep politics. Political parties is Supreme Court here ruling really say every card-bearing member enko voting. In our football ecosystem has expanded so much. It's more complicated. It's more interconnected. It is. Say say yes, sir.
1: Say your clubs. Your quarterly decision be aya or be our rep.
3: And I make it say rep, no, and yeah, every club or Ghana and they all rep. Some over corner second division is an eastern region is being represented by one or two people. How many clubs are in eastern region?
1: I think I am a club will be a registered mini division two. Ne winning, you will be a
3: yes. Hey, I one day voting, or they can even decide that they'll do voting of certain issues.
1: And then, and your number get one, you been your
3: I am correct, and that is how it should be. If FIFA, if the number of countries in the world was more than 200 and something, and can be able vote, then we can vote at regional basis. Me had collated results in the Abastro. Why is that not possible? Put on the air after Tinko for PE. SA ABM. At least for the major tiers there. The Premier, First Division, Second Division. Yeah. Then Women's League. The clubs there, oh, they must have a vote. At least as a start.
1: No, sir. No, that is decision making.
3: Me too say a bit no a bit broaden decision making. Minka say better sound, but a bit broaden no. A bit more inclusive, a bit more democratic. That's what it will do. A bit broaden no. Because you bet to me decided at regional level say, wow, co representing a yard in saying echo. Now they are called to have an adrian strong quan send no what to offer baby. Send no one no. We want to mean question is say one two region no baby and I had been enam. Want to mean question? But I can't also control near or more cats or control so near Bani. This will say your brother in fee and also Matthew Fiona China one may the carpets need to be. Me pitches now make canoe for national team purpose because yes, Obi the bar say now say pitches no and yet. Clubs no responsibility, a national sports authority responsibility. No problem. But the national sports authority problem, not clubs no current ticket. Yeah. International teams now have their balls happiness in Sunday. I'm talking about the national teams then. Accra national team. Kumasi national team, Cape Coast national team, Etipon national team, Tamale national team. How about that? Nti sese yi no. Me tin te bi bi ya oganti ya, ya osi doli doli doli 12 September. Baba yara grass no will be ready and fit to host Kotoko versus Heart of Lion. Well, it will be, I will be impressed if he's able to pull it off. Because they may share what democracy can be.
1: An order.
3: Ah, massa. I can now chim me inu peo, not September 12th, Medru, Meboa.
1: Yeah.
3: Now chim me inu. Baba yara nan kasana kaf, se kaf in yan pruvi. They say kaf, the only provisionally approved stadium amoma yebobo e Accra eboa
1: yeah
3: na Accra ya na ya board chairman kokan say eh death trap ana enye death trap o say death trap hey ala 20 AFCON qualify minko Accra Sports Stadium
1: ade usro
3: hey na mama usro ade ani drigu
1: say
3: cream
1: say say wasaba say pitch ni na hawo ho.
3: Never na yet na bo chairman na can say a death trap and now one can.
1: Yeah, okay.
3: Hey. Inti na enye death trap. Chairman no your kind na no crane. But ala to me am kofa. E ya de bia ye ko stadium and ya come main gate ni akofa VIP area hotel no. Ala to me call Access Bank meeting means am a candidate. Me call meeting with Access Bank. Ko say Access Bank or stadium no opposite. Na me pon meeting na mso. Min tum pasa kakanfa
1: stadium no.
3: Iti me defa titenini efrena adekoka stand. Me defa adekoka stand ba osu nante ya kopim se mibidru baby ya yeto ticket.
1: Na or her stands ya siya.
3: Me she adena siya emu ehu. Hey, well, minye structural engineer, minye architect, minye expert. But me the many kind layman. Na many anji hon. Da ye the pitch, ye the pitch. Me scientists say ya say pitch na na ya block it until 2027. Me boy.
1: Yeah.
3: But the stadium other facilities are open for use.
1: Yeah, yeah.
3: I hope say they are okay and fit. Because I a stadium tour and I'm in central for any board chairman, you know. I think the chair of the sports fund, I can't sports fund for the amount of money required to bring a car sports stadium back. But a bear me one year, the CAF approved it, young boy, a qualifier or a car sports stadium. A bear me one one papa papa. There may be many who need it. Manco VIP side, oh, make father. Echiron, Adekoka, Osu, all the way to the ticket point. And I'm a sign, Echi. E bye.
1: No, I am gracious, yo.
3: Me, man, can I me boa? And yes, me boa man for whom? Me boa man for whom? But then me, who yen amazed to ya? Because now they have presented a car sports stadium as their home ground. But now they'll go somewhere else. But then they're done. Legon says the pressure is far better to Legon Subiumo. Legon pressure, Wahon, Allah to some own him says Saturday be a more Legon.
1: Oh, yeah.
3: Own him, what about the Sram or whatever?
1: Meaning by
3: Legon. And yes, small pressure. I don't know how that facility will survive. Both the stadium main pitch, the training pitch, yeah, pitch, yeah, cry a pitch in the car to say, yeah, yeah, renovation. Pressure, or yeah, pitch, yeah, yeah, pitch, you know. I don't know how pitches now here can mean not for club the Obeka will be private club. It is only in a park now Obeka or rent it a my park and you're on the only no rent in it, otherwise on one coin in the park. Fine. But you're black stars now. It's AFCON under 20 in the year who's still with him.
1: 2027.
3: Who's still with him?
1: Yeah, host of Ghana, ha. Yeah.
3: Ah, stadium Ben, yeah, they host
1: it. Say, you know, you say, you close to a pitch, you be a cross sports stadium, you had ye.
3: na say you close here no say pitch ne pe nti assuming that safe zone parking is okay, washrooms are okay, transportation is okay, say accounts for stadium and yet they be a CCC, you know, me call Abidjan AFCON any Morocco AFCON they be almost start cordoning the barricade ne be start, you know. Emotion to baby Albert Ra stadium. The craft also the Mukasa will block it, Sandia. That is all blocking ministries, all blocking amount for you. The air reform to me, Minister of Youth and Sports into me, ECG into me, who bad decided to access into me, Osu Cemetery into me. Into a issue structurally, crown a meaty modern security standard. Structurally, a problematic.
1: Okay.
3: Oh, okay. Honestly, your issues no more. Debris there, but as I say, your trust not yet picking one by one. Me, yes, solve it.
1: All right.
3: I want an expanded elective congress. I want the facilities to be relooked at for national team purposes, and please sponsorship. No, moon sock it will be a baby. Na moye ni ye a oye ketwa ni ye a ene ye de kese ye to di ofru dua pa ni edian
1: ye wono so
3: yes
1: kwajo ademensa ACU Emma Data Bank de dadwan opai oni ye che eno no mesro ye de aseda ebe ma kwajo ba de ugu so 80 asempa 94.7 FM ena no pay ye de the Ultimate Sports Morning Show no esomo e o baby bia o enche ye be ko General PK hona PK so dadwan a anopai ode ebre no ye nso ya to aso e de afri ho said nida ko so e wo ha I say good morning Mr. Mark Bonsu eno no did you watch the top four tournament at the Legon Stadium? It is not better than Kumasi Sports Stadium. Magbunsu, they are the by Legon, and you're better than Kumasi. Sir, good morning. Now, Pombo called here. Nyanko Pado, me what dance at Rokunkun.
4: Okay, say a tree, ma. A guy, actually,
1: and I'm a boy. Oh, yeah, sure. God bless Kojua de Mensa. That's my point. Inko Joseph Pa, God bless Kojua de Mensa.
4: It's true. What's
1: that? General PK, Ewa Homano, so all the way from United States of America. Yanko, na anopai PK, so that means the MINO, Yan Fantua Show, no, so. Bra, good morning.
5: Good morning, Alatula.
1: Now, when I move back there,
5: Alatula, I did change there. Now, I did affect. I fast that major over. Martin can Mr. Martin can the next thing. I mean, he didn't he. Bibia walk over.
1: Yeah, as that. Yeah, the man yanko pon said here. Who be my so? Bibia did that na kwamu Bibia cross with here. Yeah, Hansu. When Bibia my Hansu Bibia did that na kwamu pa.
5: Rarinya kopo wane hene na mekane na dia chwa na odi afi
1: sure
5: ti ase na watu adwendwen ni biegu nse bible kra kan o si ni pa bia ni
1: network asi pega anapa enti o dabin
5: ye won kwa
1: okay
5: ti bia fine.
1: Ghana fire crowd with you. My name is Anopai Odeba.
5: Well, Alatula the Edikan, I'm in Chia Juma Mumpay. Babia Unia Papa Maestro, ne Kanija. It will be an Osono, Mechia Mopa.
1: I'm a so.
5: My champion. That's it.
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5: 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And
1: Networking,
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4: network no so nye ti akabo
1: mami ti we I pick up baba na yato aso
4: yes mami ti ti for na no pe na mema obibia so a happy new month once a near first of September ti nyamishira obibia alatula
1: ni
4: mesre see something
1: odo dadjo ne besre
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1: za fredie sa wasira o sire ya infama o
4: ye wo ni se e wo se wo se me koso asre because unim Mr. Minuya Inko Joseph. Mr. No, you see.
1: So, what are they starting here?
4: Oh, Mr. Rena. Because you follow other leagues. And you name said, Yanema, a sick coso, oh, baby. And you'll be beer and over meeting with demand. But yes, Kasem. It's a crab baby, no. Like Minuya Kodua said, no. English Premier League. For instance, Omuni headline sponsor.
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4: EA sponsor. Or no, not taking media and broadcast writing all these things. The reason I'm here is that, say, they pay ya. One bet me a J from other companies.
1: Ne, my answer and Connie and we say, General Piqué, Atutuma, na Yatuasu. General. Hello, Piqué.
4: Said the beya, bet me anya other sponsors on board. Ah, omo kaningi na abomwa omo sika no bede ebeye kesiye. But once say headline sponsor bape, nese sa kwa nwe siyo. What ya say? Eti say enunti ena yenya sponsors for your Ghana Premier League dia, then it is wrong. Na mi nimi seye nuntia. Baso biba. Na o diskabe ba. Abe bwa. Look, ye ka say. Who affiliate you with a football club in this country? For instance, a Premier League club. I mean, you su mi kotoko. This weekend, ye ko breakum.
1: Mwani go, DBB.
4: Ye ba be koi. Ye be ton suwo. Of bottled water. You bet touch it. Never be pray. If you quite do cry at all.
1: Maybe be anywhere and I'm crying who are being free.
4: Very good. And say, Obipa, no see Omidia. Me per se, me de me home, a bomb. Now, me dear, me dear, me dear, my one is every week, my mouth quite do. Bottom, you know. Must we reject it?
1: No, so I'm on a mileage, Kakra.
4: Do you have to reject it?
1: David.
6: As simple FM.
4: What did the American say? It's where the way back, where the way back, where the crab back, where the crab back, where the crab. Oh, come on, moi. Send your baby, and can I be in the Anka Waka so be used as a cardiacotono. O bit Cacrano de Bayon, I bet Sizi Hono. Look, me the American say, you're paying for a movement in the football clubs in this country, which are only magicians.
1: Oh, my idea.
4: I tell you, Anatula.
1: Now, mommy, you're in the same crowd. Oh,
4: we are magicians. Our Ghana.
1: The beer, the thing I will excuse him. Now, this is work for a whole family.
4: Me tipeni bi kemo na se yana meni niko baby na kanu mana ni player ba kufreno player nuko ani contract kwano enya emani yeye ba player no. Any penny no can so panicho. Nima me yare at the hospital. It would ye on manu sika outside the contract, not any one for a beer and the next contract on any best sign. Said the bell be just
1: oh, did you a contract? I won't sign him.
4: Said the bell be just
1: kind of best sign here than a cat.
4: Always not going to sika na
1: sika na san.
4: I am ghost.
1: Now, we say, player, or no, the card in the contest, the card is all bar or bonaman.
4: 30 players, 35,000 Ghana cedi a month. Other staff, drivers, who secretariat, who technical, medics,
1: Maybe you must some my.
4: There won't be
1: players. No, so you man dying out here.
4: Fuela, who do you call match venue?
1: Nani ade ade unyam fa so mfi so still I was say obey no now ne den e yo dey
4: obiti say let me give one typical example obiti say Dr. Kwame Che say your football fa so unti a and come on my football mo
1: minimo unti ade ade na wo ye ni eh ade ntia
4: your passion
1: okay
4: obi wo hon so a eh I am ye say Charlie mrante you dey fan say those 30 players eh Sat one
2: ultimate
4: sports show. Timbe na ombeko. Timbe. Enti obi wo hono mu a enye mfaso wonti.
1: Eh ne fese wati team.
4: Wati team o di bua community no. Sure Mr.
1: Mene ushi a panyin bi ma panyin ne ye money di panyin ne ka tyo se o ye se obeja football ye ma. This sister friend is
4: there.
1: O ka so obeja abor ne ye dia.
4: Enye
1: enfa o.
4: The kind of manager would their break community. Look, had it not because of pitches issues near there, I can this weekend kotoko air cut the BB. Mimi ni mo. But do you know the economic value, any economic benefit? Anka ebe pasa de BB krono so.
1: Enough from match day. Can you can help me get it? Who ne baby crazy? Koto ko body baby
4: me ya call me see ho United qualify eba premier you know come one anniversary game bi ho koto ko it was like a festival
1: koto ko there did you ho
4: oh
1: so good you did you ho kura
4: o come did you one it should be in a contest and yes ka
1: o da bi un ko to obi o da bi na say in kind you did you ho in kind in
4: oh that nya kotoko ntia anko bi ani me and look one is enough for me what did make can say
1: yeah
4: but who such venues now who near ma the ma that community no so bi ho no mo enya faso ntia hwe a car Moses Parker airball medium players is not to meet on at the end of the season
1: yeah same o
4: and faso one be fin faba enti Mrs. Football administrators and football managers are more chrome and more pray. It is a one sitting poor and no be the back every hope. Let me question clubs in Uswa and look as a pamwom. In all honesty, and look as a pamwom. 18 Premier League clubs. And then, me, I am telling you, say, Okofa, a team like House of Folk payroll.
1: Mm-hmm.
4: As I took a payroll and a wage bill every month, Alatula. And yet, a kitwa a manto, the club,
1: say,
4: spending over 500,000 Ghana cedi a month in salaries and other wedia. Now, a bissau who say, then your benefits, and I'm paying for more benefits in India. And I totally disagree. Alatula, Misre referees manager. Upon the show. This weekend, on Friday, you share your league. Now, it's 2026-2027 league season. Yes, Misre. Oni ni mano referees nun tinasi. Na ma referees na sun tise. clubs no yen nim se enye womu na obewe ni ye match sama ye nti na ye ye this guy call dream koto players 18 clubs na obi ato player ana me boa saka clubs no feel say ye referee se be win the match sama womu a aka onko boka en top player onko boka en house player onko boka en my player signing on fee by any say we need quality to give us the results. It's your best serum. I feel dear. Your best say you can name my papa. I will link you.
1: Referees don't go on your problem. Oh,
4: maybe. I will say you can name my papa. So no referees will take a center stage. I will match venues. No referee. Yes, serum. Yeah, who can cry last Friday? Oh, Baba Yara. I don't want to talk about it. Not because Kotoko won. But me sreno on any manu and kasa.
2: The ultimate
4: again. Yes, supporters. And I say a very good crusade and our shas, you know, and I will support it. Yeah, football fans. Yeah, koi. Club no edia yenya yanka de piano. Your teams no a winnie and your 3 points. But it can't always be so.
6: 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Me,
4: 2026-2027 league here, yeah, baby boy. Oh, some message now. The public is obi this send you was say then or say then league.
1: Horrible.
4: Naka hold the sanka we give you answer kind.
1: Horrible, no pe.
4: Yes, I mean pe. Obi ampe. Because that is what we have. Football, your league na your ball, hano. That is what we have. Ideally, it was sunk at the BN, my papa. You see, English Premier, that Premier League, sir, yeah, yeah. And you said your opponents is you who?
1: What would you see?
4: Chaman Solomon Catcher, say, approach you, work rat. By crying, woman, ye.
1: Krobia, work rat.
4: Krobia!
1: Krobia, work rat. Bank and Hardy, and your dear, watch here, we could see.
4: Me, don't have any question here. But, no, no, ya kataso. Na di efe no, ye ye nwe pie. Et mesre each and every stakeholder. Ye nina ye ka ye humbom. Na ye ma ye lig nu enye fe. Na ye kan sempa, because me kwa abe kada lad wansem. Me kwa, me babe ka sanja wansem. Me kwa mbabe ka all the new players, the old ones, you know. The way as I mean Hamzata, the way President Joseph Famua, the way Los Chairman Nunumuna, the air bubble, and no one said the second back the next day after our game. Because Friday, me come to the room. Remember, I do a Monday. Monday, me now number studio, not Tuesday, remember, the cat dia, me come home, I can't watch them. Me pesa, me can't be bonny. TSA, OBPR, OBM play the role. Clubs no, yanti and I am paying for to players in a dear number. And he said, what's there for quality? Need the quality of Mao. What's there for good technical team? Last Friday, we won Kotoko technical team. I mean, all the coaches from Tinkler to Hamza to other assistant coaches, also an Obroni. Bye bye, your medics. Charlie, who quality now? Because in the absence of Tinkler, Krano. And then Hamza A license A holder. He can coach Asante Kotoko. And he can coach any other Premier League club. And no thing I had to say when you're my no. Diaka. And he say, maybe a team nube kubia nebi di echirako. Diaka they say, Baba Yara ye boy, your whole matcha will fill each and every space in the stands.
1: Mujiz is Mr. Ni, the energy you are using to tell the referees to be responsible, use that same energy to tell the FA to pay them their money.
4: Sentina me kaban.
1: To be can't walk with baby, baby, I'm not me call.
4: Oh, my call. Send nothing that will be say. Adena, the one young Faswa, own guy team, and I'm a boy. And can we also ask the referees?
2: The ultimate sports show.
4: Can we ask?
1: Okay.
4: We can't. They are canning in Nano. Then you know, it's in line.
1: Obi cried as a chairman, or cry any the chain be a
4: challenge.
1: A chairman, a very
4: now. And yes, how now I'm your crown. So we know alone. I'm a packing work and I was in a
7: chairman.
4: I
7: said,
4: Wahona,
7: chairman, chairman.
4: Sure, besides, I was a
7: chairman, chairman.
4: Me don't have me. Besides, a friend said,
7: Abdusalam
4: Yakubu. But I'm a salmo. Must have a pack of the moon, dear. That's a letter.
7: Chairman fans in enough for more.
4: No, tell a nunquano, a new young show. And yet, is it, sir? Because my background supporters have put go gates now. But now be a
7: young supporters, you cry, Jim, which I'm my way, Chief Crash, so
4: I'm not crying enough. Who are we a club chairman, a club president?
7: Not supporters, Chama, I cry, and Jenny fans.
4: And yet, is it? Like Minuano say, air canoe, and Ukraine. It's let me say, each and every stakeholder piano and playing the role. A best say, Effie, referees, no, Omi Yenipa. Una unenako a year contract say the me matches mami every match be a be mama usi anabosim be a mama usi. I'm gonna call Congress.
7: You be the opposite. Chairman Moru, deputy supporters. Chairman, how hard to face?
4: Yes.
7: Or say, listening to you in my car with my Nunguazo.
4: Yes.
7: Or say, even our own vice chairman is very.
4: Chale. And yes.
7: I don't move vice chairman.
4: Now, Chairman Yusuf, as a folk, national chairman. Friday, because of chairman, yo, na the tribune, yeah, the Uncle Parky crack, and then the hands are crowded with Jesse. So,
8: the ultimate.
4: So, with Jesse, so, me, that because you're the key crab, because the year, and I'm double numano. Eddie, and yeah, is it? Sir, we no accolades, no chairman, president, say we are executive member, we say, who cockrana, France, yeah, we know, and yeah, is it? Dear day, to mess, Effie. Me kaisa a season ago last year. Me call Congress nibi this year.
8: The ultimate sports
4: but look in our packages I want me deba for referees no. Any so any can. A day. Say ema insurance. O transport audit to kwa yomni STC agreement omdi ako. Any other staff, I mean salary now allowance I increase in adien na. A chedo do. Ba alatulae. Nobody can tell me, say, O musika M man temunti, and a referee CB, a ya dia omoyeno. Nobody can tell
7: me.
4: No.
7: Eh bo apa e
4: oh chale e bi wo hot e bi wo out mo say no there are some mistakes also said
7: what said apa
4: e ya je do bi so jaje te wodi e we pa
7: na say adwuma no so e mo na mo hyehye adwuma no ma refisi no na o hyehye adwuma no ma no be adwuma no ma wa next time no wa nya ma wa na wadwa
4: enti na me say tie
7: e mi tie o
4: mi e me say ni ofa be say be adwuma u ba na o se mi ye kapitu we so e ma wa. Then I'm a catcher. I can't just say
7: you're not a member. Oh, same with me for so many years. Let's
4: just say you're professional. Detail, yes, one. Because many sure say FA president, be catcher will say, match where I could make sure so be the team win. But once you born, one of these has born. You're cock, down your year. Said you're quite brand new body, team say. A brand new future. I behead the ball at what name. No money flag so now I said that reference so I can say okay dear me like one I cannot end Ukraine go we open this man
7: ah you open this man say
4: it open this man
7: oh sir you money be brave or reference never ya yes she mom
4: and you go see any bar who reference will become
7: oh yeah
4: it become wakasa no who got transia now who you know but now why did I do this. Now beside more, now it's my move for. It is up to you. Mon continue na mon yasa na mon say your football no. Se sana ye pedi a fine. Yes, there are genuine mistakes. We get to them. But the NBA honuma, it is beside say, what is the duty? Maybe I am a friend papa a referee manager. Maybe I say fourth referee ne juma pa original honor that line honor a day. Because me who be that say match be akoso ma referee taking decision ma fourth referee and the nakasa over turn it da omunya ka omuti bo say no decision I will take here no e ye wrong
7: do you say ko bi say referee's manager say fourth referee you understand
4: me e bi no wo ha o tu say o ko ha omuye ba ha omunye
7: yet you know what or the merana shall the bottom no o ye the ope
4: because sometimes wo nti ase ye
2: the ultimate
4: that go na ko to share last Friday no e ye genuine go be bi line 1 no e gina our man flag no so and the baby a fourth referee no gina no now we everything to say say referee there o ma flag so a sometimes or the respect to ma o ejetu but naka we expect to say fourth referee now say yeah
7: say nka here can say papa league you nka referee so here can say papa referee
4: so that is it but how mo ko a there we o mutri mo an say say 3 million your promise class say we be winning no we na we be nyasa 3 million at the end of the season no omo number decide who gets that 3 million. Me no say how much we mo. I don't know. But why do you have to do that? Say every week referees be take your center stage. Now you forget it. How clubs do I invest in clubs?
7: You hear referees in your mom did the chair still on bed your mo you know.
4: Me see. And no son chere me say my enti o mo ka. E o mo djuma. But referee sleep with honour. Charlie, mistakes, you know. One more year from day one, from being a class one referee, but you're FIFA referee. Mistakes, you know, one more year. Yeah, now, from class one to you, you're enjoying your car, but see, eh? Been no cry, yako retirement. It's not your enjoying your car, it's not your enjoying your car, because oh, improvement, yeah. Referee, back, and I'm not so. And I support him in Kai Obiyao. Then he say, Sir Refino, a yes, same mistake, see, I'll be seen. Setama, a me bra, cat, a bar office. First year, no more, and as accident in this year. It's a what how many years you are going to know? Yes, 6 years. And I'm a boy.
7: Yeah.
4: It is our referee back on.
7: Six, but seven.
4: Yes, our mistake now for the past 6 years, I've been seen. The ultimate sports. I get you in here. I get you in here.
7: Ni subano no.
4: Aye ni subano no.
7: Me do be see unti. Ye league now ye be start the referee in kwa na o ha o mo.
4: Me see, it me see supporters no. We can't always your team cannot always win matches. I've said it and I'm a boy.
7: Yeah.
4: Mas ka say e was say you are referee in oka. Because omo packages are fed dey buy no. And omo dey aba no. Aye excellent. Tell of you anuma ko tamale. Foko fa SC only say that I be dey. Think of for now, they bear 350 cities or so. I see a firm 50% and a 70%, and I be sir. Is it not enough? And no, can we keep your idea? My own insurance package, you are. Yama wala, yes, they said the mau be an yedi mau. Say, check rana and buy, oh dear. I say,
2: I'm
4: 2 months be and so I buy a boom.
7: Yeah, no free. Oh
4: dear, and then oh dear.
7: Need a pharmacy one of a. Good morning, senior presenter. I'm keenly monitoring the show. We need to grow in what we are doing. Let's correct the wrongs to improve in our game. From Aperigu Chakapama. Chakapama message of the buyer. My menya birthday we na yenko and humano so and fagana fonso that we anopay. Happy birthday to Quenstable Amankwa. 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
9: asa mama che
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7: Na se se na me befa agege o.
9: Na so befa se so frere.
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0: 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I'm my actors in RTA. They were pitching this war. Lewin, any Jack Kuonumono, but some acting acting in your fan club for the church or almost solid cool. It is our acting, no? I'm acting or parking this war. Supporters will suit you, Yemuna. No more talk to Papa, so our parking this war, not supporters, Nenia, your poor one, not supporters, the church, no more coffee. Next week, all my stadium. It's the actors in our almost acting in here. Referee says, "Sam, me need that kuya again." Say, referee, see you in trouble. Can I take a match in there? That is in trouble. Come, no musumi a bet. Say a bet. Say come. As week, you bet one. I bet one. We don't just finish. We do match in no. Me tell referee, that's you. Say, what see you in trouble? Can I a hobby? My hobby is juma na moye. Mo mo juma kasa moye. I bet referee juma na hobby no part time. You in trouble? Can I just get? We just pass this. We do match in no. And now the free chance so ever no. Ya ba say your ref is letting in so no. Ya ba say your club owners in so. Omo ref is so won tomo. No mu twi ni bonus. Omo twa bo so me. Omo kwoto quality players. Work of for foreign coach and ba. O tata ref.
1: Na na na me ka che leader ko no say.
0: O tata ref. 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No more buckle referees, who don't know.
1: Master Maxwell, young fire of off floor. Two more money for now, two agents. One so for. Hello, good morning.
2: Alatula.
1: Yes, I acquire any modern baby. I
2: got a pombo for you.
1: Young couple of modern Nache ain't been complaining.
2: Alhamdulillah. We are the one and only.
1: General Piquet.
2: General Piquet on radio.
1: No player, no way.
2: I don't know where.
1: Nana Nature train.
2: I'm going to go to the house. I'm going to go to the house. If the club chairman to meet refuse chairman say me referee we no meet the match. Voice yeah na my subo show you see what referee can. So chairman, tell him I'm here pa. Oh, I subo chairman no. I want to meet chair referee say we do match say mount. Why referee? Or catch a club chairman say umbre do referee when you follow. You improve so we do the match amano. As we do we do no fool ya. No ma ma ma ma so so so. And referee say game no.
3: Hello, good morning. Hello, good morning. Morning, Mr. Latua. Pumps today. Nyanko Pumadomo, the Natchet, announce where? Nyanko Pumadomo, the Natchet, announce where? Nyanko Pumadomo, the Natchet, announce where? Nyanko Pumadomo, the Natchet, announce where? Nyanko Pumadomo, the Natchet, announce where? Nyanko Pumadomo, the Natchet, announce where? Nyanko Pumadomo, the Natchet, announce where? Nyanko Pumadomo, the Natchet, announce where? Nyanko Pumadomo, the Natchet, announce where? Nyanko Pumadomo, the Natchet, announce where? Nyanko Pumadomo, the Natchet, announce where? Nyanko Pumadomo, the Natchet, announce where? Nyanko Pumadomo, the Natchet, announce where? Nyanko Pumadomo, the Natchet, announce where? Nyanko Pumadomo, the Natchet, announce where? 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
1: me so me da se hello good morning
2: hello alatu
1: yes sir
2: yeah agbadefu ni omi chone ti fo
1: agbadefu
2: you can kill but you cannot scare me
1: yes sir
2: about facility to come here, you have gone to check. Both current and both past and current in Yano, Omedi Ghana, Bonipa. Say, they were about football. Your boys no more who can. You see, the whole Ghana, 16 region of Ghana, you knew one of the best international stadium. Ah, you dear girls were. 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Who did you make him? When the one, Tama, you to Obama, a year, president, Nikas and then here, Fana, sponsorship, the journey. They cannot bow in a black crab and son, the Chica Cacana. I can leave you guys, Sakura.
1: Agwadefu, did I say hello? Hello, good morning. Hello, good morning.
3: Ala Tula.
1: Yes, sir. We didn't have your Gazafri.
3: Ala. We did have fabulous.
1: Hey! Yao the advisor.
3: Sir.
1: Ah, now they will name.
3: Set system, natural system, no more until. The other course will be armor. I said, in that 139, I could confirm my own answer. My other boy would be a crank.
1: Who, Mr. Say, could he say, who did two who in our day?
3: Oh, sir. A foot to the air. The other mower, I have a far. What I say, you know, be a very fine. Allah,
1: agent,
3: I'm a prime mate. Miami and another sample for Jinka. Oh, what's your honor?
1: Nana, sorry.
3: Nana, sorry.
1: Yeah.
3: The channel, just.
1: Yeah, fabulous. I'm about to be and Seneca Cafe. Now you can see crew of everything on my side.
3: Allah.
1: Hello, yo.
3: Allah, oh, yeah, summer. I'm more discussing. And I said, welcome once a month. Allah. I think sending an eye, meaning I've got one Ghana football because Ghana football year DNT and then also need a common in 24 my Tibet test to do. I think you're Ghana football only in the year, dear Unsa. If I say club winners, no, what I say, it's going to be brilliant for more club winners. Almost can who be? What I say, almost can who be papa, papa, papa, papa. So, what do you mean? I'm a rebel satellite. Over to some of the Kosovo Krum had me saying. Your demand is there, and yes, the near man, there, and the left knees, left you call, but she left you, you and your left you, your answer. What I said, Tony, at the Tate, now, I left you, normal, and when Allah, the man who's in the cell, a first anti communication, we say, oh, come on, say, I get that, but yeah, not talking your come up, Allah.
1: Hello, good morning.
4: Hello, Hello, Alatula.
1: Yes, sir. Coach Niana.
4: Let us try coach. Oh, number one coach. Coach Abraham in cancer. Do not fear me. A pure go.
1: Chaka Parma.
4: Allah.
1: Yes, sir.
4: I'm a man for Sakonia issue. I'm in Chia. The luckiest. But where are they? Uncle Sumi Juma Power. Alatula. I think, sir, the Brinana Maka is Mudika. I'm saying, you leak, you know. I will say, the 2.10 said, you see, you know. But, yeah, maybe Brinana, he said, GFU, meaning, you know, GFU. President Teto is doing well, or Bono Humodi. But, okay, our department, and that those departments, I will say, we are Pejani Humeso. Because, say, I can refuse them, yes, get me, and yet, but robots. The refuse, you know, you were refuse chairman, or who go at that place, you see, but they are told to my piano. You won't go for Modano. Now, more Modano, there was some pigeon on the so. Not illegal, and you can't make it. Then you pay die on the so. A la tula, the deputy illegal could be
1: out. Collective effort. Coach Abraham Nkansa, Aprigu Chakapama, I don't know, Yemfa, another caller, I will show you. So, hello, good morning. Okay, Yemfe, na Yempeke, another caller, 0542771092, 0542771092, any number, Daswa, Yedi Efa, on the show, and ya di besi na ya dai ho ya bape da ye konkofo aman so akofa amanone nsema ewo yina edi 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
5: 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league in course. No one has had any idea. They be a lab.
1: Yeah, fella, scholar. Hello, good morning.
6: Hello, master.
1: Who did it, baby? I got a
6: friend. I'm a friend of Jim because I'm a friend of
1: you. Good to me. A hobo cord here.
6: I'm a hobo cord.
1: About your ENT, you're not for you.
6: I'm seven work and I'm a credit work and name GF for so called GF board in Nano. Obia wetin be minu
1: GFF one na so call
6: board no
1: board be
6: board GFF board no e pay for no more board na say from GFF people's
1: football people's are not GFF people's
6: football people's omo bebe na wetin minu e tue no e ko ba supporters no more e nim say be ni team we unana na dia it's about saying to come back.
1: Benso, medase nyam kopon enka ho. I say good morning, Alatula. Please tell Coach Abraham Nkansa that Hearts is looking for assistant coach, so he should apply for that position. I know George Poku di Odi fi UK. 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attracting Como Ewa. So Franco Trading Enterprise at Daruma Yatinasi Ewa Bamaka Siswa Yadi a Tuesday's edition of the Ultimate Sports Morning Show no Mao and T Franco for Sebra Obra na open Nokia, open Samsung, open 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

0: 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Still! 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
1: Se a quantum wisdom, ye canny unim, na one could be a na yos artism, and oma be brain, a gana dish, nemu won't conform mouse, the old tear when you bet you, and it your rubber who.
2: 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Where are you grow?
1: Any tea, Tia Bruchenkomo, Aqua Manqua, Akunta Joe, Eddie Bro was Sempa, 94.7 FM. So,
3: it remained that I see you and Mwaman on it. You almost see a cra, you almost will hunu. Yes, we are here. You need Nasia. Yeah, Kabum.
4: Memory Debia, a bonusia, a Pemusia, a question of what you change your home, our approach, said the Akum, any diabetrufi, the Yahoo, near her, the Ye, near the Abba, the Yeno, and you can say, yea,
3: Zen, I just say. Abrochin come on a dim tintimpa.
1: Yabere no ma hudwa. 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O man yimpuntu. Na how bot a sign. 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
5: Robert Gibby, make us a free Germany.
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5: Cause of no word for I will give where woman woman and woman and no motive. Womu cram after program room after project in my hair, mama.
1: Shenison, say a mimini de bia. 6 p.m. And bogan near our approaching company.

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1: 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Aya crowd cra. 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See a conco farmer in Sona Faiso. Amanon Sama in Sakano. Yadi Ebe Tuja with the Ultimate Sports Morning Show. No, so na and they wouldn't say transfer deadline. Oh, and the 11 p.m. and then Nadia Nina no bet to me. Abedewe or summer transfer. Be Romana Fay. Yadi Samano Eddie Abramona Andra. Matches are who do it to me at Tuja. Na and Yasam Kitsu across. Oh, Romu Ewa English Premier League. Na Aston Villa Bobo Kono et me et Nefiwa Bra. Asna etwa Buko Chow. A Carabaqua or more into me, Auntie and DNA into me, a two jar Spanish La Liga, Uroma or Sasuna, Etra Fechi, Hetafe, a bomo, a cabaco, or more into me, Auntie FC Barcelona, Echi Raya Varcano, Echomo 2-1, and ready PMO, our La Liga
0: 5-2,
1: and no Edia, and also Abetoja Ho, Eterence, and also Resort Ahodua, and also El Panalechi, and so Etra Fiam and the S Roma, Equashomo, Ekano, Aye, and 9 moment to be anti Atlanta, and so Echi 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Timmy Nano Bomabaso, or Social Asa, Boys in the Performance. Or Mudari Dina Nelson, Nedia, an impressive performance power, and Arsenal team to me, and then the NTSMA, Mikel Arteta, the Tuja.
2: Deserve it, I think we.
3: Well, Mikel, a different type of victory tonight. How do you sum it up?
2: No, I'm really happy. It's a massive win. It's a tough place to come and end the 3 points, and I think we deserve it. I think we had a great squad performance, I would say, because when with 11 wasn't enough, the finishers came in and did a magnificent job to finish off the game and win it. And yeah, I know how tough it is to win here.
3: Yeah, what made Aston Villa so difficult to break down? What was the key in the end?
2: What they've done in the last 4 years. Every big team has struggled against them because they are so good. They are really well coached. They have great players. They have a great crowd. They generate momentum. They are great in transition moments. The moment you allow them to run and lose the ball inside is a team that is really dangerous. But a lot of the things that I saw from my team.
3: Yeah, we saw last season you have trust in your players to find solutions in this game. But now with a championship title behind you, is that level of trust gone up a level this season?
2: I always trust in my players. I think the level, I don't know, I think depends on the moment as well. Last year we lost here in a really difficult way in the last kick of the game, and that was still.
1: And T and we are Mikel Arteta Arsenal manager and Nesmo Tuja after the AMU. I don't know. Nabukayo Saka and Sue Kasaye after Sir Arsenal Enya Sa a victory no or Chemuse. Nan come here Mogos and San Castle to be Mogo now. So someone you win 9-1-0 or Mo Esomusa. Mikel Arteta after Sue Kasaye no Bukayo Saka and Sue Nisemi.
4: Yeah, very, very tough game. I'll be honest. Yeah. It's not easy coming here. We knew that. And they made it really, really hard for us, so it feels even better to come out with the win. I think the way they defended, really compact, obviously with the high line, they were catching us offside a lot of times as well, so yeah, we had to adapt to that. It was quite different to what we faced last week, and obviously we knew that, but we weren't able to implement our attacking patterns the way we wanted to, the way we did last week.
5: Did you feel one goal might be enough?
4: One goal is normally enough for us because we're so solid at the back, but you know, when we get the first one, I think it did open up the game even more, and we could have got the second. We had 2 penalty shouts that didn't go our way, but yeah, we wanted to push for the second.
1: And no, Saba Bukayo Saka, and the 2 draw, send ye Arsenal, come on, more goals a la 2, and ready or do a 2 draw. Now, a year, Aston Villa, Maria, and a year, you know, after so, Dean Chono, or say very, very painful, pa, so we didn't go.
6: Not the result. The result, of course, is painful when we are lost and not happy. But we must keep going forward and move on with the very good news we can have. And today I think we compete fantastic collectively, tactically as well. The team responded fantastic. This is the way. Then individually we added some players in their debut, really playing fantastic and feeling comfortable, like Suzuki and Jackson. As well, the players they were last year, they showed that as well, the capacity to take more responsibility playing. For example, Ross Barkley and everybody. Martin as well, very good match. John McGinn, like always, here the leader. We must add more players. Goretzka, Joao, today are playing as well. Aaron, good debut as well. Garnacho, of course, we will need as well. When he's coming back after being injured in Manzambi. I think we can have and we can feel optimistic. But, of course, we lost the first 2 matches and those 6 points we don't have. But we must be very, very demanding and very, very consistent. How we want to build again or rebuild the team. in like we did last year to try to get our stud as strong as possible, individually to feel the players' confidence and comfortable. But today, I think is the best new we can have or feel is how we compete.
1: Saba yeah, Aston Villa manager, you name Eddie Tuja, Jesse Ashley Yepa, Ewa Dianonso, Eddie Tuja, Yagusu, Ewa Aslan Afenso, Aston Villa Gamer, a Tojan, the Atian Henry, a former Aston attacker, or Cassano, which him say, ah, Sisia Oshasen, Aston and Nimuhon, a general so pampy, a court a defense, a general so, and also Aston a place, and to me a year by a part to a bottom in Abaso, and one could be my sofa, Aston, or more Edinadino.
4: You don't have any passengers. It's all the defend as a team, and now they attack as a team. And Jamie, again, I mentioned it before, we'll show it. You have people going in position, but they're keeping that shape to make sure so they're not going to get counted. But one thing is sure with Arsenal, everybody needs to run. You don't have any passengers in that team. This is how you win a title. And people always talk about individuality and stuff like that. I keep on mentioning it recently, but that team are even more sure about what they're about. You can see that they're so good at it. At one point, Declan Rice went to stop the run of, I think it was Maxson.
7: Yeah.
4: And Ben White allowed him to go inside. Declan Rice didn't even stop, put his body in, stop the counter. They're so strong and sure about what they're doing. But as a collective, Kai Havertz can keep the ball in time. They're clever. The only thing you can say is, oh, Zolis maybe wasn't equipped for that away game in the Prem, but that would. But when you look at it, you're just looking at how can you score against Arsenal so far.
1: And Arsenal former attacker Thierry Henry, Eri two dia to miss Arsenal team this year. E jina so papa. Yewura mo sala medin kaka re nei en ayasaba transfer deadline pa ne wie ya ma team sino eni abre din Liverpool. Ya ka ho asama ka ne die Bradley Barcola will to be adjoin Liverpool from PSG Paris Saint-Germain. Achese enfirma akumaku enum 5 years contract and will to be asana ne die bia ne dem sika no ohwe die 100 million pounds no more chess adams no udinina abu my beko ekosi aye 123 aye pounds in the Liverpool sisi aye Bradley Barcola 5 years no wait to me asaya bibia ekoye edima lipu now ye twaso still our transfer sensible Tottenham Hotspur bobo ko no enedie obuni Chelsea edin ko bibia agreement 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Still, Chelsea transfers and several or Mugoki Paradidi, Robert Sanchez, and also the air by the say, El Cosisa and Ney, baby, and I say, Becros to transfer room, Nessa Como, says Fabregas, the Timano, a year, Italian Arno, and Ho and Robert Sanchez, and also Bibian Sabet, I day, Aquaqua Pima, no Sado Sabro, and the air to our ho. Now, young Twasso, our transfer sensor with the idea Romo, our Manchester City, a year, Bobo Corbu, and the air say, or my team come more. 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signings and also betumi akoye eti Amomo, Niaka transfer sent several and Hansi Flick, aye FC Barcelona, or manager or so, bought Deco Basso Pass so far, Ocean Marketro, or Muko transfer Marketro, and Noma Deco, aye Edima Barcelona as director, and Quayepa into Obana Basso.
8: Yes, of course, he came from injury, but everything is good. And I spoke with him, and I was also a little bit surprised that we can have the opportunity to get him. I really love him. I really like how he's playing football, the style how he's playing football. I think it's fixed with us, or with our style. And I think he can help us a lot, also in the games. I think for us, important transfer, and also thanks to Deco, because again, he makes a fantastic job.
1: Deco, a fantastic job. And here has a flick in somebody to try now. Young fan to just send it Lionel Messi and they are the Sumini Nano SC or the Abenue Yobekia 2005. And on start since Osia Kerema Argentina national team 21 years today. Messi and Roger Betuja send it here. So the Sumino AC now. So Sabre, the Ayana and Messi or call retirement. I don't want some Etuja. Now, we should send Messi a call retirement. 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
7: Good morning Allah.
0: Na pombo kode
7: ye meda uma
0: ya wa amanone yen starting from free ye nura La Liga game course of Barca winning 5-2 against Rayo Vallecano yen hwe no na yen hwe Messi so retirement from the international scene no da yem ra transfer num
7: ya Allah maminda was let me chat you for you now and another share Barcelona game ni bi from the beginning then Rayo took the Kanye and then as Barcelona for the tennis tournament go so when you look at La Liga this season e course Allah said the theater is going to be between Jose Mourinho Real Madrid team, then Hans Flick Barcelona team. The two teams in our area, almost two games from Abuja, the number of goals from Marche, any 6 points from Abuja picking a chair, I'm about three games, yeah. But it's very clearly that these two teams, you know, I'm was through. I know that Oshia Barcelona game in Ibia, the attacker Barcelona for Paradin on any game, be a home this season, be a say either say Yamil Lama. And maybe Rafinha and Ebu Nwosu somebody and Tony Gordon Krabbe Kanwa a difficult for defenders to so between continuum. Had a sister Anthony Gordon a Padoma a Rafinha would share the fourth goal. The Barcelona team you know, must set up in a way that it's not about the number of goals on be conceded but they will make sure some show be brave. And Rodri in the home last game no boy you no know, be my son and not they know how to start. We are finding a team on number the Spanish team now. And all the other remember Barcelona. The midfield Nana can be a back as a Barcelona here, and an experienced player, be a captain, a lead debut on Rodri Abashow. To all the distributions, air cost war, and no midfield, the attack near Dina, if you want a Bassa. And I wasn't surprised that Barcelona team is shown by 5-2. Yamil Lamamo, it was difficult for Rayo Vallecano to contain them. Osha Arsenal against Aston Villa. In the last few games, Arsenal and Aston Villa share. No? Arsenal, it were very good results in the last season. Almost back to back. Then I ended the game. No? Villa, a team, I think they will come better season. They couldn't even, but not in the first two games. Maybe the early games here, but we come and lose a lot of key players. Almost squad the ball, the Europa finals, almost Jada Europa, G Europa. About 4 or 5 players. I'm talking the goalkeeper Martinez scored Chelsea. Ole Watkins scored Saudi Arabia. Al Ahly. Yuri Tellemans come Manchester United. Ezra Concert, almost center back called Arsenal. Ena Lucas Dean, Eko PSG. And these are key starters. Aumu in Amubi. Or the Jackson Abba, or the one or two players, maybe room near. But it is always going to be difficult for United Emery and Arsenal, to contain the Arsenal team. Mr. Mbekano, I said, I think Arsenal will retain the league title. They will defend it. And I think I'm going to game Biana, so if they're able to score a maximum of 2 goals, it will be difficult. So between lose game, but it's difficult for Arsenal to concede. One more day back where, and a very surprising. It's like a team, Waji a league. Now, a person who couldn't even be Waji the Champions League for the first time. You expect St. Arsenal best strength in attack. Nearly. Last season, Arsenal team in the J League, and the number of Arsenal players are no more. Competing for the Premier League Player of the Year, and I can see a Premier League Team of the Year, almost player B of Arsenal wouldn't be always a defensive-minded player. A goalkeeper Raya, a Saliba, a Declan Rice. I think Julian Timbers would have moved beside him. Arsenal players are no more competing. Declan Rice, Arsenal players are no more competing for even the Premier League Player of the Year. No, were defensive-minded players. And so wow, Okoto Ezra Konsa from Aston Villa, a centre back. Sometimes we jump right back among because Saliba a pre-player crowd. Or go for Bruno Guimarães and Obobi against Aston Villa from Newcastle United, the Brazilian my defensive midfielder. And I was answering to another count. But the new one, no Arsenal player in the English Premier League last season, they share double digits. But they won the league. Indeed, Wakofa, any one can be a face of Joker is between a bad woman and goose. No, went to me. Can I have it? Nestle that's about Gabriel Jesus. I'm told that once you move to Spain,
0: yeah, Barcelona or Cocra.
7: Players now cry there when you move to Michigan. You expect, you know, where Jai Trossard took up Beshita. Then I'm here to give the Beshita game. They won by 5-2, sir. I said, I'll be on almost strengthening anymore. No, or no, no, cry. And I decided to say, or strengthen the midfield and the defensive shape up no more. It is difficult to play against us, especially to put the ball into their net. And I know in the last 15 minutes, Villa, you know, America said they were unlucky. Because the dying members of the game, had 7 minutes in the 2 games, one boy had to be 8 minutes. Prior to this 8 minutes, Arsenal were defending. But because Arsenal defensive shape up, they're very solid. Difficult. So I'm going to take it, they're difficult between. I can't say about
0: Arsenal.
7: Yes. And then last week, I said, match Arsenal, especially 2 goals, BL gave them only so. The worst bad draw. It will be difficult for teams to put 3 goals in their net on a good day.
0: Arsenal?
7: Yeah. Teams need to be shishy, but Chelsea is what shitty team in there. But when you go to the GP, English Premier League, they more dense, I know. Teams need to be very, very competitive. Then about 2 games. That Chelsea first game was share 3 goals, in its next game was share 4-3. So, you know, consider 2 and 3. What it means that they've considered 5 goals in 2 games. And your best baby idea, but because the goalkeeping was an issue, not for Emi Martinez from Aston Villa, then I'll be sure there. But I think you win legs with the number of goals are unconcedicacy. Because it was the last thing, Arsenal did more normal, but they were not conceding. Most of the games Arsenal winning in the last 10 matches, it will take a goal lead, not manage score, I know they're jail. But when you look at the Chelsea team, that attack of Morgan Rodgers, Cole Palmer, João Pedro, very, very good. But I'm a defensive ship. Maybe share. I'm a game number on weekend. You know. Now I catch them and say, problem is it about goalkeeper Kwan and I say a defense setup? We got the Sanchez Nyari. The goal Sanchez conceded, the first goal conceded here, for him away, the first leg match. You know. On a good day, I think a Premier League goalkeeper, a person with Oje Legging. You win the Premier League and our legs with a good goalkeeper. Minimo Bia, Waje, Premier League, an English Premier League and a goalkeeper. And from Peter Cech, Peter Schmeichel, David Seaman, even Liverpool Kraje Kraje. Alisson was a very, very good goalkeeper. And to which mean the Premier League and a goalkeeper. But Sanchez conceded 2 against Fulham away. And again, Emi Martinez Bem also conceded 3. So maybe it's because of a defensive shape up. No? Sanchez might not be a top class goalkeeper. When you're Emi Martinez, I'm about to the. But it comes back to the point. Go as next. Chelsea conceded against Brighton on the last game. You know. Team blame goalkeeper in the PE. So what the blame it means that the defensive setup, you know, acquired them. So that is the only. Yeah, America say, yeah. Remember, Arsenal. Chelsea will also have a good team with people pushing there, but Allah, the Arsenal team is very solid. Lana Messi, there. Allah, what kind of smack was he saying? The other part of the football move from the club football to international football one day. Honestly, being kind of the last time I kind of make analysis by Lionel Messi. Then I was like, everybody knows how great he is. That thing international football is missing. No? Yeah. International football, even at age, no headed towards 40 years in the down year World Cup, your boy. And the numbers in terms of goal scoring. Within 2 games, no, I said 5. At the end of the tournament, no, I was just, I think 6 or 7 goals. Until Lionel Messi there. I think the world knows how great out here. Obefri, international football match, the greatest football of the all time, and as if the greatest football of our international games. And I still have from fooling me say Diego was better. I still feel that maybe after Diego, then I'll give it to Lionel Messi. But Obefri, international football man, it is something we are going to miss forever. World football, you have about Copa America, I'm hoping to come up with the last World Cup because the next World Cup, one game will be hosted in Argentina. Centennial tournament. One person bought 3 games for South America. I'm going to go to Uruguay, I'm going to go to Argentina, then the Paraguay. Now, na me hese ngobe boys that one game ni bi ni wo ni kromu get opportunity to play a World Cup game and be a bonus Irish near but ebia ho de na ntimi na ma wa reta but Lionel Messi the record speaks for Copa America me nu waje the World Cup me kai one Mikel Obimu U20 that I think it was 2005 next can Nigeria it was the days of Tate Taiwo ni Mikel Obimu under 20 Messi na na under 20 o ono na ma Nigeria ntimi anje then few years after no Omukwa under 23. The same thing. Onikachi apamu. Nigeria first time to Olympic Games finals. That time, Lionel Messi pick you up as soon as. And also, a person Olympic gold medal. Omukwa under 23. Nigeria and Argentina be the final. Onikachi apamu. Mikel Obi. Chinedu Obasi. Tai Musa. Lionel Messi ni Di Maria. Messi two troopers in Di Maria. I'm talking about Nigeria being in the finals. That's the J. Tuaje. Waji U20, waji U23, waji the World Cup, waji Copa America, waji PPR. And I don't know where I said it describing. I think that the only tournament you can find was the football will miss him. It's the own giant football entirely, but international football. So Obi Argentina boy boy Shibuma, you might not see him again. But I think we are lucky. So you can my inquiry to witness one of the greatest players, if not the greatest player, one of the greatest players ever to play football. I like it to everyone transfers. Transfer window, you say, acquire say the previous ones na yehuna, and I never acquire transfer window, you know. Imwe shibakopa work up na a baby yad and yeah. Some of the players never performed better during the World Cup, so clubs na started chase you. Some of the players need be omenya issues with the previous clubs, so they want to move on. In England, 9 teams and they started the Premier League with new coaches. The new coaches would like to bring in new players. So it is the reason why a lot of major transfers. One of the transfers, they betting across Swansea and ABA, and the deadline, Abum Bain, will be the Enzo Fernandez move from Chelsea to ABA, to Manchester City. So when you look at that transfer now, with the Enzo Fernandez, the agent, Javier Pastore, former PA agent, international,
0: yeah,
7: the Argentine player. And Chebi Obakan, same be said, Real Madrid 4% to the player. Real Madrid grab out issue statement say Omuni interest behind signing Enzo Fernandez falling out with Chelsea in that last season game, Champions League game against PSG. And that was the time some of the comment or Argentina go can say unyakro be free Chelsea nearly. I think it's right for Chelsea. It's a player on your willing so you have to let him go. Now Chelsea is looking for a price tag. Obu fee says that price in the Man City 2 million to AJ Monaco. They don't have any problem. If Chelsea say if Manchester City it's me, MBT Chelsea, £120 million no more penalty. They are willing to say Enzo Fernandez between move Yako. Manchester City were jai, the players are called loan last season. Anyone my way, Jomone, I'll come here with my full team, 11 players from goalkeeper James Trasford to Nico Gonzalez to Newcastle, Nathan Ake, called the Texas League to Fenerbahce. Manuel Kanji called loan to Inter Milan, permanent John Stones, called Inter Milan. On free contract, Bernardo Silva called Real Madrid. 11 key players. Manchester City, Jao Munyama Munyako. And TSO, which means this place in the city back. Now, key midfielders go to Manchester City, Lusu. Bernardo Silva called Real Madrid. Nico Gonzalez called Newcastle United for 52 million. Bernardo Silva called for free. Nico Gonzalez called Newcastle for 52 million. Rodri echo Barcelona for 65 million. Then Tijani Rendes. And so called Kadisha in the Saudi Arabian League for another 52 million. And in the midfielders in Kuala Lusufo. So no wonder, say, Wakofa, Elian Anderson from Nottingham Forest for 112 million. See, yes, so a person added it, another midfielder. Oh, yeah, more of a leader, an experienced player, a World Cup winner, Enzo Fernandez to the midfield. Manchester City current coach, Maresca, remember, if you know any Enzo Nyan in Chelsea, the boy, he knows how good a boy it is. Michel Enzo, in the World Cup and especially their game against England, I realize he's a big game player, very, very good player. It is a Man City to Janet Deliberate. One major transfer across you a Liverpool signing of Bakola from APH. A Liverpool team still I heard Madame one or two signings back home.
0: Ja.
7: Answer Bakola over £100 million in Liverpool at Yakotono. Yes, the own team and Bricky, the £125 million Liverpool 3 or 4. A sack from Newcastle United. Bakola Eba to replace Mohamed Salah. The answer is no, because he's comfortable playing at the opposite side than Mohamed Salah Mumbono. So he'll be a Munos Mumbono where Salah Bono. The weekend gamer Obutia Nottingham Forest and that fantastic goa, the Spanish boy in the share. But when you look at Salah, when you look at the void, the idea where just to Chelsea, where just to Liverpool, see here, then you know that it's going to be difficult for Bakula to fill that gap.
9: Okay.
7: Bakula is a very, very good player. May Obiang Ren visit or a two-time UEFA Champions League winner. With PSG. Back to back. And it's also funny.
0: And the France will be free. The first time we will move from the French league, other country this time. Yeah. Only Liverpool.
7: And also another great point they were raising, because the Premiership more than change the French league, and very different, more kick and run. The best at the bottom of 12. You're going to play more games than now with PSG. PSG coach, you know how to manage the players very well in terms of game time. And I'm saying it again, Chairman, why be an onion there? PSG is likely to win the Champions League again. More beyond form, more form. So about, and then I make about two games in the league. Ah, what drop a point, two games, you know. But I'm saying it again, after match day two in the French league, PSG is still likely to retain the Champions League again. Because of how coach has to balance the team in the game time, but Bakola unyanya sabi of France. But in England, about matches be brief. Do you know how interest I voice you into the PSG is likely to win the Champions League 3 years in a row this year? Obeje.
0: Wow.
7: Okay.
0: Obeje. PSG best agent.
7: Yeah, Obeje. PSG best Champions League in the
0: view. Are they home?
7: Because I'm a leg, you know. I'm actually saying in a way that if you want more. Last season, PSG captain. Macrinos. But I started 16 Champions League games in Yemi, I started 14 like our games. Cavastaria, Dembele, Bakoli, Due, none of them started more than 22 games in the French league. 34 games on boy. 38 games on boy, sorry. Cavastaria about 22 games spent on starting. Dembele started 18 games. Bakoli started 21 games. In the coach, you know. Like even there were last year, normal game against Lens. A two game this year, normal but Champions League game against Chelsea. We, or man, be legging in the way that legging away. Niji Obejo Aji Hansen, Ebi Kwe Ya from any other. And on managing the players in here, to Barcelona, Chelsea, Liverpool, many other. Sorry, Chelsea will not be in Europe. The other big guys, no. I'm legging a useful players. Now, bra, PSG, be prepared. PSG are reserving the energy more. That's why when you get to the after. League face, nobody, two champions like a PSG Virginia. League face, no blepa, or combo playoff, or combo, right after the 2 Nibi crowd. But a free movie, a if you don't have league now, or the French Legano, or Kev, never get it. No one managing the players, no time, no more enough rest, no more enough time, no more game speed. And they find it so easy playing against these big teams now, more the Barcelona, the Inter Milan, the Real Madrid, the English big teams now. Oh, my game speed, oh, my Breno. And that inclusion of Ferran Torres from Barcelona to PSG, you know. All I'm saying it again, they will win the Champions League.
0: Okay. Master Bansi, Yamfa Amanone NCM no NC director of sports of Sky Atanase. Yankona interesting point of interest. Yamfa Ehodiensu in Remivia. Said Nida Akun Ewoha. Said your clubs no prepare for the Champions League and the Confederation, you know. Yang your champion of champions, core honors, said ye neoma AC Etie na ni nansu ye medihu enko mohas. This time around, Accra Sports Stadium, Juma Ewo Honti, ye move to UG Stadium. Na honso no league matches 1 or 2. Good morning.
10: Yes, sir.
0: Bato Apombo Kode.
10: Yamitiasu.
0: Nida
10: Kuna Tor.
0: Nida Kun.
10: Na Unyan Moe.
0: But Minyanam Kwanzo.
10: Sir,
0: I'm Kwanzo.
10: Hey.
0: Sir Nom Kas and Kabemo Makwenya.
10: Why? My fruit and Kasa.
0: Say,
10: program, nom drum program. Na me me sign. No what draw program ma sign. O sa ba me me ho se me sign. Na me there no I say we o ten in penny se boy.
0: Mm.
10: Me ti no. So ma o mu ba. I no ma ba no ma bre. Sign a year by a 3 month committee no ma investigate.
0: Sa.
10: Ai.
0: Takwa kwantu no.
10: Ai ai holy is all. I no go watin nka.
0: Me ti nka.
10: Go holy. I don't know be chairperson of the committee.
0: Hey.
10: Na kwajo a diamonds I member. Now, when you, your papa had a personal message. Club license is senior man.
0: Bonsu.
10: Aha, Uncle Bonsu, Subeka committee. Because we are pursuing
0: him.
10: Ever see him, Nientia, or more my draw program. Say, ye may any say, Tinker, none of pay our program. And as I Manfred Neto. Na Vedo Boa. Na Eric Azio Dubo, the Kedu and so. Anopo Muniha. What in America?
0: Meet you, Pa.
10: It is, sir, I mean, chance and same women coming to me, and I had the phobia of my account. Nin you are known in the Bekan crying, move right there.
7: Maswala
10: Gigi. I know you're a member.
1: Could you
10: I pray or say my day, your friends, eh?
0: Piki.
10: General Piki. I'm General Piki, you know, on there.
1: A simple FM.
10: Obey bias.
0: Yeah, the Piki can obey
10: bias.
0: Okay.
10: But you ever form down into the young and 5 man, it's just an AV number. Into the 5 man committee, investigative committee. Saint Tia.
0: Quadrade.
10: Quadrade.
0: Magbosu.
10: Quagolison.
0: Yeah,
10: I gave
0: four.
10: I have four. And
0: you have a fabulous on can't
10: there be a fabulous no.
0: When you move
10: there be or your partner in crime.
7: There
10: be more talent investigation. Say yeah.
0: I'm on front
10: yes.
0: I'm on front yes.
10: Into me abey.
7: Di we be boy. We can say di we say we chew one.
0: Di ne chew
10: one. There be na saw mako call it truth. I don't know yawe. Oh, mako call masem.
7: Oh,
10: I'm a bruby. I'm not gonna come myself.
7: And I'm not gonna be a chef.
10: There be on no dear. I saw a risk, a buffer. I said, excuse you, no. Aye.
7: That's a bad by Asana.
10: Aye, kakra.
7: Against
10: there be obey because of the maestro kakakra. In Tinaza, I have no idea. Question. In Tude, Yanya four. You say, me, I'm in the council with an
0: income.
10: Oh, yeah. You need that.
0: Need that.
10: And I mean, so no. Men are made situ identity, men so men can.
7: And
0: they
7: ever miss what thing can we? Hey, Debbie!
0: Mr. Tindy. I
1: have a baby.
10: Debbie. So now, Nene,
0: Nanefa.
7: And if I could have one chance,
10: you have a consultation, you had one person,
0: but you have a canoe.
10: I am not paying Comanco Cocoso. Now I'm a chairman.
0: Okay.
10: Miss Ramon, Miss Ramagina, the Biana may come from a point of a national interest. But what is it?
0: But why?
10: Tidano, Miaminia, Piquet, and all the same. General, say, and Tessa. We are building a common country. Now, Sabi, may obi a make effort. And I'm per se, may so nasty. Yes, in your part, the park or cotton, yeah, dinner, bro. What is it? Intina, a ye ampofu pitches, yes, me, I ye can. Yen yanim crumo, I say, pitches. And yeah, fin air pitches. Niboa mu, manzi. And let me make call for support. Send your finger picture into your castle, a cobble book, Marcy. Na, a year. You're right, I'm for one car cranra on the maestro castle.
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10: or bo or so far, cotton confer support my. That's a meme wants them be sacra.
0: Okay,
10: but a fit they've shown interest. Sacoto cosom beboa. But what we saw at Babaya a year nanu fiadano. No, or bo the regional. Sports authority officer, no, Abaso. So I'm going to fire a best play a in. So we saw them doing something. But my point is, say, we a league, a year, but World Cup, no. Time can create them. But what you say?
0: Yeah.
10: And Bibia, Nanke, Mpany, a year, a year, a peja, in so to talk, a was it June, no money a day. Nanke, you bet me a shama, grass, no. I pay them the move. I find kakra ni ande. Ani anye. We kura normal bomb home or deno no. State a cool muno. But there are a lot of patches are. And they say, think Lambeka say, your pitches, we have talent by your pitches. And your idea, yenim. Fair, Aquaeska, why not do this?
0: Quajo man.
10: Yeah, also, I can one.
0: I say, tell Sammy to let me chair the committee.
10: Okay.
0: We need to investigate this guy's
7: man. On interest, we are.
10: Debbie.
0: Oh, Quajo need.
10: Yeah, the Quajo account.
0: What do you know?
10: Massance.
1: Assassin FM.
10: Massance, yeah, by tuning. Who to chair, no? Mama Omoa decided. Because in Penny 4, I said, that man's honor.
0: Kwakuoli Sensei, I've already accepted the appointment.
10: Because I do, you're
0: a member.
10: You're a member. You're a member. Nti omo mbe enyi omo omi ehu agege wa anya no e bias.
0: Oba kwa ku nana kwa me venture so se.
10: Obeka ho.
0: Obeka ho. Manenye one person now de ne beka ho no.
10: And obey observer member. For instance, Accra, Yatum, Kumasi, there, Amobe, Yana, Aba, Ayeye. But that is where a day support and what Moses Amapaka, Ayewo, one natural.
0: Captain, was it me to a day? Captain, go view.
10: Pampa. And yeah, young father,
0: how would you have got COVID?
10: There will be a very place here, Gigi, with Captain.
0: Or the Captain, go view. I'm a shy Gigi.
10: Yeah, agege na me suspect.
0: What's your chief investigator in the corner?
10: Aye, agege na me suspect. No.
0: The captain confused. So
10: abeshi agege na. But agege only my suspect. Fine.
0: Hey, fine.
10: Nti bibi abeti me
9: si. Captain,
10: my suspect. Captain, oni Eric ye fine. Oni Obi ye fine. Oni no be sena yera magbozo. Kwa ajuma me kise ni ajuma keto. Because I don't pay. Kofo ya program. So it's their word

0: Well, say, yeah, but Fankra, NSA boss. But oh, no, this when body dinner and say, baby, I'm in any finna, I'm in my money. But NSA boss, I'm here who say, for instance, Accra, Yatum, Kumasi, Amobe, Yana, Aba, Ayei. But that is where a day support and what Moses Amapaka, Ayawo. One natural
1: captain, was it me to a dick? Captain, go view.
0: I'm pam pam pam pam. And yeah, young father,
1: how would you have a coffee?
0: There be a very replace a gig with captain.
1: Or the captain go view.
2: I'm a shy gig.
0: Yeah, I get in. I'm a suspect. What's your
1: chief investigator in the corner?
0: I get in. I'm a suspect. No,
1: the captain confused. I'm a shy
0: gig. I get on the mice.
1: Fine, fine.
0: Until be able to
3: yes.
0: There be captain. On here you fine. On you be here fine. On no base sena yera magbozo. Kwa juma me kise inya juma keto. Because I no pay. Kofu ya programu. So it's their word. Eno magbozo.
3: Because I next Tuesday pa.
0: Because mo. Two man come on to cry kobe vufo.
1: I want for you interest.
0: I want for you interest. No, because we will invite people from the Takwa team. And then President Moses Amapaka, I know the obey prosecution witness. You may use soon against them. What I say? Because say Sanko Takwa weekend. Now Sanko, I know their magic truck are some more.
1: Hey, Mama Mungo,
0: grovel me as a way.
3: Message you
1: are how? Hey, message Sky with your grab.
3: Lawyer Mike and cancer.
0: I don't know where you are. Yeah, where they are. Where they Meshach, Shadrach, and Abednego. Yeah, they are my two. Hey, you move. Grove, where they are. Just a
1: so you see. I'm for interested in the committee.
0: Because unfortunately, from Mas Rune, you know. What's up, Baba? Just a Baba, dear. Say, I don't mind the Nansania
1: Babano.
0: Aye.
3: I don't know
0: what
3: they
0: are. Oh, Babano. Man, point two. Me here on ham and but to the work of cry, Mastro S can message say, or my sending me message say, and obi sending message say, as I send me menu and I'm letting her for another week or so. And I may be sending me interest point. Man comment it. Oh, by any man so ready. And some of my back crying.
1: Oh, wait, you
0: know, I'm saying, back crying. And some of you investigating all that, man. And the captain patch up, baby mommy.
1: Baby, you're the Baba Bessie.
0: Baba.
1: On the Baba was meeting on CM fan and you maybe could have no
0: answer. Ha,
1: eh?
0: On about your channel, guard room. ATM cost me the issue of the pitch, the worrying situation.
1: Yeah,
0: your pitch is nibble bray. Intina, eh, and the men's and Dr. Benyako, a junior, no more, eh, I'm say, vision. And so update you, I didn't before we can do.
1: Yeah,
3: how much a crowd.
0: And so I'm updating as much as I cry with the Wada Roma. I said, four neck car out, no. Maya.
1: They said, all blacks, straight drone away.
0: I said, so I'm going to the state.
3: Features not bad, but any venue. This weekend, the idea. First week in the.
1: Maybe I'll get the water to the other.
0: How?
2: Except a Semper FM.
0: Accra. And your brother, I'm home this weekend.
3: Debbie, maybe.
0: And so, but home there, and say communication be a my say a idea. So, me, maybe I know you're my baby. I could first game, no, and son of my son back. It's a point in the say the issue of the pitches. We will need national support. What I say, into the national sports authority be on bay, and there's a partnership with the clubs and no money idea. Then there's a fancy statement here. No, come once a year and ray say a bar. Sanya made the Sikabi in Say Sikabi. And if the class contribute to refurbish the grass a yina, na yatitia fima, I think say it's in order. Mpachoti as in needs a kotoko. Beshena omwa timia she pack no one sa maka. Omu shenye. What I say
1: all blacks are quite away.
0: Omu kwa away so auntie. But send your second week or meba home. And you know, I'm saying that there should be a communication, an updated man can answer. Updated as communication on the issue of the venues now, yeah, include in the nearby the information nearby and vision say we should know what is happening. And you know, that is that national support is important for us to upgrade our infrastructure. It is not a responsibility of the Ghana Football Association. You see, in Pempe, you know, the Football Association, now you can all the clubs, Patriot, yes, any the whole ecosystem, it is not ESCO. Any penny war.

0: office or I won't cry, and I had Ghana football. That's what she is. They're called Congress, so nipper by. And they are all, and then this morning, my brother and friend is saying, say, yeah, expand it, you know.
1: Number.
0: It's another conversation for another day.
1: Okay.
0: Because BBM, your merit and demerit. Why did the law specifically put it at 124? Who says, number, you become one same, after post number 12.
1: Mm.
0: The number, no, I don't know.
1: Expose, you know.
0: Expose number 12. Mm. Our physicians and surgeon. Into yebe baho. Because our good intentions, or church him, no mniade. But in pain, you know, situations are, certain situations, existing situations, you know, the decisions, biba. What you say? Certain decisions are taken in with the circumstances of the time, the exigencies of the time. In Tia Kobase, over time, you know, the need ever bounce. Why not? But I'm saying that we need to thoroughly look at the situation and see why the law was like that. The framers of the statute, you know, ANSR. What's in America now?
1: Yeah.
0: Okay. That said, me about sponsorship. I'm not responding to him. But then come on, yeah, dear. I'm gonna say, Brabans, baby, me no offer no so. But you so where be my phone? I'm so support. He there? Nka 1 million here, baby. And no cry today and say, F no war papa. Say obe boa. But chale, crony money. Pimpy, you know, say corporate world, you know, and a sponsor, you call Mohonu Miniade. Say, over time, FA by, you know, about 3 different sponsors are in the middle of no major hall. Whatever causes that, and a penny a year, maybe you say, include you on the buy, and maybe a part of it.
1: Yeah.
0: It cannot be the whole situation. Say, Sika, penny, the be no one the banana were from me, but what could be the ancestor of farm movies are qua. Majority as NTS, it went to me and start here, baby. No, certain figures and all that, but it's fair. I mean, that said, it should be a shared responsibility. Mm-hmm. It has always been my point. Say, the FA for a headline sponsor, when you be a bar, they should. I know, say they are still working. No vice president, can say, Yamia Adam Crow, Mugus, we be a enche. We can only support and hope because, the when it comes to the shared resources, but championship near the end, I'm not paying you. I'm saying, I'll share Obia anymore. EPL, Spain, no money idea. At least Obia will be. If you want to do a deep dive to look at how much the clubs, the individual clubs, independently raise to support themselves, sir. Obon said, and yet, Bibia, the model cannot be applied by your clubs. Send me, my dear, my baby. Has our SES say your Hinupon, dear, say, and I believe that Hinupon running a very business modular, the club will be treated and considered as such. But what I say, Kotoko, high sense, no me adding, Sessa Benya F in a Kojimaum. And the clubs should also put their homes in order. I'm so many team, I'm marketing teams, no. And your baby, how be? Check what you call brodo, you know, na. Man, you brodo. Say, I can say, kwa duini adi. Ebe tika no, Bajosi. Ebe tika no.
2: Pokun tita.
0: Moji brodo. Any a couple of teams. Insuo ni adi, you know. Until baby here, ma, the running of the club, ebe buano. Why not? Why not? Allah, why not? I must work for my dear money nations in Africa. Mm. Because, see, I want to say that it should be the beginning of Operation Get Our 4 Reps Back.
1: Operation Get Our 4 Reps Back.
0: From Africa.
1: From Africa.
0: Now, it will not be given on a silver platter.
2: No.
0: These two clubs must go and perform. And then, sir, me person me put inside because Medema home advantage ewo TNA no should come to bear.
1: Okay.
0: Near me I trust Moses Amapaka and any team. So I'm obey the stadium will be filled. What I say?
1: Okay.
0: That no I about tough for near about democracy. Oh innovation from ewo Babayara. ayi premier for phone penny for kofa school for betna park no so many dey say jomis ka a democracy cup
1: yeah
0: top four eye club team minimum san crand na school for no ofia so mun nyina makwan ai afi no mo bebe school but that thinking may not have come through from penia eye ga cut off for what has it we taught me that me tell you
3: asempa
0: so but I told you on the weekdays emfa nkola ya kwata baba ya re enye free once na mbodi so what has it enti me ka akosi se na ma to am adwuma die so ssa tna e come to the party mpenishu ensure say the field is full. And Mediama must build on the momentum from the 2-0, you know. My message to Maestro and the team yesterday, they said, whatever Mediama did out to nations, it's somewhere like times two, times three. Because TP Mazembe and your Baira Broadjo. The team may not be the same.
1: Be Kao Studio, what said you know, on bed the same class, or won't you
0: be the same team? Won't you mean, the only nations, boy. And me assure, say, Coach Tanku Krano, will review certain things in the game. But between now and Friday, but everything that it takes, I'm at two clubs. Because on the part of nations, Mijinis has adopted a very compact defensive setup to pick up a crucial away result in Mali.
1: Okay.
0: Mali, so they can be very intimidating. Maybe they have a vote to come, meaning of time.
2: Yeah,
0: it isn't so good as you know.
2: They are not, they can be.
3: As
0: well, let's see, I think so good. Yes, you know. Dano training as a house a year before the mad day. No, yeah, and yeah, and yeah. What's in America now?
1: Yeah.
0: And see, I saw Musha Musapo Munsu. And who say, baby, I'm more corner.
1: Enough from
0: BBM. You know, Africa terrain, many Americans. And they are meaning to any be a see any be a no me and they but I'm saying they should go with a very tough mentality.
1: Okay.
0: But I will come and build on other things.
1: Okay.
0: A bit to me abwa.
1: The more quite away first.
0: Yeah.
1: Yeah. Yeah. Saturday. Yeah. Saturday.
0: Yeah. Yeah. Yeah. Yeah.
2: Sunday.
0: Yeah. And see that said, okay. It's a conversation between TM and Nomon, so now you're continuing. We'll go throughout the week.
1: All right, sports director, I don't know. Mark Bones will say Baba has already initiated a plea bargain against Maestro, Kaninja, and Eric.
0: Hey,
1: especially tell Sky for me.
0: Baba,
1: Mark
0: Bones. Swan, so I beat you. Swan, so I beat you. Swan, what I say, Maestro, Allah, fetch me. Allah, me quay, who can send you a soft Dr. Poku? Mm-hmm. Ana kwesi ada bia obe kanya mesema ansana scoreboard
1: abaso
0: so ofrimu after scoreboard rather
3: Asempa FM
0: so ofrimu afini nti there is a special 1 year anniversary baso
1: okay
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1: o betimi da atuja Dr. Edupoku 1 year remembrance no ebekoso on the 5th of September koso eye anopa no ngotwe pepepe ewo ebri eye presby ebru presby
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1: refreshment
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1: Thanksgiving
0: service.
1: I see September 9:30 a.m. Ewo aye Ebri Emmanuel Presby Church. 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
0: Na kan menka. 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
1: Ma minja no.
0: Amanfo nse white mra ye da masi. Dr. Edupoku.
1: Dr. Edupoku.
0: Opoku Edu Opoku.
1: Edu Opoku.
0: Asante for na ye vow elation no ma yi one fi ho.
1: Dr. Edu Opoku.
0: Dr. Na min koso fa currency. Or you'll be out just a Niam same day.
1: I'm fair near
0: Venia grow come out, be a tear say. And Tiafinia, yeah, papa. Doctor, do poke about 2 months tearful. Now,
3: a simple FM
0: Bob rapper. And a dinner a fit. Now, Nebusia for Doctor, dear, no offer as a barco. A suppose me, obi be call BTC. Ebano, na just a only money. And I walk back on also. Magdan ni eh, you know.
1: Yeah, yeah.
0: Kinda mumfa me issue mami na menko.
1: Are you captain say guard room no a sieve for maestro and Kaninja? No. Kejua, maestro and Kejua.
0: I'm on me no.
1: I was a guard room near.
0: Nah, fa babanka. Say baban no pa pa tia blue packet.
4: I'm for babanka ho.
0: Enti no.
2: We kwa dem enti ase. Adia committee no entrance here.
0: Mm.
2: I want me do o masem.
0: Yeah.
2: Start say eh wo mu a.
1: O di on beshe guard room.
2: Na
0: o ka committee no.
2: Ah,
0: debi na o se usu di o ye se. No. Ma men kama yi na monto amujume di eso. Ala. The organizers of the Just Ended Joy Sports Invitational have announced the winners of the special awards following a review meeting held on Monday, 31st August. Magdan Group and Tosin Hospital were jointly named recipients of the Team Spirit Award in recognition of the outstanding commandeery and sportsmanship throughout the competition. Meanwhile, Nabita Hospital was adjudged the most disciplined team of the tournament.
1: Okay.
0: Tema, yes, Tema. Nabita Hospital.
1: Okay.
0: Dr. Katinen and Crawford. Nabita Hospital.
1: The most disciplined
0: team of the tournament.
1: Wow.
0: Very powerful. Mm. Organizers also confirmed that trophies for some of their other winners, including National Petroleum Authority, NPA, All Sales, and other participating teams, could not be presented on the day due to the time constraints. The outstanding trophies will, however, be presented to the prospective winners at their offices before the end of this week. Now, Mr. Amekachi organizers, they say, I'm on for Mumra studio. Me and my mom.
1: Rather than say, I'm going to be office. I'm going to be
0: office. I'm going to be office. I'm going to be office. I'm going to studio. TV studio honor, you should not be Bianco. But this is the information to them. Tell them when you're ready. So, BB Assassin, organizers hereby congratulate all award winners and thank the participating teams, sponsors, and supporters for contributing to the success of the Joy Sports Invitational. Sanche, in Superbowl Fitness and Fan Festival.
1: Fitness.
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1: Festival.
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0: Festival. All K-Fit Club, church groups, every group, ebe invited. Ebe duho. And na idea, the next Asempa Star is here this weekend. E Hong Kong money edi.
1: Okay, but I say the sky beka you know sponsors for Hong Kong no and the air could be I mean say what but say the why dwen say when in nya dwen the dey we fa na bia we fa because yeah the person why dwen
0: mbi jiri say esco name panyin they know the responsibility on them say instead make I say when come am do a church I say efforts are far advanced.
1: Okay,
0: and check man say 1 million e be some near the aye aye na mpenyika se near UMB Aba Division 1 me only me club or Premier League ni ah pando out of lions I said Dr. Anyete Abi your boss ni me see me bra your club and media I mean you say honor me here me ko na feed them here juma pa
1: where juma pa
0: and na Division 1 so ni me team
1: David
0: Uncle T United
1: Uncle T okay say dey we fear here
0: me say Uncle T in trim me kwai na koku andi
1: maestro
0: ekesi edu boji kejiwa na nkasa wan fa na nkasa nko ba de kasa akola no na mo za no ba de kasa nyonu
1: nyonu
0: kejiwa na nkasa ena marino koku vedev
1: kaninja
0: nana koku kaninja king kaninja e de o mama mpanyifo. There will be someone for them.
1: Baba, the way you never feel.
0: There be Baba Kahu. Baba no order. Remand and send the investigation.
1: Baba, the case in the no deal.
0: Please back in all your name problem. So it's up for the committee to decide what they want to do.
1: Sky, you're say an operation to say 9:45 live at Adom Air TV and Asempa 94.7 FM transfer deadline. Ken Kaninja and Eric Sidu Buedi live at Ohio. The update be what transfer room ever mark up himself ever caught Navy. It's 9:45 and you're for Usini FDNO to. Adom TV nafa ayo radio no so eto Asempa FM na transfer no ye update bi e beba de be wuram de beto form bia no yeah the honsem adan wenti 9:45 said the wuti me no I adom tv transfer deadline update bi e won bia no yeah the bebre o set but yo my main time ra ho na yenhwe nations and then yeah media ma ahobo abo mo eye ahead of the confederation and the champions league
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2: Me cheat you for once again. I mean, the kind bought Kotoko board and the management together with the technical team, no Abaso. You see, I did be a no more. Oh, yeah.
1: My day.
2: What's Andra? And I did 91st birthday.
1: Ni position ho ye mami position ho da ye nto aso
2: onse enra na ye di 91st anniversary
1: okay
2: na enumu no enwomre no mpenyofo e board no e ye di na kakra e ma the media in Kumasi na in fact be ye di ami mani age because Alatula you can't be successful without the media, especially when it comes to football. Say you criticize you, you suggest your mouth. One man media know the content that you need about your team. Yeah, sometimes we support a Sukrano, yeah, who deprive you from what they are supposed to know about your club. So I think that this engagement, you know, yeah, one of the means are a bois.
3: Asempa FM.
2: Timestrem Penufo say, yen to us and yen say ya because Joe Laka no more a friend is saying sometime I'll twelve champ no more I mean bright can come boy do no more any idea or I mean program nasi or casano to say so into a munyan sama media ma nations be shall say before media ma bo and I'm boa
1: yeah
2: nations be bo Saturday.
1: I am
2: happy say Nations, one AM coaches is here.
1: Nations, Draftco.
2: Lugarozi.
1: Yeah.
2: Okay. I think, sir, Onu Nankasano, Onye new to the system. Sir, Abe Coach Wahada. And Oshe, those leading nations is here now. When it comes to competitions in Africa, experience in the world. Minuya, for instance, Kennedy Buachi and Sir. Onu no, this is not the first time. Or go into such competitions. Me and my papa is under Dr. Kwame Che. This is not the first time. Oh, no experience, you know, oh, when you said, yeah, such matches, you know, as it's here. I've been told, say, all my signs, some experienced players be a almost squad, you know. I was such matches, you know, especially when you are playing away first. A very demanding nations as a team. This is the first time I'm going to Africa, and see, a something new to them. But then, who said those leading a team? Some of them in terrain no more going all the way to Mali. Okokobo first game, Bibia, everything the weather. The stadium atmosphere, everything will go against you. And you say, Omo nya, Zadie no, Omo tremo. Nembo no, Omo adopt strategy ya. Ombe nya respectable results. Tim na ono kakobo no, they are beatable. And fang, se o kwa away. Otutu ni ame yia, ombe nya results ha, ebe poa. Omunko ekoti gana enim a confederation na sisi a confederation kwa no the way omo ye no e yes in previous ones I know no we mo wo champions league no e bo prelims we are
3: asempa fm
2: no wa drop abak confederation sia no sadi no any hobium into wo bo 2-3 matches are straight into the group stage of the competition and see we are solidly behind them we wish them well Omoni mrantia no enkasa. Such matches, you know, like I said, you know, Bibia will go against you. So they should be very, very disciplined. Because, say, one, three, ye, na, only referees near dear Kwako Yi, someone on a dear. 1 year, second leg now, bo home now, he been do, who service more no, not quite affected with him. No. It's your best sell. Niama, those days, ah, Omuwa Kotoko, now Muni Kotoko, eh, to Kaya, now about Champions League and Confederations. Na yeah, you know, because I remember, I mean, Dr. Kwame Che time, the last time Kotoko group stage of the Confederations Cup, we friends saying, Siki Akono time, no. Ne Dr. Dr. Che time, Anamibwa. Ne Dr. Che, ne Dr. Che, and I
4: work. Muni Zesku in Kana.
2: Very good. So what you say, it's experience, yes, Kwame Conte no more. Experience, no, ewoho. It's Omuni Mranti no Enkasa. I know said they can do it. They can do it. Media man.
5: Kasana de o kasana akona field no so
6: wanti. Asempa FE.
5: As adwuma ni nyina wa go praman
4: so. It depends on the squad. The squad no team strength ni because am kotoko team no. They're very good team.
2: Yeah, mudasiri no mu time no.
4: We play no quest friends, Kwame Conte.
2: Kwame Kupo. Yeah. Kwame Conte.
4: Yeah, very good place. I think that time kwa sikia kona na ambo amu. The way we approach games was very questionable, especially okay. That way games was Zesco, that way game to Nkana. Those games nka or call for drag kasi ndiko kutumia advance to the next in knockout stage, you know. But our approach games in Yaza or person winning and you go consider late goals, you go consider goals from the break nearly, but it depends team now on you only by kono.
2: Yeah.
4: Oh, Mali phone. Hey, don't look down on the Malian teams. Never. Mali for and Jebia. Sao Mutimi Baku, steady Malian. Oh, Timbo, champions the quarterfinals.
2: Yeah.
4: The last 3-4-5 years. Me who champions the quarterfinals, the confederation. Baku has time, boy. Bamako, BBB, say Ray Bamako. Omutimi, I'm going to perform better than us. You said I know dreams and the media might be called the group stages. The Malian teams have been performing better than us.
2: We wish them well. I mean, results need the win here. Because we call at least maybe konya draw be let's say draw.
6: A simple FA.
2: So away go Africa. That's so county.
4: Yeah.
2: What you say? That's so here. Jumawa Africa, Europe, na any. But how no away go no county. To call na a draw. Na a score draw a boa. 1-1 B, 2-2 B at least. Your result to be a bow home and also bet me a maneuver your way through now. So when your result to qualify to the next stage of the competition, and as you see, I know we no points, no shut down, we good results, and I think say you are good to go. Media, I mean, Papa Moses Parker, Coach Ibrahim Tanko, any I mean, Graham Numuna, the only team, no, I'm a banner African footballer.
1: Omonim.
2: Omonim. Omonim advice in Fubia. They know everything. See, Yehano, Africa and Wong. Yeah, your boss such matches now. Charlie, only the officiating officials in Ukraine, who are we home team now? Hey, why do you
1: Yeah.
2: Baby, I won't bet that any BBA.
1: I won't bet that.
2: That's a wonsa. What you say? Eti, Omono, Omonim Medjumano, Omonim Medjumano, and so. Look, into this particular game, no, we share the number of players and media mass.
6: A simple FM.
2: And need the kind of quality such players in the world answer Omo call to that team. To the extent that Omo Yeye Kran, look at the Omo goalkeeping department, as I go for a foreigner, as a goalkeeper, I become. It shall say they have a certain mindset, say, if nothing at all, group stage should be their target. And yeah, easy. Tima Omnuaka Kobono, this is Tima, here household name. Emma Obia, Tibi Mazim. I mean, only the Obia name, one pedigree. But Omonte say first, no. Tipi Mazimbe, some years, Tipi Mazimbe, now your name.
1: Any more money,
2: any more money. It's the Nidia, oh. What do you say? I say, a friend is a. Jata wabu wako kra no. Uti ya se still nukwa no huye hunga kra.
1: Se jata ne dana so.
2: Yes. Eni huye hunga kra. Iti. Mesre. Such matches no wubo home first ha. E wose wujiri hun. Na one. Wa avoid the clean sheet. wo wo.
4: That's a very clean sheet.
2: Yes, say we go see.
5: Utumia clean sheet.
2: Utumia clean sheet. Yes,
6: FM.
2: Clean sheet. Say opponent no. Ah yeah, wait him on be shego.
4: We are very conceding a goal.
2: A conceding a goal, because yeah, in Africa, like I said, no, away goal no count pa. Omoko back to. At least who are 2 goal lead be, who are 3 goal lead.
5: I'm gonna take it off no from.
2: Takwa, we be qualify. Ejina we whole match no so. We be qualify. Ejina number of goals I be show her. Number one qualify because who koi like boss said, yeah. This is African countries, you know. Obie no awasasa. Now say ya kotoko. Eko anyone no mu Nigeria for ya yakobo team bempo. Now say ya Confederations Cup ya.
4: Ramos Stars.
2: Is it Ramos Stars?
5: Yeah. Sir. Ramos Stars.
2: Canopilus. Canopilus. Adam Kanye Kano Kano was Dr. Kwame Che time. Now say ya yakobo. Ewo Nigeria. Bas, za Costa Bas, you know, move us, move this you, because no,
5: almost us.
2: No, my bow first. So, go do honor, say, so we are Bas of the Mau,
6: a simple FM
2: hotel, I remember, whom painted
5: no one,
2: now you will be Pia, now, dear.
5: Is that the Nova Fans in a bar, Moyeno?
2: Oh, Moyeno, what do be Pia? It's a medium mabo home first, no, Miss Romo. Oh, we be Pia, we got Ghana phone in our town, Machi. Omunye pibia ebetu miaye na enya good result ewo kromwa.
5: Okay,
2: asere be come back for the return leg na yako ti I mean supporters no so were a role to play ti ne park hono se ye adwuma yie na empenyfo no ye omadwuma yie a look stadium be ma omunko stadium in their numbers. In such matches, no, a yes, Kassem Tale would trip back, who cry over Quabano, Alatula, and yes, Kakitwa. It's we a supporter. This is not the time I say, okay, gate Quako Pacho. Tema will remove
5: us. Okay, Quara United, right? Quara United.
2: What I say? It's your best set supporters, no. This is an international game. Omonko, Enko Tamidiema, Echi, no master de Munyema. Na yellow and move and they almost call it snow. And him, baby, you
6: a simple FM.
2: Nah, you dear support better because a Ghana and you have 4 slots no back a bay and day. So with them, well, you say, Yamia Duma, or you watch now, you were Thursday, or Friday, or Saturday, or Sunday. Dear simple, you for be a ye. Now your support, I hope, sir. Promises something for the man. We won't win the league, no baby. We won't call your mama. Promises, nini na ano? I was said by this time, no. Skabia, I said could do. I'm happy. I said I'm saka. Said the baya. I'm bet to be there. Yeah, I'm hubuapa. Any good results? I was gonna answer the man return leg. I know, sir. They can do it with right mentality and everything. No, I'm prepare. I'm here. They can do it and then get the qualification to the next stage of the competition.
5: But I say, Kweku Holi say, I say, if after giving $600,000 to 6 members of the Black Stars Management Committee, it is after 4 years reduced to $300,000 after this ended World Cup, why can't we take money from the coffers of the money we earn from our just ended World Cup and upgrade our pitches? I know, Kweku Holi say.
2: Which of the is he talking about? Is it from the FA, another ministry?
5: World Cup money, dear. Say, near the other, but
2: I don't know. And see, that's
6: a simple FA.
2: A point. I say, the priority, you tell us here. Say, yeah, the C and this, so say, dear, I pass a year near. I can wear your issue. I can buy you now. We had me say, be 10% of it. A call your pitches. Shall I? Your pitches in there, to be honest with you. And you.
4: Na pitches na problem be anywhere pitches. And then the problem to us. Then our coach, our former coach is was so credible in Karim Zito. I was shocked. Is me
2: normal? Chale, your pitches no nya.
4: Say you can say your De Gea.
2: Ha.
4: You be nya at least. E won say say Ghanaian coaches need be find difficult say ni on back can no cry fa.
2: The state of football no.
4: Minim the entire. Must so credible. and Karim Zito. I will issue with a coach who is saying asama ye no kure and asama no say e dey timi rectify e ba bua wo na lebu nyina. I don't my struggle to understand the umbrella of true. So my so kwedu kwedu so kra che say had ye sa na ye ya dia. How can you say that adia e wrong no dey sa na we ware?
5: I'm father sir.
4: I still don't get it.
5: Master, but I say senior Kobe Jones at Nase. Senior, akwaba.
7: Alachula, mejo so.
5: Na bibi aboko dia bra.
7: O nyame adum. Wa dia che.
5: O dia che. Bibi ai boko.
7: Nyame boko.
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7: Nyame ni ebere.
0: Very day.
5: Nyame behwe.
0: Very day.
5: Oh, ma senior.
0: But I was said you pack up baby there.
5: Oh.
7: Na yentimi support yetim no your boys no ehia support ndi ye nyina no nyamepa kwesi dey and your boy first match ti yemra ni emeta yetim na chi yemeta na chi ye na bibia nkonkan
5: against become Chelsea
7: say Chelsea mzi yenwa no mo no mo ta high the last year Ukraine mbo draw the last year there last season there na ye draw masters oh I will see it change that narrative. I see change that narrative. Into your best supporters, no beer and canoe. Now, Yemra, Nemer Titan Lechina, Yenya, first 3 points. I will see you no more. Now, Yediako, next game. And see, has in some day, I'm saying, sanity. I'm off with Breeze, who be some replica, and then paying for any paying for Becassana.
4: Yeah, I'm not sure.
7: I'm not sure.
5: I'm
4: not sure. Last week, my friend. Opare.
7: Yeah.
4: No, see me. You know, Obi here.
7: I'm on for frame. Opare. Course, I mean, you
4: know. Yeah, the six.
7: Yeah, course in the Dawson.
0: Yeah, how hard? Yeah, what? There be a how no good so I ever. Pitches, pitches. You can't be any first way to solve that problem. Because across posted on your pitch, you want to say my bar. You can't go on Kobe any.
7: Lego, no cry, no.
0: Pitch, no cry, no. Yeah, my bones message or the bar. I say, Legon no cry, come for no cry, and so really going state now. Say the city, I knew whom Russo be.
7: Legon no cry, meaning so I am part.
0: Legon quadia from day one.
7: Was it? Yes, I'm a pitch
4: now. I'm over you.
0: Pressure was
7: so pressure. I think, say, so far, and I can pitch in the Yaka cry across for stadium. Kumasi say, no cry.
0: Kumasi,
7: and you cry. Akra na ye kakra. Na akra isu na ehun sem bebre. Na am se me te se minim de ntia mo se nkole ko. Ana mo yamo akra sports stadium.
4: Omo ben ru.
5: Omo ye pitch, omo ye pitch so adwuma
7: bi. Enye ya mpofa akra na se omunya nye.
5: They say are there because of qualifiers or hunty.
7: Until they ever call you, your best supporters in some umbra, no matter team in the chief. Pitches, not some idea. I'm say, as young as a footballing nation, no, and as a football country, I'm saying, shed and yeah, you say, yeah, the papa, my own. Yeah, Tintina, you've been more casual, I had your son, you know. Yeah, I said, your fan is. Ni e konisa
5: a ha de sa na tie tie mfa ne sa
7: because ye ne quality pitches e okruma fe ye bo season wi Europe yi clubs ni bi omo gi grass ni nyina esa yen fofro for new season ya mo ma sha si ye bo season wi yi Accra Sports Stadium kuma so so adwuma ba ne ayo
2: match bi an ko so ho.
7: And you say, yeah, I didn't say you maintain now. You have expert, I'm on my in here and come to me.
5: Come back to me.
4: We got rainy season, so
5: it's way to toy.
7: I say, yeah, yeah, I didn't say being here. And I decided to say, I was some say, but yeah, Bobo led dream, you need to be a dream, but I need a pitch. See,
4: the camera's a good one. I think I didn't know.
7: Listen, Nano, Kumasi's posted. Oh, baby, I'm a ball, panetti. A whole yen. These are players, no more can show.
2: And you,
7: football no minim asiye dia no na ye because alatula o share dia bi no mo ya o baby even on if the African country I'm say right emre bi me ne those time heart of lions Victor here for time ye ko Mali e Burkina Faso na your friend is saying lions are qualified for I don't say na na cup winners cup we said then unza that your confederation dey o
8: asempa
7: any your core na picha na team you cry for example
4: in Mali
7: Burkina na team no omo president na omo pamana na ni team o sare refit team ni di e popular team power Burkina but omo ye training no hu so hu training pitch omo training was so a na o hwe Burkina wi e ball ho any say the weather ni tie a omo was how pitch ni training was so na mi say mo say eh na gana yi ya boy Diana. Because yeah, me car that time I call you know, Alatula. Now about 11 o'clock, and up 11-12. Now temperature now 45-50 degrees Celsius. Which me mio any cry? I'm telling you.
4: Chai.
7: Which me mio any? Who pia cry? Who pia heat be a bitch yano? And so with that weather no. Now omo pitch aye green. Omo ye pitch ni come on train us. As far your nigga, as far. I'm a friend as far
4: your nigga, to Falanti.
7: As far. Na omo pitch ni come enya we be on bobo na kasa wo. Be be team ni train ni.
4: Na bi na gana haya pitches ni. Enya na team bia mumunia, mo dia mo so won ye fi. Why you put my pitch come.
7: Chale enyo.
4: Come.
5: Team, hone he fo na emu team.
4: Sabu say as won ye hwe, e na won ye hwe na da bia mu di mu won wasi di hu a. Nya na ha.
7: Na enu na training pitch o. Na training pitch no, ya tum na nipa o mo ye adwuma o ho. Ah, omma ay alliance eco training o. Masa. Na wo hwe pitch na wo jina su training na eni bi o gana wo. Ansana almost one stadium, BBB 19 BBB stadium, baby a ball no. Now share pitch now show them weather. Even because at that time, because then weather no, I know it's in the ball no cry numre. Ball then numre no cry. You cry now because those time near your commentary cry near break. Because now a hit nay and easy. And that game say Heart of Lions almost break pa. I'm say Lucius say 2-1 or say 2-0. Oh, na wo bisa wo se omo na omo te harsh conditions etimi ye pitch ah omo kra no raining season and say dey o omo omo northern side no sa bokin and those areas no omo raining season ye kitwa bi o meanwhile omo timi maintain pitch na ye yet ya
4: maso kra do mu bi ni o
7: no crazy. Hey, serious. So, and football, I'm paying you for. Effie, now, kasan. I said, omo priority pitching kaho.
1: Diga omo.
7: As omo ya omo dwen say pitch ni dey abind ya.
8: But that's sanity.
7: No, but open so okay me here far. Huh? So all invest resources as I buy you crown and maintain the pitcher. I will say your partnership. Most mo make sure somebody wa buying.
4: Okay, what aside.
7: Because mo you. The facility.
4: No, aside teams no more buy you know venues. No. Mm-hmm. Clubs are owned by the football for no so that football for yeah, I'm running a team on pitch to say. So let me more dreams if you on pitch to say. Maybe be a heart of life, maybe a vision money. The ESCO members no quite clubs no. Kaka was in no pitch not to say.
7: Mediama. Mediama. Takwa. Se Usher Kwaya Moses Amapaka. Any sifinum. Kwan omo faso e dedicate e ye omo pitch ne ho adwuma you love it
1: omo time
7: oh che say enye nwanwa say omo ne tipi mazembe omo bo ho make say sise kura dem say we are cross post you na say e kakra na media man e ho takwa omo quality pitch because religiously you know they maintain it so inti Edenti na yen said that minim edu we mi hu de meka
1: FM adie ba ko de bi e ka ho asem
7: ya ka ho asem sa akra entumnye niye kumasi entumnye niye tamale entumnye niye esipon no say aiden
8: edenti na me I was surprised to hear the minister say he say omo kwa ko si new
7: omo ye de aden dia won ko mu maintain
1: 10 regions
8: ha
7: aden dia won ko mu maintain no se me ko si foforo ya bi before crowd ya na me dwen ho a menti ase o
1: yamfa si na
4: oh yeah but blasters but match bia issues be pop up so ye in ye stadium no entimi do the elite standard ne do host in ntia den tipo ne nka se
1: By Eddie Fala Friday, you know, Abba, and Tiwope, TV, Wope, air conditioner, and the air fridge, a horror dinner, a max buy for Akache. So, say a West Pain, Sanso, and a mill, a vitality, and the energy, a Hodema Papa, and a open studio, we will be a Obansua, Onte, a Unya Atenka, a Brabashia, and Nadia, a Angel Rock Mixer, and Angel Rock Mister, Namekan for Eddie Amau, Angel Rock Mister for Eddie Nupa Abedra. 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Yede Tuesday's edition of the Ultimate Sports Morning Show. No, Ebersum. 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
1: 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Me a kakrebi go brush no sooner fe chichi will say. And a panny in Mabia. 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Confirmacy and a shop I walk in crime. Kuma Senegana Afanenina. So whoop, I do it to swap, Fred. 0266-503031. Toothpaste. 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FDA Adi, a jetty and crowd to eat at to me.
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0: 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Same time, so you will be ordered. Yeah. 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
0: Your magical oil, your son, or money, a day, and to make my water. No more ding, because all the choir day, no much radio for choir. Do I refer to any pong on any daytime and pay for him? If we are, oh, yeah, no, or better, we are what I say, because if we are too many of us,
3: we are not
0: my dear son, and for you, young wine, you man, what could last, you know, or back walk out, or into no big jail, you man.
4: Yo, midi enchia efi tumi nyine rani rade
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0: month of September, yeah, but to ye remi, if you at Sona Echo, a Monday, 31st August, Echo, to me run near Rade, me patcho, ye ye free screening, ama, a Ghana phone, you know, BBR, what's he and can. Me pa cho bi sika semi a problem o pese o be check o pressure o be show sugar level no o be say o show jun so same infections bi any ho and anyo maybe cause o system a o tumi say say na eko no enko yi 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are near the water. She says, so near Bow, na what me at Wundro, na what me aqua, a drone, dear, Oba Bow, na Pisicaca cra, Pacho de Beto withdrew. By laughs, the dear, me Pacho, Oba, a better run the laughs, Nunina, and the Acho, to be out singing, can't piano, will be a say, Arabi Dunya, a sicker semi a problem. To me, Ranira, they say, if I show, oh dear, take advantage in a bra. Nina, the gin check system, Nina, mau, BBBA, and Coyeno, never run in fine, so into me, and wow. It's a baby out in KBA, no person who baby, may the number be to your frame. Na ye mau code, send a bayer, be who say, oh, phrase, say, oh, bassi, na, ya may atoma, if you're tina cono, wait to me, either abba. Nama will be to me a fray. Na yama o code for a free screening na patcho tumi rade rade ebe ye no Santa Maria yebi asaman for Roman down omu yebi kasua aman from Pink FM ho ye yebi free screen nibi and am patcho kofodria or 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In fact, and crophobi bria by a stray away radia fire and soa, or my nisem go Bible say, ma bunyi crant nana safum, it may patch o baby out in Kambia, no yamia body mukurano, per se a woo, a dolorous as his summa, tibio wana a problem bin a woho. Sebassi be bisun a teacher, a was soft of white, tie clinic in a chair, then piebo, a bet tower chair, and radebe foam so abwao, ma wa dance yeno, a to me a pee o to me radia rade. A few be was a doctor, the kasame. 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And I will be as a doctor, me mahua di won peme ko from T, wakofu ubi ba, abetana so, first name yes anetie. Which means a obane complaining by whom you knew me and son, Webu and Yeguso. Bible said, and I'm not so he did you a bebanondri. Ebi a old bearman on say aging, unye a bearman, and you much miss a son, or cholesterol crack cost ruby brina, or poor blood circulation, mojan circulating va actress, no, and if it's in muya, unto me perform muye one passo. 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TRA bra. Ne machine, you fan scanning, near where the type of TRA when ya will be a cry near money TN and any BP or so. A basa will be migraine, uti fanny big drow, namu when you switch him, udia grow the stroke or betcho. Bra, not to me, rather find some more. And I wouldn't be a when ya stroke we are ye bubu ne go, but your stroke dear, and it take him wreck a cra. What the neighbor brain head office ho, ye scanning we and I running, ye diagnosis ni na we mana, ye the neighbor to a bruce near buono. May say ye free screening. To me run here radio free health screening amo bi bia se o Santa Maria area ho bit me aba o kaso a to me ra branch kaso na e ka ho bi ye free screening bi ho asha my room down Monica Lane yen so ye 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

0: 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All talk, all day. And there, I Tuesday, me assure Sir Christo Adom Ohoyepa. A Radinian coupon on Tinanim and Chill. And there, Anno Payso. And there, a Breno Esra, and T. If I say ye be beer and tentem, and che, a Radinian coupon, sem, ebebao. But I want to talk about the rain. In Suto. You won't so be one more try to me from Crawford dying. You won't so be one try to me with Boom Crawford dying. And you won't and so be one more try a good no by a so. Emma no by a to me if it mean you need to me so about. And yet to be crampo to be co harvested. 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
0: 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The King King Kai, 1 Kings chapter number 18, verse number 41.
2: 1 Kings chapter 18, verse 41. Was Nelia Ekache Hab say, Furuko kodidi nanum, namiti usukesi enka.
0: O say, Elia Ekache Ahab say,
2: Furuko,
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0: 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Maybe I will be out being kase hallelujah.
2: Hallelujah.
0: Rain, spelling rain, mommy.
2: R-A-I-N.
0: Okay. Our nature home and restoration. And so be better. Na awradin yankupo benemwa restore nima.
2: Amen.
0: Tina no catch la kukwa. According to Psalm 23, verse number 3. God is going to restore your soul.
2: Amen.
0: He is going to restore your soul.
2: Amen.
0: Don't ever forget that rain starts with R. It means restoration. And so be betrama.
2: Amen.
0: The Rade be restore or health.
2: Amen.
0: The Rade be restore or Juma.
2: Amen.
0: The Rade be restore or Brabo.
2: Amen.
0: The Rade be restore or Sikasa.
2: Amen.
0: The Rade be restore or Kunim dear.
2: Amen.
0: There's going to be rain.
1: Amen.
0: In abundance. Yes. Hallelujah.
2: Amen. Amen.
0: Praise the name of the Lord.
1: Hallelujah.
0: What's the name?
2: Psalm 23, verse 3. What's in that? Do me cry. Na ode mefa akwantre ne su na ni din di ose se me na mesum ka bibon ni mu amirin
0: su boni ka bro fuma me pastor say Psalm 23 verse number 3 king kai Awurade Nyankopon asem ma mentem wa very well unu be a wana mahonya ha Psalm 23 verse 3 elder what be a kai man why
1: Psalm
2: He restored my soul. Mm-hmm. He leaded me in the path of righteousness.
0: And it's all people, any penna, trotro say, He will restore my soul. Who is going to restore your soul? It's our God.
2: Yes.
0: When David is suffering, me see, and pay in subi beto edia mouth.
2: Amen.
0: And God is about to restore your soul.
2: Amen.
0: In suna ebetono at the restoration ever.
2: Amen.
0: Sansuna and suna ebetono. Yan jump into some verse 5.
2: Verse number 5.
0: It is going to rain anointing.
2: Yes.
0: It is going to rain anointing.
2: Yes.
0: What's
2: in our to me punumatam for him?
0: What
2: the ingo F for me to him?
0: He's going kind of
1: verse number 5. He said, You prepare a feast before me in the presence of my enemies. You honor me by anointing my head with
0: so
1: oil.
0: He's going to anoint your head with oil. That is rain. Yahunu R, he's going to restore. Yahunu A, he's going to anoint you in

0: urade fa enkenye
1: amen
0: yeto so biensa eh the letter I the letter I yen hwe bibi osam 115 verse number 14 there is going to be an increase
2: amen
0: there is going to be an increase
1: amen
0: there is going to be an increase
1: amen
0: there is going to be an increase
1: amen
0: there is going to be an increase
1: amen
0: god shall increase you more and more and your children will receive those blessings
1: amen
0: in the name of Jesus Christ
1: amen
0: amen
1: amen
0: Psalm 115
1: verse 14 was said Radebe mamu adosu
0: hallelujah ensuo bi beto na de dodo na eba
1: amen
0: hallelujah
1: amen
0: wa me ne wo form
1: amen
0: wa me ne yare
1: amen
0: wa me no amen
1: amen
0: mesi ensuo bi beto
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0: na ensuo na beto no
1: yes
0: de di kai at the restoration
1: of Jesus amen
0: de to so mienu ebe anointi wa brabo
1: amen
0: de to so miensa edimpeja na eba
1: amen
0: there's going to be an increase
1: amen
0: praise the name of the Lord
1: hallelujah
0: de chatuo rain ebe tono nsuo na eba betono ede new things ena ede ebro it is going to bring you new things
2: amen.
0: It is going to bring you new things
2: amen.
0: According to Isaiah chapter number 43 verse number 19 the Bible said behold I will do a new thing now it springs forth do you not perceive it I will make a way in the wilderness and the rivers in the desert hallelujah
1: amen what's the chairman yeah at the foot
0: sure and so be but when everybody be first of the year the foot floor
1: amen
0: hallelujah
1: amen
0: praise God
1: hallelujah
0: what's
1: the happen every foot free
0: now and so now but no Awurade nyankopon sam suo na ebeto no na ni wase ni suo na ebeto no ebeye de foforo
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1: Yes.
0: And Rani Bebo, you are dead. You are too self-crying. And we are so demo.
1: Amen.
0: And Rani Bebo, you are so crying.
1: Amen.
0: And you are too clear crying. So we are so demo.
1: Amen.
0: Ube wafa wafa uba.
2: Amen. In Jesus' name.
0: Sure. And kwa ibi ya Rani Nyankupu wa Bebano. Oba tembi ya wanyi nisa da. And Rani Bebo, you are through crying. You are too
1: crying. Amen.
0: Hey. One. God is about to restore somebody.
2: In the mighty Amen. Name of Jesus.
0: Two, God is about to anoint somebody.
1: Amen. Amen.
0: Three, God is about to increase your band.
2: Amen.
0: Number four, God is

0: rain. 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Let there be a rain. Let there be a rain. Let there be a rain.
1: Yes.
0: Sunsumu and so and Tongu are warriors. Yes, Tongu are warriors. Let there be rain.

0: Kaiwo.
1: Amen.
0: September and Kaiwo.
1: Amen.
0: The month of September and Kaiwo Bio.
1: Yes.
0: They are all typing Amen.
1: Yes.
0: September and Faye Diamero.
1: Amen.
0: And from Kosombrero.
1: Amen.
0: And from Peja Mero.
1: Amen.
0: Yes,
1: yes.
0: Let there be a rain.
1: In the mighty name of Jesus.
0: Elijah Osinai, or catch your Ahab, say. 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

0: Chotuo. 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We say yes, why yeah. Theme for prayer work this year. Oh God, help me. God, help me. That is our team. God, help me. Obiankabi. God, help me. God, help me.
1: God, help me.
0: God, help me.
1: God, help me.
0: God, help me.
1: God, help me.
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0: 13th of September. 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
0: 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Elder Pacho, what to say?
2: Papa Pacho, yes, Christ, I don't know your
0: Pacho. Yes, Pacho, if you book all.
2: Yes, I don't walk over.
0: Of Mamma, who ye?
2: Pacho, we are
0: we. That yes, Christ, Papa. Say, Wama, ye near Doye, a dear cheap, if you know, a benina.
2: Amen.
0: And when you am Christ, yes, oh, no, and I would deserve all the glory.
2: Amen.
0: And when you am come, I am you,
2: Papa.
0: The Radu, I am.
2: Oh,
0: sir, and you are Dina,
2: oh,
0: Pacho Faka Bontio said. Membrantum. Mahonia had a feat. Into Infantona Minion, so in Fiona, a mouth and another. As I say, but I want to say,
3: yes, that's a share of
0: the Fibo call,
3: Yanko Pontius
0: of Mamehoy.
3: I do my
0: okay. Why, Fro?
3: Papa, my dad's
0: whole life of cream.
3: I was even doing cheap.
0: Okay. Is our worry,
3: Papa Pacho? You
0: know, dear, the Akenya life. I see. So, Mammy, I press say, what were we, Anna?
3: Papa, what were we, Dad?
0: Okay, now see, I'm crying here, say, 8 Anna.
3: Oh, Papa, dear, 10 at 6.
0: 6 now, a mini account.
3: Oh, Papa, Chad,
0: because also, what were we, dear, near running and good point to 18 suffering.
3: Amen.
0: And 18 suffering.
3: Amen. Hey.
0: Okay. John Saka. Anyway, Pacho, yen to us, Elder.
2: Papa.
0: Ferradi Assembly.
2: Pacho, you wait here, a tear for an area for a running young couple in Shamu. Sir Modimo Fidian Ato Assempa 94.7 FM. Papa Radin Shira also be brave.
0: Amen.
2: Akwenya de bia Radinamo also de mami. 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Ene de ye de ebrew ntem pa ntem oni embra ho so.
0: Famfoni to mami Joel. 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O ma odi wa kuma ehwehwe. 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Nti Radin shan ne papa papa na ontin ne mun enchire no. 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Very well. Say him you know not about Kunusu account. Naturally, Bibia Akuye. Eti, Elder, Ferradia Samai.
2: Yo, Eti for now, for Emrasso, Serena Copon Asem, Ebro. The Pacho, Catuanina, Yamompire, Yamreninti. Holy Spirit, our year of war for Onipantimini Bibi, I do the first row at Domino. My mammy Hawkwine, Sephon Sakami Tetrama, Nene Day, near one number so ever catch all manner. And no, and I catch all more ever Jesus Christo demon. The Henny ever quaining name, Mama Seminum Cuguas as a pastor, and so a papa, Nelson Ramfaso, and more Henny with Jesus Christ demon. Amen.
1: Amen.
2: And I don't pay a summer with a brown, and I said, the wisest thing on earth is to serve the Lord. A dear, a who here, a sumbo, a yansa dear, and what's any partners in the Yawas as who is so part as a Obersumia Cupon ye. Some message of a from last week, and I won't conquer as I see my may just had you when I'm in Tia. See, oh, my Mitia, see, I say, be being you are obey your mamma was as you are a brosser or the name quiet to woman. Imagine, but many by Moses streets. Sure, what would hear me say, yes, Christo be what you want, me say, and some butcher did be a and now final pension, you know, yes, who
1: did you.
2: And now, be 3 years old. Send you one of the world, John Quano. May say, O be a no bit my side in a mom. Tissa or Tinny didn't crab at 2 hours. I had the cassia sombo. And don't tell who hears over so many years. Cause already Kaya and Nidia Amount. I was also here and Nidia Mano. No crank and coupon in the minister. Wow, one so young coupon ye. A bad thing. Oh, we are say, own so young coupon ye. May kind of credit you. It is a great thing to serve the Lord. It is a great thing to serve the Lord. It is a great thing to serve the Lord. Walk in the light of God. Sure. Order for what you me. A dear sombo power we ask so besum yanko pon ye. Yanko radia simulation for swear what name sumu. Yanko Proverbs chapter 9 verse 10 on 10 tempa. In 10 tem. And one repeating what Proverbs chapter 1 verse 7. And for so dear was so besum yanko pon ye. Number 1. Any.
1: Yansa fit yasili
2: radia. 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Or a wise person. Ya kaso bi enemy nyansa. Eye nyosum yanko pon ye. Twasuko Romans chapter 12 verse 11. In 10 temper. We are be Joshua 24 verse 15. Other for so familiar and same way. But me say, and ne be also name for so we are say. A chance so besoon and coupon ye. Me can of quen atro. Sure, I dear say rather the chawa. And what's it we need jipa and quadje?
1: Romans chapter 12
2: verse 11.
1: Verse number 11.
2: Yentira po
1: pa. Wasunya madimbo munya.
2: Ose Paul e ka wasi enya modimbo munya ye.
1: Munya modimbo munya.
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5: yes
4: because Colossians chapter 2 verse 10 o se onwa na the head of all rulers and authorities all principalities ati ni osu me kopon ye no mendi no ho agro enu to say touch not my anointed no odun saka 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
5: bread
4: on your shoe free bosom or so many years on your shoe free the kind of credit you know no so many coupon you know shall you know your coupon and what a man
5: Jeremiah 29 verse 11
4: I said
5: what's the minimum drink I'm doing
4: or say on the margin crowd or junior or so many years on
5: the
4: radiosome
5: like I don't
4: assume you're doing it and your body
5: was the same moment we
4: saw but more we are pa
5: and that's
4: but bosom may we are pa conformable we are pa madam we are pa 3 months before we are pa
5: or the yale ground
4: or here the crowd or kill us some bosom crowd or two as I say about common in the paper 5 or they are no way in any what else what two more we are crowd on developer here or better finance acquires our top no ni man no onu otimi e ko bo e fe se paper all date any mo bi ton man no na we ye chobe bi for bo bra fa fa na ofu fi se aya adikato me se osum na coupon ye awo ho ah oko interview o paper 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Colossians 3, 23. Share some of me know what you're doing. May 200 CBB so say, you are DBO, so on for so we are seeing a nipping nimba one also, and to a moment for a tra, and only Christos on pa. Tienye pa, ne Christosuma, ya soon be a beer, papa paneca. Christos on pa, we be our own and say, running at the Asha on Sako.
5: Colossians chapter 3,
4: verse 23.
5: And you may be a lamoyon,
4: and you may be a yano. Few Kiamuna,
5: some
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4: 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Amen, pa. Yet to also, and quote 1 John chapter 3, verse 10. Evidence, more clear, etre. Near also, young couple here, near also, maybe a bear. Your evidence, and to things are old, would you see? Evidence, it be yaba, because we, and yet, see, before evidence, so evidence, we, every young couple,
5: sanity.
4: So evidence, old to be in Sahoda. We are why, it be you. Cause nene ni ewo mi mi eni na shi aboni efo ni a papa fo. 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
0: 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So, if you say, do if you say, do Pembassoa, who didn't throw my ya boar basso, chance, all kind of cray. Morning brown, also, near one hono, and a radius. I say, evidence, and I say, Obion, telling fear radi. Evidence, no, Obion, don't you fear radi. 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Unio being cassa, unfair radi, because I need a year crab before you be here, a kayaba, when you win cassa, when you win cassa, a yemun toqua. 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You kunkumi, you are full kunku, a japadier, and a chichin in the parkuma, the pagene. When you brown was what? Midden seven ebbiano, or the phonia may catch on and say, Sumia cupo ye in a swan fast war. Major Honensi, a cabaco. Evidence, no.
1: What's he? 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
1: yes
0: sir any assassin so
1: jesus
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1: ye ka osoria eye nipa bebre se osoria ye se wo bie wano no atonwom but osoria nye se wo tonwom ye ka osoria osoria ye experiencer wo wo nyame mu eye relationship that you have with God ye ka 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

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It's wrong. 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And worship is not limited to singing. 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So the fact that I have the sweetest voice, the fact that I have the amazing voice, doesn't qualify me to be a worshiper. 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

0: Christ Nazareth. 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
1: Amen.
0: Na Yesu Christo on your kesia.
1: Amen.
0: A radin your kesia.
1: Amen.
0: Na enemenyan tiese. What a new move from a tomb.
1: Yes, only the living.
0: Okay, why a remix and
1: yes. I believe say you were the 12 years.
0: Okay.
1: And after 12 years, no, the Lord gave us another word that if we don't praise him now, when again? And so the new lyric says that if I don't praise the Lord now, when again? 6 feet into me in a year. And so it doesn't matter who you are right now. The whilst you have your life right now, that is when you must praise God. Because 6 feet is there for everybody. It doesn't matter what your bank account is saying. It doesn't matter how strong and how beautiful you are. 6 feet might be too late. So if we don't praise the Lord now, when again? So only the living can praise the Lord. The dead cannot praise God. One day, when the prophet of God went to Hezekiah and said, put your house in order for you are going to die. The Bible said that Hezekiah turned his face to the wall. And this is one of the prayers that he prayed. He said, Lord, remember all my sacrifices. Father, remember all what I have done in your house. When I die right now, the grave cannot praise you. So it is only the living that can praise the Lord. Only the living that can praise the Lord.

0: osa ye ye ati asofo pene betimi ye wo urade nyankopon aye ewufo entimi nyi wa ye. You deserve our worship and praise this morning. Anyway, oh yeah, no, about 12 years ago, and while we're mixing a comma, and that day, and Oma and Yumi Ababonte. Oh, friend, what's your papa? Israel, if I say, well, now, born you in the to anamone brani ni hunkomo so we han me samu akwa ba biem
1: yeja
0: en fa ne be hunyu mi
1: me no ka say de nya me ayadom e wo YouTube se se ya
0: okay
1: and e wo all the digital music platforms
0: okay
1: baby bia obetimi stream bia no o type only the living. Only the living. Johan appear. Yes.
0: Only
1: all the digital platforms.
0: Okay.
1: You know, cause I will be bia.
0: Okay.
1: I will YouTube. I will Deezer. Boomplay. All the digital platform.
0: Okay.
1: Only the living.
0: Johan appear.
1: Yes, sir.
0: Only the living. Okay. Into background in here now.
1: Yes, we're at work, you know.
0: Okay.
1: Yeah. Only the living.
0: Okay. Then I'll catch up to one of yeah, sorry.
1: Then a person mechanic say right now we live in a generation that everybody is fighting for influence. Mm. Everybody is fighting for streams. Everybody is fighting to be accepted. But only few people want to be faithful and only few people want to know the Lord. Mm. I want to urge you, say, there will be a piano. She said, ube huwe radiye. Manyame emfro say, you are my faithful servant. And yes, any papa can say, oh, dear, any papa, you are everywhere. And I know, just say, oh, Barbara, boy, papa. But a brabona, oh, born, oh, kukuemuno, make sure say you have a relationship with God. So, China says, fit in the tour. That's him now, oko catcher, ready. And to live a life full of purpose. Ah, oh, yinya, me, God bless you.
0: Only the living, Johan appear. Only the living, Johan appear.
1: So, papa, I'm going to subscribe to YouTube, Mammy says, yeah.
0: Okay.
1: YouTube.
0: Okay.
1: Johan appear. YouTube.
0: Johan appear.
1: I want to subscribe.
0: Johan appear. Johan appear.
1: Yes.
0: Johan. Y
1: O H A N.
0: Johan.
1: Johan.
0: Appear. Normal appear.
1: Yes, sir.
0: A P P I A H. Okay. Johan appear.
1: And a TikTok.
0: Okay.
1: TikTok.
0: Who you know?
1: Johan appear.
0: Okay. Johan appear now.
1: Yes. Okay. Yes, please.
0: Okay. Eradi show.
1: Amen, papa.
0: Na Christo onyo kesi onfa unko enim.
1: Amen.
0: Na onfa unko bebia. Emu edopa.
1: Amen.
0: Minuze prayer walk ebeshia.
1: Yes.
0: Christo ya adoma.
1: Ye jina mu de dende.
0: Na oba na watu eye only the living.
1: Met tone live.
0: Only. Ene dia voice ninti.
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1: Pacho 020.
0: Ekwenya da ho se. 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What me call minister was here programs I hold a basso.
1: Me by trying, open to me a phrase
0: 020 77 77 60 442
1: 020 77 77 60 442 442 and 0243 0243 56 56 83 80 0243 0243 56 83 80 0243 0243 56 83 80 you have been a father, you have been a brother, you have been everything for me, and I thank God for your life. Yamin Sharpa,
0: amen. Amen. Show. Only the living, Johan appear. All digital platforms and our stores with me, streaming, kama. Only the living, Johan appear. Now, what says any of your sofu? And now I sofu. I sofu. Sana Matthew, so I sofu. Eme de pa beniswaji. Pastor say, Tramvi, if you're not joining me, Dr. Cosby joining me, Cecilia. Dr. Cosby, who are man joining me now. Nkaye du bebi aye du sey na ko se nka enije na ka mede to aso but enu amete ho kakra e de chere o a friend of our oye media guy why you Juma or Fox FM, why you Juma or Hello FM, why you Juma Ewo Asasi Radio, and why you just say, maybe Bebri, I Juma. Now, 3 days ago, could you tell us about your ordination? 3 days ago, and I'm social media and so and I'm who say, I brand to be a postino. Na posti o ma posti no na nye adepa
2: Jesus
0: what do you say abranti american as 2 months ago yen ni share we we besra ye
2: amazing
0: yen ni apa ye didi nkomo sresre ya ana obi a eko ne baby ompe ne ho asem onye obi a ono monsa
2: Jesus
0: ana onye obi enso o smoky but me no ka say ha ojo edin o edin Eddie, you been your name in a castle? Possible, sir. But you're my waiting fast, your mommy could cry. No, you will see me in your name in a castle. In fact, me say, sir, Obi can and 1 7 mean your betray your semi. Now, Pastor, say,
2: Papa,
0: news are not a witch and then you're pleasant.
2: Merci, Lord.
0: The kidneys meaning in a I say we drew a drew end stage.
2: End stage.
0: The kidneys. So say I quite say last week. And this week in a makaki kidneys was some sa say yenya shi ye for a kidney so.
2: Jesus.
0: But no can say the only option that will horses say and it's a boca transplant.
2: Amazing.
0: General Cross in Bianca Sammy Frey. Appear stadium editor ne nim se mpanyimfobi oni no nko ne mo amaye na ye nso ye nye ya famudie
2: yakopon shira
0: 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So. Or a nice brother. Or a nice brother. Very handsome gentleman. And right in the casa osusa. Hey, candy man. More number a year a sentiment. Be a Rebecca those days. I'm saying
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0: Hello FM.
2: Then back to Rainbow Radio.
0: Atinka. And Asasi Radio. No one also on your radio, Nibi. Jonunye, Infonini, the actual Facebook says here. What's it?
2: Dialysis Center.
0: In the same dialysis machine, not you. In Tinihumo Geninano, and so on, and a air tree, and the aqua fidium, nephew, filter. On the kidney, the Jumay, and say, a sonenia, my bonia, a homo genin. And to say, I'm what in a sir, and to mean son, so. 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And right, the bell wall. Very painful. Very painful. Now a canoe so Yeah, they be a make us say utimi Johnson a wahu. The Awurade ase o. Jo e chese Johnson ntimi ma. 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
3: The whole day.
0: Yes, the whole day. She, Pastor say, oh, the whole day we call them such a water bag. And you, they be able to call dialysis. Oh. Anyone in here? Candy man. And she, my young, he say, you bet me any other na, you know, not me doing come briefly. Candy. Nampacho, what to say? Wede minim se kasa ho ne ade e den de ma ode but I obet me increase o phone volume ne ka kra bia ma me ankama ni beje pa
4: okay
0: mpacho ye pa
4: okay
0: na yene tie fo ano pe ma pon ho kakra ene ma wonne mu e ba ne sei bo yinche mu kakra e
4: ona mu nyemi ana me ko hospital. I'm saying quite testing you. I'm saying the Nico checking kidneys. I didn't belong to the same liver and area. And the parliament is saying, the same kids is not holding in the other form. Into that, the ACLM. Which is saying, I want the number form. I just want the If you're going to open the same, like I say, many can also.
0: Oh.
4: And then I come on, my first, because the prayer was a minimum way to talk.
0: Oh. Said the yaw, bro.
4: Then I'm paying you.
0: Oh.
4: And the out chair, kind of told me so.
0: Oh. Cecilia, dear, and a doctor's necker.
4: Doctor's necker said, the kid is in the city. I'm only one, I say. It's in your dance, it's in your motor dance. So, I came across my machine. So, I should put William at the moment. And you know, because I'm running the coin. I'm going to go to the coin. And to me, yes, I said, I'm about to cry. Now, if you build the kidney, remember me, we will change kidney. That's a coin.
0: And what can I say? And what can I say?
4: The coin was about to be a buyer 10,000 CCC. Then my command got to see Kenyan and BBRC.
0: Hey.
4: How much BBRC?
0: 10,000 Ghana cedis.
4: And when I'm born from the born and I make a hospital.
0: And Ra?
4: And when I'm born from the born and I can make a hospital.
0: Are they?
4: Say, two Muja. Every Muja.
0: Oh.
4: Okay, kidney say, Muja, and
0: every.
4: Every Muja. And say, well, you wish on the coffin. Well, then, BP high. You're about injecting BP. I got that. But that answer is on Akasasuno. And no matter what, I'm about 30. It'd be a subitia. And say, Subsidy, you can't fool your dear. And 2 years, grandparents, oh, yeah, only be there, you're count there. That's it. And the son of Sam and Sam Mow there, beautiful. That's it.
0: Oh,
4: man, I want.
0: Oh,
4: because she's here, you're going to enter.
0: Oh,
4: a brandy car womb.
0: Oh.
4: I don't know.
0: Yansu ye wo ye ye wo asempa fam yansu ye beye afam de na unwu wate unwu wate obetena se
4: aka se bia kemenya government ay bia se mahama ke ara bia ebe so wa so ma se do bo amia
0: okay
4: ani je bia e papa mahama ti ya ona bo amanfo ana sami je afi mo ti so mo ya do ya man pofo ko sa problem se mo ko wo tin kana ma so ma se do bo amia ka do bo ko so my bread.
0: But your dear Baba is Samuel Nanaya Ozu Safo. Your Baba Buanu free and ne ekopim fiada. 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Yentimia, you better trust on Yamiaduma next week. Na ye raise a day a mano. Mr. Boyenwate. Na ye mwa ye nuyano. Yen support ye nuyano. Na ya ye wa mwa ding. Any bit me a year, Jumania support such people. Kodo, would him say, and run a me dream a program I shall see yasitrim from January to this day. Sika, ye raise Ediama, wana a yare a year more than 250,000.
5: Yeah,
0: Sika, ye raise your Casafidiaso Ediama, wana a yare, wana in Tiapo, wana a copper of Pobodon Semino was more than 250,000. That is Sikafu frame. 2.5 billion scattered them. And yeah, so
5: your
0: tear fire dear too much. Oh, my idea, too much. Oh, my idea, too much. A radin shram what? Now, on shram on San Juma so. On shram on Juma. What him so be all my wouldn't be you? A lady back off was a prophet. Make a tribe you are new. And I'm a tea lady akura bako ye ye support no oko to aduane no tea no je aduane ne to and this kind of Sunday
5: sure no
0: and yes obi da baby osan ko fa o ni sika ne kura no
6: papa sometimes o boba bon se ne bi obi ase ne 3 series
0: yeah
6: obi ase ne 150 pesos
0: 150 yeah eh ye ni so
6: papa
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5: amen
0: ye support ye nua kan
5: Jesus
0: ah brand on wa ye na dwuma o se na wada ne sesere fo yade enti Yadia mana dane stressre for
5: 2 months ago he was
0: Busumi mienu o Busumi 2 months ago 2 months ago yeni di nkomo ene ade ene abrante bi kura na abrante bi kura ya ne boni ene ode chee no se media chee
5: amazing
0: just look at that and after 2 months pe kujo mu se o kidney se se se sentem o problem be mu a ene the rate at which I dey say e sentem e kontem
6: Papa, I think it's July. No, latter part of June. Mammy be bash, I'm a bomb perman and a cajan say, who couldn't complain? It's any tea and no general was a metro idea about Cababano. Until Friday, the following Thursday, no friends, any crew yard or in the hospital. And Omuja, Omuja, and a test, some someone who she. Now, it's on coffee, and Tom Man call your further labs. Now, results never by the following Monday. And then another Sunday, no friend said, no home funnel, I'm going to call in some hospital. Only on the test if you're a man who Anna, only in the birth Monday and Opa. Tuesday, I'm standing to call my Samai. I also almost see a moon who no more transfer and call UGMC. Papa, 125 days.
0: Oh,
6: almost say what? Tenefia, I can almost say there be a born a test day. One we can do. Papa,
0: as a son of watch.
6: Oko omso wa tenepe no se da bi o yare na monan to o se bi a wa yare 2 weeks po no bi eja e born that day I dey born na omde no hospital
0: patron number no
6: ye na dwuma so no aye na dwuma ko ba
0: number no momo number ni 055
5: 333
0: 69 611 055
5: 055
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5: Robert, I said, no, Fumi, mum. When he near yes, set you for and say, oh, mum, nay, I'm more in your bear me. Yenena, ne coba, and then all yen a Jumania, dear, yes, sir. I bet to know, quam. And said your kind, ye name in a bros on him, then you'll be on him, son, no, near dear, and on your madam.
0: Debbie.
5: In evening, you know, you'll be your hard journey, but unfortunately, and they say, assembly and to say, I don't know. Tear, a tear for say, ye in your more. In your more, na ye know, no, intimate more. Yes, sir. Said the yaya boa for frono. We de yaya proverb we say we de wow now.
0: A boy you could to dream.
5: Yes, sir. Say a cheerful boy.
0: A boy you could to
5: nipper. Sam Rain was your child or cheer in ya. You won a mobo. Nay, I'm one. Mean you said ye won't pet but a bassa.
0: I say a ne yaria man, I a stressful. Hey, Ojo, you know, you knew your Dutch you.
5: Well, me say. If it's time of breaking news, nature, my ebasa, sa, my ebasa, sa, Jesse. Alright, Robert. Yes, right.
0: Menu kase yenya 4,341 Ghana cedis. 4,341 Ghana cedis. 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Meraden kwa kumane support yenu. Radin Kwakuma number near 055 payment received 566 Ghana cedis, 50 pesos from ITC Limited. Samuel Techi ascended 10 cedis. And I think so. Benis Gali Dawute ascended 20 cedis. And I think so. Janet Abladi Abla Ajay ascended 20 cedis. Emmanuel So ascended 20 cedis. And Belinda Abenaglo ascended 10 cities. Hilda Agbefu ascended 20 cities. Jennifer Bonu ascended 10 cities.
6: Is
0: that what you mean? Sound crap,
6: Papa? Have you ascended?
0: Yeah.
6: The kind of
0: candy man. Yeah,
6: banana thing.
0: Ivy Forson ascended 20 cities. Stephen Ewusa ascended 30 cities. Grace Aban ascended 20 cities. Alberta Aqua ascended 21 cities. Stephen Lajaka ascended 21 cities. Ophelia Anan 20 cities. Seth Osei ascended 60 cities. Afe Joseph Kweku Intumi ascended 20 cities. Esther Kweku Dia ascended 82 cities. Joy Kwame Ze ascended 21 cities. Albert J. Jr. Ajete ascended 31 cities. Cephas Adoboy ascended 11 cities. Bless Adika ascended 51 cities. Mabel Esinam Avafo ascended 14 cities. Samuel Ablometi ascended 51 cities. Sylvia Mensa ascended 102 cities. Dorcas Azuma ascended 40 cities. Lamsi Zounu ascended 20 cities. 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Nyamisu Ata Mami Enterprise ascended 50 cities. Martha Asari ascended 20 cities. Philip Lumo ascended 50 cities. Ben Akuvi ascended 30 cities, 50 pesos. Afe John Na ascended 100 cities. Vivian Glee ascended 50 cities. Mary Enchel Kofi ascended 101 cities. Melody Boateng 50 cities. Eunice SL 51 cities. 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Deborah Na Dede 20 cities. Maxwell Ewa ascended 10 cities. Atambiri Adakfari Adakfai was sending 100 cities and a thing so set Bodipe ascended 31 cities. Ayama New Jerusalem Enterprise ascended 21 cities. Belinda Bete ascended 21 cities. Emmanuel Ampa ascended 40 cities. Celestine Akapu ascended 30 cities. Joseph Tay ascended 60 cities. Anthony Mensa ascended 50 cities. Joshua Tamin ascending 50 cities. Juliet Asabia ascending 100 cities. Alberta Ansa ascending 51 cities. John Marty D Enzo ascending 50 cities. Amen to us on Famao. Esther Mensa 10 cities. RK Nyame Abasa Enterprise 100 cities. Eunice Atukuma ascending 31 cities. And Afezu Nicholas Kole ascending 50 cities. Sally Osei Kumi ascending 10 cities. Matilda Adi ascending 10 cities. Rebecca Mensa ascending 21 cities. Daniel Kweku Amosa ascending 51 cities. Grace Amexo ascending 51 cities. Ernest Ate ascending 20 cities. Lucy Alozuki Lucy ascending 11 cities. Nancy Sosu ascending 55 cities. And Afeni so Michael Akobi ascending 20 cities. 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The Opus also support him, Pacho, Kitua Bienza Ukra, the Ukra Biao de Bai, Bebuabo Ninano. Number near 055 055 333 6 9 6 9 7 1 1 7 0 5 5 0 5 3 3 6 9 6 9 7 1 1 7 1 0 5 5 0 5 3 3 6 9 6 9 7 1 1 7 1 0 5 5 0 5 3 3 6 9 6 9 7 1 1 7 1 0 5 5 0 5 3 3 6 9 6 9 7 1 1 7 1 0 5 5 0 5 3 3 6 9 6 9 7 1 1 7 1 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
0: And Afeli so Lydia Asiedu ascended 20 cities.
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0: Afeli 50 Steve. 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
0: Abena Kunadu 50 cities.
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0: Simpsons Enterprise ascended 20 cities.
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0: Yao Freeman Akoli ascended 21 cities.
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0: Afei Naomi Kwaku ascended 50 cities.
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0: And Afei so Cynthia Ba ascended 10 cities.
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0: Frederick Kwesi Amufa ascended 100 cities.
7: Benjamin Shro.
0: Destiny Helper Enterprise ascended 20 cities, 50 persons.
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0: Rejoice Doe ascended 21 cities.
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0: Helena Essel ascended 100 cities.
7: Benjamin Shro.
0: Isaac Owusu ascended 20 cities, 50 persons.
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0: Yao Stanley ascended 25 cities.
7: Benjamin Shro.
0: Emmanuel Asari 51 cities.
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0: And Afezu Abigail Irene Amua 101 cities.
7: Benjamin Shro.
0: Michael Ayeni ascended 30 cities, 50 persons.
7: Benjamin Shro.
0: David Enya ascended 30 cities.
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0: Sylvia Daniels ascended 100 cities.
7: Benjamin Shro.
0: And Rose Amegbleto Asende 10 cities. Edward Akoli Asende 10 cities. And Rebecca Opoku Asende 21 cities. I think so. Obinso Asende 2650 persons. Millicent. Okay. And Patrick Damaline. And so Asende 40 cities. Betuaswa Tony K. Fashion. And so Anthony Gapu. Tony K Fashion was sending in 40 cities. Danso Appel, I send 10 cities. Francis Atarigi, I send 33 cities. And I think so. Benedicta Mensa, I send 51 cities. Gladys Menu, I send 50 cities. If I say, Pastor, say, Eddie and him kind of Obo Empire, only the prayers, and my wanna support you in Yina. Not the woo ye be a radin and coupon and shower name. Radin and coupon, you are coma so beside the amount.

Yao Stanley Asani 25 cities. Emmanuel Asari 51 cities. And Afesu Abigail Irene Amua 101 cities. Michael Ayeni Asani 30 cities 50 persons. David Enya Asani 30 cities. Sylvia Daniels Asani 100 cities. And Rose Amegbleto Asani 10 cities. Edward Akoli ascended 10 cities. And Rebecca Opoku ascended 21 cities. I think so. Obinzo ascended 2650 pesos. Millicent. Okay. And Patrick Damaline. And so ascended 40 cities. Betwaswa Tony K. Fashion. And so Anthony Gapu. Tony K Fashion was sending in 40 cities. Danso Appel ascended 10 cities. Francis Atarigi ascended 33 cities. And Afenso Benedicta Mensa ascended 51 cities. Gladys Menu ascended 50 cities. If I say, Pastor, say, Eddie and him kind of Obo Empire, only the press, and my one air support you in Yina. Nadia, will you be a Radinian Coupon and Shawanemu? Eradi nyankopon nyawa kuma so bisade maw

0: You see, I'm 110. 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
1: Papa Nyankopa Batampani Shrabe. Papa Tres, some of my ideas, yes, as human as we are like fishes in the sea. At the same patae gupum. Unim da of Faru Fobaton and Nettie, you were. And in tea, dear Homanipa, and in tea, I know what Benya would have day. As I said, Tres, some say, I have by Munum Po, I have by Munum Po, and in tea, Miss Row, Benya would have day, Donia bringing her. So kind the book of Proverbs, chapter number 3, the verse 23 to 25 now. Or say, they keep you safe on your way, and your feet will not stumble. The word of God. Okay, 22 now. Osinya me asem no. 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Verse 24, or say you can go to bed without fear. 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Ya bompa wo Yesu Kristo dinmu. Ama yenuanom obi pia da contribute bi e.

0: God does until maybe you are in need.
1: Oh, yes.
0: Mesirautie. Show who su ye. Ewade ba tampane kan ho ye bom paye kase wade yesu
1: ewade yesu
0: e na no pay
1: e na no pay
0: ye de ye brother
1: ye de brother
0: awo da yare sabia
1: candy man
0: e no wade shimo jamu ewade ye kasama no
1: ma
0: wo moja no en shimo no en free whatsapp for some said ye wo shim so for penny joshua said gentia
1: e free
0: jamu no ewade shimo no ewade shimo no ewade shimo no ewade shimo no in the name of Jesus me pacho bible ben wa bi me enko the book of proverbs Proverbs 19:17. Yeah, bumpa ya ma abuafo bibia contributing akomapa udidi etrene. May God come to your aid in times of need. 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
1: Proverbs chapter 19.
0: The verse 17.
1: Verse the number 17.
0: Yes, I said
1: that. I said, you hunu mobroni mobron.
0: You hunu mobroni mobron.
1: Or the former brother.
0: Or the former
1: brother. 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
0: Nadia or the amano.
1: Ebrade beshe na name.
0: Ebrade beshe na name. 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
0: Ewa yesu jidimo.
1: Yes.
0: Kase wadi yesu.
1: Ebrade yesu.
0: Ena no pe.
1: Ena no pe.
0: Obi biara.
1: Obi biara.
0: What tunin su.
1: What tunin su.
0: What good
1: Ebrade.
0: Ebrade. Ebrade. Ebrade.
1: Ebrade.
0: Ebrade. Ebrade. Ebrade. Ebrade. Ebrade. Ebrade. Ebrade. Ebrade. Ebrade. Ebrade. Ebrade. Ebrade. Ebrade. Ebrade. Ebrade. Ebrade. Ebrade. Ebrade. Ebrade. Ebrade. Ebrade. Ebrade. Ebrade. Ebrade. Ebrade. Ebrade. Ebrade. Ebrade. Ebrade. Ebrade. Ebrade. Ebrade. Ebrade. Ebrade. Ebrade. Ebrade. Ebrade. Ebrade. Ebrade. Ebrade. Ebrade. Ebrade. Ebrade. Ebrade. Ebrade. Ebrade. Ebrade. Ebrade. Ebrade. Ebrade. Ebrade. Ebrade. Ebrade. Ebr

0: Proverbs 28, verse 27.
1: Yes. Amen.
0: Maybe you need a yadia, but a you be a chill.

0: 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They hear the end to Psalm 27, the verse 5. Or say, may God hide you under his pavilion in times of need. May God come to your aid.
1: Amen.
0: The Lord provide for you.
1: Amen.
0: They were in supply with need.
1: Amen.
0: The Lord

0: Bible quotation, I am a deeper in Numbers chapter 6. Verse 24 to 26. A Bible quotation, I am a deeper. But your number is
1: 055 55 33 33 69 71 71.
0: And I'm 13,000 plus.
1: Nice. God bless you.
0: But your number is 055 55 33 33 69 71 71 055 55 33 69 71 71 055 55 33 33 69 71 71 055 55 33 69 71 71 Kaira dia sema me obi a wo yi capre sempoa dama obi a wo yi cd obi a wo yi one cd o two cd so five cd the way you be yara why were you 500 why were you 1000 why were you 800 why were you 700 why were you 100 cities sika be a way you be a mempa ya me boma uni
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0: radio nomo
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0: radio nomo Dear onion say a rock warso. Dear Ope Ba. Dear Ope Kuru. Dear Ope Oire. 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
0: Eraden no
2: more.
0: Eraden no more. 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Eraden no more. 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
2: Eraden
0: no more. No more. My yes, to demo.
2: What's not a mow as some
0: jay? I've a mistress of Jedemo.
2: Amen.
0: Mistress of

0: Wa wo Sunday ya. A brandy to me a moody. We don't say yes so much of
1: a
0: man. We don't say yes so much of a man. We don't say yes so much of a man. We don't say yes so much of a man.

0: name of Jesus.
1: Dear all Peba.
0: Yes, Lord.
1: Dear all Peba.
0: Yes,
1: dear all Peba.
0: Jesus.
1: Amen.
0: Amen.
1: Amen.
0: Amen.
1: Amen.
0: Amen.
1: Amen.
0: Thank you. Erade
1: ma wosam enore sradie.
0: Amen.
1: Erade ma ne ngu emu tri so.
0: Amen.
1: Ye ni adoye eni wachi.
0: Amen.
1: Wo kwa da nyinara. Wo Yesu dimo.
0: Amen.
1: Wona afei no okwa kwa donate. Wona afei no okwa kwa sende.
0: Jesus.
1: Wona ye ponwa no mbe sende. There is half for nyina sha Erade Yesu sa.
0: Erade
1: ntina ni monchi.
0: Amen.
1: Erade abasa tobo so.
0: Amen.
1: Ye otu kwa Erade grant na kontra musha. Ewo Yesu dimo.
0: Amen.
1: Amen pa.
0: Amen.
1: Number ni
0: 055-055-335-699-711.
1: A free necopim fiada, we need to raise 50,000 edia coma yenuano. Now it's me edia con ne yare. Ya cross over to Adom 106.3 FM. Akofa akanka se bo midin the prophet nana yourself. Pasa say, Pacho program be baso and our number fa to be now.
2: I may add my 21st to 25th.
1: Okay.
2: Your worship program, yes, to my radem kwa.
1: Okay.
2: Yami adma from 21st to 25th September.
1: Okay.
2: Nyanko Ponshra.
1: Radin Shrau.
2: Amen. My number is 0244-25-31-40. All the usual programs. Wednesday, your cocker, so Thursday, your adenta, Friday, your puppy man. God bless you so much.
1: Okay,
3: yes, I'm a tear. Nasa, and when my summer would do I am paying for ya, ya chasagan and umasia, ya di amanya sem every mountain I come will be my free city high school, and to me in an announcement. Na executive director, what does CPS are no, and Ababa and Tia, our better sir, and Semi Musain.
4: My summer Jaffe, MPP for, I want more hot, don't come on, say. Gold board and some Romania EU, or pepe, bako, at the ponson. A year dollars a bunabuno pepe by a quarter ponson 1.7 billion. Yem shim, no quibium be a young fan to Gana Gana for whom be saka body and one abano.
3: Yebeque estremet if you mante when I am Bangura and what the two just a new bonia would do and Gana mebre triasis one or what best repass Yamahuda reunion triasia.
4: And some become honey a de Bremen as a PSN, MTN or say, say, dear, will be a corner similar in two so yet and can come from so benum, there be Bacopanoa, Chipna Honina, Baya Bacopa di amount into corner similar, overcotton similar, dear, download my MTN Apono, a Honuan Abura. 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
4: 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had to say State Interest and Governance Authority. One, and I want to report to betu yenu mu se mfasu bebre abanti. 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
5: We need to keep in mind that the state-owned enterprises, the other state entities, and the joint ventures, they all operate within the larger economy. And when the economic indicators are good, chances are that it will reflect positively on the operations and performance of the entities. Again, you recall that as far back as, or as early as March of 2025, the president met all the CEOs of the specified entities under SIGA at, I believe it is Kempinski. And in that meeting, he was quite categorical and clear by way of giving them marching orders. And he was also clear that he is not going to compromise on the need for all of us to be very efficient and also take our work seriously. The second is that it is also clear that the managers of the economy appear to have turned the circumstances of our economy around. Inflation was beaten down, exchange rate was stabilized, and so people or individuals who were managing this state entity have a lot of predictability.
4: Wei aye opani pesa white a woda siga no e na otisu wo chirechire mu no adwuma wo no adwuma die no adwuma kwa hodo no a wo so onya mfaso twitwi dia ba mu no wo chirechire mkon ye fa so mfaso ni 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
7: State owned enterprises now report the buyer say, "Oma make profit na ding se ade a." E ye ma very providential for us say. Over the past 4 years, over the years trajectory na omu make losses and very penicious na yenya. some profitability for them. I think it's a very a very staggering for us. The people say a day nama sa profit, but because how can we just in 1 year it may not profit over the years, sir? Nya losses, no, it may not very, very turn around like that. One of the things I think said me. For my view, man, who he says some of them no, I'm more cabinet, a year more managing, no, they be a year, you for instance, tall. This Dr. Kombakta, or manager tall, for instance, where do media, OD, and the profit for the first time in 10 years, tall, I make it profit. Indeed, one of the things I think said, oh, yeah, at me, pretty very quintessential, and results in the fact that some of them no, government, go for government, it's so many, you know, for instance, tall, MP, any those boss, and some of them no, who compare. Previous government, you know, and I'll share reports, you know, just some of them, you know, about performance contracts. It may be more performance contract. I'll share reports now, baby, can say, mom, my God, I didn't say no sooner. Instigate your mom.
8: Ani ati yeyi, eye peni bi ono wabini si kase mu pa. 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Kuronye wadibama on, osayi, Bismarck, and I said Bismarck or say Nene and our tea.
3: I don't want 6.3 FM. We are from to break us, ya bo, and ya can't count them. I want no. Now, ye quince from what ye back, what am I gonna yin yin ewo and pun to more. Now, Bibia, ya just sign ewa more. 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
9: So in 2024 petrol and diesel pump price generally it ranged between 11.24 and 16 per liter. And then, no, and I say, you know, I say, every MPP was on, that was about 12. And then, no, a chem 17. And here, Koye, and now you buy. Oh, my boy, now we cool you. I'm a boy. Is the government no more intelligent? Has intelligence gone to sleep? Or say, intelligent government will impose a tax and you still pay less. But now we are paying more. Even after reducing by two, how intelligent then is the government? Or say, when he or the toward the two, or the toward the two, Sukrana, still our battery are less. And also, in the effort, so still like, we are paying more. Mm. Is the government still intelligent? Or intelligence has gone to sleep?
3: Wabai mo eti angu mesia kwa di yama nyasem mebe eti chafua keti ya metu kasia di yama wan meba we mete so drastically sana omudi tuwa meyimu saa gana mpenyifuo rudwa na ye myopic so ati asie enti ya niya di boma wano eye fifi wafua enkane na waya kasama fuo ema gana kokobod na soha deputy national communications officer kasama fuo bedi etre eme chini yama nyoku eye zu eye za Godwin Akogan

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1: 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Mills time 1 to 2 his excellency John Dramani Mahama time it was 1 to 4 Nanado 1 to 7 and then we've been able to reverse it. Babe Drew 10. We are enjoying stability. And then Obi Eko, a grandma, so I can he can predict the price. Obi Basso, so he the same. So we've scrapped all these things. I didn't know yes, scrappy. And he is scar. Now, so we took it out because of the everyday Ghanaian.
0: And yeah, your boy, yeah, Emma, where you are penny quantra for bed yet, Wakasa Drum, and this Aminio Kuono, Yera Godwin, Aquagan, Nene, Adrum TV, Bedroom Jumedia, Bismarck Brats, Ned Jamono, and one near Pamphi, Etrache, and Como.
2: 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Dr. Muhammad Amin Adam wano. No, yes, so far, no, yes, you can send so abandoned and abreast. No, dear, two just as I'm no money. No, one man in that one benyan. No, sans yes, you can see, and no, may I shed ye near the yanny yanny say. One more quaddy god who a dry we as I a cabo de and common funds the mukram a gunner for say. Went in a my walker, yakono, na a yen se be a benya city do, yakoyano, yak born, so my city watry. Tidia catch be a kazan see a tony city do, and as your tony city in crown. Nanso, Omumachi Musa, and Omanamwa, Nakwa Sekas and Chinika Seburu, any attending in Puachan Ecosu, Asamu de, Woman Yemune in Yemuchina, Wamu Shani Musa, Anya Biano, Masebe Jafio, or Pania or Dako Koboda, no Babaho, no Babachi Mudi and Tia, Koto, Sikako, Nevia Sia Cabodiano.
3: Please follow the confusion about these losses, the misrepresentations we have heard in the commentaries made on this matter, and the gulf between the IMF's reported loss of 22 billion Ghana cedis, the Bank of Ghana's reported loss of 9.05 billion Ghana cedis, and Global's reported surplus of 5.45 billion Ghana cedis. We support the call for a full parliamentary inquiry, and we note that the Speaker of Parliament has already admitted the motion for one. So in conclusion, ladies and gentlemen, we want to be clear about what we are and are not saying. We are saying something that should worry Ghanaians just as much. 22 billion Ghana cedis of the country's money was lost through a system that was approved but only partly disclosed across two different sets of accounts and never fully explained by anyone to the people of Ghana. And this explanation didn't come from Bank of Ghana. It didn't come from the Ministry of Finance. It didn't come from Gold Board. It didn't come from the Auditor General. It didn't come from SIGA, which yesterday churned out data showing that SOEs are making huge profits. It didn't come from them.
2: Dr. Muhammad Amin Adam Ankane Swafa no Hesika Samsuo. One more crown am shabby fear by your Hesika Sam to Tiasu, Jeremu Madam Kumano, and in and out yeno. 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
3: that the physicists has come to say we are all witnesses of the fact that both parties MPP and NDC claimed ownership of the free SHS in the run-up to 2024 general elections. But there is only one truth about this. The free SHS policy was launched in 2017, and we know which party was in power then. You also recall that during the campaigning in 2008, 2012, and 2016 elections, the New Patriotic Party kept promising free SHS, whereas other parties, including the NDC, kept doubting its feasibility. To the extent that they, NDC, campaigned against it. In fact, some of the NDC sympathizers organized a demonstration against it. Today, it is refreshing to know that all political parties, including NDC, are rallying around the flag of free SHS.
0: Enu anu wakano, onashifu hun sebi ya, wese mi namide baye, wese nyami namide baye, inti ni njina muno, doctor, owusu sa kwa dieti ya tuja se, wado hen krate mu didi ya, 2008, 2017, ya shasi ya die, 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mkwada na ba pia su yepa, ya just a classroom blocks on a swa and we'll be here, sir. Baby, a bar, what did be a back home?
3: The free SHS policy is not perfect, as you may be aware. It has its own challenges, such as congestion. Having a congested classroom, I know my teachers are here, having a congested classroom is not the best. But it's far better than having the people denied of education because of lack of access to finance. Let them find a way to deal with the challenges and improve it. Do not throw away the baby with the dirty water. Once again, we are grateful to have you here in our midst to this.
0: Boy, am I executive director Wada Center for Policy Scrutiny, Dr. Owusu Sakwadie.
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5: 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To be a war, the BAP, which means you saw a point of when you know the Abuwa man, as I say, Oye, Nakai, and you can afford to say a Tapashi, Ukumu, a Kuku, a war, Fernando Puna, or the Babi Bia, or the member, or Nidachino. 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
5: The beginning to cry, meaning say, meaning go for beer to cry for Amanonea, almost to me, Ama, black Africans, and as a black Americans, no, I done when you when any Achreha, black Americans, Liba, for Moses, Romania, dear by, almost you, Ghana for, even the exam, why says, Omba Ghana. Number investor, so I know that the politicians no suit you, but she must say, "We are who position are which we did declare free amanone abre unko for an abba Ghana no." Because now here, the idea, a boy wants to stand with no jam, and a woman no unpuntu here. To be a baby, a nyawu ya. You see, you took one. 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I watch the crowd. I walk again. I want some. Watch now. 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Me chala suja kwa di amanone ni adi. Di bisha se Ghana College University saying the person no more signing agreement. No matter, no matter signing agreement. No matter go buy school. 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
6: I wish you also speak directly to the young people of Gojalanese and Banaran. We are increasingly concerned about the attitudes of staff and other unfortunate staff staff among such that our this is a serious threat to our future. Like attitudes that show a young person's health, family, also contribute to crime and violence in our community.
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7: Any okay, Sabia say ya. 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
12: Over any day, Yanko Yanu Wahu,
7: Yanko.
12: Eti Adun 106.3 FM, and we are prem to break us here now. Yadin Namko, Mimle, Fano First Street, Nusua, and at us, you are 054, Yahua Fanny, and what ten ye, where dear Gusos Yanusu, ten times so, eti won't like in our share. Now do comment to be at two one, Natasa, Yen Yabanusu, Tetris, a producer. Come on, fe, ya, we'll produce ye. 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
14: Yes, yeah, man, bye
7: bye. 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
14: fatua so ho
7: obamma bro
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7: phone na ide
14: enye
7: mo mo no ama we na fa Facebook
14: o
7: ma memra ha na Mohammed Munidu wase me hwe mu live abofem ko Thomas Watson ko okay we dey my memory ha mami nsha si mfra si
14: nsha
7: so content him is door abure wase mamu ha when sue free afredi nkumho wase mpp dey sune just na padmo wase mahama is a whole back wase Ghana party Lack Wanko say your friend of Shadrach or Sophie Shadrach, Rich One FM Diaso 96.3 Honor with TA free. Set a jury or say a Demuyopo Rockland, Rockland County, New York, Honor Mesham if free.

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3: on the 30th of July, the early hours of the day around 2 a.m., a good Samaritan brought in a mentally deranged patient, Finney, with a history of alleged hit and run car. Has been knocked down by a car in the car. The vehicle owner has bolted, the driver has bolted. So on examination, found a Finney with incoherent speech as a result of a mental illness, with multiple abrasions all over the body. She was treated and then discharged as at the 6th of August. But this patient has been here without no traces of relatives. And we've tried contacting all the relevant authorities, the district assembly, the social welfare, police service, all to no avail. So we want to use this medium to appeal to all relevant stakeholders to help relocate the relatives of this patient so that we can send her back to her relatives. As of now, we are done, but she's becoming a burden on us.
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1: Mama Lumba.
2: Oh.
1: Was in there, eh, your mammy, oh, she said, birthday.
2: Oh.
1: And she, oh, woman.
2: Why, hey. Mammy, I was here, say, what, papa, be. I was your attention. So, come home. Let my mamma some cake.
1: Some in mammy, or dear, if you say,
2: oh, wow.
1: It didn't say once your dog.
2: It didn't say why your dog. Mammy, what bread
1: and
2: a bread ye party. Mammy, I was here, say, what, Lumba, yeah, we're so happy, happy, birthday.
1: Mammy, if you say,
2: Yammy, Yannicus,
1: Yammy, Yannicus, Uncle Swan, Yannicus, Ron Shannon, didn't want to chill. 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
4: Yarian won't be one hono. 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

0: 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Sedi e umu mechino. E fire for fire. Ye can semino sedi ya etie. 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Utie en sema utua e koso. Monitor your sports programs now. Then we are saying now, we are in airport 1 p.m. to 2 p.m. No, we are besojano. Oh, fire for fire. Air life. Our Doom TV so 10 p.m. to 11 p.m. Better man, 10 p.m. to 11 p.m. We share live. Our Doom TV so Doom TV fire for fire. Ye can't say yet here. Ye ni bin firimo and ye mfebi enkang more fire. Iti na misi omu kwa diye, omu ni mni omu ye, yebe bo top 8, ni ya bo top 6, ni ya bo top, omu nyakwa nki yebe bo top 18. Nese league ni ubi opo league ni bi ane yemfa ma omu, na omu organize ma omu. Because they don't know what they are doing. Iti omu diye pepa so. Ni yewo, institutions bi, bodies bi, under F, no, eti se gaka. 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Ghana League Clubs Association. League na ebre, clubs ne so fani nyina no. 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Because they don't know they are left and they are right.
1: Sisi womu.
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1: Ojaye! 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

0: 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A blazy no na a blazy. 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E fire for fire. E life. E wa Doom TV so. 10 p.m. to 11 p.m. Etame, 10 p.m. to 11 p.m. Ubashane live. Ewa Doom TV. So Doom TV. 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
6: 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You India grow if you are not ready. Leave there. 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Wa miss the kwa. 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Mo nyini we nyina ho. Mu, wa unyi ji sponsorship no so e ma no. E kwen o mo be fa so a treaty sponsorship kura no e dine. E o kruma. But o mo re fi say, e so mo nya that partnership plan. And so munya that partnership plan is in the public key to boom. Near corporate sponsorship. Near to me, because office where I'm at, Obi a corporate sponsorship, Abisim pain. Obi, the time and we organize a cacato forno. What the sponsors and the beguso, Nanka has of folk, Jai, Kurao, Jai, democracy, the bottom for Nanka has and Sunanka, and your house of folk. And can then your house of folk. Tournament no ye mamu nyan so ye bet simu so afaya mo professional amama package ni ye magana fo
7: sisi wo mu sisi
6: the plan former gaka top four no o cha say maye ye hunu that rivalry na wo ho no teams na e boa we empeso be chiama we empeso be chiama we no maye hunu wo ho market gaka top four ni ye answer wa ba out abeka se ye bo gaka top four Gaka tofo na ye di market players o. 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Ema ye hu, me see those time. Joseph Henrich mo. What I say? The late Michael Asante mo. Gaka tofo, the Rasta man bi anoboko toko no. Ah, now what South time ye ka Gaka tofo a? Best player, MVP, man of the match. Ye mano. Sound system, Kasia Power Stadium, man of the match. Every match, who are baby?
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6: 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Me busa one baby. And now there, nyachum.
2: Shatawali,
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7: Ujaro niye. 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
0: Say, kase. 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Anase ubi, e support you, ubiya. 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Edem. Because FIFA badges no. FIFA badges no. Eden. E confirm quality ayewo. Enye coincidence. 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Confirm mao se sebe eye gift. Babanji daniye eti beje o gift. Se FIFA badge beje nafako. And ref is way eye ref is ya. Womo apase fitness test, medical test, any technical assessment, ese FIFA, any CAF, eye nyina, se Ghana hana wonje, womo a yesa niyama wedia, tiyemi ye, meka unyansa sem. Me say, meba manim, me say FIFA, wanono, onfa badges no amount se gifts. And ref is way, womo apase fitness test. Womo apase medical test. Any that technical assessment as a FIFA, any CAF, any no. Womo ade, womo apase 23 refs. Womo apase. Iti Ghana e produce 23 FIFA refs at the end e kachira o. E se e kachira o se. 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
0: ene se locally ensemne niyama esisi e wo fie no opa yen fa de ne lai enyen fa nto she die sisi o international respect a wo ko international ye wo edima Ghanaian referee Daniel ni ayi lai now be 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
1: refisha
0: 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Ni a true story no net the Ghana FA official website. Ni a true story net the adumonline.com net the ho. Ni a true story no net the majoyonline.com net the ho. Ni a true net ni inkatasem.com net the ho. No be who say officially referee e ko di bone and ya chain as the whole season won the match be here be. Ni a real assistant referee no mo de bia no mo tete chire mo dwane. O mo kra ni di bone pa. Assistant referee, you know. Sa controversy say ya ne sisi wo league ni mu no offside, you know.
6: Bebrinano, assistant referee, sino pony, atwem pony, e wo mututu na tirim, e no na e contribute to all these issues I here can once assistant referees. And wo me a part of the decision making no. And na see ti me assess wo me, me en bu center referee no ko asɛ Julian Nunu anasesebe baba ntida anampo sedaje ene ye referee wono ye Paul so wo ko gina finfini. 18 or no kwana sebi, bonne ni se fatano, mumiye assistant referees, you know. They are wicked. Over se FIFA badges, you know, a bar.
9: Say boom boom boom, no weather but to say way oh.

0: say boom boom.
1: And you what? And you what? And you what? And you juman and abanisa. And you what? And you what? It's no you. A system, no. And I sa. And I'm a banisa. A juma na ye ye no. Ghana juma. And ye ye. I'm a Ghana fool. Unim ni akum.
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1: A leader. And I say, say ye kasi ubi a leader. Ye de responsibilities ashe sa ni panensa. So on ye. Emma Yagudi and Infano to my penfra. Emma Jumano and Koso. And you what? Unyashi. Ujaneba, she will be at the right time. And no, almost say, Chatawali, I could grant interview, I could say, a minister ned in a car. Minister ned in a cantino, Omuntia say. And no mucha bono say, work up and walk away on a yard and walk as a minister and in a car. Now, minister, no need no crunch or no. Minister, now you call work up by a transparency and accountability now. A buying CM Fanyajuman, His Excellency CM Fanyajuman, or buy a sico cost per year. What to be? Or what to be? Sikaya, the call work up well. Coach Sika ni editia coach. Coach is na ya momo 4 months no. 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
2: FM
1: o number telecell cash AT cash ni nyina o de link ya na o de ye adwuma aye betano.com.gh betano betting company ya Ghana Gaming Commission aji wo matu betano mo fire a don't go next level ebe ko 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Accra Sports Stadium e ye stadium a omanimu ese ma ye ni ko ho afibia ne time bia ye ba ebeka si ye renovate stadium no yatun ye ye ni sei when we know pass stadium no ese etime ebe nteni ni ye yedim 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
1: 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stadium 10 stadium me boy was omo be si stadium 10 wo ba ko wo e 9 wo enum o me ensa untimi kura moho ban untimi ema stadium no endru the standard endru the level o ma stadium no endru said ya I mean 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
1: Ensi ani ezi ba kokura. 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Si ane maye, bosu ube si du. Wobra, ye wo stadium, e wo ho, Accra Sports Stadium. Ye wo Tamale Sports Stadium. Ye wo Kumasi Babara Sports Stadium. Ye wo Esipon Stadium, e si wa, a say, for so many years, Esipono, ye intimi enjine hose, ye babe kukuru ni biem, e si wo. Accra Sports Stadium. Akosi saying. Accra Sports Stadium. Eti saying. Ene mao. Eti saying. Huh? Eti saying. Eti no. Ye ko commentary position. Obi abe fire. Obi abe babe fire. Professional. And obi abe babe fire. Ye stadium na de biana aye basane hajune. 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Ya krosu wa Grass Sports Stadium. The same stadium no, e to de bi e si ya krosu stand ba ku, o bie nchimi nchina o. Because sebe renovate. It will be a yekasa about dressing rooms and washrooms. Even washroom and what stadium ho and pembe bre yekasa about washrooms.
0: Sisiwamu. 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
1: Eti, dapen, any beja se afe problems no. Yegusua e siesi. Dapen, any be who se, yes, yes, I'm a stadium nejina nanso. Ni ye who se, yes, sporting facilities no. Ye managing ye facilities in a sea to me who say ye managing ye and yes, a sabbe and a facilities are a goo and william and see a managing ye near who quire ye stayed on the bit me a general so.
0: Sissy womu, sissy womu.
1: A say, and this and this thing was a field in a washer. Till washer pitch no, not a meaty calf standard. And this and they are walking on. But meme pese ye she dear wa chire a chain say ye she pitch in a peno. Me pese me no she. O ja se intina me so so be fire. It sounds apart from the pitch, you know. Accra Sports Stadium, me busao se a him fa and our four se a fancy ye pa apart from the pitch. Echire se we eye ye national stadium mebusao ehimfa biem and a fancy ye power cross sports stadium ah u bit me I edi un say si ubo I am proud agia tum se a cross sports stadium and ye national stadium na abain na san kase obesi 10 stadium me de me wo warning
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0: sisi wo mu
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2: a Semba FM.
1: 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And who's coming out the best, and a time of pain, and a him fan out of CBS. Yes, Obi Bessere. I said, when Oka, Obi Bessere, I'm telling you. Because Nippon only maintenance plan. Only plan. I saw what the idea. What you maintaining your only plan? It's the piano, and also be sabe your problem. Edi amaye, ten stadium le bepa. 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
0: Sisi wom,
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2: a simple thing
1: 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to the level say Morocco e pa be host World Cup. Morocco e pa be host World Cup. From Africa heyao, our stadium na to the stage say a dunu World Cup a Morocco betimi a host. Who host African Cup kura untimi host bi? Wow, clubs no qualify. So mu ko Africa, akopo Champions League, and now Confederations Cup. Omu ko popo Africa.
3: O class no kwa nya ba bipo no mo asia kan. 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
3: Why? Why? Why? Why na nim se Morocco 2030 obe host Africa. Obe host World Cup. Wonu ni Spain ni Portugal. Why na nim? 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And na 20 no. Ehim fa na host so obe host sa countries ne beba no. Ehim fa stadium men on bebo. Stadium men on bebo sa bo no minister. 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I saw to me and maintaining the year. Who maintaining the year? I say, oh, say, Sicadi, a sifu frank and one. Oh, be up upon some cladia mouth. A son said, they are all on a crown wife in a year. Hey, son, it here. Ain't you know? Munya, I said, my reduce you at Transport Stadium. Cassia, to say. Ma reduce na to the level say nay pitch kura no ye ntimi maintain pitch na go for fie garden dey bia ye nsa da won ani mo amufie gardens mo amufie gardens e wo mu fie mo amufie garden e wo mu fie say mo nsa da won ani every day say ye nyada ye maintain ni ye mfa mamo ye ka stadium a a facility a soon and your pitch in a pen on beating me and now your son of me at washroom in Yajuma and now you cruise one section sitting Yajuma in a bintiment now and now near Saba is your crowd a pitch and your DSQ your pitch it's your maintenance more your custody of my Montiasi won Montiasi. Say a car stadium, a washroom, seat, ninina, dressing room, front light, and a bar, and a wall, was seen in a car horn, and more because stadium, and anybody see what cost stadium. Want to media, any facilities, a wall, security system, a wall, mute pitch, you know, and as you say, Yamo, and that's your brand, I'm a pajamo cora, I'm okay. Wey yadi yekuru.
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3: 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Aye fire for fire. My uncle Chidi Agana for Eka. 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My uncle Agana for.
4: Why don't you maintain the one we have before, la? At least this state down, we did this. I've traveled to different countries. So come on, come to Ghana state down. It's the one of the perfect state down in Africa. Then yeah, let's take care of it. When we take care of it, it will be more better than you we creating another one, we generating another one. That one build another one up, it will take a lot of time. So the one we have here right now, let's maintain it. Let's spend money on it, okay? Please, let the players, let them jack up their self. When we have the best fit, we're going to have the best player in Ghana.
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6: Yo, Ghana, ye stadium ni diye. 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Airtime, kura. Airtime. Usha at that stadium, any Ghana stadium, which says Ghana, you catch the baby, a strengthening for Nada Roma, Oma Casa, Omo, and come on Nanka Stadium, no, Bakuan, Nami, you be crying, say, bet me, aye, Amana Kama, and Kanumu, et me, aye, fine. Near standard stadium, Bakubi, na yes, you're fancy, and not Ghana stadium, the Ukrainian Mianuni, a time.
7: Stadium, see, there's a wabu. 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
8: 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Yeah, park baby, and we have park. We want to dig in parks, baby. We want to see. We want to buy.
9: Oje, my name to Accra, be Africa. And we any stadiums, Papa. A free, me something. The stadium was we. Yeah, can we say we saw? Oh, a buy be a beba. Obey stadium. Yeah, yeah. So lack of maintenance. That's one of our problem. High, Papa. Na me name say be a area. Omudia Kesi Ghana. I am my fans say, yeah, I just see ABC to one ma. Ubient me CC. We cross Omui, Sar Stadiums, no crown, I say, a brutal Omosha Pan, a football nation to Sagana Pan, stadiums, et cetera. Yana, in fact, a homity.
6: I'm paying for Ghana football stadium, Muni, Aquarium, Besson, Musi Bin Council, I say, Scarmuco Fifi, Mosolia de sana mu yo kro mu mamu face kan bi adwuma na nyonyo mbo isa isisu enye adwuma ni bi ye mu diskalu ko si stadium na Ghana football na sena mu bo Ghana football press football papa be na mu bo more fire
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3: 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And should they be, ye demand so much from our players. Pitches cry, ye nibi. 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
1: 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rebuilding a new at a mall. I may announce phone lines, you know. Be a fracture and adrenaline and bomb me. I don't go next level energy drink. Yeah, I don't go next level energy drink. Yeah. 030-221-1701 030-221-1702 Frankie Ekitem, lines in Atutum. Phobi. Phobi, what? Man, so more fire. Abedafu, Mamentio, Abedafu, fire near you. They have traveled the whole world. Now to still, come on, say, who just said, Omunia, and rather than said, Chani Huka. I didn't say, who many years, I better now watch my wife game before home.
0: More fire, a common sense. Common sense. Benfa, Ima, Ima, I mean, you, more fire, Emmanuel.
2: Okuman crab,
0: Bakua Maka, more fire.
2: The Emmanuel can tell you, I'm a careful crappy. Now, Kaka better make me say. Me aye no wa wa de bere se Ghana ha pitch papa ba ku pair and then for be ye ama Ghana no ye need na and then for e da no say e fi ansa na ma de say abra league start e ye Friday na o mu we da league be ye o ku Africa countries ni ni na at least o mu ni mzo mu ni binti no o mu ti be bo mo de anya papa ba ku I no ye FIFA and cup standard so on the ball match o mu ni so ye ye ha de say call for the go bo no if I beg out tomorrow, the cup beg out tomorrow, you do any more. Hey, now that's a minute, pitching so a boy as well, and I

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1: More fire. Agabus 1Z. My NGO. More fire, champion.
2: More fire, chairman. You are coming in.
1: More fire.
2: I can be starting the free ref in this time. Ref is starting to make free rule that. Mr. Blumpty. But, chairman, my member is teaching you. Because you are your upper banker. But, like I said, nothing meant. Ah, what me I am in Milan, sir. Because of a photo of pitch cover. I can't spoil the dog. I said, and
3: someone, if he
2: won't fire from the two messes out. And you are here, you know, you know. And in fact, I can tell you, sir. But like I said, in fact, ministers of the council, we normally are casting for a man registered for the me from Satawale, Stone Boy, Medica, Shows Musho. And there is a man here also for Hokumasi. And there is a basis in new basis. Up to now, I count zero. And I told him, now you say, Otter Flaman. I'm not your day. Chairman, you find your prayer and cast them. Or say, I'm banning a social misery. But I never be an MPP, and this is some crown. And I'm going to go. The girl will be a teacher man. I am from the Timothy, or class of study.
4: Talent and work from her. My am a talent in the AWO, say Daniel, and if I can walk on Chassis. But first, I don't do it to me, Jesse. What's the most acquired then? Fire bend them. The damage is just one more of a movie.
1: More fire. Oba, Casano, Oba, or so a shabo, a bro for the ano. Play as you go to Metron, no, I could see. Bamodi and his energy. Champion one or no, my main father next caller no. Nana, I'm a meet you. More fire, Nana. Bakua Maka. More fire.
5: Obana, a fire.
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5: With the church program, no. OBS, you do a reality down a source.
1: More fire.
5: Uncle pointed out, Papa, but if you have no up, I will be a country man, young go.
1: More fire.
5: I'm going to go to the school. Ghana 24 to move here. Yes, I'm going to say it's a couple of pro. And I'm going to say, I have a dream who I'm a chef here. Maybe what they say, I'm a media politics, but MPC, but we are all 3 years for you. That's it, my ma, a poor Obama, a cocoa board. What my mom had brought a war, and that's what we did. Yeah, and you have never heard of it for 10 years. And for the foreigners to say, yes, sir, after all, my list is captured, you have to throw a baby book. Therefore, that's an overhead, yes, yes, yes, that's an overhead. And the government says, yes, for the foreigners, big first minister, if I hear you, me back to a baby book. What are you going to do?
1: Oh, yeah, me boo, yeah.
5: Well, I can put you up for work up. I could say you. If I take it to the cry, you are
3: present.
5: By sports minister, I call your point. It's what you got up for now. I call my mom to be a good time. As I'm seven.
1: 0302211701. 0302211702 and a 0302211703. Mamin fa Frank. Frank mamin tio. More fire, Frank. More fire.
6: Come on, Frank new, really bad. No, come on, come if it's anything that our ideas now will be sit at stadium. I know the buy.
1: Ideas over the area.
6: We'll be sit at stadium, new ones, you know.
1: As a minister, because our buying is will be sit 10 stadiums.
6: In this, I don't know why I want people with a quarter of my pain any man.
1: Ah.
6: Or what's that? What is happy panoco or my pain or to chum crowd or to chimber this crowd? That I'm a cry, you want to cry, one moment any. No more service to go for. None of it matters. Ah? Any ideas to me? Ah, Ghana party, apa?
1: Okay, more fire. So man, penini di kanka si ubi si six. And a minister says six na omu unfa so grumbo form no. Omu njia si six, but ubi si ten. Inti anone di a minister beka eh. Justice, mamin fao, more fire, justice.
7: Yeah, kovi stu ni meda se mechiaso.
1: More fire.
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7: You see, what Ghana pay for? No, because we do more. Actually, I know it. You see, now no democracy can happen. Now, I'm going to go home. Just because Parliament is in peace, Kobe.
1: Obia.
7: You are going to go home. You said you are going to go home. Washing. But no, and yet I'm not the money boy. Money boy, but teaching yet. What you are going to get? What do you TV to a power? Because I have bubble of balance. Monday staff.
1: Ah.
7: Why? Now what you say? Some mobile payment. Did you ever hear come on? Se fo puna ye wona e gudua ye niti ete se mpa fo bu bebi o mo se kete wesi nya do do wura wura nti se fo na obetima ye no maintain na mana ye standard kura e fa e ye ete se u o se se mo fa so mo ko fa ka twa ho se mo beti ten ta papa wo yo ka se o ko wo ka fo be wa ba be ko ta wa wa fa se gata fo ye fo nto buti ki ka bi se akeke nti se asa na obeka o ka ne keke mata o ka ne keke no back in bi ni
1: okay. Mamin fa course nancy. Frank, so be any wo me wa. I am fancy wa a course nisi. And cause is your made the writing. Nipa, ye mao responsibility
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1: Ye mao a juma say ya. Free whoop him and no akumem na ye. Ye jumani ye. And no ne dea basu body ye papa bebro. And no ne baby ye kwa indi amao. And I'll bet na o si ya baby bako na o ti o. Em kwa rani nyina ye koba. Bitwe mako na o ti o. More fire. A life. Ewo Adun TV show. Life. And ne ye Ernest Kwashi. Can a house of folk know a management member on a dust screen? So no, they say, with that time, no in charge that was security and a ticketing. What you say, that time, and I you are a call a genan and answer no, and that's Kwashi and then and a old dinner order in Genoma. My own wish, you know, happy special fire birthday and finish your song back. And yeah, easy. A radin shiro. Na wanya okesie. 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Happy birthday. More fire. Tanashina Aima. If you are very fine. Why? Yeah. Ibineza tete.
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1: 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And a Frank. Sound engineer. Kesie Pabako. Champion man. Mitucha de mao.
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0: Madaroma is share as here Ecosy Saint Impact Project. Yene yenya no me members of the Renal Patient Association of Ghana. Say yebeko mwa bosuni biana panye wase omuwo ansana wa start dialysis treatment, no. Mabwayam.
1: Is it a back to back? 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Hey, I see. 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
3: 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I try to pay, you know, I can't hear me. She drew my far. I can't care, yes, I know he. What gun he? Need he hang your home. What gun, Sherry? Need your hunger,
4: Sherry?
3: And it's more, I share. Need my yearly affin, you know. Affin, one jaw. I drew you. Now, what can you have a child? Tano, my neighbor.
4: Yes, ma.
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1: 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Ekosi Iseng. How did it end? And the host of the show, OB, steps up to pick the award.
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6: Ladies and gentlemen, let's put our hands together for Ekosi Iseng on Asempa for winning the best radio TV program, Ghanaian language, of the year.
1: Congratulations, Ekosi Iseng on Asempa, which is part of the multimedia stable, for winning the best radio TV program, Ghanaian language, of the year. Shall we do a big round of applause for the team as they make their way here onto the stage?
6: Congratulations, Obi and the team.
7: Arriba!

0: Sisenye, Bonsoir, Womene Sempa, Debrane Mamba, Obi, Sop Obi, Sop Obi, Sop Obi, Sop Obi, Sop Obi.
1: My Nase, lawyer Jerry Ahmed Shaib, we wish you very well. All right, we wish you
2: Obi,
1: very
2: we
1: well.
2: Obi, we are very smart guy. I told you that my driver listens to your station. But everybody knows it's called Stephen Barty. Let me just use this platform to say hello to him.
1: Yeah.
2: I think he wants to hear your voice, so maybe you have to greet him. It's called Stephen Barty.
1: Stephen Barty.
2: Yes,
1: but no, Charlie. Stephen, who is brutal?
2: Yeah, or you're brutal.
1: Who is brutal?
2: Or cherish you wrong.
1: Stephen, yeah, that's it. I was in a crow banana minute picture.
2: Yes, right, yes, yes.
1: Then
2: yes,
1: yes, yes, yes.
2: And then Mama, I'm a man, my father.
1: Wow, it's been great. I could see saying, "Sine lawyer Mesha, even I'm a ten in Kano." Elder Amos Kevin Anan. I saw a penny a quab and it's saying,
3: ah, me just a million of them. Afishapa,
1: Afipapa, and come to you. Afisina, Bibi Akui,
3: Afisina, FM. Life lessons and a legacy.
1: Legacy. Commando. Bibri.
3: I told the park, come as some of you are the year, you are. Oh, dear, name kind.
1: Yeah.
3: Now, boy, home buying.
1: Sure.
3: That's in so. Mujuma pa Moody. Ewo ekosi sense so
1: yeah.
3: Tie mo pa
1: yeah, that's it.
3: E kai se me call Nigeria last time.
1: No? Yes.
3: I was listening. I tie pa from the University of Nigeria.
1: Yeah.
3: That was where I was based.
1: Oh, okay. Henry na nabuache nana B Abekansa. Nana kwa ba net saying
4: Obi.
1: Henry na nabuache.
4: Yes. Se adwuma dia Obi. We are the living legend o.
1: Living legend, pa.
4: Living legend.
1: In the Dr. Samuel of Swampofo, Abeka Yensa, PhD, Papa, Doc, Aquabana, a pump to say,
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6: But for MC being social, and was
1: your motion.
6: Now, so many can more basso.
1: Let us.
6: In the heat of campaign, it's moving them, and to me, I'm from more basso.
1: Yes.
6: I think that we are all very proud of your achievements. Now, as I'm passing, I'm saying, Mundi as I'm passing, and you be what is animal?
1: Yes,
6: I'm
1: panabo. One of the hit songs.
6: Album I make a crown son of make a sign.
1: 24-hour economy.
6: As a pack of pa,
1: yeah,
6: they win this election.
7: Yeah. My mini kind ecosystem, Mutinqua, Nano, and Yunyamwa, Yadi Ashtam, Edma Pa, Mulayene Award, Ma Moya. Did the past a dance affair? Ecosystem as a pa. Monsogana, to be my main cabin, Mupia, Moma Air Freddy, Titru, Sanya, Modia, can cast a year, Juma, Ubia, Ube, Bia, or Titia, Sia, Nansen, the two quaint air for Nenam, America, New York, I want to tax the army fire, not the Paco, O Tier, a good thing, saying, I was taxing Abu, AM 1-1. Nanso,
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10: Samuel Ewuku,
9: but that's it will be.
11: A juma a daho for the next national chairman to do. No? A juma a dainty moon here will be a relatively or yes younger. You come across, even though you don't look it, but 70 years soon, Fiaque named Kakra. And he thinks a younger person, relatively, a bit my year, juma a daho ni as a moon penny for you. What do you say to that?
12: 70 me gina me nanso synchrophobia bre. It's not how long you've spent on this earth. No. It is the experience you come with, the enthusiasm and energy you come with. So no. Enya bo ene yekopai o chairmanship. Yankopai bo. Yedinim die eni nyansa ene yekoye djume. I was manager for Akufo-Addo, or president.
11: Yeah, yeah.
12: He was 72. But he was more vigorous than a lot of the other competitors I would see. So, I don't want to make an issue of age. Because, a home here. And I won't condemn a young person for being, not being old. A juma e dahono. One, a ye enumonyamu e juma. You must be able to command the respect of the audience, largely Ghanaians.
11: Not just party.
12: Almost 2.1 million people are say almost walk away. Say ye to me, and command the woman through gravitas. They won't come back. So, no. Secondly, No. It is the experience. Look, to succeed, you must have failed before.
11: Yes.
12: Right? To succeed. And it is the failures that instruct you on how to succeed.
11: But you think you have the strength, the motivation to tour the whole country as chairman?
12: But exactly, I've done that already. Right? I've done that already. We say you're greater, I would have done all the 16 regions.
11: Okay.
12: I can, Obi, meet me a jiname naiso. I can sat 3 hours non-stop. Not even a drink of water. So no, not even a drink. Nano you call around. Enra or 2 days ago. Yes. 2 days ago. Right? From 9 o'clock in the morning to 8 PM. Non stop. So no. Enya dia. Meka se, minia honde ana motivation. My motivation is win, 2028. Right? And if that cannot motivate me, then I don't need to be in politics at all.
11: The minority leader, A.D. Nkomo, he's explained his position in that press conference. What he said was not personal. At least his intention was not to personalize the issues. On if we say, from what they saw in the World IMF report, they had to ask questions like all minority in parliament. And that's why, in that spirit, Modi's press conference, to ask questions for answers to the loss And if he made any such analogy about Obi bail condition there, there, not any personal cry, how do you take that?
13: Obi, as a way, my brother will say, any idea, make a more simple. I consider it a distraction. Sebiu, Mesisua, Unyamiadom, President Mahama. I am Adam Sir, may sumo mine in this capacity as CEO of Ghana Gold Board. A Juma, a woni pebby brom woon in dear a chemi, a way experience, shammy and co move to me. Na Adum Binti, or my penny say, Quayas Edumaya, I consider it as a privilege. Now, Obi Winnie, a Juman, a day. Last month, $1.3 billion this year. This month, September, the AB Remy, I was here the $1.4 billion. I mean, you cannot be entrusted with such a responsibility and then get distracted by accusations. Any in Asubia, clearly, Ubi Openu Kribia, AOT, and 70 moves away, Ebosilmuka, Tix, Ubi Mpesa Median Fiasen, and Untina. What it's really entrance or the vicinity. So, I mean, minority for a press conference addressed by the minority leader, Honorable Afenyo Maken, Mia Kwenya, Eyinano, at the government accountability series. Asemini Munchi Munina, Meditubia. And without belaboring the point, Yasemwa Ekaya Tofa Bunina, and it's a gold board or Moka. Piasunia Dancia, it's a gold board, Aboka. And a gold board on Koso Eka and my Bank of Ghana and now on my Ghana. I don't see the in your sir. Now, IMF reporter, a Dinamoka was a BNU IMF worker as a gold board a boka and a gold board on T and will be a boka. Yet the scientist is money in our buy at the accountability series and Minya Kenya on news file Saturday afternoon. But the scientist is money by the year can was a money. Accounting losses are IMF account once and Bank of Ghana in care for 2025. Now, me say, so accounting losses on any kadi interest on my Ghana, you see, $1.7 billion Yaira, baby. Yes, I'm a chair. Say, accountant now on no yellow jumano. Bank of Ghana. Or go to good one or use exchange rate. I'm Rama who coins with me uses exchange rate, you know, mm-hmm. which is the exchange rate. We call it the retail exchange rate, which is the rate at which you can get cash dollars in the Ghanaian economy, charged by licensed and regulated forest bureaus. And no, and you know, all to the good, no, mine, no. Oh no, sir, exchange rate, no, the cabo, no, your bank, no, the interbank rate, or moon, you made the crocra. Now I can find the bank rate in gold board. So in 2025, the Bank of Ghana to go through any office agent, say PMMC, say gold board, say RSFI. They said you're normally going to die from 2021. Now they said you're Ghana, if you're letting you started say you're good, you're going to die. And your South Forest Bureau rate, you know, you're too good. I'm going to good now, I'm going to more because sana good will be at on India for one sana motono se personal matemiji tumse enye personal and for me our case has been made, the facts are there, and that is where this matter ends for me. So will be persuading you, I have already thrown the challenge. Any day and apply, we are not due, we'll make ourselves available.
11: Okay.
13: In the spirit of transparency and accountability. So was enye personal, it is not his intention. That is no problem. I believe Ghanaians can judge and make a decision for themselves.
7: As a minority leader, Obi, I have to do my work. I took force in our Nigeria. Harun Idris or Nigeria. Edumodo, I do my work. But Obi, you can be my best witness.
11: Mm-hmm.
7: That in my work as a minority leader, you know I don't attack personality.
11: Yes.
7: If there is any point in time that I've attacked any personality in this government, but single out a personality there, may attack the person, no, point it out to me. I don't do that. The issues that have come, no, in a minority, we hold the view there. It's a policy failure. We think that the design of the, you know, how the NTC is implementing the policy. No, I don't know policy, no, you want policy. I am the other. And we believe that they haven't adopted the right mechanism to implement it successfully. That is what is leading to the losses. And if you read the IMF report, they are saying that it is not an economic cost. They are saying that their losses are, we feel that they are avoidable. So we are dealing with the institution involved. Okay, the fact that we are raising it doesn't mean that Sebi, I as a person, I'm testing a personality. No. And I don't want anybody to carry that impression.
11: But in this, there may be in the press conference, no, FVA into bail conditions for gold board CEO now, then
7: no.
11: Said there, I personalize our seminar.
7: No. I never, Obi, Popocho.
11: Okay.
7: Popocho.
11: Okay.
7: Yes, sir, no. In Penifukaka to be there, Okoshino, that's in for Abruchi.
11: Mm-hmm.
7: If Sammy Kwame, in fact, I won't do that. You see, when I was getting a press and Rio, I recall that I was also lamenting the precarious situation we find ourselves as a party. The Yoko bill issues and all of that, that some of my MPs are going through, some of my party members are going through. So I threw out a general caution, said, look, as political actors, Odu post-regime accountability on the side of Yemi and Emiya. Now, so we could use the similar N1 entity who can one post the Mibeli, it is a Damiza. No, I want to one post the Mibeli. I said that. But I wasn't attacking a personality in that sense. No. I was just putting out the fact. You know, of course, I remember mentioning the losses and saying, hey, so in case there, Obi Kade, 22 billion loss, Wanka Fanu, Bill Bondembra, under the Obey the winner. You know, I was even laughing.
11: Yeah.
7: Okay. But that must not be misconstrued. I'm not a communication expert, but I'm quite careful with my use of words when I am in the public space. Because I also always want to be careful so that as a leader, no, I try to go above board and, you know, ensure a certain standard. That's what I said. So, only if the issue has come, opposition, we have to do our work. We have to interrogate, debate the issues, ask the relevant questions. It's government's responsibility to respond.
11: To respond.
7: Yeah. What I think it is wrong on the part of some of the officials in the government, in the attack on us, we have been at the receiving end. The insult that comes at us, the arrest, you know, look, the last time I told you, I said to some media houses there, I have some of my MPs who cannot speak at all. Not because they don't want to speak, but because of the threat. Okasende, VNI, my friend. Okasende, ne yoko a friend. You know? And I have too many of it. The last time there was even a statement. Not a colleague was supposed to comment. I think before I journey. The person quietly, the colleague quietly told the leader, the poor show, give it to somebody else. Because if I contribute, the investigator will call me and harass me, and now you tell me to report, and you go there 7 hours.
11: Yeah.
7: So I have to take the burden upon myself. Oh, it's not easy for me. Oh. Sometimes people say they are phenomenal. I am tired. There are times I wish others also do the job. But all my colleagues are under siege. The strain, the frustration, the intimidation, the attacks. You know, so it is in that general sense that I caution that, look, our colleagues should enforce whatever law with a human face. I'm not against accountability. I will never stand anywhere and say that, hey, MP is far above power. We shouldn't account, or some of my colleagues who have served in certain offices should not account for their stewardship. Democracy requires accountability. Democracy requires that once we are in public office, we should have in mind that our children, you know, or a day bone contact. So we need to meet them. No MPP leader is saying that there shouldn't be accountability. Our concern is the human face. In raising gold board issues, I have been very consistent. My colleague Opon Kroma, Abdullah Seyasari, all of them have come under attack because they raised gold board issue. I think the government must also be fair to our feelings as human beings. They don't have to do that to us.
11: Elephant in the room now, and they say, Untumi ene o flag bearer, enye juma. And he was a party for an issue. We are mumpe a repeat of what happened in 2015. No, Ebio.
12: Obi. Almost say, almost per se, a yet is our foco.
11: Yes.
12: Now, foco no more. And to how men are we mere how I know a foco are urban. O say, me by made is our foco. A foco no more sober. And to me, head and away we are. What dear no tune chair? A yemi ya say sometimes nipa bi tutu nipa ntem. Look, Dr. Bawumia, mene ne ye kama pa. Me wiase a mena menya ho hyehye. Enti menam fo kran hwa wo hunu wo. But I chat with Kanye same penyin fo nkoma. I could show you. I went to visit him last Tuesday.
11: Just this Tuesday?
12: Just this past Tuesday. I was about 1 hour in his house. Me kwa, me pesa me nkwa, che se, who be a, nama kwa, nami nkoma wose me nini dino, nami nina kudi. Me de masem akotu nini, at not a single occasion, eno wa rejected me candidature. Not a single occasion.
11: When you informed him, so wako chairman, what did he tell you, okandeng?
12: Oh, go ahead. Say, go ahead. So, no. Me remember others also. Dr. Baumia Michiano, Menina Yajuba.
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12: You read 2008 elections. Near ye organizer for internal elections. I was Akufo-Addo's campaign manager for the internal elections.
11: Yes.
12: Baumia was then still his running mate. Obi. 275 constituencies say what Ghana hinyina. It be anywhere I'm call less than 5 times. I can't brand it here. I call no constituency 5 times. 3 of the times, me da an asaso. Oma mami who tell me, say me mpe. Me da a contombra asaso. Me ni akufuadu. Me vie ye, me call private tour. Me de akufuadu call mprenu. Listening tour. And a restore hope. Any other call 2012. Nini na Dr. Bawumia, mene na yejuma. 2014, policy advisor. He was chairman of manifesto committee, and I co-chaired with him. Enti ya yejuma bo. Yaba abemu, mene ne neti economic management team, mene ne te cabinet. There is not a single day many Bawumia any issues and I argue. Never. Not a single day. So we share your public demeanor. You share and share in some kakeda. That be how we embrace. Now time for embracing.
11: Say we are a photo ops.
12: Oh,
11: for the optics.
12: Me nya photo ops. Many photo ops. I'm plain faced. Mempewa mekeswini. Many one of those kukrasa. Many know of very good relationships. So no. To this date, yeah. Blast late who ya yakwe, you share me. Many know ye different be. Ye freya mu ya mu DTC.
11: DTC
12: stands for Dagomba Traditional Council.
11: Oh.
12: To whom you would
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0: Aha! 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Ekosi Senye! Bonsoir, Womini Sempa! Debrani Mamba! Obi! Som! 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

0: 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A wood jaswa, a cumin, tuntum, and all other flying and crawling insect. Ain't unyabia a boapa, ewa this sweet fragrance, would spray with them, mama dem, who you shishishisham, kama, na bibia etrome akoye. Edema, mayena yen sponsors, I say. Let me at this time inform you, sir, you can watch our live stream on YouTube. Uko YouTuber, youtube.com/ Asempa 94.7 FM. 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Nama yehu bibia wunso utie yen efi se uwa ofiso uwo efi bibia wubiano ma yintiu. And then I would share your thoughts with the rest of the world. Mua mudi mo birthdays ene. It's a very, very, very special day. The first day of September 2026. And Nipa Bibrina na AD wana woda ene. Asempa FM. So in the inti. Let's get to hear all of you. We say Obi, I'm watching you live from Austin, Texas. That's from Seth Adomakwe J. Also Ochia Ebel Asumeni Uo IEA. Nana ekwia mwa boatin so wo dan suma na sorry dan ho ehwein Ochia John Buedu Obi. A question I just want you to answer. Hospitals and markets, which ones do you like? Charlie. Alrighty. Okay. We Richard Mills. Ose uwo Italy Brescia ena Oshayen Yedase Papa Obi. I'm watching you live from London. My name is Kingsley Ejay. Kingsley Ejay, we appreciate you. Lamtekin Rashid ewo Gulf City Tema. Frank Buama ewo Bronx, New York. We say Prince Henry Koforidia Oye. Okay, inti PH Selassie. Now say Ochia Prince Henry Koforidia Oye incoming regional communications officer for the NDC. Asiko Darling, Worcester, Massachusetts. Na Ose Ochia Perry Hackman of Barclays Bank Circle Branch. Wow. Obi, I'm watching you live in my office on Bay Street, Staten Island in New York. DMB will be president of Ghana. Ebenezer Addo says, good day and good health to you, Obi. I wish more for Honorable Kojo Opon Nkrumah. We are see a friend Opon Nkrumah Ba Eben or United Arab Emirates, Dubai. Obi, I'm watching you from Northampton in the UK. My name is Bernard Darkon. This is in Cancer. Watching you live from Feltham in London. Obi, I'm watching you from Modena, Italy. My name is Hamon Joseph. Hamon Joseph Yadase. Obi, I am watching you inside a train going to, is it Sanoy in France or Sanoa in France. And it's Sanoa and Sanoi in France. And a bradi ebefa community concern. Na ansana no. Let me take you on to the phone line. There is something happening. Ewo Winneba. Kofia J ewo ahomane so. I hear what's happening in Winneba no. Eseweni and sawo katre. Kofia J akwaba.
1: Obi.
0: Na ete saying.
1: Obi. Boko Obi.
0: Good. Matisse and ni asekine a buoni etio ena gomwa ogwa krum. Gomwa yankwadze. Gomwa pomadze for us storming the new Winneba Township. Efutu North District Police Headquarters. Na nioma e kosuo hono. Me pato boyemu, what's happening?
1: Obi, the Okaya and the Crepe, the Sibetina confirm it according to police information. I got that, say, any Pamian Sadia, Menoka say, Omoncatias phobium, Omatuan and Anamu and Siedo. I'm a Nipper Dunum, and so a pre-press is here almost to be our critical condition. Obi, Menoka say, Major Winneba Trauma and Specialist Hospital, Accident and Emergency Unit, and Regional Police Commander. Central Regional Police Commander, all the commanders, Sweddo Division, Futu Divisional Police Commander, and Sweddo MC, and Afomunina,
0: Kofia J. Pato, Meba, videos here, Udeba, ye, and video.
1: Yes, and they
0: are Ghana Hayan and Samuesi.
1: Ghana Hayao, Obi, can never be any be Adria.
0: Mese omu a etie yen se uwo internet nkwa dia bepacho bra YouTube ne bra be hwe de Winneba New Town. It's unbelievable. We aka say Ghana na semisia unyini, but it's truly happening. We ba talk fi boyemu
1: obi de ko ba ni nyina ne se omu che se omu obe duba ko ekọ dumienu ana omu nya ne ntie se community si abubu odi no. Once a new Winneba, no, geographically, no, and all our share in Finfin's office is well do and ever. I bet share in Finfin. And you know, and I'm a no, Cassay, sir, I say, no, and see, every Winneba joins in ever. We're tra, I say, Nazano, what's that, Pomazi, and you feel Pomazi and I go new Winneba, our more canoe. And I'm a no, Cassay, sir, Samuel, it's me, a seer. And I go my phone bills after new Winneba. And so at was so on more. There's a dwellers of Hono geographically, no, as in Finfin, Etiho, and almost as Sahon Yano, Ayo Gumafuasa. Na you're quite in some of the cases. I was about to lessen Virginia A plus at the cases on which me to have a man who we near. Obedience, I see, I will go off, I won't put in Yadia Magumafo. And to almost see the size of no kind, and maybe 80 effect, and I say 80 king, but that's all the allegations, sir. A month for Kasaya, you know, yeah, interviews on record of Sanomo allegedly. Now, what does someone want to lose a man's anybody? And I say, it'd be free.
0: Is it the case, sir? Emrantia no call police station hono. Omu kwa ka se asasi omu beji inti no omu na mana.
1: Sata pepepepepepepepe. 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
0: Na gaya omu peja ande ni kwa to pick up tono. Wa uwa na?
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0: Jesus Christ. And oh Jesus Christ. And he said, "Oot, na ono no mo ye do mo bo ni tu ya no mo twetwa ne se kai."
1: Ebi o mo twetwa bebre, ene bebre nsu ne tu aka o. Enti
0: Jesus Christ.
1: Obi. Wow. Regional police commander Kasame engine alone
2: so that everything goes on smoothly. Yes. According to the hospital, 3 people dead and 19 are on admission now from the hospital doctors at the hospital. That's what they told us at the trauma hospital.
1: Regional police commander. Oh no, and
3: Regional police commander. Enough security. Municipal security, the police, everybody, as my boss just said. Enti ehoye calm. Situation now returning to a normal. However, we've kept our police presence there and other security agencies. In the audio, we do see an umbi bias a bonnet and no anise, umusenko for a coso a dio juma, is a so mudia. Now, yem free ho, ya wanda ecosystema, ya yankasa yem remuno, ya behuse, a ho adjoboko, and sunny everyone. This is the idea, so be to honor or that honor.

0: I'm a flag or my booning, I'm a signboard, so we need our sign on. It's chip compound or Honest if we go on with your man, I'm up for down, I'm up for two dinosaurs. You know, all video now. Actually, Dino Walker, Rufin City, the more the Pinchy Bania, they are bringing up by weapon. It's almost to twin chances, Dining in every Dana Pumper is a minucas in Sultan Idea, a moonroo, and will be Biabesai.
1: A year, chips compound, or honor.
0: Pepper, all new Winnibar.
1: It is not just a new Winnibar, Sassan, or Sir Esokakra.
0: Yeah, as I said, so Adamica can say, oh, be geographically, no. So be on Fasa, Winnibar Joyce, and they call Grass Road Rule.
1: Yes.
0: Honor, Kempo, an academy, no, I be see host you. Honor, the players, no good, so be on Fasa, Crown is to be on. A holy in
1: our also crown, Perez University, no, I will hobby, Biana.
0: Yeah, Perez University, no, I know our Pomadi.
1: Okay.
0: I know a Pomadi, but a bang.
1: Okay.
0: A bang. I was hoping Winnie by Johnson aircraft. We were so thinking about Winnie by Johnson. Over 10 on that right, I'll call Grasso Duno. And if over Aguna Swaduna, Oka Grasso Gaubi, overdo I answer for Ufran Safua, now Copomazi, Ufri Pomazia, now Oko New Winniba. And Ufri Winnie Winniba, now Oko Ugalkrum. There be a lucky about Waro.
1: Oh, okay.
0: Aha, and see, New Winniba, geographically, no, I best share. Gumafuni Jivin, and the alleged say, a be free for Mazi and a buy, and a bin so free, also be free winning by Quanso, and a buy, and a bin so freezing a sword blue Quanso, and a new quadi, and also a war, and when it's same thing, about the multimedia way, not a be free, a cap price never, they be free, a hand never high, and as a woman with African gas, a better gas as a killer, as a groom of the Omufri or Omukom Hushi. And to Musi Chenes, or more Omunian, there's almost a Cheneso. Was that it's an yakwa aqua almost just a sickness? We don't see chinese no. Before we see chinese nothing go from the car above from that. And then Tuesday, no. Obahona, I have my money in some by winning by meetings, meetings of Winnibahano, Ludona, Munia Compunta, and quite Juma Tuesdays in Domuko.
1: What was the end game, sir? Omo Baba Trash almost, sir? Nipa Domina at New Winnibano.
0: It's not a panya. You have 2 turns that you have to knock out. You have to be to do what they say. I need to boom. Where they say I need to chow. It's before I knew we need to also fresh from Ungro for Umba. And I just say, I say, Deja.
1: Hey, but I'm for what could do. Enna, police commander, one in the dean commander to Musa, a organized attack, not just a well orchestrated attack. Are the police saying, sir, Omoanya intelligence be a. Say, maybe say,
0: San Nemetin Yaka because any MC Kasan or just on taking a surprise because Omania intelligent be out say, about the attack it wasn't ideal, you know, if you are going to be because you are a bopo and then if you are waiting, if you are NIB for being information. What was that? Let me say, Obi intelligent gathering, Obi, maybe the Hanamete and Patam work as one is a area. Had it here. No money let it come surprise because we want to see. Say, what power better power was the first in the Bianca to go to get intelligence. As you said, because attacks the brand stories are in the army idea. The police before and to away, and I before and to away, Obian to away and the credit back when we want to see. And to see we are, said MC can, because we have a beer. Minister Chief Executive, a Winnibano, if you assemble a crowd called New Winnibano, just 5 minutes drive. 5 minutes drive, Sequana, Cynthia, Sequana, that's why I got 3 minutes drive. Now we do New Winnibano. A police station, so police station, district police command, New Winnibar district police command, police station, or crying who are. Baby almost says, I'm out for pharmacy, I'm out for shops, I'm out for barbering shop, and then I'm saying, no, opposite the Winnibar, New Winnibar district police command. I'm an American, is in station office, I'll go more challenge that.
1: Oh,
0: yes. Station officer or someone's a bus, a patrol team, a woman call, and they be a cab 2, 3, 4 in our counter. And Tom Bayano, also a well organized. And Tom Yasa, Omina, connected, ever be sure, 10 o'clock. And you'll be on 2 and 4 on the Omo.

0: Munam, we and one on by womb from where and say, Omaboko Jam will be able to get you. Obi umku te tu nse kan ye wepon bi obi ase bi obi ekuta mi je no ase ye tu tu no pao pao pao tu we benya bia na edi gu
1: nipa nipa mi ensa na ewu no ye omo no ye new win bafo
0: but for now there age me identify baby omo free because police watch us afi na unta ase regional commander nkasa free cape coast aba na commander sin na afi no be identification ya se why no baby 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
1: me de me wan wan say the kind of intelligence agencies, I say, for such an organized and well orchestrated attack, you know. So, be a new intel partner, a futu, meaning some more NIB officer, I will futu, Oshe Boise district or more,
0: Goma district, Goma Central. District to be district to be our NIB officer.
1: Yes,
0: yeah, we'll be able to say, yes, we'll say, Goma is Goma, where's Goma, it will cry, we'll come here 2-2. They will come to be a district national or more boys be a 2-3 cry almost here or more gather intelligence. But I think, sir, Goma Central so ofre importa the best in kwa France Goma Central na kati across was a two district e kati across efutu esa e kati across Agona West Ansa na wako Goma Central am district capital so ka se Goma West kakra wo Goma East kakra sim geographically na sim ti it is a way officer na se bia wote a Francia, a bit difficult to get that intelligent crowd where be up a winiba side, a new winiba. A bit of casualty, your casual, said the casual soon. And I go moist. Go moist is starting to down passing. The scene about Chilco. And also a cat across Utu Senya East, as I do, and Utu Senya West. San Masaba go moist. Sometimes intelligence gathering is a winny. Men now need gadgets, now need me a candy, I'll be to media. I say, yeah, to me, a book, a protein, go for young, go for canoe, yes, because Nipo Ako for so got intelligent. I had the officers in Okrabia, Munica, one personal car, and other back where Ross, because you need been there now to Unim, Omoha, and the other. So I said,
1: MC in the cross, it taken by surprise. I'm not sure the magnitude of the challenge because all your municipal security committee. On the
0: yes.
1: Penny or Dano, into that's a problem. Out here, my ancient infancy.
0: And I make say, also, I do. I started there 2 years ago.
1: Yeah,
0: I started, and I'm paying for a year's old administration. I can also, Ochiraku, any the same foot to your community, Bonima. I think, sir, Gumua centralist, I can't so my great declare so Bianco to weapon a year press conference near that. It's the idea. I say, Ebola Suja. And I see such as here, but once in to me, finance for us, I'm to me through all a man here for Indiana. Maybe I look at government between Elmuya and the last ministry in the year proper demarcation. Now, from who say, because what is the hobby? They said, I never close a man as I see the carbon.
1: Yeah,
0: and can an ass as a young and as I saw 130,000, 40,000, 50,000. It will be with your tongue one plot or two plot, 10 plot, when you're better 300,000, which you're talking about, which you're talking about. It's a man, it's like I said, I read.
1: Yeah.
0: The issues of one in the assassin, yes, it's a value of them. It will be me and Chima Mamma from Assassin, and Jenny and yes, they went in and started fitting the Amicrum Casua, the trend behind the issue in the answer. As I'm building for her, that's a demarcation, it's almost a year for now of Obiatin was a UDF Fiaco Caudi Vaca. And yes, sir, because was Assassin Bua. A Kogura assembly, Goma for Assassin, Biakura, Ebia, Utu Senya for Assassin. I was administratively, no, Ebiakura, and then also Kaubine Kriti. Sa
1: problem, very well.
0: Yes.
1: Kofi, my fancy, I'm running to be Biania, Yabesia Bidin Komobio. Why? reporting from New Winneba. What's happening? The videos are it's bizarre. And the National Police Headquarters should be interested in this, because for how the attack organized NIB for district officers have some questions to answer, because it cannot be say. For BBC, the MC says, taken by surprise. That's serious. That's serious. Because among folk, you crass a kind of shops, yebo bo be to why be whom be able to a community pammy and Charlie. Some way. Ain't ma yen share nafe, yen toa ecosy, say Jumediano Esso. Would pick some few calls on the community concern segment. In the number obefreno yedi atuja amamo da. Ma main sign so in sisubio na afe tumi efreyen na di awonso uwo ewo ukrum o district o municipality o metropolis o region bibia ekoso a ofri se enhye den twae a opese Ghana fo nyina ate no na wo de atuja 0244 340426 0244 340426. In my main fa your first caller, good afternoon.
2: Hello,
1: me ba cho hani
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2: ba ko ri
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2: ayo e do nyame ase se ene bi aso amo ahone na ya bi shiem. Yo, what are you? Oh, I shall be a shade here. Say it out here. Me feel about the minimum, you know. I don't know.
1: Yes.
2: Yeah, and if I'm a job of women as you are marching beyond now, name van too many when I'm on wall.
1: I must say, I'm
2: going to buy now. Now, no buy, you know. Oh, then that income tax, you know, no mucha. But was already for share that the petrol moves here. The women's and the income tax room to be. But I class that only can in no more. Omohao pato tra akra ko various villages ni ade na na pretty for no e tata ho no ha omo ha enti omo buja de de de eno so fadan mama ba wadi afri wa na ta den na momo awo
1: so mate ma yena se ni yemfa ni pa foforo ekosi sen sen haya sempa 94.7 fm bomode se unso be frain na yafa o community concern 0244 340426. Good afternoon.
3: Hello, good afternoon.
1: Me bato haini. Hello. Oh, too bad. Good afternoon.
4: Good afternoon, boss.
1: Me pacho whiny.
4: I'm pacho me di Gideon. So if you go more, boss.
1: Gideon, me into you.
4: Yo, me pacho community concern. Far from Agunsoe Road to Kaswa Road.
1: Yes.
4: Pacho police phone on was on Omo Dawson. And it's a man a lot of fun so soon. Your before will be on Bajiniska. It's your best room when you're on Kasa. Your best will be on motion on the police phone. Omo Boy and Mobile and so. Omo Dawson.
1: Omo Dawson.
4: Patrick, you.
1: That's it. 0244 340426. Ma young Fanny Papa, good afternoon.
5: Good afternoon.
1: Me Patrick Hiney.
5: Patrick, if I'm bossing here.
1: Now, who can suffer him?
5: Because I'll be above one down.
1: Yet you, me Patrick.
5: Obi, me problem the minute Ghana water and a problem.
1: So
5: the effort was mobile, no. Yeah, if you are a woman, yeah, tenants, five in a woman. And to go in a bar, now I change it here. And to all that time, I'm mobile, no being if you don't be try. If you don't say you're the car. But meanwhile, now you're in the car. You're the car, but I'm almost 60 minutes, the night you show. Into your car, you know, a car on mobile mine, almost here the 2000, yeah, the car 2300. Into a say it here, near sign to your reconnection fee. Obi, ye mpo initial na 1007 ye jeje no na obi e nye ready nti ye 1007 ti e ka 600 omo se still omo mbe rekone omo mbe connect my until say ye bi ti ani ni ewi e sa agra agro omo amba na ye bombo de nje nkan ni ye ko ti ani na no mo je reconnection fi na omo mai no ma bi say ye mfre onu anu na oba baba or about the corner, Tiamay. Yes, Ronnie, and I honestly say it here. Lolly Fair, 50 cities, man, and Sana, Waba, answer there on the connection. If you have office back, office never does it. Utia, the Omukana, when we are aware, say, yes, I dare. Claire, Omuba office, Naka, ya available. Na you see, Afuka, ya available. And if you have been in term, they are actually accepted there. Omu work and no canon, you see, and no bear mind. And if you have been programmed there, so once I reconnection fee, I want to be sent to be kept up for. Sir, Lolo Fenny, at the end. But Nin and it's me, Trey, you see, and no my big abbe.
1: Mutia for Lolo Fenny, and no mother.
5: Agbagbo yen ti anu amba yen ti aya ye ji 2 months and wa ba be connect ya man
1: eh erade eh asemu anyway since ya munsu na ba kama
5: eba but I kwai wa mu kwasi a wa mu try mu na na eh ha me kakra because ye ti all right since ya e say you are the Omokana and the Utia that I may have come once because when you are in Sunu Unya.
1: Very well. May in fact, Nipa for Freya Darcy. Eco C Saints in Higher Sempa 94.7 FM. Good afternoon.
6: Afternoon, Obi.
1: May Patron Wine and Menyanui.
6: Oh, Collins in you, Obi.
1: Yeah, Collins. My intio. My intio. Yako
6: point shrunk, papa. La Obi. Me hear some enemy committee concern anything. Share Obi, oh my Ghana, you know, yet oh my Ghana, ye. But if we are not a driver forward, Obi, it's becoming. This time there, I just say, Obi, it's in your solution, be a solve what you will. Because near driver forward, yet to me, for name, walk room, hello. The Omo Jomoke and Natural on the same. A thing this last week, Obi, at the Pumene, just said, Obian Kamoshi, say a brain of rain off the crum, a Bessie, Ufri Jumim, say him Fana Wakoka, and a Wobadia, a yet terrible. A very, very terrible Obi. Mumay and I am Cassam Titri, more media for the Motua, a quaintly. Because Obi, so betting your fucker will poke us. I yes a rough road. 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
1: 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Mame nkaimo se, as we prepare for the NPP's national executive elections, abebaso ewu kumase, on October 3rd, we've set out to interview almost all the aspirants are agina are contested for various positions. Yene be brain edin kobe yebe koso ene yene one youth organizer hopeful et na semetre national youth organizer hopeful. And the din bebrina friend adenta komi, but the din kasa ye Alfred Abebio komi, yene betras ye din komo ene ewo eko si senso. But ansana no, let me announce to all of you, sir, ene eye Mr. Kwame Edumante birthday. Kwame Edumante ene eye na woda oye CEO of Focus One Group in Takrade, in the Focus One Group, no share radio stations, a womb, Beach FM, Spice FM, you know, a part of the group, Focus One Group. Inti Kwame Edumante, happy birthday to you. Mwa mwini mna no, nimfuni ena edasono, one of the leading lights in the media ewo Western region, Mr. Kwame Edumante. Inti happy birthday to you. And also eye Mami Efia Akoto enso birthday eye ene Mami Efia Akoto enso the birthday eye ene happy birthday to you Mami Efia Akoto wherever you are. Mami Efia Akoto a former deputy CEO ewo Maslok and a member of the New Patriotic Party. Mami Efia Akoto, happy birthday to you. We wish you very, very, very well. 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This Saturday, 5th September, anopanon wachi 8 a.m. Ewa Christ the King Catholic Church, Switchback Road, Cantonment, Accra. 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

0: 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Phone papa! S.E.A. 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
1: Do you know how money moves in Ghana and across Africa? How it really moves? It doesn't move once a month. It moves 100 times a day on Ecobank's digital platform. Airtime for that's your sister. Transport for Papa. 500 Cs for Saturday's funeral. 2,000 Naira for the cousin sitting jump in Abuja. Because we don't just move money, we take care of people. Money moves in every direction. Uncle to nephew, nephew to uncle, sister to brother on Monday, brother back to sister on Friday. And it moves together. The funeral contribution, the susu, the wedding levy, the hospital bill in the family WhatsApp group. In Africa, money is really one person's transaction. It's many people moving small amounts toward one purpose. That's how money moves here. And there's one bank.

0: 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Not recommended for persons under 18 years, lactating mothers, pregnant women, and people sensitive to caffeine. This advert is not approved.
1: Do you know how money moves in Ghana and across Africa? How it really moves? It doesn't move once a month. It moves 100 times a day on Ecobank's digital platform. 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Transport for Papa. 500 Cs for Saturday's funeral. 2,000 Naira for the cousin sitting jump in Abuja. Because we don't just move money, we take care of people. Money moves in every direction. Uncle to nephew, nephew to uncle, sister to brother on Monday, brother back to sister on Friday. And it moves together. The funeral contribution, the susu, the wedding levy, the hospital bill in the family WhatsApp group. In Africa, money is rarely one person's transaction. It's many people moving small amounts toward one purpose. That's how money moves here. And there's one bank.

0: Lai Wadriania. Now what of Africa Queen Macro?
1: The witch shall we do keke. Lompankwa.
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1: 94.7 Asempa FM Sony Ekosi Saint Jumedi no asugusu ahutie no ma yenna munyina ase ne yensan mo makwa aba emfa momra Ekosi Saint Jumedi yi eso me need your say bonso ye kind to my name sir and ye ne adenta komi ebedi enkomo Alfred Ababio komi oye National Youth Organizer Hope for the New Patriotic Party wa be cancer ewo studio ha ye ne no ebedi enkomo komi akwa be te sen
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1: mo party eye constitutional amendments be one thing about up was the age obi betimi e dey di youth organizer in the party.
2: Yes,
1: I think omo campaign at 40.
2: Yes,
1: are you not about 40? Omo bro 40 years
2: obi ka be bro 40 years I can be near you been drew been drew. I have a couple of endorsements, but I have a couple of years
1: to hit 40. You qualify to run for
2: more than qualified. More than qualified to run for National Youth Organizer.
1: And for Obi Awati Udi Adenta Kumi, Adenta Kumi ye why?
2: So Obi, me di angasa ye Alfred Ababio Kumi. Na Adenta Kumi came about at a younger age. Me pray for MP for Adenta, and ye call rounds na. Papa Bika say anyway, they say Adenta for inyana Kumi. Ana me campaign ne pick ne up na. Omuye kumi adenta. So it was true brother consultation. And Penibi Kachem said the name should rather be Adenta Kumi.
1: Adenta Kumi.
2: Not Kumi Adenta. And best take here say, oh, a core radio people says, oh, you can use the name Adenta Kumi. And a caught fire Adenta Kumi. And I've run for Adenta twice. And it's been okay.
1: Yeah.
2: Now he's a family. I don't talk with me a family man.
1: Okay.
2: I'm married with a child. Meti Adenta constituency name, but I live in between Accra and Kumasi.
1: Okay.
2: Because of traditional activities, bia me here or Kumasi, and me a business consultant. I've been consulting for, let me say, the last 10 years of my life. I own a company called Vision Lob. Vision Lob was actually a company that was transformed from being a cleaning company to your master's ni eyina. Opportunities come. So over the period of time, Vision Lob has about 17 workers. Vision Lob has 14 international partners. We have about 3 partners in China. We have local partners in Ghana, and we also have about 6 partners in the United States. We are trying to enter the European a part of the European market. It be a language barrier near we are French and sa near mano in tea, but in England like this we just have one partner, Yene Omoye Ejuma. So Vision Lob is a very big organization. We've been running it for the last 10 years, and it, like I said, it has been our major source of income. Yes, you did you
1: try? Yeah,
2: did you try your home? Yes.
1: And basically, that Uko school, eh?
2: Me call Agri Memorial from Agri Memorial na meba University of Ghana.
1: Oh, okay.
2: And I'm beside University of Ghana Business School for my masters.
1: My masters.
2: Yes, and I think my world level 300 na me study ACCA. But me here part one we are not zero ni ni ose.
1: Na
2: me need the accounting home, but left.
1: Sure.
2: Left.
1: Sure.
2: Yeah.
1: And the unholdy party office biada.
2: My here polling station executive or Adenta Trasako.
1: Okay.
2: So as a polling station executive, the Boa electoral area or tunnel, the contribution. I mean, my time, say, said in Atrasakutian, we had to intentionally write letters to people to let them know the presence of the party,
1: yeah.
2: And also go around the places and then estate name to let people know say the presence of the party was there. Make I said we had a big issue. Once Atrasakutian, no na squatters be oh,
1: yeah,
2: be two or more, be yeah, big issue. If you almost see MPP are buying a man a basa, so I mean, Nkrofo. In Sasia, they wanted to reclaim it now, almost 6 years. So we had to work with them, go to them, have a good conversation with them. It was a politics now, you know. I am an microphone, yes, we be a Kasapa. Kasapa to me, Bubu, be a kuma, my name, Emma, they wish you free Nipanohono, Unsaka, ain't he? And yes, you cry, I'm a cheme Kasapa, Kakra. Yes.
1: Wow. Ain't he from polling station? Not constituency, not region, straight to national youth organizer. What and then a driver? Why do you want to be national youth
2: so
1: organizer?
2: So even during my time, me as I cry, be a polling station. I'm one of the national communicators for the party.
1: Okay.
2: I was one of the national communicators for the party, but I felt I had to go back to contribute at the polling station level because mm-hmm. I needed to understand how the people felt at the polling station level. I am now, when we take a step, we can say, ah, we are going to pray for MP. Now, I say, ah, back, say, oh, baby, yeah, polling station. It was for us to understand. We say, near me, be I say. There be one of the scriptures, I'm a paper. The sons of Issachar, David. Co-working David. He said he chose a group of people. In Profobakwa, or Fauma, no more co war with where the sons of Issachar. Bible say, na omuti emrena say the times and the season. Na some rena no muti as they knew what they ought to do. And Tiasiema would to me, and who near my SO yet at various times. It's because you uncle for say, even more master be a war China. Or Cheme, the arts of politics. Mm-hmm. One of the things he many Zoom meeting, and I, every time we get a chance to talk, he teaches me about politics. Monsieur, and he say, there's the science of politics and the acts of politics. Mm-hmm. You see, a lot of people mix the two, but who makes it two now and a the chaos ever? You must understand when this is science. The science always decides to provide a certain result. Mm-hmm. The arts, you know, is always like a populist approach. Yeah. Ain't when you have the understanding of the two, no, wouldn't say Emrebia, the Obekan, the Obeyebia, no, is geared at something. You know the end from the beginning. And that's how some of us, we've been trained to work in our consultancy, our politics. As a consultant, my greatest AE is not, at the end of the day, Skana Ebenya, no, because whatever happens, you know, we will be paid. But a resource oriented, at the end of the day, what results did I get for you? What results did you receive for me? Because yeah, juma na yeah, based on recommendation, oh, nyamia dum yetima ye juma ma MPs bia they call you say oh omo de bibi free parliament they want you to from both sides. From both sides, and we started doing it as consultants. Maybe on the policy, be about on the review it, summarize it, give us an idea. What can we? So we've been behind doing different things. And you say, one day, sorry, Anana, but say it's been something I have built over a period of time. Anna, the more you build, the more you grow, and the more you grow, the way your thinking changes. And you all because I have, in fact, most of my friends are many of them are more than the youth. Their age is more than the youth bracket.
1: Yeah.
2: But one of the things I've always done is you always have to take a step back. And you say, there are a certain group of people you are always fighting for. And that should be always what it is. Yeah.
1: But you are not known to Ghanaian student politics. Why are you student politics?
2: Yeah, student politics.
1: Legon,
2: yes.
1: Now where they?
2: Me running for SRC president. Oh, Legon.
1: Oh, Legon.
2: Oh, Legon.
1: Okay.
2: Yeah, I remember level 100 boy. And yeah, because yeah, could retire. The food be buy. We nothing. I be an I for better. Me and Kofu visa wasn't better. But it wasn't my first time, man. Yeah. You say unu no. Tama, I'm forcing. MPP.
1: Yes. Tema MP. No?
2: There be MPP, one of our directors for IT.
1: Okay.
2: You ask him, Tema, Omubaya, Ombeyes, Omubeswan, Crofone, San Yomano. We were one of the guys that Samuel could train from Legon. Meme ba level 100, I had the opportunity to understand, said they're not S House in a San Yomano Koso. To the extent, Omuamin who say S House in the crowd, they do maybe a Ebeye, MPP, NDC. So we've been through the ranks of Tescon till today. Let my vote count.
1: On campus, not join Tesco.
2: Yes, on campus, I was. Now, my campaign manager, later, Ebeye, Polo, Bafo Polo, later, Ebeye, Tesco organizer.
1: Okay, Polo, do you appoint no regional deputy organizer, Nana? Youth organizer. No?
2: Youth organizer, yes. Bafo Polo.
1: Yeah.
2: Bafo Polo.
1: Kwame Poku
2: CID. Yes. So, those, in fact, was it a 30 year politics, you know? We had a group of people. So moving from student politics, and everybody knew say, and we had private meetings. Yeah, they say who they say, yeah, who say, baby I walk on and who ne I say ye. I say ye were o political life no, and who ne hear sim bibia or who nim dachi and yamekra abamo abuamo into do ye be out to buasi into buasi and to buasi yes ah.
1: So ocean nipa five at least mu nama file a nomination. Some will contest for national youth organizer in a particular order. Where do you place yourself? Say, oh, compare. Wahoden, your gravitas against four na akana. How would you rate Wangasa?
2: So, oh, say the biamika jengro for say politics, you know. There are things are your near ma a deciding your ma be brave. And I owe your own baby bridge while you could down. Then you know, I am protesting. No. You know, I pray say, Baba, understand. We are qualified.
1: Yes.
2: We have different abilities. But you be an in this one. That is one. You be as one in the of the issues. What you say? Me, I've gone to constituency, sir. There were people that tell me that they wouldn't have been there. They all came to see Sa Adenta Kumino. I've gone to constituencies in Krofo. I'll show you some of the videos. People have compared me with Sami Wuku. Oh, I'll show you some of the videos. And they say, oh, yeah, Sami Wuku Promax. I've gone to constituencies. I've gone to constituencies. Bimaka say, ah, tama yeba power na Krofo aye di inkroano. Wuna. And I meant now me who and bomb who suffer yene say una woolly the election until the votes are counted.
1: Yeah.
2: Until the votes are counted. Because even did they operations, you know.
1: It's Mr. Sanyama.
2: It's Mr. Sanyama Bibri. Tell me say, Bibia won't see as you. To be met my betanaka just a men a me lady, a bedroom or no, not a baby for fro. So as a politician, you know. The first thing you say, God resists the proud,
1: yeah,
2: but gives grace
1: to the humble.
2: Election are you going? Me and my bumper, I say, Obi Bia, Niko, Menene contest, Bia, Nyamin Shano, no Maya Warding, Namin Kotia, and Boni say, election are you going to, Minu Yabin Wato, Chemadebi, I want to have a fair race. Now, at the end of the day, no, Obi, I'm telling you, say, Alfred Abibi, you come here, Denta Kumi, on that 3rd of October. In fact, Minim say, you're announcing on the 4th, Anopa. You hear, sir. You call me and congratulate me.
1: Sir,
2: now, as a man, I catch you, sir. This is not my doing. It is the doing of the Lord.
1: Okay. Now, Odin, is it through a vision that you are here to be winning?
2: No, senior, me did you say, Bibia, who you be, I offer?
1: Yes.
2: Now, politics are here, and you see, you offer. Now, me coalition, poor mommy, prophecies. He said, yeah, me, quick.
1: Hey, youth organizer.
2: Yes, and I'm in coalition. And ma, me sum da ye, me da ye biya me subiya.
1: We did it. What we need?
2: And I make a joke say, mint na humble, nyame ene si ne. But time you drew wa, me nimde nyame be ya mami.
1: Daye ne usunim, then you may be breathing me the daye ba.
2: Yes, na say, usun daye biso, I say, unyan cheche.
1: What
2: sa and some make Diana minim on the premises of which maker. And they say masunda yebina ebebem na masunda ya manabem enye ba ko enye wi enye miensa o ja se politics na ya spiritual work o.
1: Do you think say there is momentum behind your campaign? No?
2: Yes,
1: like the other.
2: There's more momentum behind my campaign.
1: Essay or
2: Moody, my you see, the Biayana, your problem is our focus is on other people.
1: Okay,
2: oh, driving up. In fact, yeah, go like bring me a stubborn. Okay, starting me, I started driving at the age of I think 12, 13.
1: Okay,
2: now you call a boy, the same, you see, you see, yeah, baby, you know, that kind of thing. Yeah, D 18 is 30 years. How more racing? Sani money. Who racing panel share? Wait here.
1: Ube lusu. Ube have power.
2: Because your focus is not what is. Intina poor car say one thing I do is to forget what is behind and press what is ahead.
1: Press on towards the goal.
2: Because Obi, one of the things as a young man and as a young consultant, they be a me catch microphone say one of your great, even if you're a champion, one of your greatest things as a challenge and your last victory,
1: yeah,
2: and your last failure,
1: yeah.
2: Because your last failure can discourage you, and your last victory can make you complacent. Yes,
1: it can make you complacent.
2: Yes, and he may agrona ye dino and ye delegate and ye ko kan ya se match ro mo.
1: And that is what you are doing.
2: Yes, many obi wa kensia obi own tese makoka kwami poku ana abanga hu asembone. I would never do that. In this party, I would never do that. In your party, ma, and yes, you crumble your minionum. Anna debi. And you won't just a mema could be passing and call you away, bonibi. And would you mean yet that?
1: Let me ask you this question. Do you. Okay. Into. If somebody should tell you, say, watching you from afar, some kind of an identity crisis. You come across as Dadaba.
2: Yeah. Hey.
1: And I don't know if it's because of the position now we're running for now. You want to portray an image of Obi and a near thing. Ain't he? You don't fit well in any of the way. No. Do you agree?
2: Obi, at the age of 18, now maybe SHS.
1: 18, sure.
2: Nam ye security wa Action Chapel.
1: Okay, Asori security.
2: Yes.
1: And I say Action Chapel e dadaba for Asori.
2: Oh, Action Chapel e dadaba. Obi, enye security a oba na ze oba oba ya na uku enye ana enye church. It was a serious Action Chapel is a serious
1: church,
2: organization.
1: Sure.
2: An organization at that time no near wo bank wa Asori ho.
1: And now you're security, and you're
2: tia meka.
1: Like you were employed as a security.
2: Yes.
1: Okay.
2: And in my 4 years of going to Legon, I was working and schooling. It was in Tama Midi 19, and I'm a static company, Alfred Bab, which later we transferred everything under Alfred Bab into Vision Lob. Now me you're cleaning. You're
1: kung kung and the point you're making is, oh, nye dadaba, you struggle.
2: Obi, too. You see, there nye dadaba.
1: Se peche no no no
2: obi yenya na politics ikra no eye unya political godfather or no ebe ye odb o o di ase ka yenya ne sa di ase ki wi o obi yenya ne sa ka by this time you say ki kwa dental twice ni ki wi da da da.
1: Yeah,
2: I don't know if you get what
1: yeah,
2: I mean. So we've been through the process ana enya de no ewo ye busu enim dada.
1: Personally, say who you be when you're doing.
2: Any day, a day. Obi, what is any day?
1: What do you understand by any day?
2: As if you're being fearless. I am a fearless person. Means rotary. And you're born your demo be a. But so be mema when I'm now be moon, I'm a bush of war, and I'll be moon and crofua, I'm a new moon. Then I'll fight against it. Now, I know not afraid any adin there. I can understand. But even at every point, you know, nipa wo no, it will be a yo ya.
1: Yeah.
2: In the no so back as we need ya day. Obi and be a symbia, a ye way a two na usu and I say, we need ya day.
1: Oh no.
2: But yes, in the any adin
3: there, FM
2: should be seen as your ability to have courage.
1: Yeah.
2: I could do to confront issues.
1: And you have that.
2: Ah. Obi, I have that. God has gifted me with that. God has gifted me with that. Yensoshi, a ye boo ni edema nipa ebuo ni ede ye niema ayeye. Ba say yesuro bibi de. Ah, na nyame a wo bema na usuro bibi.
1: Nyame a bo wo bema.
2: Nyame a bo bema na usuro bibi. Obi.
1: For do you think say a man for misconstrue Okasa Okan a time and I will file a nomination or another because I saw a lot of bashing on social media.
2: Yes. Obi, I think so. That's what I also see. A lot of people from the NDC side. But you see, Obi, maybe I know. I decided to write to do some research. And Asamna Mekan, you know, it was based on we a lawyer. It was say we say things based on a certain premise.
1: Mm-hmm.
2: Obi. Where they were down, my car, I'll redeem my amount for 8 years. No, my son, another document.
1: In where Ghana News Agency?
2: Yes.
1: Okay. 10th December 2024, EC expresses concern over officer safety amid coalition center besieging.
2: Okay.
1: Mm-hmm.
2: Read the one or two paragraphs. No, my
1: the electoral commission has called on political party leaders to remove their supporters from coalition centers to ensure the peaceful and orderly coalition of results in the remaining constituencies.
2: Date in here, that mean?
1: 10th December
2: 2024. Okay, my mom, constituencies. Okay. Any report, easy report. We're a classified easy reporter.
1: Yeah, we're election 2024 disruptions which occurred in 9 constituency coalition centers.
2: And there's more.
1: In Sawima Duejiri. And Omokaze, the coalition center was besieged by hundreds of party supporters who violently obstructed the coalition process and brought it to a halt. 2 ballot boxes and 1 BVD were destroyed in the process. Result of 100 out of 203 polling stations were collated before the mayhem. However, results could not be declared because of the process. Because the process could not be completed in the way in Sawima Duejiri. Okay, I say an attempt to complete the process was made on Thursday after results from 143 polling stations were collated. Political parties agreed to pause the process until the following day. The process has since stalled. It runs through all the other constituencies: Sawima Duejiri, Afuano Southwest, Afuano North, Obuasi East, Domekwa Abenya, Ablekuma North, Tema Central, and Atechiman South constituency.
2: Obi, Ansana Obe pray. Medasi so kaima etifo. Ansana Obe pray. So Obe did you maybe know? There's something I find a research.
1: Yes.
2: You must do it. Yes. I think just 2025, last year, I had a conversation with you on the phone on Young Elephant Study Group. But okay, Satan here, yeah, research. And I would to man, say, I didn't think I, yes, I research. You know, now research in him, no, you could never be brave. Now research, oh, yeah, bakwa, unjensi who, after a certain period, no, as all say, one of the things are. Now say researcher, my name is group no ye and say your Quran buza and crofo say into said ye near Marcono Ube Ba Bontin Abetu Abana. People give different reasons on why they will come, on why they are not certain.
1: Yeah.
2: Oh no, you have to investigate it further. Yes, and crofo because say, oh, say ni say. Mm. But one of the things I know ye key and I say, yes, she said ye emuna air cosu se say. Yes, and when you further probe, they refer you back to some of the occurrences of 2024. Obi, Asema party office, Asema na make and say, maybe the energy was very high.
1: Mm-hmm.
2: Maybe because of the way we are dressed, people did not get the political signs of it. But it's important, say, I'll clarify it here. You see, Asema make and say, we will not allow any MPP person. Yeah, ma MPP ni bia and won batma. Because I may personally obi so kawu ye MPP ni a min jini says or kotu aba umbe batima. And I be assembly beto.
1: Yeah.
2: Is it right?
1: No.
2: And I say, wakotu aba yen, u free police station wani a katu say, waba ni na ubetu yen. I say later asa betu if so bia day. Ubiya fa ballot box. Na obi be bo wasuma na betima so nipa ni sema o be twan ma nipa na bo wasuma ansa
1: yo
2: no waka aji
1: you have the right to
2: you have defense. The right to self defense And we as a MPP party, you know, we must begin to protect our people.
1: And that was

0: certain reasons, maybe it's in the past, in tea, that action will not be. But didn't you see, when we're not in this country, NDC for because of 4K men, let's meet at this police station. 4K men, let's meet at this collection center. Now you're better not see.
1: If you become national youth organizer, what would you do?
0: I will protect our people. We have to protect our people.
1: Through what means?
0: Now we'll call about to honor. First of all, protection. No? It comes with information. You have to protect people by first giving them information. Akwatu unsa na ukoye yi. 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
1: Baba, enono, I saw some guys dressed in, as a, blue barretto say
0: na ebi mu baia no wo ebi mu baia no mu excess spirit wey into we ga say almost some dey comfort na baia na
1: no but say wono na guys be the we chair no mo share
0: yes and make us ebi mu baia
1: and I say marine then
0: blue marines yes protecting the MPP
1: but that's a vigilante group
0: vigilante hey obi na o come match mintis our word dey put da vigilante ye den ka bit ma church ma asay kakra Obi church am as Ghana for
1: your blue marines from where then who
0: are we are a group of people in the party. We protect the MPP members and to be honest, minister
1: through means man
0: our presence does the protection. Now at times who could be in a case security presence or what does it deters you from doing anything into our presence.
1: Yeah, but you don't have, in the face of the Anti-Vigilantism Act, no, you don't have the right to organize a group of young men under the guy saying, would you protect you?
0: Me say, we are protecting the MPP, anything that has to do with the MPP. We are not a security group. Party number for me is security group. We are a group of people. Say, Drew, say, internal election here for 2 hours. How we protect our people? We are just protecting. But we are not a security group.
1: But the protection should be done by the state security agents.
0: And I make us say, yeah, but you have to also protect yourself. As a party, you know, over to Nasiak, I say, oh, try my state agency, I will protect you. As I'm not too, we are not too heavy.
1: One of your strategies as a youth organizer.
0: It's one of the structures, not strategy. Strategy is very deeper than just a structure.
1: A structure, be ma wait me aye with you may.
0: And yet, menkuan, Obi, man, cause a protecting a dental commune. We say we are protecting the MPP.
1: Yes, and no one train we how the protection.
0: And I'm saying, Obi, say, Oko ballot, Oko police there,
1: yes.
0: Center.
1: Yes.
0: Oko police center. Na, Oko confidence, they say, I ain't yet she cry, no. You need pa 1, 2, 3 be ever around. It gives you a certain confidence, and you go to a man crow, be into me, yaday. We've seen instances. You say people have come to snatch ballot boxes, broken it. I'm an election. I say we've seen members of parliament who are ministers today. Easy need pressure. Say write this.
1: You know, say following Okasa at the party office. No, some have called on the security agencies to invite you. Say what, Tibi?
0: Yeah, my Tibi.
1: And have they invited you?
0: I said, Ben and Mekaya to protect the MPP near Bonnie. So, me, ma, Obi, you see, this is where we have to get it right. 2024, one, to say, police, penny, say, Obi, I'm a box, no, Obi, Unyame. One, to say, no. So yes, you catch was a obiodin in Sabeka. Now are you supposed to even come and pick ballot box? For you to have an issue with that statement, you know, it tells me say Obi persuaded in Sabeka ballot box. We want to have a free and fair election. MPP for you need to travel. And MPP for you believe in a trusem. Usher election reforms have been na majority of them was championed by the New Patriotic Party from 1992. I say nipani to the extent say the biometric you push it for biometric verification. So MPP4, we believe in free and fair

0: election. So Obi mi busa o adena Obi be ye na adwen se oba be fa ballot box.
1: Yeah,
0: enna. Enna
1: Obi ye na adwen se oba fa ballot box a. There are state security agencies present there. And our officers present at police say they have to deal with that person.
0: Obi, me say.
1: And not the party.
0: Me say.
1: All of this, because there is an act criminalizing any form of vigilante group. That's Obi, why I'm making this
0: point. And I'm stating a clear, say, we are not a vigilante.
1: Yeah, but you've not been able to categorize who that group is.
0: Now, Obi,
1: and I said what that group is.
0: And I make a choice. We are a party group. We are a group of people in the party.
1: In the MPP.
0: In the MPP. Ah, yeah, for me, I will say, yes, we do say party ni event.
1: Yes.
0: Yeah, because I could protect it. Party no. A drew baby na see a year educational. Ye be kwa yes ha education no. Anyhow we can protect the party, either protecting the legacy, see a beko radio soon puako. And it's not just men, they are women. The Obi who share me,
1: you need blue marines.
0: Yes, they are women. And the young fire two or sick and cram a two minimum two or two. What the sick I am a cram in him, yeah. But the, whatever we can do to defend the good name of the MPP, no, we will do that. And the MO be as soon as we're in NCCN.
1: Enti, my main kind messages kakra abanafe memrana memeshe what you intend to do
0: okay
1: for the NPP youth. So motua based on which omonshem fantua ba emao. The Honorable John Jenapo, Energy Minister of the Republic, because it Obi. So is the aspiring youth organizer telling us that he doesn't understand the meaning of the word vigilante. John Jenapodio Diaban, and you may want to respond to that. But we say, Obi, in my opinion, Adenta Kumi started his campaign for the position of National Youth Organizer on a very unattractive and unacceptable note because of the unwarranted and dangerous comments he made. In a way, free Paul de Paul, he's taking time to explain what he actually meant on the day. Or say he does not need such comments to prove his firmness, toughness, or readiness to lead the youth. Leadership is demonstrated through wisdom, responsibility, discipline, and respect for the law, not through reckless and inflammatory statement. In my view, those comments may have seriously damaged his chances and his momentum is dead. I would be surprised if right-thinking young people who would be willing to entrust him with their votes after such remarks. It ends by saying the law is the law and no one is above it. It's shameful for him to be defending those remarks still on Asempa. Thank you, Paul De Suso. Paul De Suso, acting Chairman Edema NDC Ewo Massachusetts in the US of A. Obi, good afternoon to you. Adenta Kumi's communication style is something all aspirants should emulate. It promotes unity and cohesion within the party. Godfred Adoa, Ewo Bronx in New York. Obi, clearly the inexperience of Adenta Kumi in holding political office is manifesting. He has to learn, else he would learn the hard way. It's not about trying, is it panting or painting to exhibit strength? Reason why he lost twice in Adenta. Onassis Kobi. Uni Onassis Kobi. The Petroleum Hub Deputy CEO. Onassis Kobi. And Odiwe Abreyin. Weise Obi, please ask Adenta Kumi if he's watched the videos where he made comments that could be perceived as threat against the NDC. As a young person, I believe he should reflect on whether that is the best approach to politics in our young democracy. He's a fine young man and I wish him well in his pursuit. I only hope he won't allow the heat of the moment to influence his word. Roland Jan Kwafu Jr. Ewo Ofanko Hills. And on the way, I pray. Roland, yadasi, papa. Let me add this briefly. Obi, kindly wish Mr. Ernest Kwasi, a former management member of Accra Heart of Oak, in charge of security and ticketing during Hari Zakor's administration. It's your birthday today, Mr. Ernest Kwasi. Happy birthday to you. We wish you very, very, very, very well. We say Obi, Adenta Kumi is a nice guy. Okay, Inti. He thinks, or say, but he can do his campaign without bringing in this controversial security issue. Let us keep the security issue internally. Anyway, which year did he contest the NP seat from Gastiman in Brikum? That's why he contested primaries to want to become the parliamentary candidate. And on a Anyeye, and as a Obeye candidate,
0: Davi.
1: Okay, in a primaries now or contest here, and he wanted to become, you know, the candidate, and on a Anyeye, or here and twice. Eko si saying sorry, higher sempa 0548443523, 0548443523. That is our WhatsApp number. Messages afaso abray. We say hi Obi. Good afternoon to you. Please send my happy birthday wishes to Honorable Dr. Tia Abdul Kabiru Mahama, the MP for Wale Wale constituency. He is a true warrior and a trailblazer, a man of courage, resilience, and determination. May Allah continue to bless him with good health, wisdom, strength, and greater opportunities to serve humanity. Keep soaring, keep inspiring, and continue to be great, honorable. Way for Yusuf Abdul Gua. Okay, in the Yusuf Abdul Rahman Gua, or Baumia Youth Center in Wale Wale, and Odiwe. About going out to you, the Honorable Dr. Tia Abdul Kabiru Mahama. Happy, happy birthday to you, MP for Wale Wale constituency. Let me see the other messages we have here. It's 2 minutes after six, after four, sorry. Obi, it is the security agency's incompetence and failures that is giving room for the voluntary vigilante group. The police has been highly politicized and thus unable to check these election tensions and violence. Abdul Fattah Trahir Akinyele Owo Mamubi Ewo Inkraiha 0548443523. Weise Obi, good afternoon. Are you saying we should not protect our ballot boxes? What kind of question are you asking? Amwakun Osi Owo Ablekuma Abase, Ablekuma, Abase, and on the way, Abraham Wakon, Yedase, Papa. We say, Obi, happy birthday to Israel Edem Gabienu, wishing him long life and prosperity. Echo browser. And I won't know who the way a brain. My main fa way in Tremna Femin Simra Denta Comeho, me patcho way a latest form in common. 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Ope tank papa pa ye din su egumwa. 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It will be a Syntex Tank. 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Uminimu awo. Upe bibi. Cool be dia fa uminimu. Ame kanfo Bell Malt. Aye free Bell Beverages. Edi amount. 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Enti, ebitimi. Ede Abremo. Asempa FM. Ekusi say 0548-443-523. Obi, good afternoon. I totally agree with Adenta Kumi on energizing the party internal security. Obi, without our party internal security, we should forget 2028. Lamtekin Rashid. Ewo tema. Gulf City. And Odiweya. But Obi, I wish Adenta Kumi the very best in the upcoming election. However, I would like to ask him, what would he do differently from his predecessors if he wins the youth organizer portfolio? Thank you. Boga Ali Hashim, also known as Mr. Impactful. It brings me to my question.
2: Yes.
1: Se party for the two Abamawa, what's new now, neighbor, as youth organizer?
2: Obi, medawase, na mada obi bia, wakomente, dia ye has ni nyina ye kebi ma min kebi obi enye kebi ma min chiu enye kebi na min di watem nti from the minister mechi ya minister aje minister say me dana se say oru su tie me bompa ye say electricity no tem bi e besi su ama yen eno na yesu yesre no na obi
1: yes
2: what is your vision when you swade hunu for youth organizer ye den obi me ntina hanka say Samuel Kwan be bibi. Oh, be ye be bree, boa party no. Mint na ha enkase, nana bi ambe ye bibia. Oh, be ye be bree, e boa party. Mint na enkase, ya minya, salama, tembia every time we are on the phone talking. Minkase wambe, berima be ye bi, wambe ye nina. Re? Obi, whatever happens, there will be a new era. And every new season will come with a new leader. But the question is, leader no. Opinion, no, the Niswadin, no, nothing. Obi, as a consultant, I did grow your documents. Most of the documents I did grow a research. Nyamiadom, by here, more than three research on why we lost 2024. Why MPP lost 2024. And how, and we've brought solutions with some of my international political partners.
1: Yeah.
2: They've given us solutions. Way, Dr. Mahmoud Bawumia, a Babaye president 2028. Now, a dear, a dummy, say, I see my party, no, a year, I call no more than it is. The party must become more attractive than it is today. But the question is, who do we target? A year, Mebuno, no. Obubeka say, the youth are the future. No. That is the wrong notion. A mebnu no. Enye omane da chinyo. A mebnu ni ye. The present and the future of the nation. Inti mebnu ne ye the present and the future of the party. Inti said ye be share in mebnu won kita ngudie no. And won ebe bua party no. First of all, we must do something I call the KYM. Because 5 years ago, me a consultancy be my big bank, Ghana, is one of my biggest envelope amaje as a consultant. Mm-hmm. Now we had to do specific things a company no ama be more attractive to their inner customers. Mm-hmm. Because I came out with a policy say so yema omwa omwo efie no omo nigia omwa no omo kasama abontin so for eden eba fie nim me ka che me collaborate na mami bi ni etiko komlemle haya as a compound 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jollof no ye more than attractive inti adia obi we have to do first is to make the people in the party who are youth in Mebru no ese mo mo have a sense of belongingness. First of all, you started with the structure. Ocean me team, I'm a structure, opportunity, then the last one is victory. A dear bit about guarantee victory, a structure and opportunity. It's not make a KYM, which banks don't make a KYC.
1: KYC.
2: Know your clients or know your customer.
1: Yeah.
2: We must know our members. Knowing our members shouldn't just be, what about our MPP? No. We must go further to investigate a mebunwa or more, for example, Eduso. Inti ya bose, Alfreda bebi okumi, otu aba wa adenta constituency. Nansu ufri Eduso. Eduso for ya wobu wa Eduso ya frene, kwa mesiyan, ana entry. Entry tu aba, Isaac entry, otu aba wa Eduso, oti Eduso, eduma beno oye. Waware, onware ye, we di ahe. That information should help us do something for them. Obu wa wa, insanu eduma no pesu usunya. With that data, you'll be able to know. Obi, we you see, there's a lazy man approach. Is say we are in opposition, we can't do anything. But ye organize ye mu ye as a political party. Ye we kuku dam businessmen, e kuku dam politicians wo party ni ma ombe ti mama ye the opportunities a man krofo ene ansana. Enti ene me start here me campaign me koran na me ye I've gotten more than 500 slots. Obisi obe boa achre masters no me boa achre nkrofo carpentry me boa achre nkrofo mason me boa achre nkrofo said e pam ade. These are all opportunities. What will give your party people a sense of belongingness? Obi, a opportunity akwenya ade be mo omso omso be develop Tescon. What I want to do is to create a platform to know our people, and that platform must find a way to give young people person no opportunities to develop themselves. You know, we must do that consciously. You see, I grow better than every ever. In today, be your opposition, your bapa wanya enlarge no. I'm an ayede. And no nanko fube mwaka say ah me ba MPP ana me tu ma ba ma MPP tina minya akwenya wei. Na obi yeye ya kwa pre MP no sa wo pre kra wo yes our opportunities nibi. So why can't we as a party do it on a larger scale? And yes, we'll be better at the end of village. Like I said, they used us and they damned us. We already had a channel to help our people. And then opportunities are a person who is nursing, who are training. All those things, they come on our table. All those things. So we need to be a creative travel agency. The party must begin to look at some of those things. And yet, Bruno. In the next phase, to let our vote become organic. I'm not sitting down praying, say, His Excellency John Mahama will fail. Whether he fails or he doesn't fail or he does well or he doesn't do well, meaning, say, Dr. Mahmoud Bawumia must be president in 2028. In Tishaya, I'm a debate to I'm a party, I'm a party, I'm a party, I'm a party, I'm a party, we dear. Omo ye badwemba part we do omo kai and part we do omo boa mabunu enu na eda me so se meye enye gidigidi enye se makofa ballot box na me di dwane da bi so while ye man part ni attract people will come out and vote. All they need is an assurance say me beto aba bibi boni bi anto me
0: It, we must stop this mobilizing. Mobilizing is good. We will mobilize. But we are mobilizing to empower. That is, and for me, it's not about slogans anymore. It's about system. Building a system. And then meteor and media check. Oh, doc. I just for no more concern you. So you're creating a platform where you bet me the information team be said the doctor about me a cop. Microma just
3: one answer.
0: Say my SSH ni by say or co campaignia. Odim de kume wo for eka. Say Dr. Baumia ba Laribanga. Say or babe ye campaigner. Ye nim de Laribanga for oka. So ko boko central me ko boko ni MPP for ko shia ye. No nim say boko for say ne homo. Say so because every politics all politics is local. Politics be a you know, local. So we cannot have the same policy for every constituency. That's why we have members of parliament representing them. And me, my promise me, say, in fact, my promise me, only party, he said, the ABCBiano, Dr. Baumia will become president. One. Two, the Abaya MPP, MPs, Ebenya majority of parliament. Because he ain't me focus, Dr. Baumia, and your MPs ni votes, no be brave, so abedin. Ebe pussy, Dr. Baumia, amanako. So, a your strategic activities nearby, be ya dia boa party, then I'm a party in the tumpon. I'm grovogas, oh, kubi, we are santini, and mudia, I'm a see them. It's not just about santi votes. The politics of politics in SSN. We as a party must not only focus. Asanti ma ya dauma se. And I know Panama, me dami mami, I say, hey, ma, moi, moi, boy, MPP, ya dama se. I can't say, yes, but the politics is changing. It cannot just be say, Obeka say, ya chairman, banti ma be drew answer. So what is asem neda? It cannot be always like that. And then research need data wo wa, e chen yema yibiti mama ye, ama attracting kofosa o mumbe join MPP. And you don't build a party when you are in power. There's no political party that has built itself when it's in power. We must start the building process now in opposition. We must start it today. See, you start here now, and on a super bar and fast and now you walk power. No, and so we are starting something today now, 2029. You back at Bema, your mana, your kesia, and my Ghana phone will say, a capatia or drink Ghana phone, a capatia or drink in Mebnu in Puntu Yahua. Now you're the new patriotic party or Sukoko party. No. And so we must understand, say, we cannot also always be waiting, say, yeah, try a certain constituency among votes about. We can change our the way we get our votes. Okay. It's all about the activity of doing things to make the party attract. And mama, just a few. There's a lot I can see here. But for strategic reasons.
1: And no, no,
0: yes, yes. But there's a lot.
1: What are regions thing you know so far?
0: What 11 regions.
1: Oh, sir.
0: I have 5 more to go. I call 11 regions. Now, we can do it. I'm telling you. We can do it. MPP can do it.
1: From what you've seen?
0: I'm telling you.
1: On the ground?
0: I'm telling you.
1: In the 11 listen, regions?
0: MPP is the way we are going to win the election. Say, the me, brah. Samuel Kukane will use a strategy that the NDC can never understand.
1: And as some workers are 2024.
0: And this time, I'm also saying it. And you see the difference. In 2029, I'll have an interview here with you as National Youth Organizer of the MPP in power. And you ask me, Kumi, how did you do it? First of all, MPP, you are always the pay setters. When you say, NDC4 will try to catch up. But Tama, baby, I be Druno, Ghana for being they are just copying because they want votes.
1: Aqua round, Ama Ibimo Busao, the question on your relationship with more party flag bearer.
0: Yes,
1: then I'll catch wrong.
0: Oh,
1: in the past, you didn't support him. Ain't he? How can they have confidence? What do you tell them?
0: The relationship I currently share with Dr. Baumia, because Dr. Baumia, but yes, he said, papa, see. Me who direction be ne near ma or the mammy footwo ne near me be or ye ma make I say ye chill me po o tias ye and our no me who said the politics no and you should in politics ye yam will be but one of the things are Maka Chemi Hunu say, or friend, I a friend, a seminary national youth organizer, no, and yet Dr. Baumia in a year, even though we want Dr. Baumia to become president, Ubeko, mm-hmm. Political godfather, so I could catch him say, da, and you saw the Hunu say, and I made your mammy,
1: yes,
0: we any. Because me baba yes say Dr. Baumia tin am person me here national youth organizer na mambo party no e just say so if there's Dr. Baumia we any 8 years be my just say me privy bia will your vision always be tied towards somebody's ambition no into a party na ye dono into na ye gina party na ye person ye sum no into na ye gina into na party na ye Dr. Mahmoud Baumia so on brand be flag bearer whatever we can do to support him na dachi bino obompa yempuno shrawa waka say ah do ye ma mi into no dachi you also have a future in the party so eye ne mre na ye dey contest it doesn't mean say onu na aka che say ye brand be contest it and I say peni bi Make come Macum, Yamina, my witness. So, Penny Bient means Janaba being Cassa, Kumi. It's based on research. And you saw a dim no and Yami, a dear mammy, some infamous boy part, ain't an enemy contesting. Yes.
1: It is our research that is telling you, sir, party for an appeal.
0: Yes.
1: They want to see Kumi as the youth organizer.
0: But the, and yet, you see, one of the things I'm not building is not personal. It's not about Kumi. It's not about Kumi. It's not about me at all. And yet, the party for one pain, some na ye catch them say a babe, you know. Check out Kumia, who is Kumi? I didn't talk about Oya Waya. Oya Waya party for, and a woman opportunity. And yet, in some ideas now, yes, share with party for, and say, oh, my party for now, that's you who say, I quite win him in some no. Na kwa we ye dia kunya ne mana otin sem na si ye say, obeti maso of the problem. It is not, we are not building personality in this party. We are building a strong group of people. Any day, anytime, they will be attracted to the party. Any day, anytime, they are willing to win an election.
1: Yeah. If you are tasked to be a massive demonstration, be because when I'm asking a question based on mobilization.
0: Yes.
1: Now, a moment, 20, 30 minutes. Say mobilize 5,000 youth, Ebra. Can you do it?
0: Yes, of course. In Greater Accra, of course. In Ashanti, of course.
1: Do that in 30 minutes.
0: Yes, you have to. You have to. Now, who is that? Now, Mekacho say your strategy be a young person.
1: But you've not done it before. How do we know?
0: Oh, now, you're demonstrating.
1: Ukoli Gabangaba Hanoma, two instant Dumso Vigil. And a Wongbo demonstration. He was tasked to bring students. And he did that to the admiration of Samuel Uku and all the other guys.
0: Now, those guys are here, sir. Vision. Who is it? Bakufu and here. You see, Bakufu and yet Bibi Mani. And I'm a Tihano. Your network. You have to have a network of people. Memano. Oh, Frena. Oh, Chalekujo. Oh, eh. Yes, and yes, you 30 minutes. No, so dinner. So we have a network of people more on Kofu under them from the ghetto to the top. And me doing it, you know, and you may not me guana me baby said you want to say call round. We have the network of people. Now see here a demonstration. Sit August. Who the microphone here you do mobile? Eh?
1: Yeah, sit again, Nancy.
0: Yes, who the microphone here you do mobile? What did I say? It demonstration there, and then you papa akupen a demonstration. Okay. The most important thing as a youth organizer, and I say, you have to have contacts on the ground.
1: Yeah. Asempa FM.
0: And you're important. You have to have the connection on the ground. It is what will help you. And as Anglo Vuya, you know, got tenacity. And yet, it was, and Rome wasn't built in a day. You said that couldn't you do one more? Oh, but Madame Vobega is Italy. Anywhere I go see me, I go collect you. Oja bebi obe hu bi obe ti o. Obi be ka jo se ma se one baguette to home ya nya die ni bi ambo ma ma sa. Se se me you know is but is the French we all understand each other. Now me say me say the name. Me ka se me say the me nim nsa no. But people see me at bar and say you know you are connecting with the people. Now there is a cotton bottle se ma yen crop one. The fact say who nim nom na nje se obi obi person obi ane ne discipline obi de open so obi de open smoking obi obi ane de open. I don't know if you are getting what I'm saying, but you must find something to connect with when it comes to the people.
1: What I do always, and I come in 4 minutes to end the interview, and it's a member aspirant, not the opportunity to deliver a final pitch to delegate our ATO across the country in the next 4 minutes, any language of your choice, only delegates in income.
0: First of all, I mean, congratulate all regional executives, from the chairman to the youth organizers and constituency executives. They've had a massive election. Na mada Dr. Mahmoud Bawumiaso ase for said here oba ye no wa madudu aba party nimpa. He's done an excellent job. You've seen say he's a man of peace. Na obi you say asempa no 8 year obi, I'm not looking for votes alone, no. I'm looking for a partnership. Adwuma no metena akase menko a denta ku mi metima ya meboa. It's a partnership between me and youth organizers across. Because youth organizer bia any jurisdiction. I am just a figurehead. And to dear me, they are supporting youth organizers. No, that is my utmost priorities. And so we are going to create a youth organizership as a court. First of all, we must make sure say you be taking care of youth organizers. And then menim pinifo bebre e kasa businessman be almost supporting here. Catch them say pato ye win ya ye yam motorbike 276. Why? Mobility is important in politics. Said the enkrofobit may move you from one place to another. How can a whole regional organizer, you command many constituencies around you, na uni car? It's a problem. So it's something I'm looking at. And I don't believe in campaigner. You be my amount for a year on empty stomach. People must have the right frame of mind. So or your campaign or on the right frame of mind. Into the be ya be resource youth organizers. I'm on my year, Jumano. You be in a massive. Because at the end of the day, when Dr. Bawumia Tinasia, onka se kumi, my adio, obebusa se kumi, resource ahin ade baaye. Resource ahin ana kumi mo de baaye. And that is what I'm planning to do. It's all about resource for me. De be ya MPP, ebe nya more than 7 million votes as a party. Ye be ye, ana ye ye basi ebe sum party no. Nti dia pedifone be ka chee no eno ne ye be ye wo se yenim ye nya ye wo se ye mema pi dia be srem pedifone se opportunity ni ba ne so ye dru ye so se ye be ye adwuma na omoma ye enye free akoma mu na part no it menya nkonim die. And I'm promising say whatever we will do for Dr. Bawumia to be come president in 2029, ye be swear ni in 2029 7 January we will do it. Say you bring your majority or parliament. Now resetter, ne? Ya to go da boka, ya boka. 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Ya to go da boka. 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Koko farmers, you ain't mean to your moka. Resetter, ne? Dumso, ne? Explanation me bre. Ningina, it will be a thing of the past. Because he said, Dr. Bawumia be your president. Or the near pa, and yes, she crime pipi. You're promising Philip da. A year, Timpo, no? Free SHS, no? Yeah. A year dimpo no agenda 111 ye start here obeka say complete ni nyina yet but ye start here ye di e bush ne so se be ye bibi pa e di aboa Ghana ti obi medawase
1: menso medase. We wish you very well.
0: Thank you very much.
1: Wish you very very very well.
0: Thank you very much.
1: We wish you well.
0: Thank you very much.
1: Ye be kai on pai bom
0: medase. I mean sure
1: fantastic adenta kumi. 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
0: Obi, nyamiadumo. 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Aba power. Obi, medase.
1: Prophecies, then so be bem on.
0: Obi, emeti, ebe. Odi, ye, ye, ye, ye, ye, ye, ye, ye, ye, ye, ye, ye, ye, ye, ye, ye, ye, ye, ye, ye, ye, ye, ye, ye, ye, ye, ye, ye, ye, ye, ye, ye, ye, ye, ye, ye, ye, ye, ye, ye, ye, ye, ye, ye, ye, ye, ye, ye, ye, 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
1: 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But modern say onsa ebe to me aka your friend is saying Haxa capsules and a Haxa mixer nubi nabi bi etimi akoye edi amon mini akwa ba net saying
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1: me no ya bi de nyame aso se wetimi aba be kan sa e wo studio ha na yen hwe I mean yen himself onsa de
3: yeah.
1: Of course, I mean, a cut across all age groups, but
3: no
1: young people are at risk pa, as we speak.
3: No cray, senior Obi. Osa Nangasana, dear. Make us say, Obia, bit me in your stomach, Osa, Onsura Columns, Lopeni, Sray, a hint, no, a coin was our first to Sebu, and Wawa Omodi Osa, but I age by lorry. A coin of us, but said, yes, Sebu, a honey, dear Huns, and Samaya, Yakano, can so one for so when the Sudia, so ya colla, so your pennies, so ya brand, or so ya, obit me, and your stomach, Osa, a year bacteria infection, CB. And our things is a non steroidal anti inflammatory drugs, I would rather be a come my pink lesson become on them. Was I na baby no yet I can say ABM Ranty and I say you to know the 10 years say Omona Ebia and Bruno Omona on the brace Ebia Kolaka to add you want to be conquer for pink la or brand yum yen ya and into no so also so Koswa yes and your man no no send Bruno Brequan doctor and prescribe will be on farm hour and you know so this is the day and sano Ebeba.
1: In the end, I'm a year increase in ulcer cases.
3: Sa pepe.
1: Sa stress because we see our system, no how our system, no more. Why, yak, papa, and shadow of science. Any increase amount for stress. And any your pen your man temunt in BBI, fast foods, waha, ye di beggar, waha, ye junk foods are dorsal.
3: Ninina kahuni, you increase, no, because senior will be set all stress on, and I know. As also ya soon na driver ni bi ka say sales are your chairman in ntin wa break kra na say o ye chuma na the more I was stressing so na ya catch us say your hormones be release when you padu anim the 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
3: 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I mean for number we into Jana a phrase is here and you name come up 0546 189 405 0546 189 405 Afin 0240 23 8310 0240 23 8310 and our friends is 0203 822 855 0203 822 855 senior will be the offering number and yes or from your children and say uncle tadruni binkwa name mumuno and dianya u numa druna I was a woody the answer said woody nina ye betro a doctor for an uncle sabe facon no matro a feed near bear only baby I'll be near biaton and also sono ye betro I come on my arisana to me a bantam now what on to me haksa mischa and capsules all satan for we see when I copy me no
1: Menase, the best ending come obi why? Eko si saying so high as sempa 94.7 FM. Ma menfa we in Chemansana. Yadani and Huabani the discussion segment no Abremo already Eastern Regional Chairman of the NDC Ewo Studio ha dada Dr. Mark Oliver Kevo Ewaha. Na unim se every day of the week your body needs clean, refreshing water. In the Eben Sue, I will dear. In Sue Bakupen, you recommend them out a awake water. Awake water na bottle no, a tree no, a yellowish green. A correct papa. Menkana dauda. It's carefully produced to keep you refreshed and hydrated. Purified, refreshing, and purpose driven. Na awake in Kwan in Sue. Omo eye massive charity stuff into your more one for life campaign the etie nyina ne say ye nua no mo a ewo various cardiovascular diseases say uto awake bottle ba kwa sika ubetria no. Company na eye awake na eti wusika na ubetria nibi. 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Se omon fanshe ye nyo anu mobi owo hole in heart. 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Ye ye TB e de boa the National Cardiothoracic Center. Inti insuo ye made in Ghana Kasa Preko PLC and aye awake purified drinking water, one for life. If you want to drink water, drink awake. It's available nationwide. 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a obenya computer ana bibia ewo anything computer e was say we install a security update for operating systems, for web browsers, for business software and our mobile devices and a cyber attacks bebre na ba. Na omu nyina no, they exploit vulnerabilities that already have available patches. Enti, once a wai wadrin se, ube yusu any IT niyoma no, uhiya, se, uni virtual security for EBD and komo no, munkwa umwa. And na ye first story ye, ye na ye story from Winneba, New Town. Na ye tese mranti ebi efi inkrobia e wo, the adjoining constituency, which happens to be Honorable A Plus constituency, and a Abuera New Town, say Asasia Winneba New Town was on a Yomodia in the police station Omuntu Costos, a woman in a Omubutu to Chanko for near the Mianne Honorable Kwame Asare, or being popularly known as A Plus in the Encomo Honorable Ekosi saying Suni Akwaba. Na wapu mu ye de. Yeah, I mean, yeah, Antiasem de from Winneba New Town. I don't know, say the SEO on about to attention. Anna,
4: yeah, me wahasi siya, me wahasi siya na,
1: oh, okay,
4: baby, I will come with some no, yeah, fair ho, new Winneba,
1: yeah, new Winneba, sure, sure,
4: me dean kasa di gumwa here on quanta, Zakro ni dean no,
1: oh, okay, okay. Not just even though I were a futu no, is it under a futu constituency new Winneba no?
4: Hey bro, some way that way, yeah, some a check wrong. But for a friend is saying for peace to prevail, for harmony, yeah, it was said, yeah, as leaders, you know, you handle the issue in a certain way,
1: yeah.
4: Even irrespective of how unhappy we are with the situation, you know. I will say you handle it in a certain way. And you know, it never be a question that.
1: Okay.
4: Won't say in Fanti 40 Kumasi from Fanti New Town.
1: Yes, it's true.
4: But on your Cape Coast.
1: On your Cape Coast, yes.
4: In fact, I be 40 Kumasi from Awanaga.
1: Mm-hmm.
4: On your Cape Coast. Yem per se sa issue a bit escalate ye kasi nipa miensa na ewu. Nipa miensa na ewu. Obi, I'm very angry. The whole ifutu omu ye 100,000. Gumwa ye over close to 600,000. I'm not happy with what has happened. I have over 2,000 WhatsApp platforms. I can just send a message to 2,000 WhatsApp platforms and there will be serious chaos. The police, we are going to allow the police to handle this matter. we are going to allow the police, we are going to be law abiding, but the law allows us to protect lives and property. The law allows us to defend ourselves and protect our property. There are so many things that have gone on in this area. With a few people trying to create gangs in this area, with land guards attacking people on their farms, selling people's farms. The Lands Commission knows exactly where everybody's boundary is. I've spoken to Honorable Muntaka and the Chief Director of the Ministry of Interior. I've told them everything. I told them that this thing will happen last year or so. I told them that these things, they have to take care of it. Why? And these people are the same people in Chebia and Naya Kase. And Nipana Yabu Mutuono. According to eyewitnesses, no mujina hono baku. A yes, our boys na Chebia was social media say, omo shoot shooting kofo, somebody that dear brown kofo will win bana yet yakwachi omono, ya mom will be people stop one of the people in the constituency. Why must this have allowed, why must it continue like that? If the police must be here, the police must protect the people. We look, when it, in terms of numbers, the police must be here, the police must protect the people. And there are a few boys be on my own gang landguard for me, yes, Adiano. Obi. Me person national security Razak COP Razak person na so person IGP onu me person na so say these few people now on social media me say they cannot continue. I have to spend my time talking to the chiefs and the people in this area. If not, they cannot handle it. Why do you allow a few people? Why can't the law deal with them? Are they above the law? And the police in this area, they know. And I don't want to say things that undermine the good work that the police is doing currently. So we cannot generalize it. But the police in this area, some of them are beneficiaries of the crime that they perpetrate, some of them.
1: But Honorable Mepacho, a reporter on the Edin Komo earlier, time as seminar AC, you know, says, over 300 irate youth wielding guns, stones, cutlasses, and sticks from and Obonkrom Bemiensa Gomwa Oguakrom Gomwa Yenkwadze and a Gomwa Pomadze and a Stormy New Winibase assassinating na yomo di anti omwe wohono in free ho. Is that the case? Is that what
4: Fre when person obi beka say obi storm mo baby say assassinate dia freelance commission be some say efutu for ban omo boundary wahin we never for e go mo for boundary wahin. If I just call lands commission and ask them, who you show now, you can call lands commission and tell them that you want, I have sent every document to the interior ministry and told them that according to the lands commission patcho omo emu ahwan na chiro bi assassinate baby da
1: lands commission obviously,
4: and I've gone to lands commission. I wrote to Lands Commission to give me a comprehensive report on Efutu and Gomwa lands because it is Ayadebia Ebekwase confusion area. They gave me a comprehensive report. Normally, blue pen mark is Efutu land. I have taken it to the Interior Minister. I've written a petition to the Ministry. The Interior Ministry has written to Ghana Police and asked them to take action because one to me and Makaneshi. Now, on for Cape Coast, a district police station, embassy, can I see one crime? What are you talking about? And I stated in the letter that these things will cause confusion. I have a copy of the letter. I'll share it to you when I get to Accra. That this is what is happening in this area. If you don't take action and you are not protecting the people and their property, what do you expect them to do? Isn't it a social contract they have with the government? And the reporter says that about 300 people. If you are taking the people's property, you go to their farms with cutlasses and guns, go and attack them. Can't they defend themselves?
1: But Kwame, I don't know. Can you explain to us, sir, young men, now, if obviously in Chromie and Sanamebo boy, you know, our constituency. What were they going to do? They said, "Omo kwasa amanfo ni infrasas ne so anasa den." No mo kwa den.
4: according to the police, mina mini ho.
5: Okay.
4: According to the police.
5: Okay.
4: Almost inquired about police station ho. According to the information I had, yes, no more demonstration. I was not there. But Obi, MPP for a boom for demonstration. But Briom say democracy under attack was a
5: under attack. Yes, that's true.
4: But Briom for demonstration will be weird.

0: in this area, I want the IGP to know I am a friend of the police. I support the police. But the police, some of them in this area, were just about almost everywhere, just firing guns sporadically, everywhere, like just anywhere, just firing.
1: The gunfire, what? No, was from the police?
0: Of course.
1: Ain't the bullet hitting Nipa Miensa no move, you know, every police for neho.
0: According to information, I mean, you know, for the police for the Nipa Miensa no ho. So what say boys in the bar, new winning bar, in Nipa Nipa Miensa, police for the bomb too, and the Nipa bar on the new winning bar boys now. Omoko attack you be a Nancy Yachi Omno, or no Munya misunderstanding, no Mushutu no Kuno. And these guys, they do it with impunity. We know them in this area. Only is a BBNC. And Obi, TNTN, me as the MP for Gomorrah Central IGP must come here. Look, Obi. Mm-hmm. I have to handle this issue very well. Look, you cannot be living in this area on our land and just be shooting people because you think that you have power ni fiba. We know where their power is coming. I don't want to go into name calling, but they know those boys, they know where their power. That is why at the NAC, you know, they are still working free and they are still bearing arms. Obi, it will not work this time. This matter will end. I'm going to stay here because if I leave this place, there'll be a big problem. And there are many people here. The people who live in New Winneba, omu ye nuano, umpana nebusiano, omu ye nuano, omu ye nuano was as issue cry. It's not a big deal. I said there are a few people bia omu ye ni mo mu fi central region akra. Omu no mo ti hoye sadie no. And we will not allow it to go on.
1: Okay.
0: As we speak now, those people are free. They are walking around. Hope I'm informed. I'm hope from Ombefa.
1: Enti,
0: they are not almost okay. Here in my constituency, here Obi,
1: yeah,
0: it will not work.
1: Enti, as far as you are concerned, as MP for the area, no, the whole advocacy is say, Nipana eti new winiba no. Omu em free ho em fast as nema because
0: they go more fast. Na same way what be that? Yen cry person nipa mu cry wo cry person mu nyina mo betena ha. Ye person obi aba ha.
1: Aha, it was the advocacy about.
0: The few people now, omu tatan krofo e twetwa mo dadie wo bush ye nim sang group no omu na ye hia omu wo ha. Omu nti na youth na dwa no because they are the people who are taking people's land. The people who live with them in New Winneba, but the people who attack the same people, the original enemy. There's a certain group, a small group of people. Those are the people we want to deal with. Not it's not a fight between Efutu and Goma.
1: Oh, okay. It is our land guard guys now. What kind of are they taking over a man for land? Eh, with New Winneba.
0: Exactly. Yes.
1: And the land, no, originally belongs to the people of Gomua.
0: Go to Lands Commission and you do your search. And so, because I'm here in Pintino, me defend them in Crawford, you go and check. And I said, I've given every information to Honorable Muntaka. The chief director was in the meeting. IGP Afre Gomua Hemfuninaba, because Muntaka has also referred to IGP. So, this process has gone on for a very long time. And therefore, we do not have a fight. Okonu Winneba, Ebusia Pinino, or Madame for your friend Vigati. He's my friend. We don't have a fight with them. They are our people. And you're in the central region. And we want a lot of people. But this group that is engaged in land guard and vigilantism, no, and no Nama youth in Adriano, and it has to end today.
1: Yeah. But in why did the police, as you claim, allegedly, no, shoot at guys now see a more demonstration? No?
0: Because what occasion the IGP, shooting? Because the IGP must know. One white pickup, police, and we are going to identify all of them. They are beneficiaries of the activity that is going activity. They are beneficiaries of what goes on here.
1: As to say, Salan guard say, among for Sassi, the Bima police for Nana.
0: Yes. Paris, they protect them, and IG must come. I'll brief him. We are not in any kind of with the police. We

0: want to undermine the police in any way. We support the police and what they are doing. We want the police to come so that we can tell them exactly. And we want the police to understand that the people of Gomoa, you are also seeing any ethnic group in Central Region. There is no ethnic group in Central Region. You are also seeing. You are close to 600,000 people in Central Region alone. You are saying. And so there is nobody. There is nobody in this region. Ah, obey to me. I try say obey undermine obey disrespecting obey for ye japade na ya tenase na ya show mu. No, we will not do that. We want the IGP to come. I'm going to speak with my people. I'm going to ask everybody to remain calm. I'm going to make all my hands see. I mean, no man hino bekwa kokasa. But we want the law to take its course. Obi, if the law does not take its course, number one, let me tell you what we do. We, the people of Gomoa, will come together. First thing, we will give them 7 days. If the law does not take its course, we will call every chief in Gomoa and we will declare the government an enemy of Gomoa. I'm telling you, we are very serious.
1: Okay.
0: So that they will choose a Futu people, they should choose them. If the law does not take its course, the second thing we will do is that if they don't protect us, if the state does not protect us, we will protect ourselves.
1: Kwame Nyabutre, I want to understand something. Ain't the land at New Winneba, say the worker will do our checks at the lands commission. But New Winneba and Sass, no, me patcho, is two lands and I say a family land.
0: Hey, bro. So area when you have vested land. I mean, you're a simple amount.
1: Okay.
0: And so if land is vested, the police in this area, land is vested. And if land is vested, you cannot go and sell the land. It's the lands commission that will administer the land.
1: Absolutely, that's true.
0: So land is vested. That's a meaning to me because who's going to make us be called lands commissioner. I didn't think that there is a particular group
1: That's the root of the issue.
0: They be on Mudem to come for us at the tone. Say, Mudia, Muya, Mukta 2, Mukta AK-47, Nadia. Yamfa Bibian to Yamfa Mine Hundo, Indikai.
1: But the other thing, so they say, in your campaign, in your constituency, was it part of your promises, sir? Obe Jesa, assassin aside, Yamago,
0: the first thing I did as MP was to write to the Lands Commission. There is nothing wrong with using due process to do things.
1: No, of course.
0: So as MP, I wrote a letter to Lands Commission. And I said, Lands Commission, in say, as I say, but conflict was for so many years. It's no more as the state institution, Muntrain boundaries, no, Nafi Yamfanko to Yamkrofun and him say, Sir Hakraya Odia, Hanya Odia. So we went to commission, wrote to me, and sent me a complete report, sent me the land that was vested. When it was vested, how many has been given out? I have a list of everybody since it was vested in the 1960s. I have that whole report from Lands Commission. Lands Commission gave me a comprehensive report. Then Lands Commission wrote a letter to the original Lands Commission to give me some other report information that they didn't have. Then I wrote a letter to Interior Minister and said to Interior Minister, the Lands Commission, these are the boundaries. And therefore, we do not want the Futu North District Police sitting here inside Gomoa. It is causing confusion. We do not want some people, Omuyomhu land guard for inside here. We do not want them. What we want is that, please make it very clear. Make it very clear. But we have come. We have used due process. This is what we expect of you. Then the Interior Ministry wrote to Ghana Police Service and told Ghana Police Service to take action. Ghana Police Service invited the chiefs. So we know that Mekasa Meji and Sasia Abiadia Mangasem Yakwitwo. I'm telling you the process. Yes. It is part of our campaign because for so many years these guys have been here intimidating people, attacking people, killing people. It has gone on for so many years. So that is what an issue that has to be solved. Vice President Eba Krumhanu, some people were out there. because they thought that Vice President Tebeji Omasan say, and a few people, even if you think that you want to bring politics into this, how can any government choose 100,000 people over 600,000 people? We will not agree. So yes,
1: Let's be a bit measured, me pacho, because said yeah. These are very sentimental and emotional issues, and let's be a bit measured. The population comparison there, you know, a bit discomforting, me pacho. What I wanted to know, NSA, as we speak, the Efutu North District Police Command, you know, a new winner.
0: Yes.
1: And from everything you've told us, no, new Winneba and SAS, even though I vested, no, it belongs to the people of Gomua.
0: Absolutely.
1: But it is closer to Winneba than Gomua.
0: No. That's a broad deal. Then find the same one. One said, Ufi, I'm crying. Last time I cried. Maybe Ufi Tema.
1: Yes.
0: No, I mean, you see, Yamfan said, Ufi, Ebri,
1: sure.
0: Now, what could we name? Ebia, Kruba, your friend saying, Bokrubi din Wakano, so Ebia Bosomasi.
1: What could Bosomasi show?
0: What crossing Kruby break could do Bosomasi? After Bosomasi, no. No, Edo. Yes, only Yakra.
1: Ah.
0: And I said, what to be the way I say? What to be that? Say, Yoga Tassas, not to make Bisa or say, Infantifona, I take. Fancy new town, why a central region? And how why must this be allowed to go on? And one of my band, the Yaman will be at Snow, no problem. Some profound crown only a yen man who cried there, though confusion were between the two. You know, almost be bringing I am announced, but don't cry there, you be argument in the idea. But there is a group that has come to live in there. And they are almost issues with Sa and Kofana at New Winneba. Only a few phone will issue. No, Mosan Guma phones will issue. So Honan Casano, we know that Hoye Guma, a few phone on the Yanum, or Montana will be bringing back. We don't have a problem. But there is a group of land guards and vigilantes on my bets now.
1: Yeah, but I see, I now. I'm getting to understand issues, and I see the challenge and where the challenge is from. Because again, I have vested land, and vested obviously in the state. And even though a honor said he woke and he was Gomuasa assessor,
0: a foot it's under the state.
1: Yes, it's under the state. I agree, but yes. A foot to North District, no EDD Abaho, to the extent say. District Police Command cra ACS Asenso.
0: And you're talking about by this time, District Police Command, more crossing crew be the District Police Command BC has in the next 10 years, you know. Now we know. We don't want it like that.
1: Yeah, but Kwame, because you're vested in the state, you know.
0: Yes.
1: You are getting to understand it now. But because you're vested in the state, you know, the state determines
0: The state can build area, the state can build a police station there, but state, you know, ain't mean fear cra and quay a bri and quay police station. What can I see district police headquarters? What to be that?
1: Okay.
0: I saw what to be that. Say, it's state, you know, befee a Cape Coast. I'm going to see police stations or not call near so Hoya Cape Coast regional police headquarters.
1: Yeah,
0: and what are you talking about?
1: That's where the issue is. Okay. Okay, but I think there should be ways of handling
0: something. Yeah. They are MP. It's my brother. And spoke to him, and he told me that let's find a way to de-escalate, because he thinks that it's that police station that is bringing the problem. Because what Jim Asa say,
2: baby,
0: I will come in. Baby, I will call for police for Betchimi. And the other thing, the police station, they saw us 100 years. Omo Jim Asa, police district, I would be see Mikuru Onumu. Ah, now, national security, I have written to everybody, copied everybody, that this thing will cause problem. Obi, I will say yesterday.
1: Yeah.
0: Okay. I will share with you every document. I will send the to you to see everything that I've stated. Is there? Why are we here today?
1: Okay.
0: Yeah, me because me no mo twa baba ni tino. Yeah, no kra na hyeda ha me o. But me kru ba ko me nu. Who took about we go? Ne atwa about. Na fi wo cross ya on. Data no. Wo bi won de atwa ba. Ye fa fi won de ballot box no ko wi ba ne akọ kan wo ho. What the o my mean ni? Like there's an area inside my constituency and ye atwa ba na ye fa fi ho near the atra most of the near the core. No, be on your bisanke, or be over Lucy Lessing Wagana.
1: Yeah, yeah. Honorable, my nurse, and I mean, in the spirit of de escalation, no, I think Sadia Wakano, the security agencies should, because I listened to the MCE for Ifutu make the point, sir. This whole thing came as a surprise to him. And yeah, the district command and so can say they were not even aware. Oma Antise Bibi say Babe Koso. But he even alleged, sir, this is an orchestrated attack, organized attack on the people of New Winneba. And yeah, they from villages.
0: What was it? Immediately, you know. Only evidence, but your so IGP Tia may sure say we show here because the police headquarters or Muti, but OTD as a police officer, as a member, I think I friends saying headquarters AB releases statement, and you know that the police headquarters, no, they do very well with this, so that they will handle the issue professionally. So, sir, as a member, Nasa Wono. Oh, sorry, now say you're orchestrated and you see, this is why I'm saying that if that is what he said, I don't know. If that is what he said, then this is why I'm telling you that some of these guys are beneficiaries, so they are protecting their interest. How can you draw that conclusion? Who was our frame first? I'm gonna say Obi. Dominic Nefremi.
1: Yeah.
0: Or friend I'm catching say, Mindu ye, mintia simunti munya but train aminko tiemu answer. That's how you are supposed to do it. And now we'll police in it. As on the by and I won't be orchestration if he. And so we believe in the police. I believe in the IGP. And so one can say Tio no who said the people here are biased. The chiefs are going to release a statement.
1: Kwame my nurse and keep the cool, maintain calm, no, am I especially with your people. Now I believe same penny foot here, and let's de-escalate and deal with this issue.
0: I can promise everybody that there is going to be absolute calm. Nothing is going to happen. I'm going to speak with the people. We are going to ensure that the area is very, very peaceful. So long as nobody is coming to attack, because I'm telling you, if anybody attacks us, we will defend ourselves, and it will be very difficult for anybody to contain.
1: Kwame Asare Obin, my nurse, be ever seen in Komobio. Why? Yeah, that's the MP for Gomoa Central and the attending can you see saying to me out of Romania and Tiaway and Raya Ba Collins, who's a former member of parliament. He is well vexed in security and defense matters. Wabekansa Ewa Sanso and regional chairman for Eastern Region NDC, or a PhD holder. In TPH, you know, Papa Nibi, and gotten from Ghana's only university, the University of Ghana. Dr. Mark Oliver Kevon, so you're going to come after this short break. Stay with us here, Bassis here.
2: She said, yeah, to be a dear. It's a she knew shop.
3: Mary Potts, no, hey.
2: Minya, so many pons, and so she knew, but.
4: Hmm.
2: Some people be stressed with you, be more. I mean, why? Yes, I guess I never could know. The Biani are dream for Frau, and so I'm on two Bianim. Also, be a dean say, and yes, some dream when you. Yes, Cassam. Bills were waiting here. 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Fawzi Cassamu how you now be dying.
5: Se a quantum wisdom, ye can you nim na wankubia na yeos artisem and oma bebui na gana dishen nemu won conformans de outia wani beji and it your webehu.
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5: 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So,
6: you dream in that I say, you know, Mamma, no name. You almost see a cracker. You almost will know. Yes, you are here. You need Nasia. Yeah, Cabum.
7: Memory Debia, a bonusia, a Pemusia, a question of what you change your home, our approach, said the Yakum, any diabet drufi, the Yahoo, near her, the Ye, near the Abba, the Yeno, and you can say,
6: yeah, is Abrochin come on a dim tintim pa.
5: Yabere no ma hudwa. E won't conform my swa ye bit me dia bua gana. I'm gonna fan it to my paper. O many puntu. Na habot sign. Passport won't send some. Nini na ye de bro. E wa brochin come to me dimu. 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No a chewagin.
8: Robert David, because of free Germany.
9: Kobe. Okay. Yeah, Amsterdam.
8: Concept no was for Abrochin, where Omo Waman and an Emma, Omo Ataman and Odiano Mutipi, Omukra, and also program, Omo Ato Project, Omo Emma.
5: Shannon, say a minute de bia. 6 p.m.
10: I wake up in the morning, I brush my teeth.
11: Oh, Fabia, now what you do say? And now what did you know?
12: Mom, Pa, Charles, I took piss, not that the buyer no. Send me this chimney, I know me, no, shame, and I'm able to know me.
11: Wayne, excuse. Abo Fratia, what's sorry, I know, Pa? And what's the what you do say? And son, where did you? Now, oh no, so Eddie and Ayan is sorry. What you truth say?
12: Yes, ma'am. Medical kits toothpaste now, or the buy and run. And it's a trim is you.
11: Why, dear? Kel kits toothpaste, dear. Yeah, ma'am, or fratty someone with the infirm, you know, open on fiancia.
12: Ma'am, the dead, that's a strawberry. Let me be semi dimple.
11: Debbie, any air toothpaste. And you toffe, why? Yes, say, the Kel kits toothpaste. Be ma'am, or fra with the infirm, you know, open on fiancia, dear to true one say. Every say, a boy is seer in one boot. Ana ashe e pamumwa wa mwawa e hase ne mana wwa din mapa me boma de se me di Kel Kids toothpaste be mami metri tri wama se abribia Kel Kids toothpaste e mamo fransi tri tri ye ni jese
13: Kel happy smile
14: 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And now WhatsApp here was 0243 143143. 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

You know how money moves in Ghana and across Africa. How it really moves? It doesn't move once a month. It moves 100 times a day on Ecobank's digital platform. Airtime for that's your sister. Transport for Papa. 500 Cs for Saturday's funeral. 2,000 Naira for the cousin sitting jump in Abuja. Because we don't just move money, we take care of people. Money moves in every direction. Uncle to nephew, nephew to uncle, sister to brother on Monday, brother back to sister on Friday. And it moves together. The funeral contribution, the susu, the wedding levy, the hospital bill in the family WhatsApp group. In Africa, money is rarely one person's transaction. It's many people moving small amounts toward one purpose. That's how money moves here. And there's one bank built

0: sample. 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
1: You cry, you see, slow at all a year 20 inches. 3 days, yet to be here. Where are you grow?
0: Any tea, Tia Bruchenko, Akuqua Manqua, Akuntejo, Eddie Bro was Sempa, 94.7 FM. So,
2: it remained that I say, you know, woman on name. You almost see a cra, you almost will hunu, yes, you are tea, in that Nasia, Yakabum.
3: A memory debia, a bonusia, a pemusia, a question of what you change your home, our abruce, said the Akum, any diabedrufi, the Yahoo, near her, the Ye, near the Abba, the Anyano, and you can say,
2: yea, say. Abrochin come on a dim tintim pa.
0: Yabere no ma hudua. 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I'm gonna funny to my paper. O man yimpuntu. Na how bot a sign. Passport won't send sem. Nini na ye de bro. E wa brochin come with you medi imu. 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No a chair wagon.
4: Robert J.B. make us a free Germany.
5: Kobe. Okay, yeah, Amsterdam.
4: Concept no work for Abrochin. Woman, woman, and then woman, a German, and then woman, keep you. Woman, cram, now so program, woman, so project, you want to hear one.
0: Shannon, say a minute de bia. 6 p.m. And bogger near Abuja Company.
6: She said, yeah, to be a dear. And so she knew something.
7: Mary Potts, no, hey.
6: Minya, so many pursue you. And so she knew, but. As I'm for business with you, be one. I mean, why, yes, I guess I never could know. The Biani are dream for Frau, and so I'm on two Bianim. Also, be a dean say, and yes, some dream when you. Hey, yes, Cassam. Bills were waiting here. 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Bills say, and stroke raw. For Ghana card, be apply and ya. 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Bills. For Sika Samu how you know about dying.
8: Obutent Sim Nuno. To say the what do?
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1: masomo wa sempa 94.7 FM kosi sen jumedie na masugusu a motie ne ebeda masese machen yen ama yakọ asan so ababio me dey your say bonsu from your obi maker say Dr. Mark Oliver Kevo atnase the honorable Collins who so amankwa enso atnase we'll start off with the situation in New Winneba and Gumwa in sensemu ayekoso aye ne A+ AD ho enkomo if there is any issue threatening the security of the state, it was putting above all other issues and add our voices to the situation there. Now, you're in Shekwaya, you be to me, Afaso, dealing with such a situation. Dr. Mark Oliver Kevo, Akwaba, now, Apomi, you're there.
2: I'm here, Dom Obi.
1: Yeah, Daniel, I'm here.
2: What's your food now?
1: It's your food, Jamso.
2: It's you. Many are no more. I will put you on Tema. Or more ATM, no more FA, or social media, sir.
1: Honorable Collins, I quite better saying.
3: Yeah, near Edda.
1: Bibi a quay.
3: Yankopo Adam. Adam. Menso so made in Chiacassia. A free Mansia, the seat of Asante Mai.
1: Yes.
3: A break was he say, when you crew in a
1: Sana
3: Mansia no Fadisha or Moti. And Menyan in Tiaso say, yeah, Mr. and Mrs. Ebenezer Pon, so, Mr. Pon, on in the area, yeah. The leader the lumba ne cousin.
1: Oh, okay.
3: Man say on any area mo tie ye.
1: Nti
3: me chia wo mpa. Sana me chia ye flag bearer. His excellency. Dr. Muhammadu Baumia one ne hokani fefefe. Madam Hajia Samira Baumia. Ene MPP mpanfo nyina me chia obi a. Na abai boni so so me chia mu fo so so nyina. Nti ba me ho Dr. Kevo de na chese. Me ho se to me dia do. Doc.
1: But Honorable Collins, with your experience and knowledge in security matters, no?
3: Yes.
1: Having served on the Defense and Interior Committee and all of that. I mean, the in command is any A+ AD, your understanding of the issues, what should we do? Yenya day.
3: Oh, Obi me that's it. Metier DMP for the area. Na messer say mom my yeah narrow issue no to political heads, no. Because it's way a very serious matter.
1: Yeah.
3: And from where I sit, national security issue. Because this issue, no, there's a long standing dispute between the Futu and the Gomoa when it comes to land dispute. Na say
1: 2026, sure.
3: Yes, on my hene of Gomoa Jumaku traditional area. Hono, guys, you better abani mono appeal to President OCC John Dramani Mahama. Say one share na only lands for Nkasa, National Lands Ghana National Lands Commission for Nkasa. Na royalties be. I was so much yamo, mumu yamo, I face also no, when any raises serious issues. Say, Lands Commission for no, gratis for any be so, I fetch it on ton, on sassy, on my tons as any views or more royalties need be. And a young crow for I know most of Honor Moody, say be a sippy tass as in Nahoka. Before sir, buying a barber, Jesus as a noble acquire, I mean, sir, compose the acquisition of state lands. No. It's a major issue, and that is almost 10 years now. Now, say, and conflict is because and toko is here. No, meet you a reporter no can't seem be no, say, or say, oh, police for innocent no money. We won't take that, and I'll come to that because any intelligence in here, Juma. Me person me che se we ye asemo ada hwache aye obi asu nim se on se why your conflict resolution there's something we call it frustration aggression theory.
1: Okay.
3: And obi frustration can lead to aggressive behavior. On se the people are frustrated because akoye to say as ye anesiyen ya anesiyen and utie the MP for the area and they can cry now to me say be more identity area.
1: Yeah.
3: Almost you go more for no. You see, these are some of the issues. So, enti say yan shani am can ye na yes I business as usual. Oh, ye deploy police. No more call cow them into submission. As if say we've resolved the issue. No, there is more to that. Because one, enye omonkwa, enye go more for onkwa no more abaya for zasena. Because this call for divesting state lands,
1: vested lands, no.
3: Vested lands, no. I think it's long overdue. And then Futufo is also appealing to the government. Yeah. Say yes, also no part of or portion of our lands, no. Abayin no ababeji. Abayin no soji, you know. A state, you know. And they manage now. State manage. Why won't they manage a lands commission?
1: Lands commission.
3: So as we speak, the land under assessment and I say lands commission and manage. Lands commission omo manage ni sey. Because it appears that now we are hearing land gas in sense. Does it mean say lands commission omo ni capacity to manage vested lands now? What is happening? And I say they are compromised. Because long as 70 days, anything they call you
1: anti-vigilantism
3: act, no. It is another young so cry. Now, no say, yet me, I'm say a young crophobi, and a omo ediweni, na omo ne lands commission for a will check and na say Ghana police ain't me intervene dia. And then it's becoming a source of worry. I was here, Sheho. It is a pure national security issue. I was almost share no more or mutiny dealing with the matter. Now, first, so no more any partner so but one yam. Say, originally, and I rightful owners of sir these lands. Now, I buy what Gina executive instrument, EI 206 and so. And on a year, a sub portion between your foot to name comes under this executive instrument. In T, I buy. As they say, no one wa beg just I and Sasino, and ye be I and Sasino for so ben, I yes, yenya, because I'm two cents as a normal tone. It's also also a pedia bona pedia. A pedia to say the encroforma, Santoso Coyeno, East Legon, a hillsa, and ne boa Ugo Bisa, be a boa
1: while you 70,000.
3: Now, what if free East Legon, a honomoko hono? Mars, I'll be channel. What you say, Ube Chan and Necromo, who you know, Babi, Remuan, Sana, where you are so much around you. But look at the one crop for true people. What you say? It, you know, I was say, a bino emma amount for new who say, 2 mina wababeji ne wo ye wababeji 2 mino e kwan be na fa so di 2 mino e di juma. It's important. You see, off air na ye discussing about Kumasi as a case study.
1: Yeah.
3: Say, I buy any problem with Kumasi lands because it's vested in the stool. What you say? I say Kumasi sase no asante hene ena ehye na se na se wo hwe so. Untite nsemni bibri said the yana is see to say e be a greater craha a year family lancer. Sometimes o ton assassin free we are not gateway swepy. Ubo crow fetch and catch any new and say my jew so call you dear. What you say? And not in a new land arsenal seek to address sa issues in
1: there. Because
3: I'm telling you, well, you go to jail. And you're no crana ma I say. Double says in the conform kakra because on conform we say we diagra obey them. I'm only appealing because when your first time our traditional authorities, you know, any other stakeholders are appealing to government. Say, sir, important one hono. Say, you are managing your conflict be piano and messer minia A plus. You see, now me credo by numbers will chasso. Aha. Answer a basse ya, you're not crying into two crying. It is a one. managing in 7 years because you see frustration, builds emotional tension, which leads to possible aggression. Psychologically speaking, ain't in a set. A basse na o a woke and same ni bino wa wan can ya a femby back can say oh I say what take his side and he dangerous and Kwame is also interested in the numbers. Yes, Gomwa have the numbers. F2 so they are also warriors. So you can't say it's always about the numbers. And I can say Israel Africa, Palestinian Arabs, he said Komovium. So that is on the lighter note. But what I'm suggesting is any kwanse koho. Any kwanse a co issue about because a basa any breba. So police for now manage a DNA and a state needs also no evenly distribution of resources no must be seen to be done.
4: The because state's decision to cite a police station of a district in land belonging to another district. Was it a monumental error? And now say you cannot blame the state really because once it vested land, you know, the state determines development.
3: You see, these are security matters. Oh, say, OBN or person or venture into identity crisis because this is our land, this is our identity. Yewo enema aban eno na yade chichiri kru aban si o si police station you know, law and to enforce law and order. Now police station, you know, are you suggesting say sighting of sir very police station, you know, e was say a trespassing from omwa a group of people are omwa identify omo ni say ye ni ye din ni e di ko ba bia no. Hey, two things. Either said your way ama we mono, or be kwako ye bi ama we mo. Then you give them equal powers because not them far home. Regardless of distance between two, you know, police command no. Yeah. Nina and they say be omo nina same status. They have the same powers ni adiade. It you how no nina any security issues are. Or say Kagana police have said to me resolve it because omo raise, I mean, germane issues are. If care is not taken, because my own attention ni building. And now, any pamiensa, any free mo, a biswa prepra. You are very careful when you are managing this issue. Crawford retreat, you know, yes, I'm telling you, a better disaster. And you know, a idea of a state, you know, quickly call it all parties involved. Na assurance, Nemra. Because then I make us say, oh, he no, raise this issue. Oh, no, I'm appealing to 2016. Where 10 years in it. Say, mo didi amu ma ye bi ni. Mo abaje yen sa se lands commission. Ye be shi amu bia na mo kodidi. Eti ye adwuma kofo no. Go mo afo ye ye di bi anya na. So these are some of the things.
5: Me obu kra bo sa na so mo kra. Fuck a knife and
3: say. Obede who so. Na so who say pick up ni two and no mo kodidi. What did they mention? And you see locals no so sebi local farmers eh no mu didi and now no abegye sansase no abegye sansase na na one compensate no royalties e was a court traditional council was also it's also not going
4: enti
3: me mu die Crawford town confiscating Crawford lands mo sell lands no and no mo can say yes sir mu opro didi a onwam so didi. What you say? It means no, this issue is not about a Futu and as a Gomwa. It's about lands commission. A portion of, sir?
4: Vested land, no?
3: Vested lands, no. More na more manage. More manage, no. And ye be a swa ban for swa ama, a man for no. It's important. Because Ghana hankas are no issues, no. Me, from where I sit, why uncanny year? You have problem with some traditional authorities because. People, Mekan said there has been two schools of thought. They say, well, we need to really look at this land tenure system. At least state in a far, not state in a far. Business will feel that look, traditional authorities are not a man on to me, kakra. Because already, you know, to me, I know, Monday, JJ, to win,
4: Jeffrey
3: on same, and you know, at least, someone. Custodians of our lands and also so my woman be authority be it's in no yadia. Well, I'm not against it. Name mumu no mumma ye hunu say yeah, a quite fast way manage lands in this country. Are you so poor?
4: Yeah, I know, dear.
3: Are you very poor? Okay. Lands commission, me no more near some, but a drop a beer, why aren't you careful? A come here, you say, oh, baby, pa, Sakululu. So they are canon, me don't yam. Walai, eh? Kululupa. Agency bako bit me beat you. A lands commission. What you say? Until you see a show ye. Because ye person man for no a certain level of confidence, eh? Oh, institution we are, ye didn't see how to manage our lands, no. Honestly. Omo de no credie
4: ena
3: eye adwuma oh na aboa ma obia so so aboa wo mo adwuma wo mo eye no
4: but me we start this final question that doc mrem is it normal say for something like this be woman him say district be our NIB officer ewo district
3: yes
4: formally BNI officer ewo district
3: yes
4: MC you know say wutie ya na o say we are but as a surprise to him police commander for sir, if you to know, for say, this looks like an organized, well-orchestrated attack. But for all of them not to have a hint about this, no, eh, wah, wah.
3: And then I may catch you say, sir, some yeah, jitu ma enye ye. Me initial submission, I may can say, yeah, jitu ma enye ye. Because report and well, a reporter speech. And we need to, I mean,
4: no, but the MC verify. Spoke.
3: Okay, one so one kasa.
4: MC in a sense, so, came as a surprise.
3: Surprise to?
4: Yes. And I'm making.
3: Music or no, you're in charge of it. You know.
4: Sure.
3: Wow. And you know, BNI officers, you know, so no, no, you're then. Because you see, me from where I sit, I can say, met me a katameniati. Actual Ghana, baby, a hotspot.
4: Mm.
3: And a futu, go moi.
4: Because of Sahara.
3: Because of. Exactly.
4: It's always a hotspot.
3: Yes. And you should always be on guard. You should always be on guard, say. Adie way ne issues are. Ahim funina do man watum, politicians do man watum. They said they now come in here, Kwame, one word they call Ginivoso. What you say? Oh, Bomusa, and then Nipano, Tigugman, or say, what you say? It is a Kwame is also under pressure.
5: Exactly.
3: And you know, I was say. Lands commission no and shasem no mkani ye. Now the OC Adema if you for young farmer on the OC Adema go more for young farmer or more. They need to return some of them. Because it's Mekai say baby te say Damfa Kweman or Yarefa enclave no. Okay say state EJ or Sasi yes state farms. Dairy farms.
4: Yes.
3: And you know so dairy farms no. Mekai say under J Kufo. And our family has no Agbawe family or for Yare Fanny are there for more appeal here. In fact, yeah, yeah, ba Ben Mukrano. Asante entry of blessed memory. Yes, me personally. Only me didn't come catch and say or say me miss me intervene in Yamboa the you know
4: families
3: no. But it may call then former agric minister.
4: Yes.
3: And the Akufo-Addo.
4: Okay. Akoto.
3: Yes. Emma Efri ho. FM. Omo me assembly call national security back and forth. Finally, Nanado also agreed. Say ye see the portion bin sanya de.
4: Emfama
3: won. Ena ye de ma won. Me kra na me di won anim no. Eduro won twitwa no mo twitwa agya me. Chame ko ye campaign me ba na me se hwe. Agbawe family me na mo be bi na mo ati age ba mo bet mezi mi grow mu na na mo zo na bo nya bo tre o si but I know they off records
4: oh yeah
3: enti eye aban ko je se me de ye fu by drew be bi no efu na gu nsa asi susu ankrofo a start e nkrochi ni adeade na it's only fair so obe return a portion of the land it is the same thing na me hunu say go mu afu no almost swache. And if royalties are not going, compensations are not going there, it's only fair. And since he said, lands commission, Ebe shall no more return a portion of the land to both Efutu and any Gomwa.
4: That is, and Doc, Honorable Medase, that is even more of the the bigger vested lands conversation.
5: Yeah.
4: I think what I get from the Kwame Plus Air Kana and say, apart from say returning the vested lands to the schools, you know, and also recognition say, sir, as na your friend new Winneba, no?
3: Yes,
4: it cannot continue to be new Winneba because a Gomwa asase, and you cannot come and build a police station on Gomwa land and call that police station a Futu.
5: Yeah.
4: Police station. Yeah. That I think is the crux.
3: I think say Kwame no must redirect ne grievances no to Ministry of Local Government.
4: Aha,
3: because someone debate me so that they file. If you say, "Oh, yeah, no, parliament. Now you are said the man. Because want to be fast, we want to go lands commission. Oh, until you want to say, "I'm sure one year."
4: Doc,
5: yes, mami, need the kind. I think say yet to say nipa be a few.
4: Nipa be ensa.
5: Iti Emma Abusian for no Yako. It shouldn't happen. I say, Omaya yeni yedru.
4: Yeah.
5: Baby yedru. Na asasi semu intimi entrance nka. Na ebe ye itu atutu atutu. Mijili se e wase ye ina no. Your fat about the film. It shouldn't happen. See, your mother was a phone, more marshal and a busia yako. Now, selling out or canoe made the minimum say your war traditional boundaries.
4: Yes.
5: Ah, traditional authorities, no, obeying maybe an assassin. So they were traditional boundaries. And some your war political boundaries for administrative purposes.
4: Yes.
5: It, you know, district bia no enemy boundaries,
4: yes.
5: Unless say honor ye freeland,
4: yeah.
5: And I say asasia in that district bia mu asasibia no eda a particular district,
3: yes.
5: And once I fall in that district, no, eye that district, no, whether ownership, no, eye obi a oni this district no or not, no. That political district, no, be a bind be a no, a for some particular district, no. And unti me nim the background, and geographically, no, me nim say because said the Kwame HM, no, it didn't look like a boundary dispute,
4: mm-hmm.
5: It didn't look like say a share so assassin,
4: yeah,
5: and one basem. It looked like assassin a war.
4: Yes.
5: A district full from.
4: Yeah, yeah, sir. See, what district,
5: full from. That is how it look like. And until me nim nearby, yeah, near Okoye police station.
4: Yes.
5: Unless, say, electoral commission for Omojana Mandri, yeah. Because apart from, sir, your friends saying, district boundaries, no one near Maniadon. Oh, call rounds, now

0: So what I say, politically, they have any advantage. Now, I shorten a half. And I criticize. I don't really know the background. A friend saying a particular portion of land that embedded in another district, you know. It me a formal part of a different district in anyway.
1: No, but I say no man. So any of your constituency, you see demarcation there.
0: So I don't like I don't know.
1: I
0: have no constituency. Strictly geographical friends saying land demarcation.
1: Mm-hmm.
0: And I can say, oh, assassin, I know a far, could see her say, I am Modia. Now, Obia and John Pin flew, be this with Moon, be this with my problem. We ain't seen. So, what I say, etino, for all you know, no, near or no, yeah, a futu political leader. A woman is a horse or a canoe. A lutin so called non so quiet campaign or no, my cousin, ye hear near ye hear police station. Ye hear a friend saying, what you say, at the end of the day, no, politically, never benefiting her. And also, he'll be forced to go and, you know,
2: and put a police station there.
0: Patronize them.
1: But traditional boundaries so different from political boundaries.
0: Yes, but yeah, that's what I'm saying. So, two
1: so
0: things.
1: So, that's the two things.
0: So, the case now, I'm going to back to the issue of Pediani said, we'll be able to police station. Mm-hmm. Ah, police station, you know, I'm going
2: to
0: say,
2: it belongs to another district.
0: You know, and that is clearly an error. Ah, and so, say, you're demarcating here. Ah, and yet German dream piano will be aya because new winning before never number two abaco.
2: A very important question,
0: yes.
2: I suppose it will be
1: winning,
0: you understand. Meanwhile, they are embedded in Gomoa geographically.
2: Yeah.
0: That is where the challenge is.
1: That's a political boundary, which is also accepted.
0: Political boundary.
2: Yeah, but sir,
1: what is the
2: sir, political boundary? So, you know, and until now, some more here political boundaries. Now, they are very sensitive about traditional boundaries.
0: Yes,
2: they are.
1: But be overlapping because there are so many cases. Sir,
2: it be overlapping, but in raising issues.
1: Exactly.
2: When actual potential is able to be the issues about, it has to be corrected.
0: Yeah, it doesn't matter. Sir, my friend said, "Asante an assassin." It is not only limited to Asante region.
1: Oh, no. No. Traditionally.
0: Exactly. And that is the case of Kwame A+. I said that the fact say Abia obey me our assassin our baby for from a different region.
2: Yeah.
0: Does not mean say who call your project be or why. You can say a Asante region. No. The station must be clear. And it clearly, and even for now, we are even being told say, that particular land in contention, Okrano,
2: invested
0: land.
2: Yes. Yes.
0: Which means, say, technically, you know, and yet traditional authority
1: yes,
0: be
1: there.
2: Yes,
1: Abandia.
0: It's about the same. And yes,
2: that,
0: I.
2: That error happened.
0: So that error happened. Yeah. We need to understand the background well. And that may help in resolving this matter. And yes, sir, you have to transfer. You have once, sir, will be good to what political interest in that particular space or because so alcohol a patronize on because only me said I'm only here you know a benefit or no so the political interest and we will be back in the loop and until quickly no said the union I can say the no chief air can also it was a coma form now abandoning NC form this I don't know what exact rule I was a lands commission or
2: Italy. The lands commission bem because A+ is a legend say there are some specific guys in the Ifutu area
1: gangs be
2: a more chance as
0: okay vested land
2: okay
1: langas are bem
0: okay so because when you say you were and she there must be a transparent way of knowing why na air to assassin why na air to their man kwan ben so
1: na woto wie so a royalties no e was echo eno enko na make say eyi sa oyene no gomwa adwuma ko hene no Obrimpon, Nyamfo, Cramp Paddy,
0: Sitio. Exactly. So is it determined, sir, traditionally?
1: What in an anom, Obi, Yamfa, Yamfa, Begafo, Nyamkwa, Oti, Nana Tutun and Tuma,

0: go mo anfie na say lance commission mu didi na come the name on the subject or what kwai say what say
1: say we to make am as castle land commission for na tons as no
0: Meme say sa issue we ewo ho that the border issue no that you have been lingering for more than 10 years
2: over here cry na technical na illegal sales
0: ah if you like illegal you have a dom na land gas
2: e make sure say obi a wato bibia na illegal
1: yes
2: you know
1: e yetimi sign gif
0: e ti police so wa asu die e ti police na wo mo ho no land guard insensem no to mo so mo hu ya na
1: land guard has been land guard
0: because e illegal
1: land guard issues no I don't know your whole kettle of fish.
0: It's your young brand, so say a best abbey bill.
1: Look,
2: yes,
0: but there was a reverend chance.
2: Is it established? Is it assassin? And son said, Bayer binding, not a go more for the and answer for the
1: for that question has to be answered.
2: That question has to be answered.
1: Yes, then before government compulsorily took over the land, that portion of land, no, which traditional area did it belong to? A futu or gumwa, put ye a plaza a ye gumwa. But maybe we have to listen
0: no,
1: to
0: the other. No, no, also, na message said there's a ye I, a governor, sir, both a futu ni gumwa, no,
1: sure,
0: ye I to 06. No. Mm-hmm. So, what I'm saying is a omu GB, a buy a GB, ya omu lance in yana buy GO,
1: yeah.
0: A portion, yeah. Or GB free gumwa, don't want every gumwa, no GB is free futu.
1: Mm-hmm.
0: So, as we speak, I was there, ye hunu, cadastrano. Na ye hunu sam pa baabi o ma site ti se bia police station ni ade ade no e fole under original efutu lands and na se gomwa lands
2: that's a question I'm asking
0: yes
2: I said these are all important
1: and also will settle a lot of the issues
2: it at the end of the day me jidi say police for music and rexec omu nyina no omu asudi at this particular time so be making sure say on be the escalate tension no I'm an aqua form and sacra and
0: a beer knife for no must also be proactive.
2: They
0: must also be proactive because
2: I have so much respect for state institutions and old Tabon Tabon Felice information. But information on more gather on you know, database,
1: you know, business, you know,
2: it will be surprising as we be missing.
0: Because I'm running a choir again. You're decentralizing.
1: Time at A plus winning elections, not for from.
2: Yeah.
1: Obama, I mean, in the interview.
2: Yeah.
1: One of the key things he said was about assassination.
2: Yeah.
1: Was it was a promise he had made to his people.
2: I've heard him say, twice on this particular.
0: Say, Kwame say about obedience as any
1: in Amo. Legitimate means.
0: Hey, you know what Kwame? Kwame, you're human.
1: And only processor.
0: Kwame say obedience as any to say Joshua and say Jacob or Kojin.
2: That's the way there.
1: I think from that day, you know, the state agencies should have.
2: Since
1: potentially this can come.
2: You know,
0: no more intervening. I think Kwame resilient issues.
1: Matisse, IGP deploy reinforcement team to contain the violence in New Winneba. And
0: that's not enough. That is not enough.
1: You see, fire.
0: And not any panic. We'll go back no more retreating because of the police presence near the other day. But frustration in America once no until they resolve sad
1: yes.
0: No no benya full assurance no
1: yes.
0: As same way and koda almost at it one day wake up then they strike what did I mention
1: but if you are heading the police what would you do immediately what would
2: reinforcement new Winneba for now susu se ewo gomwa no
1: yes
2: ade efutus or ade gomwes na edin no na o mato no new
0: Winneba no
2: because a year contingent to
0: close to Winneba kasi no
2: I think that question too
1: and also has to be
2: answered
1: but well, I remember he plus making the point say omo a ete ho no
2: yeah
1: eye omunuanum efutufo omuni omunifutufo
2: okay
1: but problem omo wan say gangs be a bar omunu a chance as any tongue.
2: Okay.
1: And only first set, problem.
2: Settlers there.
1: Yes.
2: Maybe we have people who come to settle. And order.
1: Omo chance as any tongue. And the second problem is a police station. There,
2: okay.
1: Say, if we all recognize that this assassin is a gomu assassin, how do you come and build a police station there and say it's a police station here, a police station for a different district? I think that is also a fundamental problem.
0: Some way.
1: And example, say, we free a buri air called Bosomasia. Utra or Bosomasi, no run at that town, here catches our town, dear. And Kerbury were a part of Accra, Obedia Tumuana.
0: I don't wish you look at the map. What the answer is a big map, no? Because
3: I entered a chief real call for which me, yes,
0: and then I have a say, more 2012. Additional 40 consequences are gerrymandering be omo ye your ho sa dia titi menhia that time menhia your ho ana ye de nyame ya si biase ni dotin ni kwari ye de ko asawase ave mutaka to was what ya say mutaka ni na po that same way mutaka ze na po be pema to me dina oni average say no so ono oni aban mu and this mu na mu aban mu so gerrymandering there. Oh, you know, no, not Sadia Nacoso. We be corner na map no. And in the chires na babeshim.
3: Physical structures, no, they can socially construct it.
0: So until see a behu map, we may even speak from ignorance point of view. Until see a behu map, na beze beze me share map ni ye. So that we able to situate a there canon.
1: Where say Obi new Winneba is in the Futu constituency. Per Kwame Plus's narrative, but fall under Gomua traditional council.
0: Mm-hmm. It's possible. Oh,
1: okay. I'm taking Rashid in Tema, but that also complicates the problem. Yeah. You know? And that's why carefully, you know, when they are drawing this political boundaries now, they make sure as much as possible to align with the traditional boundaries. Yeah. Now, for confusion, we have, because I recall, sir, timer between Kaswane Accra. Was the Kaswane Accra is that problem?
0: Yes.
1: In the mechanism, ECG could see district office for I think one of the Accra district.
0: Yeah.
1: But now a dining can see Kaswa,
0: which is central region.
1: Masa issues at the point if they have to go and
0: now Kaswa for no Kaswa for MC or Munkono, they have become a whole region.
1: Yeah, since they are police from our region.
3: Yeah,
0: police command in the Omo or that, you know.
1: If you are not saying, you know, potentially, say issues are you doing along Kaswa Accra intersection, no, a lot of issues. Ewo, a horn. So, I'm taking Rashid, Darcy, where is Obi? Sometimes. Good evening. Akuse is on Sai Osudoku lands, which is in Greater Accra region. But politically, Akuse belongs to Eastern region.
0: Yes,
1: we have more of such issues.
0: More of such issues. Even Bono ne Ashanti.
1: Why has this one become an issue?
3: But I think say Akuse for no, they still who am say omo ye Sai Osudoku for. Except say, if you are politically, or more to my bar, or more,
1: yeah, but I would say the challenge is the challenge is because say, Akuse now belongs to Eastern region.
3: Yeah,
1: you cannot go and because traditional Akuse is part of Sai Osudoku,
3: yeah,
1: but and you cannot go and build a police station for Sai Osudoku on Akuse land.
3: No.
1: And I think that is what is happening.
3: No, when you build
1: what
3: it,
1: is your
0: saying?
3: So we see police station where Akusa.
1: Yes,
3: it's in Lower Manyakoba.
1: It's in Lower Manyakoba. But because Akusa is part of Sai Osudoku land, no, you cannot say me kosi Sai Osudoku police station. Ewa Akusa asas.
0: See, police for Ewa Omo own way of citing a command post near their own name. Tese biyafa Ashanti region. First na regional you know command na a central. Now we have Bekwai as regional command.
1: Yes.
0: You were Asante Achim also regional command. Your Mampong regional command. Obuasi regional command. And you know, all we say police work from more bear 5 regions in the same Ashanti region. And so it's also possible, say, according to police architectural, you know,
1: structure.
0: Exactly, almost district demarcation. You know, that's what I'm saying. Say, we need to reconcile.
1: No, but the police demarcation should align with the political.
3: Yes, there are identifiable districts, political districts are under every police command.
0: You have a point.
3: Yes, they are identifiable. You have a point. Because districts are under every police command. Yeah.
1: It's no man is yes. Administration here easier.
3: Yes, Uba Eastern, like I said, Eastern North Police Commander. Yeah, well, the five
1: political district, yes, the one that Eastern
3: Political District, yes, and the Eastern, yes, North Command, Eastern South Command, and, yes, the Eastern Proper, yes, Command.
0: You see, police, well, I don't know. Baby, a police for so so no. Bit my explaining.
1: Yeah, issue, why they cited, why they cited
3: the unless, say.
0: For all you know, no, hey, be a now from security point of view, no.
1: One division.
3: One either division or region. One police division.
0: No, I think it's a divisional command.
3: One police division.
1: Yeah, it is.
3: And and once a one, maybe that is the convenient place. I
0: won't be convenience is, yes, key here, yes, because every crime when you're a troubling area. Mm. What you say, no more who say handle the numbers. New Winnie Bano. If you are the numbers and the crime rate, or no, it was wrong. So I according to police, no, no, police,
1: the
0: number,
1: the crime not doesn't know political district. Yes. Crime doesn't know political.
0: No, the police they do.
1: Maybe. In the, even if it's a crime in that new Winneba area near high.
0: Yes.
1: Now people cite a police station. Mm. Can you cite it there and refer to that police station as a police station under Gomwa?
0: Mm.
1: It rather than say a Futu North District Command. ABR, you see, we new Winneba. We admit say new Winneba assassin no under Gomwa.
0: Mm.
1: In the ABR Gomwa Central Police,
3: yeah,
1: Command,
3: yeah,
1: it probably may have settled, yeah, the confusion.
3: Yeah.
0: Honorable A plus, I can't seem be on say or see new Winneba no Bo Krobi. I've forgotten.
1: Crony
0: mentioned a Krobi Dean. Sir Crono or born Gomwa so so and so. Like I said, as we speak, no Crono or my identity. I row.
3: Yeah.
0: And these are serious issues. That's what I'm saying. Is you should know already. No, they are moving to your book, but I'm going to move the politics. Now, you have resolve this issue.
1: It has to be resolved.
0: Exactly. Yeah.
1: But just say, who can be our superior knowledge on some of these issues? Your WhatsApp number 0548 443 523. You can share your opinions with us and we'll deal with them here. Obi, why should Trasaco be in a Adenta constituency while East Legon is in Ayawaso West constituency? Political demarcation has always been a problem. Nana Ewaya refer.
0: Nana say.
1: Sir, Onu Busasa in a Trasaco, Ewa and Adenta. And at the whole East Legon, Ewa and Ayawaso West will gone. Meanwhile, Ibimonsuka say.
0: Nana Trasaco, Yajigano.
1: Yes.
0: Basa, it's Adenta.
1: Basa Ajirega no one that the bigger East Legon enclave.
0: Oh yes, yes, uh-huh. But no, your neighbor. Basa, your neighbor. Now East Legon, grandma, no, East Legon, no. Or they say, or Tammy, as they don't know, I've forgotten the name. There's a name for East Legon, no. What you say? No, be crow, obiti, me pass and cross what East Legon.
3: Nana Krumu, and they are doing that, cry, no. This is what I'm saying, Legon Hills.
0: Legon, and I'm making, that be how Santo.
3: Aha.
0: Santo, cross you.
1: Now, Santo is the one that constituency, baby.
0: Well, Pon Katamanso. Sa district and how Pon Katamanso, yeah.
1: Your demarcations,
0: yeah. One in it our police city ne part of Lakeside.
1: Hello, Obi. Please, what happened to Oral? Do you know people are still selling government lands, especially around cantonment? It's very bad, even with government workers living on the land. The cartels leading are the Lands Commission, the Works and Housing Ministry, and the Lands and Natural Resources Ministry. The amount they are selling is sad. As a country, including UNESCO land behind Fire Service Headquarters, from a concerned citizen. Obi, do you know? This issue is more sensitive and will trouble some of us in a long way. These things started not today, and the right things must be done. Do you know a surgeon, Dr. Kwame Nkrumah, built a poultry farm in that area? That poultry land are gradually going to individuals. That's Adoma Genesis Bernard and Udiwe are praying. We say, Obi, it seems Honorable A Plus was speaking with so much emotions. Tell him. You can hail from a sinful soup and or win and own a land in Accra. It depends on the history that brought that indigence there. Cosmos could you dance so a sinful soup? Mentiwo we in a seal who are sinful soup and own a land in Accra. But why is that a problem? And how does that relate?
0: No, but I said land ownership is different from allodia interest.
1: Yeah.
0: But you're saying, you're not there. You see, land issue, you know.
1: Obi, but go say, Obi, good day. I'm saddened about what is going on at New Winneba. Okay, or no, A, blame A plus because he claims A plus used this as a campaign tool to win power. Or say originally Kasua belongs to Accra, but the Land Commission ceded it to Central Region.
0: Kasua cannot belong to Accra. Kasua has always been Central Region, administratively.
3: Yeah.
0: What you say? Administratively, in the assembly now, okay. But Kasua for nyamun no mon who can say Kasua for the Central Region no be no problem. Accra next fool.
1: Obi, good day. From the way Honorable A Plus was evading answering questions, it's looking like okay, he has gone to push blah blah blah. If you know land gas living within your constituency, what should you do with all the links you have with your friends in government, and who is he to determine whether where a government facility is situated? Papa Fio or North Kaneshi, Papa Fio, the issues are a bit more nuanced.
0: Exactly,
1: you are making
0: the issue near very sensitive. Yeah. Because we should try to decouple politics.
1: Hi Obi. Currently, I am here in New Winneba.
3: Okay.
1: The police station was built by.
0: I mentioned politician, no.
1: Yeah.
0: So, the moment you have any result,
3: that's a suspicion.
0: That's what I'm saying. Say, issues need that or no? You have any?
3: It answers all the questions.
0: But I'm not there's nothing wrong with that.
3: No, I'm not saying there's anything wrong.
0: There's nothing wrong with say.
3: But I'm saying, say, it is all part of. So if me a politician, yes, me a politician. Now, omo amote baby X, eto abama me. Now, omo baby, eba so mu hia X Y Z. Osime nyema because mote baby amote baby, you want to do it. You understand? So it must be clear. Enter because I odin na no the background, the underlying factors. Is it because a horno a ye try the account be consequence you want? Ah.
0: But no, but when you say, interesting though. When you say, when it comes to voting, Obi bet me at na different constituency as a community, but not our community. No, when you are a couple to a bar, or the other,
1: ain't a lot more messages coming on this particular topic. But we say, Obi, good evening. I personally want to acquire parcels of land in the area Honorable A Plus was referring to, including beachfront land at Winneba.
0: Mm-hmm.
1: All the land in that area has been vested in the government.
0: Yes.
1: And in fact, I remember, sir, Honorable, is it Afenyo Markin?
0: Mm.
1: Vetting. Oh, did he appear before a vetting committee? Bibia Sama, the issue of Ned Dina, where Sue Winneba, and say what government has. So you remember, I'm our team who say all lands in Winneba are vested. All lands are vested. I think that's the point the tester is making. Because I've been traveling to the Lands Commission in Cape Coast for about 2 years. As I write to you, my application documents are still with the Lands Department in Cape Coast. Even though the land is vested and only the government can lease it, I sense that the situation there could escalate, as the situation on the ground is very confusing. It is vested land, yet there are land guards representing two parties. Both parties collect something for water anytime they see me in the area. Even though the lands are vested to be able to go to Cape Coast, that's the Land Commission office, you have to pay money to the chiefs.
0: I know there's a sanity. It's a royalty. The woman they say
3: illegal divestiture.
0: No, but the government they say Nankasa or Yelanga. Utie. Obi. Government Nankasa or Yelanga.
1: There's a man for at the root of this. There's a man for
0: Obi. The woman you know. No. Yeah, the DNA woman. No.
3: And you see, problem. It is also the weakness of the Land Commission there.
1: Yes.
3: It be on also deliberately no, because sebe. Abain him in Sassy. We hear what Jen says, I see with the Abain him saying it, the anti make quack of fat. The moment you start putting a structure on it,
0: they will prevent you
3: as a single owner.
0: Oh, of course.
3: It there's no Abain Sassy, Abain Becker's own him saying as I say. And until you say, Lands Commission, a region, Nasa amount for etiquette Abain Sassy, so a claim ownership, a garden, a minor assassin, a mancro for a Tom Mancro. All Land Commission, you are complicit.
1: Yeah. Yeah.
3: You are complicit. You can't claim say unim
0: washing. They say Langard dan kasa no. Aban na kasa e Langard. And they say we were compose your acquisition of lands.
1: Yes.
0: Me masa asi o. Aban din we generally 2 means so for public good. No abeje. E be bi o cry many cases be o want your compensation.
1: Yes.
0: No agi ne force. Anya Langard. Mhm. What take possession? No so, no. No.
1: Then how do you develop the country? Yeah.
0: No, but you see,
1: because all our lands, Abayan originally, Abayan, near of course, house, yeah,
0: yes.
1: And for the state to be able to do certain things, they have to acquire land.
0: Maybe the end, they say, once it's for public good, no?
1: Yes. And that's why the law says, say,
0: yes.
1: After some time, say, when you saw assassin for the purpose,
0: exactly.
1: It should revert to the
3: reversion, also
0: process. In the process, yeah, and they will go through a lot of.
1: But even the reverse, you know, sir, if you paid compensation, the family has to return the compensation.
3: Yes. At current value.
1: Yes. Yeah. The family has to return, and some are reverted.
0: Documents be afraid.
1: Where's the Obi? Drapon is Volta region in the belly of Eastern region. From Eastern region, you cross Volta region and then back to Eastern region.
0: Yes.
1: They used to be confusing over there as well in the past. I don't know how
0: I think Okujeto's North Tongue.
1: Yeah, North Tongue,
0: so,
1: South
0: Tongue. Overlapping. There's so many areas.
1: But they don't seem to have issues.
0: No, maybe people don't have issues.
3: Yeah.
0: Obu Okra, who name interestingly.
1: Yes.
0: They say, Mena Nasa Sibia, or the Maya.
1: Yes.
0: As I say, no.
1: But just a point of correction. We say, Obi, Santor and East Legon Hills are under Adentan constituency.
0: Oh, okay.
1: Santorni is okay. Legon Hills. Yeah, we're okay. Kofi Amiyao.
0: Oh,
1: and I know
0: no.
1: Kofi Amiyao to that area.
0: Okay.
1: Kofi, thank you. Thank you so much.
0: Okay.
1: I'll say, we're under Adenta constituency.
0: I say Santor or Adental constituency.
1: Any East Legon. Say Santor slash East Legon Hills.
0: Okay. And now, you say, Nana Kromo, hey. Say, Nipana.
1: And the minimum. So oh, TNT be on the
0: other. On no mind.
1: Yeah.
0: Because it's interesting. When you say, it's a police city. Police city.
1: Yes.
0: And then you know, it's not a pon katamanso. It's not a pon katamanso. And in between police city and the lakeside, no?
1: Yes.
0: And also, it's a pon katamanso. Yeah. But what do you call regiment regrade, sir? Yes. In the satellite city, no, per se, no? And no, no, so, it be called Adenta.
1: And they be so cop.
0: And they be so cop. It depends. Charlie. Community is interesting though.
1: Ekosi says the higher Sempa FM. Yeah, well, about 10 minutes to wrap up on the show. And but Osha issues are it go up no so fuel price increment and in some minority for no a press conference on the economy, GPRT a signal fair hikes over rising fuel prices and all of that. Enra yene Bwachi Ejaku Edin Komasi, he's tired of being in opposition and his goal is to win 2028.
3: He's tired of
0: I fully associate myself with that statement. I'm also tired.
3: Okay,
0: I'm also tired in opposition. Na me kura de aban mu kura na me o.
3: Na me ka se enu ntira me ka se mo de aya na.
0: Ntimi ne me me ofa no yenyana. Ya bre.
3: E ko sa
0: bia o ti e ba aban mu bia.
3: Sa opposition mo de aban
0: ti e be ba aban mu.
3: Ba se eye MPP aban nyina. Just 2 years mo se mo bre de. I don't agree.
0: Oh yeah, you don't agree with.
3: I sympathize.
0: You say we are
3: in opposition for the past 2
0: years. Can you
3: imagine? Eh?
0: Doc, can you imagine?
3: Oh.
0: But Obi, your internal contest.
1: Yeah, internal 5 minutes, 5 minutes.
0: Now, well, yeah, my brief. Internal contest, so.
1: Yes.
0: Me who say, general secretary attacks on him, no.
1: Yes.
0: Highly, highly unnecessary because.
3: Our contest.
0: Some people are contesting him and the Tapia said the attacks on him and his person, I just don't get it.
3: And you can see under pressure.
0: What you say? But Team JFK.
3: Okay.
0: Team JFK will not be distracted.
1: Which is harmonized.
0: We will not be intimidated. We will not bow down. Huh? We are focused until delegates have spoken. Enti no sa niema we no de enkosihwe. Abrante na ye adwuma. And for me, I will see a man as an opportunity to correct any weaknesses, not to finish the job. JFK must finish the job because time is short. 2020, it bear 2 years. I feel no be bear learning on the job. By the time I nipani baby, maybe I need to abandon. And we don't want excuses. It means for me, my assessi omu nina. If I omu contesting nina, me no omu nina will close relationship. But to the best of my knowledge, send ye bear ye nya disruption as far as institutional knowledge is concerned. Ye retaining ye general secretary. Oshe mwa, ne pa fof, I afofro ene ebem. So far here, my foot be bring ebem. And I ye intimi nye ni hose. Say yeah, say san woman yina. No. Inti or no so no one ko se okope position be a fofro. Baby or na no say osiki for re-election. Now, or your general secretary was so pretending major reforms in the party. Major reforms. Hey, amendments ye ye ye nina. Inti or no as we speak. Is where position say. Wa hunu ni ya eko ye ni anko ye. Ena ye susu ya wechi, ye susu ya hunu ni anko ye. Enti, ya ye hunu ni se ye ni bre. 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Obe correcting the wrongdoings, you know, and ten tem ama ye, as a party. Danse afe no bibe ba, ube ye, no be kacho se ome ba, ena akabe 2 years, sementimen su ya ni ye, na o se mi steady way, sa excuses, no, ena ye mpe. And let nobody deceive us, se, Ebia, Yakotu Waba at the Tiabia, Yera John Bordu because of the number of seats. That is palpable force. That's not the case. Was, if that wasn't even the case,
1: Honorable Eugene Boachenge said, Modi and no bo John Bordu so
0: it's never true.
1: Say, Obefa, 169,
0: David, many almost all the general secretaries of my party nim anya yonkofa aye party adwuma maye party adwuma che hwe general secretary bakwa obe hu no office pa no matter what o frena enye me na make am party for do do na frena otimi e fa no omukasa eye JFK ye kana se mi messi eye based on that. Entina nipa bebre calling for a retention. Say ye retain no. Enna, say me your former member of parliament. Mm-hmm. Former NPP former members of parliament caucus. Me, as secretary. Na ye pe voting right. Kuntokwa. It took JFK. And I assure you to extend that yeah, the amendments go boom more.
3: Yeah. Yeah.
0: Now you're not voting right. Me,
1: other elections in
0: Akka. Now, face so no, Yahweh membership drive near the end. In all plans. Sabi, yeah, secretary to my grandma, yes, Patriotic Institute, party school. Why, yeah, intermediate, me, Padua, no, the Osses, and I don't see anything. Exactly, it you are no, dear, young John, no, ho. You maintain, no. Yana, yakan, no, as you don't get ya. Or the end is if you caught it toy, you caught it toy, almost a son, no. That is politics. Ya investi e wo mu. Ya man faso wo mraso. Ya truncate bia sa ba de bia an ambition to continue no because we want to ensure continuity and stability.
1: And stability in the party.
0: In the party. Enti ya no de omo nhye nso.
1: Me da say doc me pacho ma yenye.
3: Em say ever pa wa change because wa brain no position
0: me ne ne adwene
3: pa say omo opposition no mo kan enye 2 years ya say enye do mahama opposition no
1: opposition within government
3: opposition within omo akasa e party no mo omo abwachira che itie me say eno eho asem na oka e say aban de adwuma aban e bo ohwe IMF report aba inya bring crime people for press conference on the economy no. Mm-hmm. Because which kind IMF will be a IMF report no go kind abstract no keke. It is a verdict on His Excellency John Dramani Mahama na mambu
2: and economy or managing.
0: I know the IMF then.
2: Yes, the current one. Uncle can't guess the abstract. No,
0: I can't.
2: Now, when you know,
0: I can't hear it. No, I say, yeah, say now approval rating is above for more.
2: I say approval rating.
0: There's a man penny in approval rating that form team. Oh, no, I hear the new professor Sapon.
2: Now, I mean, yeah, JFK, or you're my classmate.
1: Oh, okay. Tech,
2: yeah.
1: Tech.
2: Yes, oh. And I was very happy. Tama MBB for a man Aquina as a very young man. As a,
1: yeah, general secretary.
2: Yes, but back I said, hey, yeah, because I said, the timing was wrong. Mm. The timing was wrong because he had taken over just about 2 years into
1: the next election.
2: Election. And that is one thing that young political parties, you know, we need to really look at. So okay, election now we new executives by virtually they have just 2 years mm-hmm. to manage the party into a general election. Yeah. And until no say where nya omo amo experience and ne ho ne mane ade a one hwe performance because new people will come, they are now going to fit in. I feel no mba besua ne ho ne mani better than that time aso ne makoto aba. And until no mekai, I said at that time, no, the timing was wrong. Or Baba Babaji, now I'm on the opposition. Now I'm a blimuno. I can say, oh, no, no, the partner opposition. And yeah, at the forefront, Sir John, the same thing. Sir John, Peter McManu, ba omo amote about to say no one your money a day. Ewo MPP muna wache umi. But immediately, on Babe Sumuno, no more coalition, and no money I could use. Sir John, sir, the following election could deny. Or just say, oh, yeah, I don't know what I say.
1: Fair delegates.
2: Aha. So what I say? It, you know, for me, it's fair, said the Minister Chief Ekano. I say, on my man, another opportunity to prove himself. But he finds himself at a timer. No be ye biano, it may not yield the resource among for a share. Because Ghana, any political parties, no money, I don't know, they look at the end, they don't look at the means. Ye measure efforts,
1: a result.
2: I've come there. And until no way, why ye party school, why reforms, only na kikikikum, Dr. Bamia Kuluzwa. So, Rebecca said, why not?
0: Some of the new candidates so, never. Some of the new candidates never. By the time marketing is very
2: because the economy will be strong.
0: Which one?
2: Whoever becomes economy, I can't watch me.
1: Wait. Yes. Obi Abeyemi will lead the economy.
2: Inheriting a strong
0: wait.
2: Economy.
0: Cause your economy.
2: 2026 election.
0: Well. Economy way.
1: Madam
0: was. Ah, in crampon economy way.
1: Dr. Mark Kevo, Eastern Regional Chairman, NDC, Honorable Collins Usuamankwa, former MP, Menchia North Constituency in the Ashanti region of Ghana. Midin your say bonsu. Ekosi says, Nyame Yadmochna will be back with more Sempayitia et Wamoso. Good evening.

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2: 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You should the number of people who feed the other side in the world went to win the banner. Not the dominant doors are in. Not the no, not the one who no to go to the man one. Yes, I'm surprised. But I think the assembly need to take immediate
3: evidence.
2: One in there, the one who we paper no assembling Basha County now. Tiama, Dr. Nakade. Any doctor na kase the more you ask, that is number one.
0: Hey, enti uba YouTube video no, ena edem chese enkrofoni ma ase se pa enya sem kitwana. 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
0: 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Paul Kumi, and you so penny, so penny, and maybe what a trace are now, no, she said, I know crack. Ghana Police Service, as a son of Mokayan Pampa, dear, and maybe do at his son, and no hampa, at one moment, baby, as I'm running.
9: Was it a stitch in time saves nine? It is a woody baby, Ira. That's a walk of police station, that's a police
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9: Now, this year, that's only Panama, Brabeo complaint. I'm not sure what my cousin said, baby, and yet a quarrel said, baby's how ho, Udipana Ira, and then Chita Wabaho, and she woke up the one man here. Now, all what you mean, sir, extract, you know, at the radio station, not for your announcement, you know, and yet they are open our catch up with Udipana Ira, and for you to expect to say, police, you know, what organize a search party, they are going to be in the background. The Mongolia is out. Official complaint, you know. Now, what to me, I'm Mao. An extract of complaint now, why? As you say, I beg for Kwanga, but say, your FM stations in various areas, you know. What the sound formation, the Kakoma FM station, you know. 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
9: It will be a wound, the partners of the baby. And as you will be a wound, the partners and each of the baby, that's all required. What to me, I'm Wow. It's in a power show. Oko, that's a police in any city. Oh. That's our brother next day, you know, catching in, say, open it all, and had a rich me. I was some out, I did chan, over catching on, and then I was all catching in CCA and all your mouth. And we are one mouth, police extract under cockway announcement on radio.
0: And see, lawyer Paul Kumina, your tenant, Canada, ye, and opening one to an instant, which I must say. waka ni prenye pren fa se emre bie ni wa e ba ke se wo ba yira ana se e wubi bi yira ji so twen adon hre aduonu na wo kirem se emra bie ni ho sa na eno so emu kirem a wade ba ye enie odie bo
10: Timi do. 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
11: 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The moment you will report and tell police say only ho ihuno the tracing babia and corner, it means police will have to take it up and investigate it thoroughly. And so that is the condition.
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11: confirm and establish a missing person. It means all areas, evidence, I mean contact possible location areas or have proven future.
0: Enti nana apia mensa wabene wabambom na ate ne kasemi Ghana fo adwen kire wo hunsu ne
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traffic next year. 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And you must be a band echo. Training stories and a filler scene. As soon as I saw, Messiama, Nimuman can't show you a book of consadia. 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
1: yo kura yewo yasi throw ato eya 20 inches 3 days yet be pie where eya kro
0: Any tea, Bruchen Como, Aqua Manqua, Acuntejo, Eddie Bro was Sempa, 94.7 FM. So,
2: it drew me down as the Indian woman on me. You almost see a cacra, you almost will hunu, yes, yatia, in your trassia, ya cabum.
3: Memory debia, a bonusia, a pemusia, a question of what you change your home, our abruce, said the Yakum, any diabetrufi, the Yahu, near her, the Ye, near the Abba, the Anyano, and you can say,
2: yeah, is there, Abrochin come on a dim tintim pa.
0: Yabere no ma hudwa. 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
4: Robert Davy, make us a free Germany.
5: Kobe. Okay, yeah, Amsterdam.
4: Concept never was for our chief where Omo Waman and an emu. Omo Ataman and another Mutipian. Omo Kran also program. Omo also project.
0: Shannon, say a minute of beer. 6 p.m. Bogan near Abrochin Company.

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0: Anything, Tia Bruchenkomo, Aqua Manqua, Akuntejo, Eddie Bro was Sempa, 94.7 FM. So,
2: it drew me down as the Indian woman on it. You almost see a cra, you almost will hunu, yes, yatia, in your etnasia, ya cabum.
3: A memory debia, a bonusia, a pemusia, a question of what a change lay your home, our approach, said the Akuhu, any diabe drufi, the Yahu, near her, the ye, near the Abba, the Anyano, and you can say,
2: yea, abrochin kuma na dim tintim pa
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0: shenin so say e meme ne da bia 6 p. Bogan near Abu Chukumuni.

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2: We need to get away from Bosa about money, about the winning of Yakua. Kickback and only do. Only kickback. What you want to have? Can you want to have? Minimize back here and I shall put you back with no evidence.
3: Football must keep back home.
2: She can't allow you to get a week ahead. You know, and 650.
3: Relegation.
4: The blaster then important.
2: And it will be quiet, you know, pay because of the selling of players. You know, we can't.
3: The statement of making so belidi
2: Okay.
4: Ala jimi wajo.
5: Ala meje so.
4: Bibia ye boko de.
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4: 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Na when ti yanko work up ribi?
5: O se.
4: When ti yanko work up? Oh, US, Canada.
5: Ma ko cheje no mo ko e kura o ma ba. 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
4: Oh.
5: De no mo ko e no ti o ma sa ba.
4: O ma sa ba o.
5: I was almost a girl.
4: I feel it. I'm going to train. I'm going to train. I'm going to train. I'm going to train. I'm going to train. I'm going to train. I'm going to train. I'm going to train. I'm going to train. I'm going to train. I'm going to train. I'm going to train. I'm going to train. I'm going to train. I'm going to train. I'm going to train. I'm going to train. I'm going to train. I'm going to train. I'm going to train. I'm going to train. I'm going to train. I'm going to train. I'm going to train. I'm going to train. I'm going to train. I'm going to train. I'm going to train. I'm going to train. I'm going to train. I'm going to train. I'm going to train. I'm going to train. I'm going to train. I'm going to train. I'm going to train. I'm going to train. I'm going to train. I'm going to train. I'm going to train. I'm going to train. I'm going to train. I'm going to train. I'm going to train. I'm going to train. I'm going to train. I'm going to train. I'm going to train. I'm going to train. I'm going to train. I'm going to train. I'm going to train. I'm going to train. I'm

0: Welcome to once again another great and exciting edition of Sports Night. I still ASEMPA Asempa 94.7 FM. So and was so you know. Meaning the prof EK Wallace, a good year catch back up here. The only nomenclature of professor's degree in sports, the Al Reginald Wallace, the nation's presenter, and the messing kunya Econo Quantum Coding Small and Saka. And then you mean subio or can a good game age out. Catch up with your phone number four, Uyene Oma or Fase for Nana Mukrumo, and on plan for Nasa Prof and Yatransia. Your name commode de Organa good game 18 say jaw. And then akoye eh, September 1st, 2026. A Tuesday, a penada enene, an intimate job, baby ubiano. Na wako asempa 94.7 FM live. Na o subscribe or like ya no share. Now the comment in it title. Channel Swami says set does go more gem and dish beba. Na fe mister ya appears and ego no swabe can hu. Namiya do my discussion so the huba jim. Na fi etian sabo moha kra ewo jumedi soon. Nebia ubiana channel so. Mamma send your fancy LPM live presenter mention also. Baby jum eddy amount. Na fi abu BPM no eddy a few computers I can see who fear him and so at the amount discussions na air to us maybe upon their tour my woe I would team no sudo adventure kakati and sabah abusia ubesa WhatsApp media 0244-483290 and my personal line 0244-483290 my personal line no a WhatsApp comment in kwa and yeah me fa I was baby I will be anum na also do any advance actually na wode nkomo etia 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Uber Mufasan as a turn is it here, a Sempire Fem Life, Nina, Sabitia Kaonum. You tell us where you are listening to us from or you're watching us from. Via Facebook now, the Kumono, so Etienne Asaba, now Ode Shen, so Etienne Saba, Mr. Oa, Babia Ubi and Airs Prof. Fiki Wallace, so between you send me WhatsApp comment. Now, yet you can kind of my friends of Wallace, super so join here 0257 023391. Now, also, what you are joining, come on. You adhere to Sammy for a very descriptive content to it from now. And copy me say 830 between Sambo, Abusia, Samia, Kadadi, Richie, a multimedia, Sempire FM, or no any air sports, no, or no any air penya, or your program, no, a dieter. Now, if Philip or Sebun Su Esquire, or no, and a program, no, the manager. Ana Afeso Abdullah Audu Abu National or no Ana Afeso Ojina Media Edema Multimedia Group Limited. I can't cluster near Don Branson or no any Jim Shabwa Emmanuel Etni Akui Abusia Baby Ubia Chamin China Memon Kumokakra Nemuansana Kumon Ebitian Santo Jesse don't come beda na if he adoma Seahorse 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3367 a provided maximum protection depending on engine requirements no missile a vehicle a private and as a commercial truck and a buses now heavy duty and light duty engines no a require different level of coolant air protection missile we need more engine type na a bomb out to choose the right coolant a patrol but more than that so per air coolant there a Seahorse Ultra Cool coolant and no expert advice nothing so right coolant no and a bomb out vehicle no 8 minutes out to 2 years and no power obey your first Seahorse Ultra Cool coolant for 0244-577-559 0244-577-559 and 0544-133-169 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yinunabwa emaniama etia kwe di amount Power Specialist Herbal Hospital. My catch on that. 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Now every day biano we hear a clean, refreshing water. Awake water carefully produced, a bit keep you refreshed, not feel hydrated. A purified, refreshing, and then purpose-driven air drinking water. And I mean you want to say the amount throughout the One for Life air campaign. 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And where every air bottle you drink, no amount be an idunity at about the National Air Cardiothoracic Air Center. Ewo Kulebu air drink water. 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One for life air drinking water. Drink Awake, available nationwide. This advert is FDA approved, and I didn't want to come across so 18 cents. Infanta Pim Awards air nomination. Infanta Pim at the 150 years. Now, Infanta Pim for paying for say the bedrock of excellence, shaping leaders, now for redefining air the world. Nepato, say historic 150th anniversary, Infanta Pim Old Boys Association. We invite you, Obibia. Say, if any 20th century, you celebrate the trailblazers, the innovators, the dedicated air educators. We will carry the dream, the kind air spirit, you know, nomination, you know, exceptional old boys, outstanding air teachers. Now, for so impactful air partners across air premier air categories, you know, Mr. Bumodianda, say, Obekum, now also do ETS gym. We say, who inspires you? Whose legacy deserves to be etched in history? And Mr. Wa, don't let air greatness go on. Notice submit to nominations na www.awards.infantapim150.org www.awards.infantapim150.org and that's infantapim at 150 or say dream shekain or madama or more elite chiraboa emma yedi and then so she says some questions and gentle found him now also f our nominations native kowemu any air sponsors he mubia one more tell chiraboa emma and then you know so yeah this sports night it will say jow yen shem kumona same fan fee swimming na ukuma African Aquatic Air Zone 2 Air Swimming Championship 2026 no omse Dakar Senegal omahin kroba kum ana sa jumedi air toja from 28 no and copim on the 30th of 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in kum including 2 gold medals ana afen so kwa 14 years old efense And also continue, sir, impressive air development way on the international stage. And the Yankees medal, no, medal hall, no, included 2 gold, 2 silver, and 2 bronze medals. Our championship, Nasia, bring it together swimmers from across West and then Central Africa. And the zone, encompass 23 countries across West and Central Africa. From Cape Verde Islands, and that's a Cape Verde for Mofobe Kamo, representing World Cup as a first. And they almost signed community, other disciplines ma yeka athletics are swimming and also omdi omwe tiyan sa jim inti Cape Verde for Ekaon ana Senegal for Togabon ana Afi Democratic Republic of Congo wemu nina e kanti sumko pi mubi Yankees e gold medal no eba in the 50 meter air breaststroke nese yeka Americana ba kwa sebe nyadu yadi ya bunkwa legend we should wema nese she won it in 36.51 seconds 36.51 seconds inti 36.51 seconds and oye 200 meters individual medley na ukuma nese ne recorded no minutes no 2 minutes and afi so kwa 39.45 seconds and utimi ya utimi sampa Yankee waya diye 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in 200 meters freestyle where she finished in ukuma nese no so 2.21.18 and ultimate sam finish here and half in so 50 meters freestyle no so we ma o'clock 27.78 seconds and ultimate sam here in timeno kasedia Ghanaian swimmer fence Jada Yankee wa chene bobre ewo championship and also 82 ewo Senegal woman him crew dakamu and okoyesa and kunya edi eti Ghana nim now she also played her part in Ghana's relay success no obwa a women's team no a mom we need gold 4 by 100 meters and I feel 4 by 200 meters freestyle. By the way, she also contributed to bronze medal finish. No, junior makes 4 by 100 meters. No, a freestyle and now a messy 4 by 100 meters. No, a medley relay. No, in the African Aquatic Zone 2, Ukuma as a big Jackson so a set new 50 meters air breaststroke and no a recorder 26.27 seconds. And not me and now the winning best air performance award 50 meters air butterfly. Yaba African Air Zone 2 hona nso a nurse Jocelyn Mensah won so set 50 meters a freestyle national record e wo 26.36 seconds and with me o we ni air best performer award e wo say jumedia and also 18 sabaso yaba volleyball 2026 dia nurse no so women's African nations air volleyball air championship Ghana eliminate from the 2026 African nations volleyball championship nurse volleyball dia ye ntimi 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year volleyball a year Africa championship media it's a top fem no and see there was too much attention on a year my players and then come with PM now see Ghana's women's volleyball team no woman head coach offense Abdul Rahman Dan Ladi will not reflect on the team's a quarter final elimination from 2026 Women's African Cup of Nations volleyball Women's African Cup of Nations volleyball 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Baseball Championship Omo ABT 9-1 last Sunday under 15 final name into Koshin Field Laboni Senior High School Accra the final captain no third edition of the tournament organized by the Ghana Baseball and Afri Softball Federation since the competition launched in 2024. And Tidodowa representing Greater Accra had won the first two editions, no, Omo a defender, Omo a title in 2025, and Omo de Beye back to back air champions before Sunday, Omo Lusu and the Omo around. Now, Ukoma is team controlled the final from the start, and he giving Dodowa little room to respond. Dodowa for a discipline, no, on the field no any more tournaments fair play award at the competition's most disciplined team and the 5 regional side and omo take part this year Tema All Stars na fe Volta Central Dodowa and fe Eastern and the Eastern's officials no say squad no prepare well for the final and fe omo pledge to train harder to defeat the title into we mo anything nema ise kosha. 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E anonso 82 jano. 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E wo baseball mu e bit mi asa koso. 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Ana ene odene komo eje.
1: Growing, you know, year by year. I was amazed how demonstrated their hard work and with the motto of no pain, no gain. I like this motto. I'm looking forward to seeing this competition will grow more and more year by year with the spirit of no pain, no gain. I am ready to support if Ghana Baseball and Football Association are willing to do so.
0: Asempa FM. Where's the name of Asia Costa Nadia? Nessa Japan, you know the Japanese language, and every trick has had a frabble of winner. Edemano, a friend say a Hiroshi Yoshimoto, or no, and a Ghana's ambassador, and as a Japan's ambassador to Ghana, to Japan food now, or more any musinia, or the PM of Ghana, no, and a orderly HS media say. Black Princess's final squad, no, for the tournament, no, or more revealing ahead of the FIFA under 20 Women's World Cup, and the head coach, FNS Charles Sampson, or no, so Elfima. Next in the final 21 member squad no at the FIFA under 20 Women's World Cup Poland no and on the Abano. Yeah, by defenders no dia next say Alexander Tay almost say forward no so Jennifer Dawa and afi goalkeeper no Najat Abdul Salam omo enya make yet another appearance with the Black Princesses at the under 20 Women's World Cup and the precious Ankagwe and afi so Ruth Agude Sebi and afi so kwano complete a goalkeeper's list no precious Asante Ejinemu Ruby Ose Oho Juliana Eye Jechiwa Ana Afenso Sama 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complete the list no for air the forward no Ghana be open your campaign no against Ecuador bibia metwema September 2026 and sana ye take on Korea Republic and afi France e wo other air group fixtures a and also ebetin san pie nti ne e no so etia sa ba no e wo sana nyama asia course nti Black Princesses am coach no oh something and it's coach Samson ka say
2: Ghana under 20 has never qualified to the next stage before, but I'm actually very, very confident that this time it will be different than before. But we all need to back them with prayers because the team has amazing quality.
0: No, coach, no, the Black Princesses, almost Poland, and I attend in Council, didn't come on 18 and to general. Asante Kotoko board chairman. Mr. James Osei Brown, ono so revili se, techiman omboki, wesene mesi kwa suwa mwenye abri, kwa toko 91st anniversary, na wo saye jumedie kesea, 91st anniversary na sile nura, ana omu edi opportunity 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purchase of a Ghana Women's Premier League team, serve as the official Asante Kotoko men's team. Let's say Kotoko yadi. I'm meeting some requirements. No, my yadi. Kotoko pen yadi. Ube no. The acquisition is in line with Air CAF Air Club licensing requirements. That also clubs participating in CAF Interclub Air Competition no, must have women's team. The name of the acquired air team no, will be officially unveiled soon with air rebranding to Asante Kotoko Ladies expected. Intinye abanu intinye Kotoko Chairman James Osei Usunkomo.
3: Emi immediately we appointed Mr. Stanley Nelson as a football director. Of my other kind, I said, Chairman, we want you to upgrade the pitch for us immediately. Chairman, I want you to innovate the containers. I need a container to work. I told you, you understand what I'm saying? Do this for us immediately. We want you. And then he also said, Chairman, I want to work from the training ground. This is going to be my office. All my management, you know, team. Here's what we're going to report and work and close and go back home. And can we please have come on to another one? As a chairman, I need another slot so that we can, you know, upgrade the two pitches properly. Then he gave us a date. By February, you should have an slot of time. So, that's a better. It's really not really good. But his son said, you're human person on the ground. You're the captain of the city. So, how serious he is.
0: No, we're not in Mexico, sir. James Asiema. Oh, Iman. Guy Mano, what bro? Just when you're a bit. Iman, what bro? I'm not one in Namsa. The old Cocumimli. What is the Cocumimli? Chief security. In the middle of Beth, you know, you're a Kunamka Kravia, and it's all dead. It's no, never away. You're Kotoko chairman. Your friend said James Ose Brown, and I'll tell you, cancel the Kumoka creature Saturday and Kotoko officially almost out to my team. Now, a boy, Mumumiti, a club license and car fishes, I'm requirement to acquire warm Edia by Twitter Kotoko. Yeah, and some more fabulous ladies being here, Diana. Anina, ha. There's a sending in a new one. Think I'm more, ha, T.O.K. And say, there's a person in Mexico, fabulous ladies, so commercial, and Kakoja, you know, be a fee, oh, Tino. There's a Mexico, Kotoko, the sa, and Tibuano, Kotoko, no cras, Kotoko, no bar, everything. Yes, and Nima, if you say, I'm going to see later, I'm very villy, everything, Kotoko. Oh, is that? Hey, Odi won so. Kaso, you know, never defeat over. We are careful. Kotoko never near Kotoko. Hey. And yes, for so. Okay, and your for so. In the Ashanti Gold 04. Our head coach, offensive Karim Zito, and also IG Asante Kotoko manager, Eric Tinkler, said one draft to the realistic. Okay, to the realities of air Ghanaian air football instead of say repeatedly or complaining about the conditions of playing pitches. Maybe so, may think like I'm who is on the tier because we'll be a who call you be crew. Drink me on the idea type, Ben. You don't know me a type, Ben. You don't know me a type, Ben. Okay, pineapple. Hey, where is it for juice? Where yellow? Hey, and then so yellow here. You didn't baby. Ain't in ever no. Say Karim Zito say I'm patinkla or dribble or you should name tinkla. What does it Uvia Buchebana, Ube Kuchi Club, one year research beyond from mobile and Fada to Agasagasa? I was here over here why you're doing a to one. What I say, I'm expecting you, say, from a country like South Africa, over here, Ghana, hey, oh, yes, yes, we are, but over proper research, no, you're my course now, Obano, we are now G2, you understand? But I say, everything is coming to you as a surprise. Tinkla, money now. Karim Zito, I can be a chance, say, on Kanano too. On your focus on your Jumano. Now, Jumano, or my ABHM. It's a veteran air coach, you know, advised Tinkler to adjust to the conditions he has encountered and focus on working within. Aye, Safina, why didn't you want to be one? What did I want? Yes, anyway. Yes, I did. And I think, like, maybe you're disappointed. Say, one year, I research with you as an alba. And I say, oh, maybe, Papa Bia Okruma. Ain't he a Karim Zito?
4: Look, he should teach. He should adjust himself to the situation here. When they came for, he should have come to assess all these things. But he did not come. So if your eyes are good in seeing good things, so the moment you come here, you see that, what is this? But with time, you adjust to it. The field is not good, but he won the first cup. Maybe his first game in his town, he didn't win the cup. But he came here. With all the negativity he said about the team, he won a cup. So he should touch him. I was happy for him. I even remembered when I won the cup. I also danced, champion of champions against us. And I also danced. So I saw myself in him. I was very happy.
0: In the rest of the name is Kosa, Abdul Karim Zito. Kabute, or no, not rest and my Asia Cosna, or say, oh, who's a brilliant son? No, so as I don't know, be genuine. What I say, Afina Kakarika, ha, now I call Hopa, but think class, you can't see me now, one can know more. Think class, uncommodia, Benny.
5: to that. I'm not trying to make the excuse about the pitches. The fact is, football is about entertainment. People want to come to the stadiums and be entertained. Now, how are you going to be entertained when the pitch is not in good condition? How are you going to be entertained if we go back to the old school English football that we're just playing long ball because the pitch only allows us to do that? Am I being entertained? No, you know, so it's not a criticism in terms of trying to run away from the fact that, oh, you're making it hard to win football matches. No, it's about entertainment. We want to entertain. We want to play a brand of football that is entertaining, that's going to bring fans to the stadium. We want to develop players, yeah, that we can move into Europe. And how are those players going to be able to reach the level they need if they don't have playing fields that are suitable for them to reach those levels? You know, that's just the fact. And people want to criticize, like I said, I'm not on social media, you know, I stay away from it because I know there's only just going to be bad comments and bad opinions, so hence I don't follow. It's their opinion, doesn't mean now that makes them right to that. I'm not trying to make the excuse.
0: You think like I said, I'm okay if you station man or your commentary oh when you're in a so on PlayStation English platform man no your commentary bar or a sign it there South Africa you go back very soon. Iti match day one Ghana Premier League muna midi jano Vision Young Apostles lebebo 3 p.m. Saken sene be meme da 5th September na fi asu folk so anybody kum Chelsea bebo eno ye me kwesiada WB United omani Asante Kotoko bebo 3 p.m. na fi baseke Holy Stars, Omni Swedu Oblast, Omebo. Now face Samates, and so any Kerala United Ebebo. Hearts of Lions, any Ebiana Stars Bebo. Now for Bechem United, Omni Gold Stars FC Abo. Port City FC, any Ashanti Gold Football Club, and Ebebo. Now for Dreams, any Mediaman Sporting Club, and so Edio Marquis in Appem. So and no Ewo Tuba Astro Tef no so. Too bad, yeah. Oh, here, man, say, hold on. Would you for say too bad? Why you are so? And to him, Kwame Opariado, head of communication for Eya House of Folk, has been speaking ahead of the game against Abrikum Chelsea. In the House of Folk, for customer for Penny Empire, I, in my very good opinion, no, could be the CEO of the club, no, Sela Ugso, eh, a company, oh, Mauni, oh, Mauni, when I say, M. Pumutu, and Yashi, oh, Om Pumutu, Kanoma, San Warm Chichede. Oh, some fun go forward, chinia the ideas. I company swimming, bumuna, woman, brepa, and to come up Prado. And can we tell you a CEO of a crash food, but any, oh, so, yeah, we already go for a sense of me, Kwame, Casamoma. I say, Kwame, Case, why?
6: Well, you need to say it will not come easy. None of the games will come easy. All of the games, you know. So preparation is good. So I mean, between tomorrow up to Saturday, coaching in the final training, the very idea. We are hoping that whatever it takes to fine tune the squad and whatever tactics and as a game plan, coach better for the local game, you know, everything would have been well rehearsed so that we'll be ready for a positive takeoff on Sunday against Brisbane Chelsea. Last season, I'm this season, game after game, we'll be very much competitive and ensure that we'll go through positively. We need the support of everybody, and I'm very positive there. Once we all throw our support behind the team, the team knows who in the Rambo.
0: He's admired by all and sundry. Well, I say, a boy to my party, my husband, Kwame Opariado. I say, if you know, if you know, Kwame Opariado, and that's your communication. Him. A boy to my Kwame Opariado. We are there to communication, I say. So, no more sign the website, come on, like a social media or manage. I will call us to look for websites, and I say, update your check. Oh, but come on, yeah, dear, pa, it's your number, you want to, Yan Tubuasia, O Christo, ni. Ne you are dinina nyamino nim se brebre no ye brebre no ye o Christo ni oh Kwame Prado praise be new Kwame no no Kwame nkomo bi wo no da kru me yaba na afi afi na ni bebe bi aba former Kumasi Asante Kotoko striker even say Kwame Poku ono sa join bibia ni Ego Stars na the target no if so Ghana be winning am be winning Premier League na Kwame Poku
7: for the past seasons they are one of the clubs that compete for the league, so I mean, help them so that we can all achieve one goal to win the league and then also to help me my as a player. I think last season I didn't start well because first out of the game I had injury and then I went home for like more than 2 months, so I think I have to just involve myself in in everything that they will do here for training and then the camp rules and everything. If I mean I stay focused and I involve myself in everything, I believe everything will be okay. I mean, for now I have my target, but I mean, first of all I have to help the club to win the league, because that is the ambition for now. So me as a striker, I've set standard for myself that I have to at least reach this standard of goals, of this maximum goal. So
0: okay, yeah, it's no MC Niabanano. Niabanano. It's senior most Benghazi. We are let into microphone do pen no call. So prof Charlie my microphone in you so. Na we dear Jones a J Chumberema. Jones a J Chumberema and I'm making a wish happy birthday. It's

0: crop for I don't know. Now I just say Abrabono when I am me 18 Joe Basasa with a fantastic birthday and come up baby I will be a also UTS and Yama ACO and when she shall draw ye the airbanim. I feel Mr. Hayford Boating on also 8 years made in the den point Mr. Hayford Boating. Fantastic evening and come on. And I feel ye delivery guy Cosmos Becker and why was some number of us and some chatting for ye Cosmos. T Cosmos also. You do any more buoy, you do a cheer buoy. I mean, I do my resin and Yama ABC ACO and when she shall draw and also 18 and PP. You know, Enhwe na me fancy na go mo agema de she emra but before then ya sunogu ya bi bi abuko de
1: prof e krekrom
0: bi bi kama de
1: adom
0: okay nkoma me boy na pe se u cheche nyem kakra
1: coach Karim Zito if you abosi atwa wa ya I'm disappointed in him and in a posture na wa taking him because oh yeah one of the senior most coaches currently won say coaches my categorize you so we still last the money coach bash mo age mate in the free war the next badge na eh coach Karim Zito ni Maxwell Konadu
0: ma be Karim Zito na ni msi Maxwell Konadu
1: no me ka say bi anka me categorize omo a say bi a o we mu ye group we mu ye group we mu ye group a think I will be fa
0: open categorize omo na fa problem bi amba we ko
1: ni cheat but then say we ka one of the senior most coaches currently in our footballer, Coach Karim Zito Kahn. Wabo game nibi. A coach, anya mu, anya monyam in terms of winning. Eti onim what football pitch, a yedema football players, any coach, someone kasa omojumo mwe, because prof, adi abeche player ni biyano. The proper exhibition is on the pitch. It's a jina pitch, and it's not a pitch ni nya. Na ontimin pass a ball, ontimin break a ball, ontimi ma pass ontimi enje pass ha
0: anti ne kwakwa
1: de wache ne nyina ne yesebisebi akire hunu emma adumum it's only abi ababe kasa something that onu Karim Zito ran kasa a complaining about on record e okruma
0: oh but in fact ne kwenya me Karim Zito asem de menyi ni se waka bone coach na se waka sa acha na o se ebe a
1: onko you don't tell him that no, that be
0: because he coach ntii coach no so ban so nya research bi anfa
1: prof Kotoko eye Kotoko minim Kotoko a big club Kotoko a big club but you expect that omo won nema nema bi and now him say oh so we South Africa na say what team be say oh Ghana Football Blasters Ghana you there so mahada when him say oh there are basic things that you need to get as a football club and as a football nation it's obana so huna say you overwhelmed you don't rubbish him like that. What I say?
0: Now you move to the last because I
1: no,
0: think that
1: no, catch
0: that Karim Zito is in order.
1: No,
0: Maxwell Konadu there now. Oh no, over here so be defending the name. But even Tinkler, now Kasa Kroo Guso Kasa Kasa Kasa be playing. Oh, if you hold on, him say in a half year now.
1: And you make a prof. And you, what did I know about two months?
0: You understand?
1: So catch it. Because of that, when you the first trophy, it's man in Kasa.
0: You come and say, on best now. Programs manager say no more arrangement. Or there's someone in the arrangement. Oh, here also pay we are and obviously pete.
1: Yeah.
0: I feel like you may be a man team meet. You ama.
1: Yes.
0: Exactly. And program manager now Kasa admit say what you are going to say. Say the way I can any day. I'm mad because you may be a friend saying, oh, no, I know. Sunday man, a bini won't go here. You're born a monetary, you're more.
1: Yeah.
0: You didn't do all these things and you are here now. Okay, somebody near can move on to another story.
1: No, Prof, I know I'm
0: busy. Move on to another story.
1: I don't know. My person may check Karim Zito.
0: Yeah, Karim Zito.
1: Coach, man, you're machine. You're who coaches are. It is not
0: anything wrong with it.
1: Maybe there is something wrong
0: with it. It's the end of the day. Maybe two
1: seconds. I'm the reality is that we will need some of these voices before say ebe back now
0: and your crown
1: what's our because on Karim Zito no we are complaining and say we will need some of these voices
0: problem
1: you be here some of these voices for them to get in by phone to do the right thing
0: but my credit no person oh yeah but Karim Zito akwan makasa che. So I say, Oba, I na kasa kasa. Anti, ukwana mi kwa mi recommend the same kai. Nya English station bi anka. On preparation. Because I say, former footballer also only discussion kaka.
1: Yes.
0: It's on or the air. But I think that it's animal.
1: But Prof, who says the voice of change there. The voice of change there. O can be. There are some voices are mood. So most of your man turn us no more. O cana. Ebiya. Said O cana. Man kasa
0: no. O go money masi. So I say.
1: But Prof. What? How can Kumasi Asante, a club like Kumasi Asante, now coach? Now

0: be seen in the court of 91 years. Never be a court of year training. Coach can also work as a do.
1: Coach is who names as animal winner. Former player who names as a
0: South Africa. And all, yes, Kotoko. Yako kwa divua na nani ya Afcon? Sawa kwa nani wamudi kwa nani boko tu kujua? Eka kaka u, yeye ni abenzi ni wamudi wum.
2: Oye former player, inti ni anamiri respect. Yes, hadi yako. Some of the one of the substandard foreigners say you move badly.
0: Matias you.
2: Because oye unity.
0: Prof Matias, but I'm saying there was a sawa Matias sawa tiko tu Eka kaka u.
2: Sanity.
0: Inti no. Yeah, Benny, the name said, oh, Senate here. But so I want to know to the Kakakas and I saw Kotoko Frosty or so because you
2: are on Venium. On Venium, I see a Casa Club here, anyway, Papa Kumam. On Venium, Safi,
0: on that,
2: we are looking, always looking for a special coach. Soon Venium, Bibianca, oh, Benny,
0: yes, yes,
2: that's
0: yes,
2: what it is. On Venium,
0: yes, but on that, Kotoko, I didn't 91 years, no, when you now coach, that's no kind of so. Now, I can't 9 years now. Kotoko di 100 years. At least before some money 100 years, no. No matter two near me. I don't see them winning Africa in many more years. But in terms of infrastructure, there, Kotoko should move from Babi Omon to certain level. By the time we do 100 years, it should be a project for them.
2: Kotoko cannot move. Omo tiyo move and come move with that. They can't move, my brother. Omo tiyo move 91 years. Oba meti ambo mani. Opo chama mbe Kotoko. Member management, how quite bad on.
0: Babylon,
2: Uncle Fasa, Bina Bibi, some woman said,
0: yes,
2: let's call me JP and yes, oh, yes, oh, yeah, near
0: my own.
2: Ah, my bagna, and I say, Confans events and Kranza Confu in our bank with it. Said, as you have a career,
3: Professor. Nyamiadom
2: family
3: me ho ye pa nti yankom
2: na Angola mono so hu se
3: ne oh new tanzango rice there
2: nti yem se kakra so se fridge nim and then so kobi so ye soup kakra ti ya me wan o sa me dia
3: oh mpusu kakra
2: kobi dia uma na oh
3: mpusu na yi kakra okay
2: but the first oh ye first one the quest queen and request for second one na hu su ye papa I say ah me nim se
3: second one we hu su ye
2: em se be fa my first one na heavy
3: na be fa Asempa 94.7 FM bisa for Brasso say ene amanani tokrom kakra eho no ye de bre o sense ene ye 1st September 2026 bane say say dia na say ja transfer no eho no enso ayese dinden din anya for 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no more do a more year transfers. I would do a nice and in answer be a pia. There's a saying, see at him and so el hona ye room. El Aston Villa Bobocona answer ye Benghazi from your room. El Brenton, a dear Ibrahim in by Minu e Kasay live on us and 94.7 FM Nurse and a Facebook live and after YouTube Nurse and a your honour. Now, brother, Brenton, a dear Ibrahim in by. 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From Sir Genoa, Omu Akwa Kofa, Brenton Team, Eddie Ayemonese, Robinho Jr. from Santos, Brazil, Wadi 18 years, and on so Pim Ewo Genoa, Waba Ebebe Siakain, and so Eddie Amomo Eho, Sansu Annie, a Cop 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Sa Brenton bit me to them. I will do be a so your becco now for a sea canoe that be nurse a move to me and your baba soa. There's a Brenton on so El Coco Pim. I will Atlanta for so and Tihono a year it's name Potamus Kudat and Mua from Juba to Atlanta and only the announcer to me about Nanico a year Taflafico as at Namino Cassade. Yes, a Brenton the move to a Yaman Atletico Madrino as at Nanes and also. etimi aba ninyina NCS kabotene ewe nimu na Brenton esemune Nico ensu de kopim ewo Atletico Madrid buko no ensu aso ya wo kwa kosi akan ede amom no ne yesi Monaco far reject Nelson Munu offer Kasepa Anu ye 38.3 million pounds. Nelson Udiko Eros Muna and ye 45 million euros bida. Nelson ne Chelsea for and the kokofa branded team and the aye Lamine Kamara and Nefi Munako Aseno that be Munako for se that be says it can omu enje into a more rejected sa offer na and then sweat me every pimane and n seven be the emo ne be answer to me a conken to win smaja and then so eba and tin 70 dear toss we go so I won't put Nessa Trump issues in Adia and some baby and an unswerving epima made the emo assets. Now, Branton team, I did a year a liman and DI assets. Now, yes, Branton, no, ni move to City, no, a year still a package, no, and the knock come from Everton, Sika Pimano, a year 65 million euros, and only Sika, Nessa, and unswerving epima assets. Now, yes, Branton, the move, no, say, dear, Nessa to me Abaso, and to City for Aquacofa. Brand to you into any dia and also at me a pima made a monty from Everton. Na City a brandy bako mania brisa quembiasu om ehiano answer brandy enti me emano aya brandy and the Enzo Fernandez and yebiana brandy and betimi aquana move na assets na minu kase yes City for Nelson 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Cornidia, Nessa Ja, Omo Assign, Bibiana Biaset Milconcain, and Tiana Gidia, the biggest move, no, I have branded the Jerry Enzo Fernandez from Chelsea to Manchester City, Walkwako Can Enzo, Nessa no 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Nurse and they or might take this in second beyond to defend a nurse as at now, dear. And you be on a sober part of a book quality at AC Milano. No, the Beyonce at me a con can answer now, dear. Yet in a Brenton Tomori will be back nafe or no sweat me. Aya Jumanum, Lady Ama, Aya Ruben Amori, ni AC Milan, the Beyonce at me a con can to win his man and also a bar made the air to an him. Yes, it had to pay 4 million euros loan to Bobo quality and Benfica for a Brenton. Dedicated rated a yaman reals, sa branting nurse a quambiaso, or no submit me abba, ababesia can edema, a tihad bobocono, and was Saudi Arabian putum, nebian sweat me a conkan to win his man, and no so ever, amede air to him. Let's see Brighton and Hova Bill, almost a verbally, or more agree deal is a branting a jerry, chama and dreed, there's a branting and submit me abba, ababesia can diamond from Bobocon and Jerry Stugard, 22 million euros, and no sika, there's an insuit me abba, Nancy, be beer to me to Tomdia, and I dree a branting. Move to a Yampono, Nancy Bobo Quality. Ati aye Brighton and Hova Biono, and no submit me aba, Nebian set me a conkan to any sma, and no su epa me the air to any so officially never and yet doubt. Nina ewa Brighton a gen new aye, Nesemono Anori, or no su ya Brighton Bakoya CNA, assets now was signed to a new RB Leipzig player from Bobo Quality, Eddie AS Roma, into a Brighton and so, Nesu a copium, El Roma for Omo Aso ye, Yusuf Manasemino a Brighton a G, Eddie Yusuf aye Manasa for Fana Nimu. Move to a Lyon non so asat now. Yes, here collapse and your brightness won't be MV, Bobo quality, Eddie AC Milan Faso here, and to me and Conte, and also there, the Ababa to Jammy, the F to him. 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I'm an anito krom. Mami mfa NC Ewaha.
1: Okay. Nti, meda asibibri se, ode nkumono etian saba. Hey. Ene amamfubi kinkan records. Biyom sin anado, enanado, enanayo kufuado. Is the only lawyer who has won 500 cases and lost none. Hey, nana. Oye lawyer se. Tino, go on, you will be done. I just say, Yamia Dua, I say, Mitsu, yes, I did Jana for the best because of Frank Sharif. I was sending a voice miller, had ye, it's making kind voice miller, text messages, and ye can kind of have voice when you do feel near Kania. Na ya can kind of voice miller. No, now, wait, Madame Fubi, a year Robert, Western Mexico, sir. And ye perceived, ye learning the reading a year community. No, and so say, happy birthday, Mammy AC. My sweetheart, Robert, no. Was my sweetheart, my backup. I'm not for Ape, my lovely sister. Hey, Robert. Was may God bless your new age with long life and tea, and then joy, endless air blessings. May you live to see your grandchildren's children. Tea, we Robert Nediaba, the Dentin Pa, Nana Appia Mensa, Robert, Ghana Post Company Limited. Yeah, one of our more friends and line managers, no, Bruta Robert, Bruta Gapa, or no, a message no to no, was my sweetheart, comma, my backup, comma, my pet Nafi, who was my lovely sister. Hey, you know it. We have proven a of you know, yeah, fast, we have found call could they, and you know, you know, so Abanano. My own family so, and to Jamahu said, in Swapono Fidelity for. I'm celebrating 6 years of Insuapon Fidelity. The way Nana and the photo a boy in T. So, Insuapon Fidelity bankroller and a founder and you'll be beyond the idea. Your dear balance 2020 to 2026. 6 years of dreams, sacrifice, challenges, growth, and then unforgettable memories. And a ja, woman Ediaba from humble beginning. And then they almost go to page team like a crank, crank with you. And so upon fidelity, said, Mamma Tao Machina, Mamma Edamasi and Sai, and Madame Massi couldn't talk, Madame Massi, being some review, and the Yamia Drama, Omjidi Passe, and the Swadimu, said, and so upon fidelity, beating us a bay team, Kessiaba, Coupe, our African, Ombe, Tinana, and then in Funny Edison, celebrating 6 years of in so upon fidelity. We are in Kuma, Omdeba, football club, 2020 to 2026. 6 years of dreams, sacrifices, challenges, growth, and unforgettable memories. Yes, just say a club owner be a beer doing the size cash football mobia or welcome a pebiano era day and go soon soon because you to know and I'm Eddie Bomb Kese in all this on the boy you to know Kese Pa Nafi the nation at large Nabua Emaniama Etienne to 2 years Eddie Amon Itiere Sananiama ABC Ako Ewanum Inti Bibu Harbour San Kabu.
0: Prof, transfer window near court, Navy, okay. And Manchester City has spent over 300 million on midfielders. Ayub Buadi, Sansuna Elliot Anderson, and then a numerator. Oma agree a fee of £120 million with Chelsea Fabrantia friends Enzo Fernandez. Life after Pep Guardiola, it looks like City for no wants to attack and attack it properly. And yeah, bet you how Ebesiako. The only thing is that the experience of Malusi in the last of Bernardo Silva, Kevin De Bruyne, any a year Rodri, years gone by, and I say within the space of 1 year, no, it's very, very hard to replace them. But then that's this the way I'm person almost etimi echo. And then no copy ever Spain. Brandy, a friend said Gabriel Jesus a free Arsenal. They are quite copy Barcelona. Yes, Barca. They lose about 2-3 players. They were money more number 9. Honum no. Omo Lewandowski a koye. And then Omo. And so no, nye Omo the other striker. No. And so Ababi Pimo. They were Paris Saint Germain. And see clearly na Omo here Obia. Omo bit me the national. Clearly no Omo target. And yeah, Brandy. Your friend is Yuden Alvarez from Atletico Madrid. But Brandy no any Atletico Madrid for na kubia. Atletico Madrid for an aunt, yes, simply because some of you say Barca for an aunt for any day, and for my own Atletico Madrid for no Masha Brant and the chairman. Yeah, a lot of any among whom seem to almost swear heaven and that's even if some beton Brant and in power or Montono and Fanny Matimo, a friend said Barca, Barca Shayano, they had no option than to go to Arsenal and then pick up Brant here. Your friend said Gabriel Jesus, the last 2 years ever Arsenal, Gabriel Jesus, a pra, I had not been for born and Casadi, only more, but if he will stay fit and then. Obeti me any sharpness in the back. He's a typical Barcelona kind of striker. A striker who drop in and then be part of the team setup and play the game. No, so I know it's already Barca. Ewo, wingers are more a lot of goals in them in Lamine Yamal, Rafinha, and the Omidi Anthony Gordon. And so, Etimi me Aquaco count. So, with Gabriel Jesus in there, and the only problem, and I said the only scare I'm a war for Barca. And they said for the last 2 years, you know, the health and I said the fitness level, and I will ask, you know, I a bit of an issue. So, Obeti me a keep the composure and then the health now when you're that sharpness now. Me a very certain, sir, Brant, your friend, say, yeah, Gabriel Jesus, Obeko along. Way to help Timoa, your friend is a Barca. Some few hours time, there's a transfer window, you know, a bit out close, but the expenditure clubs need be, especially the English clubs, you know, actually the magnitude and the power, the financial power of the English football. So sure, across Europe, they, once they move, all the other leagues, you know, moves along. And Prof, marketing and the publicity. And now, Omotimi, I am a Muli Gnaya Desaisika, Etimi, Aquacumua, Clubs Nina, and Etimi spending. Nay, Horse City Mutimi Co Lyon, Nomakofa Lyon player, Sunderland, Etimi Kono, Wako France, Akofa, Olympic Lyonnais player. No, the number, so the number was Sunderland, simply because Oscana or the Betia, a Diafa player, no, it's me, a Diaco. So let's see how the transfer window is close here. And then when you're betting me, I could Jabi Alonso at Chelsea, one of the good players, and Uncle Betting, depending on no, Enzo Fernandez, Chelsea for 90 million, who just for Naya Juma over 500 million pounds, and no, betting me at all players are almost setting me a Kabatomo who plays the Bipa and the Ejahawa in an betting me a Cordia Mom.
2: Okay, and see, MC Nkuma Adebayo no, and Mr. Mike Bones with the Abasa. Good evening, Prof. I'm highly disappointed by the statements made by two highly regarded coaches, Zito and Masua, regarding the adaptation of poor pitches in Ghana. Mm-hmm. I had expected both senior coaches to be staunch advocates for quality pitches, mm-hmm. rather than advising foreign coaches to adapt to substandard ones. Mm-hmm. Their statements are not most disappointing. Statements are most disappointing. Into if he Mr. Mike Bonsu and
0: also Mr. Position and Mr. Mike Bonsu
2: I say any more interest in the Dawson. I was sending him a sequence in here because I shall boy my Yama 8 years to 2 years and the Amazon shall do and also 8 years Sabano. But answer me a best soprano. My member, my phone can say, Stellano. 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So, Lesh Air 14 Limited, MTNs everywhere you go, Doormaster, Snaff Ayuda, and a Western Air Villas, and a Affair, so SC Techy Air Ghana Limited, nothing, St. Gobin Ghana, and then Sprinters Tank, and then Interplus, and so come on, and Affair Clifton Homes. Women at the Habitat Fair 2026 home ownership a live time investment in the Ebro into Uberma, the public bank Joy News Habitat Fair. Get a home, make it get a house, make it a home. Woman at the Power Medicum Media Samba into 11 to 13 September 2026. I will Marina Mall Airport branch and a segment, you know, it's me at FM. And Sunday Joy FM back to school, AFN, no, and sweet and samba. And the school is almost back. We are getting ready. The Joy FM back to school fair 2026, no, here to make your school shopping easier and then bigger and I feel better. And to join a Joy FM air back to school fair, no, for air two fun filled ADs energy within a basso of great deals and I feel school essentials, any activities, and I feel never come on, bring the whole family now stock up for the new school year now enjoy the excitement you know until a 4th and 5th of September our Joy FM 8 a.m. to 8 p.m. into Joy FM car park Yamiadoma Oba na Utimus and excitement in a bad day to make this school year the best one yet and the sponsorship in the exhibition episode Hujima Obetia Fred 059-170-9309 059-170-9309 Na onimpen 4 Ye kanana ye nka we famu aso 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all ticket no it's way Adom FM Y2K back to the good times and yeah this is just so quick to answer by channel swamp say put jack a two-piece name as watch account and I feel Valex a year leads a quick limited it can be door master said the best indoors and I feel so Lawson Dre ginger bitters ginger woman and I feel so a year futally all natural juice now face center stack say a strong and a sound so a tough for more than the sudden be gym now boy emma niyama etian to 2 year eddy amount na niya baby uni western niyama is your question as I said umudia say modia umudia say a fancy
4: okay that is the next as a pastor
2: okay
4: the next as a pastor 2026 32 contestants one crown who takes it into no idea and I say mabunua from 18 years to 35 years omuji omudi say and adwuma ya wuye as a sports host ombetimaye CBI I mean 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noon. Piano and soon no a basso ye performance. I would do a competition. I would do ninjano a because say news and answer sports. The ninjano a dosupa and a banti. Send say a syntax tank or say a strong a tough or madama sansuna miwe insurance or musu kutemu and a compu Ghana passing for technology. There's a problem in ekutemu until when no a the next as a pastor. 2026 approve and ever so every Saturday be ano na sene say live on Adom Asempe FM and afi ade anes and so ebe dinam ewo Adom TV na bian so atimi akonka nti prof anya so kitoa eye dwumadi a esopa na no so eba nti prof enua enie
2: okay nti asawo mana
4: okay the op okay so why 2k the wabos wabo wa me ko ni ziya me me jina ha
2: di fe chena na
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2: we no san
4: okay big chef
2: Bishop nso
4: bo. Bishop. Okay. Na Bishop no dey tie ni. Just imagine say from 12 young yembono chefs are na say no omo e work kitchen na omo agbo say yes. E ba na say mpo no aduane no ane e ya na say time da ho na challenge na ko. Oh, we bi a utimi no aduane we utimi no we utimi na the time at no say no ano nti e ye big chef. Junior season 5 proper no and ejana say ejina so den nti all the time bia no so make it so say kwan bia so e ya den say ja onsu obehwe every Sunday bia 4 p.m. only on Joy Prime and so onsu etimi enjoy the next big chef na bia so etimi akoy nti big chef season 5 no aha o see good meals by kids nti na say no aduane papa nkwada no enoa season 5 no proper na say no a na enu so ya de na say ni ejina na 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
2: eh
4: eh preparatory okay nti enu anu no eh eh awake water and awaken so enu ni omo wie nti na say na say nje ya preparatory ni na wie na me bo a
2: you have can get to answer
4: oh na Filippo di amam ye producer e di amam say ene eye former House of Folk management member Harisako time ura eye Ernest Kwasi ene eye ni birthday wadi 73 years nti ene eye ni birthday nti ye wese no happy 73 happy
2: years.
4: Happy birthday yes Ernest Kwasi
2: 73
4: solid
2: years solid hey, watch you
4: ene wadi
2: chepa obesan chemo
4: oh yes obesan chemo we pia 70 ni kono kwade we pia 70 ni kono kwade
2: Ernest Kwasi
4: Ernest Kwasi
2: fantastic air birthday in Kuma.
4: And one, no.
2: Oh, it's all passing. Pa.
4: And yet, easy. You see, I read the call time, no. In terms of ticketing, security, piano. Now, on the no, and a person, I say, ja. Oh, here soon, see ye pa. I'm a Beyonce to me, echo ye, come on, come up, auntie, bro. And then, so dear,
2: I know about this
4: year. Yeah.
2: I feel, when you know, sir.
4: To say, dear, dear canon, no. Dear canon, no. Dear canon, no. Auntie. Mami he. Okay, Filippo Sandy, ya mami. 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Tese di ame boss, no, transfer deadline. 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
2: okay
4: Angola New Town Zongo Rice Abdullah Isao New Town Zongo Rice New Town Zongo Rice Abdullah Isao fantastic good evening koma on any workers ni nyina
2: do do bremen so can can step can come aside afa lotus
4: na from the samre omo na e
2: o dey so muti
4: omo na
2: e see kwade can step na yiri kram so e no ajima je say omo na e
4: omo na
2: ti no bremen so na can step ebe bi omo bi amso ya chiawo se omuti asempa 94.7 fm ya di see Philip Tweda say and Cinemos Benghazi wonderful work done this evening and I feel so all the wonderful members. MC Piasunti is here and pretty surely you'll be joining. Now we'll take you over. Come on. But DJ Waha, we're sending messages because from the baby, oh, and the baby, and whatever. They have a day, a Benica, Nafi, and Kumupina, and they are not soft mommy. About they are conchilating me by the
4: prophetess.
2: Mamma, the own problems, Sibano, or Mutimus also. One of you, so for Penny Kumchacha. So one of the other panelists on this show, or yeah, Bobo Boy Juma
4: Bruce.
2: And Vance, last time so shared Boss and Corridor Crobano. From that time, I maintain and count reduce to it, you know. In Naboa Emma,
4: a human piano course to come.
2: And Prince Johnson, so a channel on a senior overseer in terms of air production. I saw Boy Juma, a man, Yama, and your quaintie. Happy day, and can chum off for a man you were feeding in fear.
4: And
2: I catch you as a move you on a moment as a panini 4.7 FM. Is an say, I bet the day this will be baby into be a panini. Within the 4 years, I'll be catching my soul. Jack, but I bet if you want your cool.

0: 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It's your boy SARKODRE, Sarkodio Bidibi Pompid, and I'm here chilling, listening to DJ Viper. 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To DJ Viper, keep the hits coming.
1: Them they waste my time. 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Yeah, don't know, you listening to DJ Viper. 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

Safo, Yan Chamo, and Anna Junior Mamunia Kaba, Emma Asampa 94.7 FM. And I see a beautiful day about the idea to me. And I had that so crying up upon the Abduminumiano, some ray. It's the DNA, some inumiano, yeah, I said, Uncle To. And I said, the more bad, yeah, your boss, so boss, I say. 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

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What I said? Or the ABC Natama and Cassiano.

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But when some we are behind or better, I'm in into a problem. There's some we are. I'm in one train. And Nija Fed and Nija, you sent to me in Kabida. In general, and Bajan Pabon and Anderson. 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

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End of September, you can goodbye just August. Sorry, you can goodbye at August. End of September 2026. And then, brother, and then Tuesday, when the cobbler and a brother today, so Sunday, happy, happy Sunday to you. And if so, we celebrate your birthday. Happy, happy birthday to you, wherever you find yourself.

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0: 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And doctors, I can see you know if you are in common. Minimum did that. Medium one. And to me, Buema Economo. Number be some say, Bibia Bibia. Now, I'm just to be baby. I'm going to be on your subia and no more. Now, Bibia Bibia.
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1: 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7104 0540 7104 0540 7104 0540 7104 0540 7104 0540 7104 0540 7104 0540 7104 0540 7104 0540 7104 0540 7104 0540 7104 0540 7104 0540 7104 0540 7104 0540 7104 0540 7104 0540 7104 0540 7104 0540 7104 0540 7104 0540 7104 0540 7104 0540 7104 0540 7104 0540 7104 0540 7104 0540 7104 0540 7104 0540 7104 0540 7104 0540 7104 0540 7104 0540 7104 0540 7104 0540 7104 0540 7104 0540 7104 0540 7104 0540 7104 0540 7104 0540 7104 0540 7104 0540 7104 0 man Takrade Anaji Police Station. The entire year cast a Anaji Police Station on Takrade, any Accra suit you man Tiku Junction, Kumasi Santasi, and Makokobini say. Homeopathy asemna yeka. 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
0: Yeah.
3: Santa Maria, Abuya Junction.
0: Yes, please.
3: We do a super fight. We'll be able to talk about it.
0: Anaji
3: police station.
0: Yes, please.
3: Yes. Uko tak mwa mwa tak radi dina. Mwa mwa kumasi nina.
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1: 18 mwa.
3: Ena kofodi ya foni na.
0: College Junction. Yes, please.
3: Landry Manager Road.
0: Yes, please. Yes,
3: please. Yes, please. Yes, please. Yes,
0: please.
3: Eti yawye diye. Fate uwa. Yawye. Any 2 minutes.
1: Bogus social old acidic clinic.
3: Yeah. Yes. Tibogus from Mutin in a old
1: acidic clinic. Boga Bruce and let you have
3: one of them faithful
1: particularly. 16 years in a way, Juma, that's all cost to cry.
3: Messi and Chebeco
1: and Chebeco and Lubu.
3: Fate to why you're any 2 minutes.
1: There be David. There
3: be being woe to me.
0: Yes, please.
3: I want to pay you. Nami Shamo
0: and Nami Shaviper. No, me had one out
3: there.
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0: 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Yeah, but Payadi and Prophet Kumchacha. I will fear some rain. 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
3: wo thank you and da homa me eti offering de ye eno na o kan first Corinthians chapter 9
0: mm-hmm.
3: 13 to 14 Paul said you can send pa no we didn't send pa obi eni wa wo ye aduma wa send pa fm abu sumi dua okoji ni pay wo peace fm
0: dabi
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3: Tell you somebody about for the mammy. 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
0: Okay.
3: What you say?
0: Okay.
3: Why yammy, Adoye? Why yammy, Papa? Yammy be slow. Or baby, you cry amount.
0: I dear Bacus, I'm interested in say, Debbie, I'm pitches and your neighbor. No slow more tons, I say. Modeading.
3: Baddy or Baba.
0: Nina meba.
3: And no suits, I say, or Bentime Mobra. Bobra no Oba no Oba.
0: All right, you're right. My main folk right relationship with you. And send me to my dream. Sir, Bema, it's your banner swapping. Not one for banner for the fee. Not on the new hotel. Send some way.
3: Bema, your name.
0: Bema, it's your bar. It's your bar. Miss me, poor banner. A banner to see your mommy. But me near banner, best you will be a new hotel. If I don't come with you. Imagine saying,
3: a ban way cheap. I say you too toony. I say you are so winny.
0: Too toony, say no, yes, we.
3: I make up bona yede. I say you cheap, and you cheap, you so totally drastically. I bear man, obes your bar. Now bear man, a word dying. Now bear man, a woofy. Now bear man, a hand dying. 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
0: so to mi ware na wo show ba bi no peno o yi wo fie be den do ba na kofie
3: aha eti wo yo ba hunya yesa na wo se wo de why spare tie odo why spare tie
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0: No hotel dey say eh guest in the bow.
3: Massa. Hotel ye guest in the bow. Ni pa no opew. Ana wodowa, odi be ko ni fie. Yeti so fallacy a wodu ko hotel ne tra say wonpew. Ana de yetoso me no ye cheap. Ana de yetoso me say won mi say wo suban ano no. Wo ye hotel girl. You are hotel girl. Oh, okay. I say be man. O sole ya wo oba. O se me di ni ko school. Na me di na suye djuma. Na onyi e. Onyi school amawale no.
0: Se wo no be obe benefit e free.
3: Da bi be man wo jimi. Wa gen wo form.
0: E ti be man show ba school.
3: He.
0: Na an odi ko suye djuma so he.
3: Be man di wo be suye djuma. That's all the oba ko school. So oba ni wi school amawale no. Ana wo wi djuma amawale na. Se be man na dwen wo form onim nya ensa.
0: Da bi ka samento.
3: Da bi onim nya ensa.
0: O ka samento ase. Ko be tumi e si oba. E bi na odo oba no. Wone le bobra. Into oba wo don so the responsibility. E bi be so knowledge. Na wone le bobra. 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
3: Na o wi school no, o wi school ne no amawale we. Wonu se me ma bebre djimi sa. A ye se nkwase djuma no. I was doing about school, I'm about the university. Legon, I was about the way you say, and you're soon be man.
0: And two so baby show about school, I got as much.
3: Memeba, why are they?
0: Or show about school.
3: My papa and then you so left and right. Cause show about school. What do you mean? What do you mean, Juma? I do a bell, what do you mean? Say, ya do ya? And I will ya no. Nefru, I come so with ya, may show free. I do walk to school, you will see ya, Juma. Nay, ya will pack one so. Nay, yes, be a woo be ni. Ama ma walo dia na ya do ye dia uni program ba se me di wo ko school kwesu adwuma se wo wi a na prophet kum chacha na ma walo e make sense se be mo te sa na dwen wo fom o sue nyense na na dwen wo fom too much o pa di be you woman ama wo dwen no
0: na se e member bebre so e bia aba na yin ama
3: o de 100 di jina wa 99.999 and then your broken heart. What say? Yan ye can be our hair. And some of ya prophet kum chacha me canon. And foundation wo. I say, and you must say, let me see ya debi. I saw ba one na moe. What say, atadie? Now draws a draw to. Now I win ya draw to. Tell Obano. Yan wallow.
0: I didn't tell.
3: Because. So when the crown was a one casa, we are showing
0: you. W, unse your lifestyle.
3: Mm-hmm.
0: They make answer say.
3: Uh-huh.
0: And man, man, be your near maybe a more so for look at say, or bad, and yes, so young Hukulu. So we are near to attract men. Ben man, we know why.
3: Pacho, Pachoti, police in Iba, and then you mean also your police in. Natadia was a black. Soja ni ba se bossebo. Fire service ni ba Natadia was an emu. San will be a soft one or ba. Prophet Kumchacha me be. I do will be a name in the bills a prophet Kumchacha a soft one. By soft will be a ba. I dear bemo who saw a soft one a pastoria, crelly carne bonaman or white.
0: Yeah.
3: And a bemium. San or baby we are sewing. And you two ni you drumming for or ba. Ne dressing a wadeban. Where the bonus one who said no. Oh, by way, I can't go for no.
0: I didn't see a Ghana day. So be born assuming you know, or be born in him, or be the anchor to the night cry. Not your money, dear Fufro.
3: Now say your system and then, sir. Won't to me, Fabro, your system and compare your system.
0: A life.
3: That be, massa. Your system is different. So your ba no was out there, no nufu when you never grow, no I hear you have drawn to
0: a babble in his way.
3: Ah, massa, you are dressing me on us, and I saw what dress and I will ba, and my old chum, my young baby, a dujina. That why in here, no nufu will grow. That was massa, you are dressing me on a man fata. And fata, say, Taddy, when you saw your cogu, a solid damn near there, you are dressing me on a man fata. Etimedi ya prophet kum chacha me mesi obi betime ya me no kora me kenti
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3: wo ya
0: me girl ba me ho me na de wie mama ni sika
3: wa ma ni sika
0: o ya sha wani
3: ah what you anka
0: ah no me na faka
3: onye juma et won to me funny say nye juma
0: what come to say once sir what power ba me na pene who responsibility say we
3: master enu ye momo dwen enu ye momo dwen o ba bi firi ayi tesi ngwa na o ba dan so man ya o say bra eni ye ya me fa dropping me ba wetu aka
0: no abani say no kasa say no first way
3: da bi what the juma na nam u bi tu ya bokewu me mani master da e ye business eto obe bia woni be ma ehia
0: okay.
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3: da se wo so yele ah wo so wo yele
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3: I meet you
0: question back up yeah se bema oni oba oho a oyere obesi ni niema
3: oh would you be a full line aha they were crowd your time na so wi
0: ai so your boy full line that you better watch in there in come here din na ba better watch 0243-851-6-1-3 hello good evening yeah udina ga sofi
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1: bibia bi
0: yentio wadwin che
1: Pastor, the only can be tra the government saying or so for no. Ewo, collecting one sam.
0: Yeah.
1: Eh, see, do kind of no, you know, when you card who has some good church in Mumpu.
0: Okay. All right. Let us see. And then what drinks that would be Abba 0243-851-613. Hello, good evening.
4: Good evening.
0: Udina Safi.
4: Agabu.
0: Yeah, Agabu's man. Bibia.
4: Bibia.
0: You too.
4: Pacho. We read there. On that, la Bibia, you know, Padia. Number two, Padia, baby. Messi.
0: All right.
4: Fine.
0: Yeah, that's it.
4: On that, yeah. Utia. That was a weird image.
0: All right. Yeah, that's it. I'm Munyabate. Hello, good evening. Hello, good evening. 0243-851-613. 0243-851-613. And no, and then I'm a friend. Now, what's up? Bibia. No, I just hello. Good evening. Hello, good evening. Hello, good evening. Nyabate. Hello, good evening. Yeah, we didn't have a Kofodia side bang.
5: Kofodia
0: crossy. Oh, crossy. Bibia. Okay, into.
5: Not into that. Maybe Yakota or Nare, Doctor and CZ. Now, oil holding, now, I said, when I'm missing your
0: one. Okay.
3: Okay, sorry, I know. Sir. That can be perceived as but Abem Seno, my main can. I'll say, or bow one in it here. We don't say, Mamma be brave to me see or am I panting in it. Sam Maman, what we need that be Sam Mamano, all with the diabosom. Bem be a usu yellow pint. And the Bem be a usu yellow yammer. And the Bem be a woof with the diabosom.
0: Hey, brother, good data. Yeah, for callers. Hello, good evening.
6: Evening.
0: Yeah, what did you say?
6: Evening, Joseph. I'm going to say, Madina.
0: Yeah, too.
6: ma menda wa si na me me for program na me menda osofu kum church so ase me ji se de na odi kan ka osofu fo ni we no me me makọ kwa kugo sanfi once na ma hun kura ma hun pastors mi enu o
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3: head na hun so o ya sofo
0: head na hun se npa na sofo All right, yeah, that's it. Oh, sorry. Yeah, nigga, can't time now, Siri. Hello, good evening.
7: Good evening.
0: Bibi. What do you know, Safi?
7: Question because I've been Koforidua.
0: Koforidua for a chairman in a, ain't you? Okay.
7: Now, your friend said they are Kukuba and someone's Suka, I'm not sure.
0: Okay.
7: Now, Ghana had a Mr. Zofo to do the same. I was having a first time.
0: I saw for those.
7: I'm going to say, we know the Okun Church can support no. Sir, I confirm no. Nana Koko Bonsa, we chum. Be until in Kabi, until we share that confess. I did number 2 as there. So for now, so for about when the so for be I in the Obeka. So we are since we made more. Until be about when the Nipano Kwabe then we saw so for. If you are not evangelist, if you are in a market, I feel no status of the Unipan about when you are so for Anna. Kum Jata, no Muba, so that the Mugusu can Yankupon, Etre Yankuponba. Oh, the woman say no, say a boy, Mobaso. Kum Jata, yeah, never Kum Chacha. Kum Chacha say what challenges are Papa with some rest stage of Nina, Kokubu is a mama. I do my family now in the Mizadi and so I say, Kokubu in some what tools you.
0: Okay. Yeah, that's it. Hello, good evening.
8: Hello.
0: Good evening.
8: Fine.
0: Yeah, what do you know, Safi?
8: But yes, I'm not here.
0: Bibia. It's you.
8: I dear Baku, may I always have a catamaran. Would you fool the eye? I need only Jaboso. Now, what do the Jaboso?
0: So Bema, why do you know about no Jafusu or no me and also?
3: Mamma, Bia, Uncana, some tea at Tamalanti.
0: Good evening.
9: Hello.
0: Good evening.
9: Even though I got my papa from Pomay.
0: Namia do dinner is a thing.
9: You, my father, Cassassi, a crapma do crum, one mouth room.
0: Bibia
9: de Keke.
0: Into Keke Bianca.
9: Also for some more kind of mastery as no, some more kind of thing I will move.
0: Sir,
9: I'm a patio you. Or Bao Bashan was cool. And a man dressing, no, I just said, some more kind of thing I master a sigh and a quarry. Dear son, sir.
0: Okay. Yes, yeah, that was a pa. Hello, good evening. All right. 0243-851-613. Hello, good evening. Yeah, what do you know, Safi?
10: The power is
0: Mekasafi
10: Goma Central.
0: Bibia.
10: Na eya me ya passe ye twa echi pa mntu nka wasem eya be ma be ho oba ni oma no eya me ya pi
0: next week e be come as pa me ba cho ye me no aye be ye me na be enti ye be sorry juma din so prophet ye ko e de na okay to
3: ba enu kra de ne kan na maka no ba kele se be me bia wo huru wai o yele ni ema na wo si wo yele paint na wo fufu now prepare for you be a seven man in the abode also.
0: Because you consume the abode also.
3: When you make any sikada, that be a cool when you make a buwachi. And no me in the abode also. Bema is so about point. Bema go fufuo. Bema prepare. Bema consume. We yes sir. We yes kwalonto. We yes sir. Adrenal was from any juma. That why yes kwalonto. Debbie. 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
0: And me ble o fu wa.
3: Ya ble mi bi. 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Yesu be wi asu no tu be ye ne kogu preko. 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Awa ton kas. Or your car dealer or ton kas. Baby, I will walk him to so be a Michiao or your beer, Obuni Power, Doni Pabran, once the whole Ghana will be in our Cassia F at Sawano. The whole Ghana will be in our Cassia F at
0: Sawano.
3: Thank you, or what him motos, baby, I will be a Michiao Yaman Quewa, any one of them Asempa FMWA. God bless you and God bless Prophet Kumchacha. I love you and I like you. Thank you. Bye.
0: All right, you're caught in Yamia Tuma. Ochina yebesia yeko adum TV na
11: information centers din na
0: All right, so information centers I'm picking so ni na nyame adum ochina and the time in team twen bobu di ochina me di din betutum e dem yeko adum TV na ya kwahwade osia

0: Etiano so yebe kom na ne be chase asan ya ko across over to Europe ha Europe de no so sane won sam AC at your show ably produced by the man. Yeah. O kam be kati bolibo bat manyanka. Yeah. Bernard Padibutwe and Akwambia so yeah a producer with support from the entire sports crew of Asempa 94.7 FM and official Atom TV. Yabandiane Yaba, and of course, the general manager, Nay, or Timo Barry, and Warhead, and Dindin, a sports director, Samuel Kaderi, and Chiso Head, and Initi, Yapija, Yabeti, and Yaye Kuntai, Womase, Ayakuntai, Yakuntai, Ayakuntai, Womase. Ken, yeah, you're getting players now. We wish, sir, you know, seeming better deals people buy, yeah,
1: for sure.
0: No, you're be funny, sir, you're be funny, sir, yeah, but transferring the inclusive, ye dear. Messing is a mean and say Henny and Captain Ne, yeah, Captain Nyeko. Aha, no,
1: Captain Ne, Captain Nyeko.
0: Captain Nyeko.
1: Okay.
0: And I'm kind of saying,
1: I'm a general captain. Oh, now, Omaji.
0: Ah, well,
1: no, Kremuna, bah, well.
0: Yeah, because your game, messy boy.
1: So, they dance seminar, okay.
0: Andre, in India. Andre. I recall game, messy boy. So, let's see where our captain is heading to. Yeah. You know, they're very, very important.
1: That is Jordan.
0: Yeah. Yeah. Maybe OTC Ghana for you, you know. Maybe a queen mana aba yema a chefonia tier for up to date transfers. I hold one yas and get to a cry. And I know you touch on them before I because any deals nice.
1: I mean, Russia, Abrant and Eddie Jordan and Ninia Andre Ayua, Omuinano, a players be you know, Omobalam Light in the moon, ever the French legend for club and did Olympic Marseille. And we share Omo contribution any Omo opportunity. Ebe bo Marseille team noa omo edom hwe die pa, and that is the more reason why omo eba into the spotlight omo making move eba the English Premiership. And we share the day any ninya Jordana omo ba Premiership no anya ship crown. You can talk about say omo ba there's a 3-4 teams differently in the Premiership. Swansea City ababe from ebibu akwa kwesi akadia ma West Ham, Leicester City ene hon kone ba nti omo ayenkofobia as a football ne de obi anim say football no efo mu fee, but quite surprising say a World Cup year na ono no ya captain or co-captain ye team ne de at this point then ko bia be pese obi hu sa Brenton team Eddie Jordan wenya a new club because of the World Cup no to me coin because a platform players, you know, I mean, some of the benefits in it be, and it's globally, you will be in the eyes of many people. One more mudi bo nechi, and also countries, you know, Mukosha walk up, and you need no introduction than playing against England. Definitely, yeah, but match, you know, be a mobi. Yeah, time I had the boy, a game, no beer. So, but I'm quite, I mean, and I say, a bit surprised, say, Jordan, are you at this point? Onya Enya club. I don't know whether the demands and so you know in player movement near the demands and so very key.
0: You never brave.
1: You never be brave. And the demands, and of course maybe club or panel any country. No crown. But me have to say, yeah, Onya na just be called Saudi because me share Jordan pass up so make him move to Saudi by now and Onya club. But then again, unko for me be a the performance and I say one kasa pen skill set any baby.

0: two be, but for now, clubs are banging on Bebom. Wunti, hey, somebody, I mean, I asked him here, or say, I discuss it. Say, your captain and Cassa need team. They then so on the other side, or no, so need team now for move to new Ananias and Homecore. But so we are looking for a transfer deadline. Maybe something is in the pipeline for them. And the answer, however, quite crazy. But I asked someone, I was saying, funny, serious. Because our captain at this point, not only team, or you're unattached, only team. No, about community-based football, they are African qualifiers today in him. The last AFCON, Yankobio.
1: And we are you're caught into it with all the seriousness.
0: The difficult aspect of the whole thing is that you are coming to meet an Ivory Coast team. From a place. These are players on Bama Diallo Mouinano are still part of the Ivory.
1: The manager.
0: Eric, your number be brain also your share.
1: Great.
0: Especially where more contribution and cancer to your football.
1: Yeah, no more devil into the transfers now Ghana players, my other. Because now and son 11 in a born here, first year back, especially Jordan. Say they are Jordan making move mini at the IT. May perceive pay special attention to them. That's my more career transfers the money at the call. Yeah, two per DC.
2: Yeah. For me, my case based on how I measure Jordan World Cup, and recently when Andre Cole or named Mikel Koye interview, so or can be for Nunianu. So Nunianu had a very poor tournament, and we agents, we are scouts, and looking at Kanija Kansemi, which was very, very key. Leicester winning champion, I mean the Premier League. Look at where they rose to and how they declined in the Championship. No more Koye, no be say on the back. But Okoye and they suffered, they were docked points. And then Omo Ichimie sustained. Yeah, then they went to the League One. Players, key players are not more honor. I mean, Ricardo, Jordan. Omo Ichimie said they will make massive contribution to the team that Jordan count. Because he has been there for some time now. Because looking at how they struggled, Omo Ba, Palace, Betria, Befa, Ode, Omo Ba, and they've seen something in you. But Oba Ichimie replicated that form now. No more pen. Of course, he did his best. But his best was not enough. And coupled with how born a ball or World Cup, Eric, there was no way if any agent be pay. Player be the accotting, be me akoma ama team na ye very, very solid to be massive competitive. I don't think any agent be our risk to bring in Jordan. So for me akase, Leicester City was the last chance for him. That's my opinion. You can tend to disagree. But for me, how were born in ball with Leicester? Not call World Cup. Went to me and Levy up to the bill. I think it's the last chance for him. But then in life, you can't say, you can't say never, you know. But because even Premier League transfer in a window in the baby, but there are some other leagues, the window are still
1: out. Opportunity was open.
2: Yeah, but and a very quick one on the on Andre. Me Matisse binu mo kase or the uncle baby. Yeah, that's the truth.
1: Uncle baby. Uncle,
2: I mean with his age, I mean uncle boy nag brother, not going to me. I mean, uncle boy or try send uncle to me sustain you to stay in the Dutch top flights. But going to me now Omoko relegation. The club decided to part ways with him because the condition was that Obuane came on, then who can extend the contract.
1: Yeah.
2: But Omoko relegation, now they've released him. Now since Obai and Eric, you can't tell me that Omoko not better co relegation. I mean about 4 months now, clubs will be our person or yes or strengthen be our strengthening area. Will be our person or yes signing be our sign area. I want to be in countries up till now. We are now banging our hopes and hoping. Say Jordan, I don't think it can happen.
1: Right, I'll come back to you. Now I call calls. So I call here. The countdown is on.
0: Yeah.
1: Last minute deals. This is where we should say it.
0: Yeah.
1: Okay, a few minutes to go.
0: Less than two minutes.
1: Now I will be here. Why? Maybe you should have various Bitcoin. Be say Enzo Bitcoin. Can family come with last minute deals?
0: Yeah. So quickly, I mean, we started from top. I'm told Everton for now. Signing now former Arsenal player Antley Midnanaus or Olympic Lyon Ekosia Kain Kakra Elho. Now about 3 year deal and Timani Dean Eddie Everton. One more it's me Eddie a confirm on say nay one also Eba Ababisia Kain Eddie Amamuntino. You better how obey to me Abua Ama and no more Ako and Muntino say any city defender no I sign a 3 year deal with Timani Dean Eddie Everton and so El Hontiano Shannon. So I mean our premiership experience into such a player no bar with himself or the some sort of quality Eba Beka team no or call Leon one year bad at all. I mean Wabua Leon Ewo on my Champions League campaign and home call him and Bana Wabani Shem and you may be to me across Eddie Ama Omo Elho.

0: so I'm told Feyenoord and so currently no Omugusua and ex Arsenal player and the Reece Nelson and so cause I mean no or yeah a very good chap
1: when
0: him born Bopa naturally left footer player for born FA. But while with him the pressure at Arsenal no and man that opportunity in ma or on then where the name who say Feyenoord for no Egusua Monso Ash transfer deadline day no omit to me quick enough your mon say to me a cano. Now Everton at this point they are doing a lot of business and I bent and did it for Ren Balogun and so me no casino Everton Gusua Omo Ash say omit to me appointment so maybe enough for now call no de atum and so elho
1: share
0: kaka and on submit to me APN and there is this Enzo Fernandez in coma.
1: It's done. Obebo Manchester City.
2: Yeah.
1: A last minute deal, pa. Wow. It was coming. Wow. And Chelsea knew Ofio. Chelsea knew he was leaving. And so her matches name was selection. Biba, we should have hunched him. I read a name, cry, camera to the name, the chairman, person, cry.
0: And to me, it feels a very good signing for Manchester City because Obehia, that kind of quality, the player at this level of Brenton Edidi, Enzo Fernandez, he combines. I mean, player or what that quality, you know, and of course, or some what leadership and what team, you know, and all back into that particular midfield, you know, or be boy, I'm almost stabilizing the midfield. And they are Brenton, he did it with Rodrigo Hernandez Cascante, with Jahua, Woko FC Barcelona, was Spain. Inti, way any, you know, some of the news, and also Elba, and Ipswich, Beshe, say, and also, almost bet to me, IABB, and so Elho, and I'm told, he said, they almost so are completing a £20 million deal. For Brentia, Nelson Nino, Osea Kain, Edema Burnley, and it did Zane Fleming, and so El Honti, or also to me are joining. So far, Eric,
1: I have posted a message in the Safania. But my son, I hope you know, I completed the last minute once. They say 11, 10 or handy abo, 80, I don't know, you can't do. And two will be,
0: but I think the biggest near super woman, the Enzo Fernandez move from Chelsea to Timanidi at the Manchester City because. The conversation was, why no bet me replace Rodri at Man City team? And then again, the two games in one Chelsea are bought in a premiership under Xabi Alonso. You know, you know how our supporters know Huti at Brentford at the Enzo Fernandez. And of course, Wama ne feeling any senior who no man I clear to Chelsea for say on person bet na Chelsea. And this is a very big move. Eddie Marty Manidin, Eddie Amba, Man City, so far as
1: my Cobram, what her dealer, yeah, can one some years of an ex deal now? What is it?
3: Well, as an Argentina for me, and Luna, fortunes are different. You learn Alvarez, on also Pese or Otna, but on you as a noun, as a win yan your Nina Enzo.
1: Indian Nafa. Is that when you know at 20 dom?
3: I could tell you. If you when you're free Chelsea in the day, I think it's good for him because would he play with the peace of mind? Oh yeah, sir, I hope no the bebo. Now Mariska, so I'm say why engage in that? And see, I believe strongly say all come midfield on you can't replace Rodri. And the Ballon d'Or winner, what he did with Spain at the World Cup and all that. You can't replace him, but Obe complement the existing midfielders. Remember, so say Man City. Oma shippy players be brave. I don't know, say, Omwenya special agreement with Tottenham. Professional player called Tottenham. Omwenya Chelsea. Na player, a movie from City or called Tottenham. I think Enzo, and it's the biggest so far in terms of the funds. £125 million. It's me, to team, cry. You know, I think it's one thing that would be the highlights as time now. So we close the window.
1: Wow.
2: You know, my biggest problem with this deal. Chelsea are going to Lamine Kamara. Ababeshana name.
1: Yeah.
2: You see, me Kasembi said, you can't entirely replace Rodri because how are Rodri born?
1: We're two different profile.
2: Profile players. Now, which are Man City midfielders now? Sikon, when they are toss anchor for me, and so no big enough, you know. And Anderson, you can't say Boadi now, they have Enzo Fernandez. My biggest problem for me is how Chelsea are going to replace this boy. Because it looks like there's a bit of maturity around this game. And a project in Swan Crawford, but Basom Barbie and Commonly Kaisedo Nakawi and the normal person can you build around him. Now, one of those guys is off.
1: But they watch like a crap what Chelsea home so far this season, no? and the absence of Enzo, it was Fifi on you think about him season?
2: Not entirely.
1: More be Brady,
2: I think it's yes or no. Mm. It's yes and no. Yes, of course, because in all the two games, no more ball. No? But because the boy catch the cramp and Bobby Kra. Now the second one, then we saw Kaiseide coming on, and then he got injured. I think, who kind of message now? It's about choices. Mm. And now he had to move on. Chelsea have to find a way to replay. That's why they are bringing in Lamine Kamara. But I think, how he plays his game, the contribution of the match Chelsea, game in, game out, I think Chelsea are going to replace him. On the side of Manchester City, I think they found a very, very good player. Mm. I think it was all about Enzo Maresca, signed Koye, Ejuma Bium. And looking at what happened, Obe Kaya, only we saw name Marco Correa call Madrid, Madrid, Obebo, and then my crony FNN. I think professionally, Minjin Nise, it was all cancer. Okay, yeah. But looking at how Chelsea also want to build a team. Team name, but ultimately, so that's why they had to move him on. But my only biggest challenge is how Chelsea are going to replace this, because who are this kind of player? Who are World Cup winner? Who are that winning mentality? You know, when Chelsea are down, I've seen him a couple of times. Even when Omo Lucy game, he kept on pressing on, pushing the boys. I remember that famous Manchester City 1-1 game. I mean, Chelsea were in all sort of problems. But look at how...
1: So you think Chelsea been missing so much?
2: Well, yeah. I think that the fans will not miss him. But I think, in his presence, you need somebody who is a fighter. I think Chelsea are fighters, but this particular character, no more Freeman.
1: What is this breaking news? You mentioned Kamara, and I'm seeing some breaking news. Wow. I thought it was done. Earlier on, we were selling Lamine Kamara deal number.
0: Yeah.
1: And the SM banners are falling through.
0: Yeah, from Monaco to Chelsea. But I'm told they say deal no. I'm Chelsea, Chelsea, Sweja, Enzo Fernandez. So no, so come Manchester City. They say you know I'm I don't know how quite day. And Chelsea for now, I'm try say be on there some panic signing be. She say and Tom Guswe. But the news is that Abentani did Lamine Kamara ni move from AS Monaco to Chelsea, no, and go through for Chelsea.
1: What does it?
2: And this is a big problem. Say Banisa, now it means that Chelsea will have to rely on only four proper midfielders plus one, which is Malo Gusto. That is an emergency midfielder.
1: Wow.
2: Four ne the emergency say it's enough. Because Baku Omao ENG prone. That is Lavia. To me, really engineering and hoping saying Kamara Ebano, he would have been a very, very key, signing for Chelsea. Now it's off. And I can ninja kind of what means call. So, okay, let's look at it from this way. I'm going to say, playing in Castle Beko. Why couldn't Chelsea find a way earlier to secure a player earlier? Then you move
1: on. Why this is off? No.
0: Because
1: it was announced.
0: Yes, it was announced because Monaco for no more airship. A fee around 70 million euros. And in this case, now Monaco for a demand for Lamine Kamara.
2: Yeah.
0: But Chelsea for few say Sikano also do
2: of course
0: for such a player. Inti
1: as many
0: time no achi Chelsea for. So Chelsea for don't drag you on fee too much.
1: No, but I think it's the way Chelsea lose,
3: lose at this window and till the next transfer window opens. Because among us, Chelsea, contenders from the first two games, and more importantly, Omo manager now Omo Nyano. Otumi di Omo ye bibi, but players here Omo Fiho, Omo to me
1: replace.
3: It will be a problem, but it's a test for Xabi Alonso, right? Transfer window, ibia Omo technical directors ni eyi na Omo beye ejumani nyina. But when the rubber hits the road, Chelsea. Xabi Alonso, what can you do? And Mr. Shaw said next game against Arsenal, Betre say obey to me to keep tactics in Kakana it me aboa Chelsea. Because as a course Kayano or Enzo a clutch player.
1: Yeah.
3: He did it for Argentina in the World Cup. We saw it. He did it for Chelsea against Man City just last season. And he was one of the players. I obey to me afraid leader in the team, in the midfield. And even though he has a better injury record, Chen Obitse Romeo Lavia, and I think Kaisojo himself, so Onyano Kakre.
1: Yeah.
3: So this is the worst time to have
1: self or deal that falling through.
3: Yeah. And Omo Captain Cry, you can't trust his injury record again.
2: And remember, Kaisojo Cry, Kasan, we're proud. We don't know how long he's going to be in the nursing bed.
1: Then Jessica, my host,
0: Chelsea say, Omo Nya happy. And Ombe qualify near Monaco for now, and say, Oma, you're unprofessional. Because no Mufi will say, I didn't know, I go through, I'm a Lamine Kamara, why in a medical, and I'm a Duman called China Cra, and I'm going to be too kind for
1: goodness,
0: actually, more London. Now, the journey with Chelsea, no, Asha said, but unfortunately, Chelsea, education in Arsenal, the reason, and I said, the attention, and I said, Chelsea was also dealing with Man City on Enzo Fernandez. And they don't want to lose in terms of figures. You know, so they are Enzo Fernandez and they call Munsu Nesikani. Into Omo negotiate to Hano, Munsu Munako, and soon negotiate to Omo Pemunako player.
1: Wow, right. I mean, you cut through the transfers.
0: Right. Yeah. Okay, so far,
1: just the end, you'll come back.
0: Yeah, we'll come back to the Chelsea team and I saw Mudio Nunti so far, and no any Kaka and also. But I'm told. Watford and so I assign and be but let me talk
1: Chelsea,
0: about Chelsea. Yeah, me who Adarabio and also Nkomo Abamo and I'm saying I'll be talking is a Tosin Adarabio I joined Tottenham Hospital from Chelsea for £10 million and no any Sikaba plus £2 million in add-ons in Tiano Ekakan also Abba
1: the first
0: Tosin.
1: Player I'll complete a permanent deal.
0: Between
1: the two clubs in 17 years.
0: Mm. Yeah, 17 years.
2: No, it's because of what Daniel Levy and the Abramovich. Remember the famous Luka Modric Chelsea move? Only Abramovich concluded the BBA. Yeah. Then, I mean, Daniel Levy decided, no, I will not sell you to my rival. Then I'm selling you off to Spain. In Tecoban, I know, I say they had issues to deal with. But Tosin Nikon O'Connor for Chelsea, he's off the books and it's very, very
1: my goodness
2: Chelsea. But Eric, Spurs players almost in sign.
1: You ever call Spurs? Hey, family, come.
0: Okay, so far, Saudi were for Tosin Adarabio, Nidio no Ebe Kanwa. Then this is the completed Chelsea players on my free Chelsea team. Nemo Echo Liam Dilap, who himself no buy a crane and chair. Or don't so more agent acquire enough in Tarek George and so on my general command. I call Brody Hughes on Sweco Nicholas Jackson. There, yeah, in him so called Stone Villa. I hope I could see a kind. Oh, ho. Now Chris, Atten, what on so echo enough in Jeremiah Beckley at Japan. What on so
1: the Ghana Nishim,
0: Ghana Nishim, Kakrao, and I hang so no Trevor Chaloba and so oh, ho. A brand new Dean Eddie Macuquel and so called Leandro Garnacho. Were also a free team nimu and so echo into Chelsea just say omo je bi fa no mo pa just
1: if back o hwe let's say boy yeah to say be ha Chelsea.
3: Yes, because
1: to lose Koku,
3: quality to replace now. It's not commensurate. Enzo Fihono, who is to replace him?
1: You can't say the new entrance can't replace him.
3: Let's look at the new entrance.
0: Okay. So back to Chelsea. I'm on my free. I'm on so my best team in the most senior city. I bring Tony did a Valentin Baku, F. Strasbourg, and I on so about 2033 will be second at the Ama team and did Chelsea. Now Pep Chavaria, what on so F. Ray Bacano in Spain, what on so I join the team. Now Jordan Henderson, good old Jordan Henderson, what on so F. Brentford, and I will buy what on so I best team now from Aston Villa to 2033
1: and Morgan
0: Rogers. What on so about he had a wonderful walk up. Yeah, when you're a very good walk up into Alonso Abba. Now Danny Welbeck, 35-year-old Danny Welbeck, what also Abba from Brighton and Hove Albion, what also Abba Obesia Kain, and Afeno, Mazin Lazro, and I'm a boy,
2: Lacroix,
0: France, for the India, each other in your family, but and also for Crystal Palace, who are joining Chelsea.
1: So far, on your bad,
0: on your bad player. In fact, the Crystal Palace team. Under Oliver Glasner, these are boys from here, Dumane Ma, Crystal Palace.
2: Yeah. And there is an interesting stat about him. Two seasons of ball, Crystal Palace, he's the only player, he never suffered an injury.
1: Wow. All right, there you go. And there we go, Emiliano Martinez.
0: World Cup winning goalkeeper.
1: It was coming.
0: Yeah, it was coming.
1: And Sanchez also moved in Temkura, I want to change
0: so.
2: I mean, Chelsea so told
0: if
2: him.
0: If you have Emiliano Martinez, now when you compete for position there, yeah. I don't think we'll crowd by what you
1: and
0: say.
1: Everything should say they didn't need you. No, we will be by a sign and an opener, you know them. And just say, who's soon in Vaso cry? At least, go met on a cheap pona. Hey, David.
0: But I think Sanchez, the Chelsea for Cronomo, I'm time, I money too much. I mean, Sanchez, I'm money time. Sanchez opportunity, I'm with your man Sanchez, but still now he keep on committing those mistakes at the end of the day, not a hetty Chelsea. For tea, me feel say a very good
1: but that's
0: a
1: question. I'm saying, me, it's also first game, also Jigum.
0: Why? But they won the game.
1: But OG three.
0: But the most important thing about
1: Pamon G2.
0: The most important thing is winning the game.
2: No, but you see, the point is also is that, I mean, on the jovial side, I think, say, Asamo Eric Ibisan is very important. But OT. Xabi Alonso and even the players, and that is the first time I met here a post-match interviewer. All the players are failing to point fingers at the goalkeeper. He considered three, but all the players admit that you can't blame you can't blame him because looking at first goal, no, Moshe.
0: last year Brighton bought Chelsea home and away.
2: Yeah, of course.
0: Forget.
2: Yeah,
0: home and away.
1: No, but the point is that it was on the goalkeeping department. Moshe, we don't go away too. I found more to him.
0: Okay.
1: The Oya Papa is on by a three,
0: but the one. Omo we need. Ana.
1: Are you?
0: Don't play him. Now Arsenal. Omo we free Arsenal team in the more echo. No say in the city. Now Kahen echo Timanidi Eddie Werder Bremen. Jacob Kewo, and so Echo FC Porto. Now Christian Nogard, and so Echo Everton. And after no Leandro Trossard, Echo Besiktas in Turkey. I went and he did Raise Nelson to say, and also a movie. And so also Arsenal for more with Fumino. Now, on more my best Arsenal team, Bruno Guimaraes.
1: And did you go Martinelli in early on? Martinelli count?
2: Yeah, Martinelli.
0: No, I'm Martinelli.
1: Okay.
2: O'Neill is LLE.
0: Yeah, on also a movie. Yeah. Bruno Guimaraes free Newcastle United. I join it. Piero Hinkapai, one also Abba. And I said, we don't saw Babeshim, by Leverkusen, Ezri Konsa for Aston Villa.
1: Wow.
0: We don't saw Abba, And I feel no,
1: I am Slayer from Leeds.
0: Miss Leah.
1: And the anointing from Leeds.
0: Yeah, Abba. And a Christos Solis.
1: So far, Solis.
0: Fantastic.
1: Fantastic. Really?
0: I'm a Barcelona team. Nipa.
1: Oh, no, only.
3: Oh, hey, microphone. Sorry. But overall, best player in the Belgian league, I believe, sir, it's a quality sign. But when we say Arsenal, on my talk, players are who could be almost starting.
1: Okay.
3: It's telling you that Wuyi Saliba Fihua, Konsa Ba, no effect. Yeah.
1: They say, you think Arsenal are strengthened here?
3: Oh, it's to be able to defend. Arsenal, the problem is Omo Tom player na Sikano Munyano.
1: Yes, sir.
3: Because the highest Omo Tom player Martinelli. Chelsea year 125 million but Martinelli was the highest. Before that, Oxley Chamberlain, 34 million. But team Biani, Shebre.
1: Biani, Shebre, that's nice.
0: So,
1: I'm going to call United.
0: You're real London for now, and you're called Manchester. Now you're in Ninkomo, Ekaka, or Manchester, and so Manchester so far. Players almost were free. Bobby and himself, Casemiro, are joining Inter Miami in the MLS. Rasmus Højlund, and so when him say the move no, or the free Manchester called Napoli alone, but this time, Omar and permanent. And I think Jadon Sancho, so yeah, as you say, on also Sabri. Yeah, Samba, when you have a chair, Edia Mamu. I take Bainda, or so, or loan to Celta Vigo, and I feel Radek, Vitek, or so, Etimi, and Muvu, and so, El Horse. So far, and on United, and Shedan to be Brisam, Kakrebi, or the Kakaba.
1: But today looks strong with Andre Santos, Jorge Telemann, Baleba.
0: United, there's a place where my old train, Omun Shedan, Ibiasa.
1: I mean, a normal.
0: I wait and send my place.
1: Ah. So
3: I think it's because of maybe in Iswadi who Omudia took Carrick in him this season when we need league. I'm not sure say about Pamno.
1: Okay,
3: qualify to top four now Champions League. So I'm born a home model.
0: Open league. Open semi final. Be an a quarter final. Be a quarter champions. Baliba. Maybe I work.
3: Maybe give him a chance. Let's have a chance.
0: Because for the past years, I'm talking about this because of. For the past two seasons, the clubs were made the semi-finals of the Champions League.
1: Okay.
0: She the kind of players that was our clubs.
1: Clubs, no. Okay.
0: She knew what the EPL. She the kind of players are mobile. And one main argument in the world. Future, they mean to me in can't the better future. Maybe I'm going to be Abomey United.
1: All right.
0: But I'm just making this case because of the competition now. Hunty, Yuri Telemans, you be funny, sir.
1: Okay. You got Tottenham.
2: Before
0: Tottenham was there. Okay, in terms of free Tottenham, this is so
1: but Tottenham don't lose maybe home. Yeah, do they lose any big boy?
2: I mean, Richarlison, their uncle.
0: I don't need you in an answer.
2: I think so. Be okay, I'll be born in the mean Bitsuma. Yes, you'll be our becker set.
1: But a player who is able to tell his office or corner, I'm an uncle.
2: Yeah, Richarlison, you know. Yeah,
1: that's also Castle Becker.
2: Yeah, no, that's so Echo Sunderland. Completed.
1: I mean, so because of Becker, I'm an ex, I don't think
2: because the problem with Richarlison, how is everyone to play him? Oh, no, free said that is not how to use me to the best of my strength. And player be an old bono in a way, umpire, and that is one issue I have with players, professional player. I think you find a way to judge all with the manager, change all the out, I mean,
1: so Jet Spence too,
0: major departures. Christian Romero, Okwatiku, Ashley Phillips. What also called Middlesbrough, Jed Spence called Inter Milan, Guillermo Vicario, Omo goalkeeper, Oko Juve on loan, Jamie Donnelly, what also a movie,
2: the Real Madrid,
0: But Omo Mabani, Andy Robertson, this is one player that I feel so free Liverpool team, no more struggle. Andy Robertson, the experience if we Liverpool, but Marcos Senesi, what also free Bobov and so adjoining Jean Paul Van Heke, Brighton. He had a wonderful season last season. One also about Beshet team, Martin Dubravka experience, one also the free Burnley, Abba, Matheus Fernandes and so free West Ham. What also adjoining team now, Sandro Tonali. Since then, a betting issue nearby for 1 year off near Dubai. I mean, what Bobo Power can some midfielders or Maya do EPN or count Sandro Tonali, what also free Newcastle, Abba Savio, who tied that year run of Girona. No, can't be, but unfortunately, the competition at Man City.
1: I'm not there.
0: No, but if you say, I'll bet me, I'll be Bobo, now for your mama Mush, what also it to me, I join. So far,
1: Eric,
2: mommy just 2 minutes, don't forget. Tossing new Modric in Zabai account. Into Wisher Man City,
4: Spurs deals no mind.
2: A close 11 players.
1: Modric in your bad player.
2: Yeah. But I'll give you two examples. You go back to the Arsenal deal or Omoni Solis, any defender no free Villa by and Consa. Usher Consan is starter on any player throughout the Premier League will be Ancheno.
3: Better than Saliba.
2: So Arsenal. Then you're bad. What the data no money turn no buy. You go back to Solis. The whole of Europe, he had the better dribbles when it comes to take home. Typical example here, Modric, Nate, Tosin. What are the numbers? What are the data? On the Modric case, you can say, only deserve a more Shakhtar Donetsk and a farmer.
0: But me feel positive. I want a Tottenham, these are players at the EPL and you're new to them. The injury concern of Tottenham. For instance, players, the number of players who are injured are horrible. So if Ubeko season, now we'll be 5-6 players are injured at the same time. Now we're tossing more for tossing at that
2: again.
0: Okay, so top signings across Europe, England. So Morgan Rogers. Elliot Anderson, and also they move to Man City.
1: But before you move on, Morgan Rogers won in 17 and one year they do.
3: Oh, well, who of value I would do two nippers. Arsenal, Ben Hono, almost your moon to your more than 100.
1: Yeah,
3: but Chelsea, Kono, or Moody, almost your debut to me.
1: Well,
3: valuation.
1: Okay, that's fine.
3: Not only the numbers on the pitch, but in the pockets as well.
1: But play back on the MBA, Nicholas Jackson, now to Aston Villa. Maybe we might prove you Aston Villa.
2: Of course, only Unai Emery and John Villarreal before he moved to... I have always said this. Eric, I have always said this. Jackson, no. Also, then your bad is out.
1: On your bad, then I'm born in Israel.
2: I think his only problem is decision making.
1: Yeah. Yeah. Nah, I don't know how much I can.
0: But Eric, so Obama Nicholas Jackson, Ako. Now, would you be better now the Liam Delap?
1: Delap.
0: And then Jackson.
2: Exactly.
1: Delap is by Amber. You have to live.
2: No, no, no. Obama signing how many years? Obama signing six,
0: about one.
2: So he tells you he's not good.
1: Okay. That was bad business.
0: So, Elliot Anderson, Obiani, we move Man City from Nottingham Forest, Sandro Tonelli, Newcastle to Tottenham. One also, Akwa Kupime, Bruno Gomez, Arsenal, Carlos Baliba, Manchester United, Atono, Nicholas Jackson, Johan Manzambi, one also, Elho, and after Ezri Kwanza, Ayaneya Kanasemno, one also, Jean Paul Van Heyken, Brighton to Timani Didi, Tottenham, one also, Elho, and after Miankasa, Madame Fo, Mazens,
2: Lacroix,
0: one also, Elho, Matias Fernandez, Padu, one also, Luca. Voskovic, one also one of Andres Santos from Chelsea to Manchester United.
1: Great.
0: Don't say to me, MOV.
1: Right.
0: But what I did back could be one. So what do you know? Because was a midfielder, so also part.
2: Yeah.
0: England movement in the buy any big midfielders.
3: Right. Because nowadays, your share midfield set up now, a man for you now. Who say many of them play three. Now, sir, three, no, your Baku big now. Your Baku are usually or your box to box. Now, Baku, so you're outright creative. Yeah. Me suspect this is a man for copy at a time, because we a manager now, Uba, let's say Premier League, share Pep, or started playing from the back.
2: Yeah.
3: Share the following season, no, be a ball playing from the back. It's a BBH, mama, be a. I'm sure the other clubs also replicate.
1: I get that. Yeah. I get that. Yeah. One club saw here busy pie Aston Villa.
3: Yeah.
1: But she was Gumusa, a bone chain way. Buy from PSG. Nature second Biaso, and Saint Gumusa, and Saint Gumusa.
2: I feel so my business part, but some of the players no more buy. You know? Yeah. I think you can call, Goretzka. You can call Mbaye. We've seen what he can do at PSG. And then we'll be to me the Jackson account. Few names, but I think some of those
1: FAs,
2: the impacts. I mean,
0: but,
2: I think it's going to be.
0: But any level of Aston Villa level.
2: No, but no, don't forget, they'll be playing the Champions League.
1: How do you see Suzuki?
3: Oh, Suzuki is. I think he's the best signing for Aston Villa.
0: Suzuki.
3: Do you know why? Age is on his side. Now, Sikamso Munya and Now, after a game crowd, Mulusi against Arsenal.
2: Yeah.
3: He's been praised for the distribution, the command, just one or so games. No, I think Aston Villa may have sold Rodgers 170 million, but the best business for now and the future is Suzuki.
1: Would the
3: price on the bet to Suzuki?
1: Wow,
3: all
1: those Martinez for Suzuki, but how it goes,
0: but young Spain, see, yeah, England phone where you may be at, young Spain, and so. Their players are so far almost
1: okay
0: to me. Elandi was Spain, and then Anthony Gordon from Newcastle to Barcelona by Marco Cuella Makuku, one also from Chelsea to Real Madrid, and I think Martin Jomad was also a free by Sporting to Atletico Madrid. Lee Kai in first game, I swear. Oh, papa. So Lee Kai in from PSG to Atletico Madrid. Carlos SP, one also from Levante to Real Madrid. Karim Adeyemi from Dortmund to Barcelona. Alejandro Grimaldo, one also Leverkusen to Atletico Madrid. Denzel Dumfries from Inter to Real Madrid. And after Christian Romero to Senegal, Tottenham to Atletico. And now Brenton Edidi Bernal, Mark Bernal, one also Real Betis, and so and said to me, I can. So these are the signings I will call Spina and also them call for
1: main ones, some of the main ones. I mean, but don't call Basa, call Madrid, which of them they good business. Atletico show us, Ano.
2: Yeah, I think Atletico. Let me start from Atletico.
1: You need time, maybe.
2: Yeah, yeah. My main boss, I think, like a Cortaggi on for Alvarez in there, and I think it's a win situation for Atletico. So, which me, I'm an Atena. A very big
1: an unhappy player.
2: No problem. They will find a way to, make him happy.
1: Suarez.
2: Fans, it doesn't matter. The fans will come to understand. It is always so weird, but yeah, hold on. I'll be back when I saw one in the
1: bed. I mean, come away.
2: Anyway, and then a very quick one. See, it's very, very difficult to discuss the Barca and then the Real Madrid issue. I feel say both of them have done very, very good business. Mm. Like I said, I think the debate will be settled after the first El Clasico. That will tell. Of course, you can have a bad team and find a way to win. But I think, say, send your mutumi beat Real Madrid to win the Rodri battle. Yeah. But then again, for me, I think that young Portuguese chap in there no mutumi nyano. See, Bernardo Silva no in your more year in within games, you know, you probably be arguing cause oh,
1: okay,
2: but. But how Bobo decision making this annual man, I think he's so smart, and I think Real Madrid have done a very, very good signing on him. And I think so for me, see, I think so both sides have done a very, very good business. I think for me, what eclipse their Madrid here, and just for me, has to do with Barcelona decision to fight to get the road. Deal, but I think say we on the free one of my three Real Madrid have done some fantastic signings.
1: Wow, fantastic signings. Until I don't know now, boss early on the Monday day, any more Macania.
0: The Madrid signings, quickly, Diomande, Marco Crella, Ibrahim Konate from Liverpool to Madrid, Denzel Dumfries, Inter, Bernardo Silva, Man City, Carlos SP, and so on. Frank Garcia, one also echo and was saying, I didn't say of Babe Bombi because Barca signings in here. Rodri, Anthony, and Karim Adeyemi, João Cancelo, third coming. Go back.
1: Wabreu.
0: But he said they were in permanent, didn't he? Yeah, just in a back
2: home. And after
0: Jesse, Bissiu, or also Bissiu,
2: From Club Brugge.
0: Let me born in Zabro for the born and born Bissiu. But Jesse,
1: Bissiu. No, yeah, the ultimate BS or striker. And Gabriel is not bad.
0: Yeah.
3: Gabriel is too. But Minyesha was it. Oh yes, Sastan. Lewandowski no fee ho no.
1: Mm-hmm.
3: Yeah. Now with Gabriel Jesus, you know, there is a difference, but I'm sure they are relying on maybe a Rafinha sometimes or both through the middle. And then Lamine Yamal, Adey Miswa Bainti. They might not. He won't be the starter, but I think for backup, the Gabriel Jesus backup.
2: My padin call back now. Real Madrid listen. No, Omo Mbaye.
0: Okay, Madrid listen. Omo Mbaye.
2: Omo Mbaye. It's a quality player, so. Yes.
3: Because Madrid or signee stars no make you star, but Barca or both team work. Inti Karim Adeyemi might not be the superstar, but Lamine Yamal, Rafinha complimenting him. No, but now we're best shining. So almost small boy now World Cup. Oko G is the best defender. I'll say best young
2: player. Kubasi,
3: who was he? Barca.
1: Kubasi.
0: Tell your man name. I say quality. We are signing quality. Madrid ne yenya Rodri o. Come on, Biante.
2: Ah, oye Barcelona ni o.
1: Ya make count.
0: Me yenya Barcelona. So Barca dey ni. Eric, what if you have Rodri alone? That's a Barca problem say here we na. Be 70-75% to 80%. That's so for
1: man ko nim. Ko nim.
0: Leadership be bia o de be ma o. Ti if you say Spain there, Barca na here good business.
1: Oh, Barca e good
0: business. Yeah, by signing a World Cup winning player there. Barca here business ni here.
1: Now, Cucurella, no
0: best player, Rodri was the
1: World Cup winning.
0: Best player in the World Cup.
1: World Cup best player.
0: What's the World Cup winning? Media can't see.
1: I'm a mama.
3: There you go. One thing I'm going to say, yes, critically, we usually transfer window in Bienebe 2 months.
1: Okay.
3: We look at the players who are moving, but yes, starts signings in Spain versus signings in England. Shesikana, ADD. Tresicana DDH, you know. Who bas Spain? So I almost say Real Madrid, Barcelona, Atletico, Real Madrid, Barcelona, Atletico, Real Madrid, Barcelona. Something is causing the Spanish league to be only about these three. Now, TV rights, any deals?
1: Casemano.
3: England, I'm signing from 2025 to 2032, £12.5 billion. And then every year, I'm a TV, no my chairman, teams, you know. And there's an equal share, equal, who are bottom crowd, who be near me. But who are Spain, disturbing. Atletico, Atletico crowd account, or money Madrid ni Spain, or move together, say, Yena, Yema, man for Shea League,
1: we get penny, say,
3: Yepe,
1: Mama,
3: 70%, not 30%. How many players now? Add that,
1: right?
3: Almost sign here.
1: But Atletico near Romero, Rafa, Kenny Lee, Alejandro Gramado. Wow. But only party here, MSF, Como is also not doing bad. Como, so if you have a Sanchez, Chelsea goalkeeper, no?
0: Yeah.
1: Or call on loan to Como. Okay, that experience. How about by you?
0: Champions League. Yeah.
1: They need.
2: I mean, why was your move over the weekend against Napoli?
1: Yeah.
2: So I'm sure Napoli.
1: Yeah, I'm sure Napoli home.
0: I'm sure 2-1.
2: And I think, it was all buffer regarding the. I think say he just need a bit of strengthening. Mm-hmm. Knowing so more competitions to play going in Europe, on the Italian FM. Cup, and then the Italian Serie A.
0: Yeah.
2: So for me, I think it makes sense.
1: Yeah.
2: So which mean ya Trevor Chalobah. Mabekan, Sanchez, yes, Sanchez, Chelsea, and the Kaninja Khan, some of Kaninja Khan, 100%. Chelsea are man of all the luxury to improve and
1: improve. I'm
2: fast. So probably ABR, Komo DBA, the farmer.
1: Said they are all the pressure. Be
2: pressure needed.
1: For a moment, I'm going to some of Champions League in the league. Yeah. So, Borussia Dortmund.
0: Dortmund, Germany.
1: Or Stark was a crowd.
0: Somebody almost said, no matter what, it's a selling club.
2: Yeah.
1: Yeah, yeah,
0: and Ismail Sabari,
2: yeah,
0: winning a very good World Cup, I joined.
1: All right. Now, transfer no, a closing in Tino. And I may see Europe was straight because they're closing. Yeah, they are now your tomb. But you'll be winning, be back and why you're coming in. You're gonna force us to move on.
0: Okay, into Ghana Fonso or move, no, say Anna, a city. And I don't
1: know
0: Ghana for then the one Yaman I hear you cry.
1: Because you're
0: the same person. I say, you're gonna for
1: the. You say a proud Ghanaian.
0: Proud Ghanaians.
1: Hamza Issa Kohe.
0: Oh, Hamza Issa, and also from House of Folk, on the New York team of South Africa.
1: Okay.
0: Yeah, Siwilele FC.
1: All right.
0: You say, okay, a bit me abwa. Ibrahim Suleimana, Kamadin Suleimana, Niano. Anamibwa.
2: Yeah, way different.
0: Way different. Ibrahim Suleimana. Blasters player, right?
2: Yeah.
0: Midfielder, no?
2: Oliver Atani player. Yeah.
0: We're joining Sassuolo on a season long.
2: Kanija, not to catch you. Eric, there's an interesting number said by Ibrahim Suleimana.
5: As Semper FM.
2: This is his fifth loan spell.
1: Club
2: your best signing if you want to mean ya. A starting bet in that.
1: Yeah,
0: but what consider age, you know, so he's so young.
1: They can afford to.
0: Ibrahim Suleimana, and on us.
1: Okay.
0: Officially.
1: There are so many reasons
3: several reasons because even more I'm concerned and they say look at how sometimes the Libyans treat some of these players who come in over there and say oh or could get 10 million for the contract duration or we could not you're starting to you know a baby now
1: be a phenomenon
3: a cap and who be a now I hear same baby I'm sure that's one of the concerns but
1: so I call World Cup away now movie called Libya is it a good move
3: Minyanka Obeko one of the top leagues, but that time we go in by now. Obeya say, Bia, you keep a year, you didn't say, after World Cup, Obeko outside, you are still young who's Obeko.
1: One of our top teams in Ghana, Jordan,
3: no problem. But would it be Sano? Say, after World Cup,
1: no. It's well,
3: what is he?
1: Well. But you think it's a good move? I mean, after you know, World Cup,
3: no it's problem. Better than nothing,
2: yeah. Perfect. I think
1: okay.
2: It's better than
1: right. Yeah, okay.
0: Okay. So, Kwesi Sibo Nsoadjoni, Al Swale, and so on, Libya. Now, Oscar Nasse upon
1: Real Madrid.
0: Yeah, Madrid.
1: Ah, it's not Madrid. It's in a fatal way. The register of Castilla. Castilla.
0: Oscar Nasse upon Obua Momoje in the Premier League, Echo Sudan, Al Hilal, and so El Hojo, Kwakusia Kamamu, Thomas Taipate, Echo Saudi,
1: and was that a ball?
0: Abu Player, Banu,
1: yeah, he's getting minutes.
0: When you highlight the Korean Wolf, Thomas Oko Al Shabab.
1: We just hope he becomes fit because now. Match fitness, Hana Kakra.
0: What do you bet to me, Abana?
1: Oh, Kakra, Abono, Dan, and your
0: back.
1: Kakra, Abono, and your back. Okay.
0: And I feel cool anymore. I've been taking your main son, so no,
1: of contempt. After World Cup, no contempt cry. Also, that's great. And you could
0: so far, So Calabria and Chimu will be in him,
1: say, Caleb,
0: yeah. Move Calabria and Chi, we move from Nodgeland to Coventry, Coventry. First game, oh boy, Fatah is Hakun, so let's start to Ipswich.
1: What do you say? Great, great, great.
0: Some kind of home,
1: I'm
0: sure you didn't say, when the United States were the league. Anyways, you're
1: crazy. Maybe say, but she, never heard feed the area, but yeah, you feed the nano. You know, I'm already ready to money. Yeah, the real money at the time when you go. We had a transfer deadline show live on SMP FM, live on Atom TV. Call where we have some sort of echo. No, call where I'm more echo. Oh, and I'm more Canadian call. So I'm working you a call. I'm very more call. And I bet you're running into us because I'm Atom TV.

0: 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Kijuana Kasani, Eric, I see you ready now. You know, growing in Shane live. Gross, Baleba is a good player. He's just like Kaisedo, hey. Or better. What in a mosaic? All right, so that is Agrohini for you. Also, Enzo say Enzo is a City player. Ziyakana. Na yanga. Yakana yanga also.
1: 1-6-5.
0: Yakana dada. Enzo wabo wame yedi atu ya chikura kanwase. Maybe before, yeah, kase it's almost done. No. Mr. Mo Shaban, aka the Takwa Terminator. I joining me live in the studios of Adam TV and Asempire FM. Now, BBI fine.
2: BBI come on.
0: Great. Early on, you can Europe put in here Ghana for a move. But locally, your big boys need your business power.
2: Yeah. Big boys need your business. And when you say you best start a league in the weekend. Now, ocean deals are clubs now, yeah. Players or matter to our person who chairs and this season that is will be on for league in India grow. And ocean where you as Antikotoko. Players of Muko and these are players are among Kankotoko who be Kwame Poku and the second return when we are at now club. Benjamin Chumkra, the 2 seasons ago, now young apostles. I feel like a brand TSC Suana were picky shape, but then at a point, I was a Kotoko Jan acquired because no team need be more and player and also play in time. It will come back to young apostles who could see a kind of mom after 2 seasons with Asante Kotoko. Every shape are four kind from Liberty Professionals.
3: Asempa
2: Francis Akwa, 1 season from Bichim. And a Francis, yes, okay. Oba Kotoko, only goalkeeper Dali Aziz Aruna. And Omun Nabes signed a 3 years contract each for Asante Kotoko. Dari Diawaka. But on Okrano, the lad were Alwa D, goalkeeper of Morocco, and so about the competition, so about Mano. But these are the deals are Kotoko to me, I players or Mukona Bichim. Where your Kotoko moves are with me. The lad Ibrahim returns after 2 seasons. Oko, a year Ethiopia Coffee was returning to a club, a 16-year-old, almost immediately. No, mama, dear, from Tema Youth to Summer Tex and now to Asante Kotoko, a striker. Obisi Akai Ediamomu Coffee, Malios Angibini, or also Efi Ivory Coast, or a center back. Obabisi Akai Ediamomu Sasna Isaac Opoku Ajiman, or a striker. Former Ashanti Gold, former Vision FC striker Isaac Opoku Ajiman, or also Aba Kotoko. And you know, in the game of Muboye against Hartu Fuku, and that is a Democracy Cup. Abdul Kadri Tanagda, Onusu Fi Burkina Faso, Onusu Aba Team, and Solomon Unso Asa, Avanti, a very skillful player. Yes, Cameroonian Solomon Unso Asa, very skillful player.
0: Unso Diaz and Ghana, Unso Diaz
2: and Ghana. We've seen Zimana, maybe, but then Cameroon, so say Ghana for Ewo, and Abdul Wadi Murad, Onusu, a Moroccan, Dylan Ebaye, no. No, be as
0: for Tuna nothing.
2: Yeah, for Tuna also a Cameroonian.
0: Okay.
2: Awaba. And then Umar Ali, a young Ghanaian now, also called to Kwanga Krako Bobo Abenya. Waba. Sanja, I think the best young player Kotokwa Tono.
0: Really?
2: This season, yes, from Vision FC about a set piece.
0: Sir,
2: say in Jina Frikiki, Jina Bontuat Nimwa.
0: Wow.
2: Sanja. And he's just 19 years old. Usually, a young nan kwalani movie. Inter club in Ghana, Omu movie ko Abuchi. But this time, clubs no tall, young players, and in the crowd, no, Emma, me dream, I mean, who there, because we are the last minute deal. Aristo,
3: a second,
2: or no, if you Congo, a center back, now once a Congolese coin, Samba will never, of course, South Africa, no, see that be yes, Uncle Congo, you, Uncle Fabema, and on also about Eric Beta. Onusufi Ivory Coast, Onusuaba, and Richard Bodi returns to Kotoko after about 4 seasons. Onusuko she Libya boya, and they were Samba. The way your deals are Kotoko, like I said, my best deal for Kotoko, young deal near Sanja, and the experience Richard Bodi and the lad Ibrahim and Yehuamu performance. Where your players are hard to fool, Kejo Mukwain, and the Nature say, upon Franny contract, who is Subwante has party with Theophilus Collins, almost a court, why you need. Hamza the house of Tom and we will say more can Hamza then to South Africa and now Wayo to Egypt and Egypt to cry why you are the to Atna Kwada and see why now what shall say you were Egypt into my Wayo and but let's check and deals are hearts are complete. I brand your story in the camp
0: Abdulaziz.
2: Yes, Abdulaziz deal no. Who didn't say na Obeko has no media match in the Takwa. So it's not Yanko, your left back. Suleiman Awo, Desmond Bafu, you're very young. You're called Africa. Bebo Maya, what's that? Remember us? People has of and T. A brand
0: of Aka, Takwa,
2: Obudu, Takwa, Bonkomo, the D, a man, baby, die, who is so maybe a deal, no. But eventually, deal name to me and go through. And that is for Abdulaziz. Amu, free agent. I watched him at Swedish All Blacks. Yes, in time of more qualification to Premier. No,
0: it's a good deal.
2: Yes, yeah. Rudolph Junior, only Rudolph, who play so many more partners. And then Roxen Tchemi, has man 5 years, or a young boy, or a striker from Park Academy Division 1 Zone 2. A honor, Osia Kayon, so about Manom, a year, Osay Jean, or you see a Park Academy on Zone 2, who no, and in this year, but we're a center back. Way you're forward. And a Caleb Cranton. Now, Caleb, you know, I'm like it to Salim Adams.
0: Hey.
2: The long year passes. But long year short.
0: Have you been a
2: part? Now, the Rasta, no. The difference is Salim to Trinity. And I win the Rasta, no. A good it is so. And the band board, yeah. Caleb soon in Bob.
0: It's a boy.
2: Then the Messi and Kofo, Kanko Kumasi, almost Kumasi, on the MS Alex Banso. Yes, say Yemfa left in Jibon, Yen Chichin, and also has a Kotamaba. Now, Oba and Sukran, what cheer be a creepy man, the Yanko for Yemishi Shom, and Alex Banso about Prince Amebo. On you see a ride back from Hohoi. Nana Oboa Kachiko, oh, he said, if you voter, Baba Greta Akra will be see a kind of for the very first time. Vincent Anani, formerly of a year, Legon Cities, any Hearts of Lions, or a goalkeeper.
0: Okay.
2: And then the absence of Solomon Agbesi has a zebra. Nabe can a year team near improve. And a year, Mahmoudou Kadu the Kurama. Now, Brantley's story is interesting. In January, he was in Ghana. He was training with Haas, but now Haas, yeah, Omo Oban. And now, Oko Abidjan. I mean, so Oko, you know. Haas, now, no person, Obo, into Asamba. This time, or by Bibiaco. Now, the biggest deal I have, I hear, is two. And the two near Dominic Izombila's return. And Dominic is an interesting player. Okay. Those days, not Shao Kahn will now from Mohamed, I'll call Idiana. No? Not at the bench or a car line. Not Dominic, a captain. Not a boy, U23. A Sansu, but Black Gallard.
0: Yeah.
2: Now, Dominic, a call, you know. And not Shao Kahn, but Gini Dean. In those days, yeah, analysis, I said, Carl Lance, they produce the best of DMs.
0: Yeah.
2: In one DM leads. Then Shao Kahn takes over as the best DM and okay. Also go to Tunisia. Into Wasamba Bium and Ebane Bo Bodia Unimbo. I remember his statistics in 4 seasons at Accra Lions, only 4 yellow cards as a DM. They are the intensity. And now John Enchiduku, after the year 2011, Obahas, when you be on board, now on to me break it through the starting 11. And now course started Abrabo Egypt. And they were mature Abebo Dreams FC 3 seasons.
0: Oh, these two sides, why won't I sign it on the Opera?
2: Well, Omu Kotoko Atomo. One more than now, two teams, you know, Kotoko need just players quite power. Has a key pick of the team. Oshe players on if he has now a players on Mumpe. And now players on person with Tom like Wayo and Hamza. Any dear omu person with Tom. But then players on with job quite in okay so one thing, David upon Franny on person players because Afrani last year, Kwano Person Kodada, and I did Dramani convince him and signing 1 year. More contract extension, but these are the players on the other. And for the very first time, has a release just fewer players.
0: I said, me push you to the wall. Why not? The squad no looking stronger.
2: Medium Sporting Club,
0: really?
2: Yes, medium at all strategic. Eche Dougli DM.
0: I saw him.
2: Yes, Ebenezer that day, right back.
1: I think he has to find a way to play in the Blacks for the Black Stars.
0: You should find a way. Okay.
2: And the consistency, I think
0: it's about house, or fair.
2: Yes, this media Madel, Eche Dougli, or back straight into the lineup. When say Fuzi Taylor out, Eche Dougli automatically comes in. Then Obaka says Salim Adams, Echo, Manuel Mante, Echo Ase, number 10. Then Yimano Boateng comes in automatically.
0: All right.
2: Dominic Frimpong and Abrante will say, see a canal some idea, but I watched team at Accra Lions before O to Kwanya Kwaman on it. Ebani pace are interesting to watch. I'm sure say we're mature more as Sanswaba. Osman Safiano number 10 as well from Hoho United and he was their best player. Eche was Heart of Lions' best player. Boateng was 11 Wonders' best player.
0: He's the best in the
2: world. Yes, and Abdurrahman Yahya, the center back. Was best Carella player. United's best player and the most experienced player.
0: No,
2: I know was Nations FC's best player. Show Obia best player.
0: And I'm a game. Yeah, no,
2: but the second part.
0: Okay.
2: Who was it? Players don't want to. You see, I come once a man. And some of the players, look at Sansi, captains of the club. Osman Safiano was captain. Of Oho United, Yimano Boateng was captain of 11 Wonders. Inti, I'm on top best, KQ. I was also a captain.
0: So no wonder I would say, Medeama and I go.
2: Yes, and then this is Yimano Phobi na obo division 2 or Ghana na call Georgia
0: Osaba.
2: Yes, onun so bobo no te se fatal shahaku. Say yem bobo no from the line e medical there
0: don't me. Why the freelance be ano?
2: Yes, and Issa Ibrahim no Dreams FC or call Latvia and our Samba Bium and Abu Zaid Salman or Sudan national team mu waba as a goalkeeper. Inti kwato kwako to Morocco goalkeeper no. Media makofa Sudanese shot stopper so aba omo ni naso national team goalkeepers na mudia ba blessing komna jamina a DM omo ni naba and Jalil Osman new DBC United center back omo ni naba Yimano Lanoche na boy we me reported transfer no no Heart of Lions camp
0: yeah
2: only Lions ye training many so team nurse we could do tapa manje ndi me call Heart of Lions training grounds me huno ebe do enu be na wa sign 3 years contract
0: Ebenezer
2: Adade the right back inti yeye best deals are Medeama Sporting Club. Omato players are automatically because who Medeama midfield no Salim Ko, Fuzi Taylor Eko, Manon Manteko, Derek Fodjo Eko, Kevin Nkrumah Subeko. Inti Uto also to ye because Oba Champions League. Inti I think it is right.
0: I know the other clubs also are best dancers, but. On se sa amien sa we na omo yom.
2: Yeah, Adriana so ye deal so.
0: Yeah, Adriana ye.
2: Adriana say amankuna returns into we hwe returnees a omo aba returnees need Adriana fa bi pa. Shaukan Unaf, Mohammed returnee wa saba bi na kotoko pen ha se pen no. Eye pinche ye ko wi
0: amankuna.
2: Ana amankuna unim. Amankuna aba bronga half. I've heard a lot of people talk about amankuna, but the most interesting part is that Oko Ashanti region went to me and Bokotoko. And also about back to Brekum. The Bronga for 2 seasons or Jigo King at Waso. And now I go out to Egypt and Wasamba Bium. But this time not at Brekum Chelsea, but the same Bronga Hafu, but Ewediana Sporting Club.
0: But your female Germany, everybody.
2: Boat Reagan, your friend Boat Reagan. Boat Reagan,
0: or Ghanani.
2: Or your Ghanani, a versatile defender, both right back, center back, left back, or both DM in now. And Nidini Nahonamse, or both Bia, and tell me one say BU.
0: What?
2: And somewhat they do so from Lagos City to Kotokwanfa. But of course, Brekum Chelsea 1 season. I pick in a some do fi Brekum Chelsea quit and I say Montomami way me hian wo honum. And unim say the presence of this player, and it can't be mammy who said Dominic Zombila move now 1 fee, 1 call a Diana cars ne babuano.
0: Okay.
2: Because look, who Max Olata say to Sana, Wako Tosha Okan, Wako Fasintine Duaba. Who four players about the same room? Na who the Nzombila bar? That is Opeso Bubu, Obia, Opeso Bubu Tim Biapre. And then so I was so Bia Sunyebi, Tiachicha, no Bia Sunyebi, and Abdulatif Mohammed, Victory Club Warriors. So I say, make us a Calib Kuran team fi has, of Victory Club Neko has. Oma Sanso Tom, right back.
0: Abudi,
2: let us say, Club, no, Victory Club, Division 1 Zone 1B, Omu Hubi Dipa, then Abban. Aban so fi beche me nim dia to beche they've lost key players Marinka story bin chel unim say asate nimbrewe eye ko fi tompo oyom key player no ko oni omu nye training o
0: adan
2: na be stop because me ko obo asekwa no ko fi tompo ye personal training team ni so ye preseason be bo Ghana
0: person
2: anti dey say be bet Messi yeah something can happen maybe ko fi tompo either so be back to beche ma be bo anase we move away from there then Zakaria Fuseni it was Techiman a Liberty top scorer and the second top scorer in the last season Division 1 league. In the and then Heart of Lions team no obie to 2 team no Aban ko Robin Hennessy 2 center backs no 4 and 5 no ko right back ya down so ko left back Bismarck Enin I be playing with Adriana. Oko midfielder Echedogili

0: biba sisi biba.
1: Well, on se wambo edi nipe. But odi inyo maybe fra huwa. A man would drink, would draw parallels, cry, and say, Ibia, won't near me, dear my yen, similar to near Ibia, Arsenal, because Arsenal cope leaders, Bruno Guimaraes, a cope is Reconsa, a cope leaders, Sasuna, me dear my yen, and with what Mo Shabanda said, or the better was a young PK and top four, and me PK will be first. Now, me do be boy, me dear my bar second. But see, I didn't say that because it's an
0: idea.
1: I'm
0: okay.
1: You see, who say, Obia, ye bibi, or more picky the talent. And one good thing is that young players are also moving across.
0: That, I think I'm one of young players.
1: And it's good to build them because we've been complaining, say, play a banner or bo one season.
0: No,
1: umbe Philly hats. Any Kotoko, any medium, any of these teams.
0: So, what appetite are we to
2: A Semper FM.
0: Hey, what do you want to wet it?
3: I think so. Just only the traditional teams, to be honest with you. Because it didn't be of a bubble. No, of course, the first time I met HAW was the FA Cup final. And then I met him, I think since then he has maintained the consistency. It didn't be a OTI, yes.
4: But I think
3: majority of them, no. I think they are now coming out. And I think we just... that's why Mo... that's why we need to do something special for Mo.
1: Because it's exceptional.
3: Eric,
1: exceptional. Adani International Ghana Premier League.
0: Yeah.
1: Because Moko... BBC Kotokwa, our five nationalities. I saw Cameroon, DR Congo, Morocco,
0: and other
1: Faso. And now, hearts of folks to the Ivory Coast, they are back.
3: Sudan forward.
1: More attention is being given.
3: Ejuma, very quick. Ejuma, more, you know, telling the clubs the story behind this.
1: Ejuma,
3: not care. What's the clubs now? And call some. The clubs need to tell their story more. Because someone will name what they
0: I get it.
3: And
0: but they that's it.
5: Yeah, but because of time. Also, can what we gonna say? Nadine will say no there.
0: Club shooting, boy. Now they all shooting. One man may shoot.
5: Yes, last season was Sheffield kicks me and suffer.
0: And he shoot up.
5: The class shooting, boy. Into me, your statistics no legit player of the month.
0: Hey, shoot.
5: I say, oh, shoot.
0: Brother, come here. I am live on Adom TV. Live on Adom TV. Utie live on Asempa 94.7 FM. And transfer that line show no. And I have joined a preco. Now I'm show so no. Adom TV.
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0: Okay. Last words, Nyanko.
5: Yeah, I mean, you may person be able follow near there by. Na clubs and so our more year pitches is a hold on, so you're monitoring and share how I bequest, especially the Ghana Premier League.
0: Great,
5: I feel you're tracking most of the players are almost outside every room. The competition made me their mind.
0: Great,
5: it's a league in the best.
0: Great, Mo, thank you so much for your time. Call, thank you. Echo, thank you. Call Mo, thank you. Right, camera sound, the director will be I better say, second be awesome. Okay, what you did to my dear bro, and I don't know, Nankasaka cage one home. Eric, I see you do. Now, I producer, Bernard Padibo, with support from the entire sports crew of Asempa 94.7 FM. Have a good night. Thank you so much for watching. Bye-bye.

0: Hallelujah.
1: Amen.
0: We are thankful to God for yet another evening. It is evening here in Ghana.
1: Ghana had ye nyumre.
0: And I believe that you are ready to listen to the word of God. We want to thank God for yet another opportunity to be found at his feet. Listening to the unadulterated word of God. A transforming way of the mighty one. So let's go back into the memory lane as we connect to Olga and her testimony. Eight and a half years ago, I was condemned to die, a slow, agonizing death of cancer. The best medical brains of the country confirmed the sentence. I was at a dead end street. The ultimate gate at me. I was young and I didn't want to die. In my desperation, I phoned my doctor and cried out to him in my heart. Rather impatiently, he upbraided me. What's the matter, Oga? Haven't you any fight in you? Sure, you would die if you keep on crying. Yes, the worst has overtaken you. Okay, face the facts.
1: Ampa nia eding ena tuwi nanso jitum.
0: Quit worrying.
1: Neja ise wo bring bring
0: aha. Do something about it. Right then and there, I took an oath so solemn that the nails sank deep into my flesh. And cold chills ran down my spine. I'm not going to worry. I'm not going to cry. And if there is anything to mind over matter, I am going to win. I'm going to live. The usual amount of X-ray in such advanced cases was administered to me for 40 days. And although my bones stuck out of my emaciated body, and although my feet were like lead, I did not worry.
1: Na ma fon aye hroya na me no mpenso ho adeda ho na
2: Asempa FM
1: ma ha me ho.
0: Not once did I cry.
1: Mensu ba kumpo.
0: I smiled, yes, I forced to smile.
1: Me bomodia semestre.
0: I'm not so idiotic as you imagine that merely smiling can cure cancer.
1: Menim nyansapa menim se sirie no.
0: But I do believe that a cheerful mental attitude helps the body fight disease. At any rate, I experienced one of the miracle cures of cancer. I have never been healthier than in the last few years, thanks to those challenging fighting words. For Face the facts. Quit worrying. Then do something about it. And we said that the Lord is with you. Because the Lord is with you. Because the Lord is with you. We have said that life is full of challenges. And it is because of these challenges that brings victories. God is with us. So let us rise to face the facts. And then let's quit worrying. Now talk on, do something about your situation. Do something about it. Do something about your situation. You need to rise to face the facts. You have to stop worrying. And do something about your situation. And do it now. Do it today. Do something about your situation. Do it now. And do it today. See, as a manager of this earth, you need to have mastery over yourself. Then you can have mastery over your circumstances. This willpower comes from the conviction that God is with us. Have confidence in the Lord who is and who is with you. Have confidence in the Lord who is and who is with you. God will keep us in perfect peace. If our mind is stayed on Him, if our minds are steadfast on Him, He will keep us in perfect peace. Jesus told the disciples, have faith in God. Matthew 6 from 26. Matthew 6 from verse 26 to 30. Look at the birds of the air. They do not sow or reap or store away in barns. Yet your heavenly Father feeds them. So your Father has enough to feed birds. Are you not much more valuable than they? Can any of you, by worrying, add a single hour to your life? And why do you worry about clothes? See how the flowers of the field grow. They do not labor or spin. Yet I tell you that not even Solomon in all his splendor was dressed like one of these flowers.
1: Solomon
0: if that is how God clothes the grass of the field, which is here today and tomorrow is thrown into fire, will He not much more clothe you, you of little faith?
1: That's when you come from Freem, aha, a wahone, na ochina, what do go through no mono, and to massa, or in ya de chini, and mamuana, moa, mudidi, sa.
0: You of little faith. So he's just trying to say, have faith in me. Now what Jesus is not saying here is not to work. Not to defer anything or everything to Him. But he seeks to build the disciples' confidence in Him. That He has the ability to meet their needs. Having ability to meet our needs does not mean that we defer everything to Him. So,
1: nyankopon betumi ahwe yan abroso a eno nche se yedi nia aka nyina ebe ma no.
0: That does not mean then we should go and sleep and fold our arms and hope that he will come and feed us. Do something about your situation. And do it now. And do it now. In any case, what do we mostly worry about? What do we mostly worry about? Verse 31 to 34. Same chapter, please. So do not worry, saying, what shall we eat? What shall we drink? What shall we wear?
1: You see,
0: do not worry, saying. Worrying itself is a problem. But when you worry and you keep talking, you add to your challenges. Because your words will always trap you. We are all snared by what we say. So he says, do not worry, saying, what shall we eat? What shall we drink? What shall we wear? See, the tongue is a kind of a master over the body. And the others pay attention to what now, their tongue will say. Once the tongue is speaking and saying that, what shall we eat? What shall we wear? You see, it, the whole body begins to be depressed. Because the master is saying that there's no food. There's no food. If you like wake up in the morning and start saying, if it looks like I'm sick.
1: I said,
0: all of them, the other past will say that master says we are sick. So don't worry, saying. Be careful what you think. You spoke about good thinking. You should also be careful what you say. Because you can always have what you say. So when you combine two negative things, thinking wrongly and speaking evil, you disturb your body. You disturb your life. You disturb your soul. You'll be closing the door of a brighter future. So don't worry, saying, what shall we eat? What shall we drink? Or what shall we wear? For the pagans run after all these, what is the word there? Things. And your heavenly Father knows that you need them. But seek first his kingdom and his righteousness. And all these worth things will be given to you as well. Therefore, do not worry about tomorrow. For tomorrow will worry about itself. Each day has enough trouble of its own. So what do we mostly worry about? The answer is things. Things. We mostly worry about things. Things are material objects without life. Consciousness. An animate object. So do not allow things to destroy your body. Don't allow things to terminate life. You are more precious and superior to them. After all, we will leave these things behind. We will leave these things behind. Now, I'm yet to see someone who has cars and the person died and they buried that fellow and the vehicles. I'm here to see if they attempt that. Some other people too will not sleep the whole night.
1: Me who so obi ewa ode afidi aye friend kai ono atrem say yemfan sie no say obomode aka so obeye sa ebinum so be sleep a wona.
0: Yeah, they will not sleep
1: wona kra.
0: So go and watch the body at the cemetery.
1: Obomode aka so obe wen say afidi ene onipa no nipadua no ewo
0: when they get to the grave
1: odu asie ho a.
0: And then they work very hard and they get to the car.
1: They will
0: take the cost as a foolish man.
1: They will
0: just throw it somewhere. And then take the car away.
1: Obey to say, no,
0: now, we will leave these things behind. They do not have eternal value. They don't have eternal value. That is why those of us who are born again, we need to be content with what we have. Don't let us worry saying, what shall we eat? What shall we wear?
1: As
0: Seba FM. Don't let us worry saying. So because these things do not have eternal value, do something about your situation before it does something to you. And do it today. Now do something about your situation before it does something to you, and do it today. People have collapsed under the burden of accumulated yesterday. Accumulated yesterday's challenges. And fearful tomorrows. The burden of accumulated yesterdays and fearful tomorrows.
1: See,
0: brothers, but yet a majority of them would have avoided that if they had paid heed, paid attention to the words of Jesus. Let's go back to verse 34. Therefore, do not worry about tomorrow, for tomorrow will worry about itself. Why he saying that don't let us go into worrying about tomorrow is this: each day has enough trouble of its own. So when you wake up in the morning, the day itself has enough trouble of its own. So don't go and add tomorrow's trouble that has not really arrived. Don't pick that one. And then yesterday's trouble that you couldn't do anything about it. When you put this load and carry them upon today's problem, even the strongest person will falter.
1: So
0: do something about your situation and do it today. Concentrate on today's troubles. See, today is our most precious possession. It is our only sure possession. The Bible says in Psalm 118:24. This is the day which the Lord has made. We will rejoice and be glad in it. This is the day the Lord has made. Now he has made it for us and given it to us. Let us rejoice and be glad in the day. It is our most precious possession. See, when you wake up in the morning and you see the sun rising and you hear the sound of birds, bless the Lord. He has given us another gift of the day. There is none of us that can make a day. But it makes the day for us to better our lots. This is the day the Lord has made. Let us rejoice and be glad in it. It is our only sure possession. In the Lord's Prayer, Jesus said, "Give us this day our daily bread."
2: The only bread that
0: you can possibly eat is today's bread. Yesterday's one will be molded, and tomorrow's one is not yet baked. Jesus said, "As long as it is today."
1: Jesus said. We
0: must do the works of him who sent us. The night is coming when no one can work. The day called today is God's precious gift to us. That is why today is called present. Present. The only period you can call present is not yesterday, it's past. It's not tomorrow, it's not yet arrived. In fact, in this life, there's nothing like tomorrow. Tomorrow exists just by name. Once the tomorrow arrives, it moves again to another tomorrow. You will never meet it until you die. You
1: will
0: never meet tomorrow. I want to bet you. If you want to chase tomorrow, you will never meet tomorrow till eternity. It doesn't exist. It is only by name. What is real is today. And that is a present. It is a gift. Now, what does it mean to present something? To have a present? To furnish. Or endow. To furnish. Or endow with a gift. To bring, to offer. So today is a gift. God has offered to us. To afford. So today is a gift. That God has afforded us. He has afforded us to straighten the crooked. And to finish the unfinished business. He has afforded us to build on our skills. So we don't lose out of the competition. Once you have this gift called today, shut out the past. Yesterday. Shut off the future. The unborn tomorrow. Then you are safe for the day. Now once you arrive, God presents you the day. Close the door to yesterday. It is a dead past. And then shut the unborn future. And then live in the day tight compartment. Live in the day tight compartment. Concentrate your energy, your strength, and all your ability on doing today's work superbly today. That is the best way to prepare against the future. Do today's work superbly today. And you'll be preparing effectively against tomorrow. The future is what we do today. Who you are today is what you did yesterday. You are a product of your yesterday. Work very hard today. Now, there was this lady who was in the law school. And then the mother told me how she was studying. Recently, I met her because it's been a long time, so she came home. She's a lawyer.
1: She say, "Oyemrenim fo pa."
0: And then I was asking about how she made it.
1: Na mi bisano se kwa yo faso do tibi
0: ani. Then she told me how those days she will leave home for about 3 weeks. Her phone is off. She goes out to a solitary place, to maybe one of their homes somewhere, lock herself up, tell parents, siblings that I'm out of coverage area.
1: Today be a orchard me say o to me if you fear Ben now to me and sa no a catcher will be as a Obian should be a tree crying.
0: So she will be there with God and books.
1: And dear, what no more dear, not a tour no, in young coupon, and then home.
0: Why did you do that?
1: Let me be son and say, I didn't know.
0: She said that she had to write the exams to the law school. She had to write it twice. So she told herself that once she has entered the law school proper, the 10 papers that they write, she wasn't going to fail any one of them. She was going to take all the 10 like that. And so she decided to study. And she studied.
1: Na sukupon na wakwa kwa shen muno. Na ensoche bebre o wa opese oye. Na no wa sina juni pise. O ninkuku ba kukura ewumu.
0: Now she said at the end of the day, there were about 700. 69 of them scored all the 10. She was one of them.
1: Na wow, yeah, so she didn't know we know what a dim kunimono now come on.
0: Now, in this young
2: a simple FM,
1: my house, and I've branded who have been so bombing.
0: Now, he says that he's trying to write some ACCA,
1: and now a council better train so she be a fan contable.
0: He has decided that he's going to pass all the papers. The first attempt should be 8.
1: Now, not with Sina Juni Pisan, so she no trepe precon obitra
0: says he are writing 13 papers and he. He's done 7 already. All of them is called.
1: I know what you're and so if you know better, do me and sir. Now what you're better and so now we didn't come
0: in. And then his strategy is that when he began telling me the details of how he carries himself, how he's having sleepless nights and the times he sleep, and now he's glued to his books, I said that that is it. Now he's working very hard today against the future.
1: I know what you're quite of fast so.
0: Do something about your academics and do it today. Do something about your skills. Do it today. Do something about your marriage and do it today. Do something about your parenting and please do it today. Do something about your slothfulness and do it today.
1: See?
0: Do something about your anger. Some people say that media mi kuku nyo. Wait, me, I'm bad tempered. I mean, so what does that mean?
1: Ebinum to make us a media mini akumo. So nim.
0: Now what does that mean?
1: I say anything.
0: When the fruit of the spirit is begging to be grown and to be fruitful in you.
1: Bra bay a pese so ewo mu.
0: Do something about
2: your
1: FM
0: and do it today. About your lateness and do it today. Do something about your character, your immoral life, and do it today. Do it today. Shall we just bow down our heads for a moment? What do you have to tackle today? What do you have to tackle today? You can't just be in this rotten marriage and not doing anything about it. See, the answer is not checking out of the marriage. If you do something about it, God will partner with you and you have success in your marriage. Life can be meaningful. That son de
1: Doro Balabasa Kabaya
0: Do something, Pastor.
1: Your baby, a sophomore.

0: you doing something about your challenges.
1: Let
0: every day come and meet you, do something about your skill. And your character.
1: Because
0: this will take you into the future. Your skills. Your attitude. Your character. Don't be blaming your husband all the time. Don't be blaming your wife all the time.
1: Now,
0: you can't change people by direct action. You see, if you want people to change, do the change yourself. Now, you change and they will adopt your change. Thomas Kalele.
1: A friend Thomas Kalele
0: has said this, and I want to quote. Our main business is not to see what lies dimly at a distance, but to do what lies clearly at hand. Our main business is not to see what lies dimly at a distance, but to do what lies clearly at hand. Unquote. Do something about your situation means work at it. Work till like God, you see that it is good and it is very good. Now, little by little, work at it. And it will be good. Now, Genesis 1. Verse 12. Genesis 1, verse 12. Now the last line. And God saw that it was what? It was good. Verse 18. Still about creation. God saw that it was good. Verse 21. Last line. And God saw that it was good. Verse 25. Now you realize that God was still working. And God saw that it was good.
1: Mm. 31.
0: God saw all that he had made, and it was very good. And there was evening. And there was morning. The sixth day. Now, so the seventh day. He rested. So let us work on our challenges. Because God is with us. Little by little. From glory to glory. One day it will be very good. Then you can rest.
1: Now,
0: in future. See, life is in two halves. Jesus says, as long as it is day, I must do the works of him who sent me. Night is coming when no one can work. Even the day that God gives us, there is a part we call the day and the part we call the night. The night is not for work. We work during the day mostly. So let us be careful. In our lifetime, there is a day part and there is a night part. When you are around 65, if you are a pastor of the Church of Pentecost, now you go on retirement. When you go to church, you can't just tell the pastor that I want to preach. On retirement. As it is, if we had not delayed, we would have gone and returned twice. Delaying. Procrastination. We need to be very careful. There are certain things that are
1: delayed. But
0: somehow, it got to a time that the old man saw that if they don't go and fetch food from Egypt, maybe
1: they will die.
0: So the old man decided that they should send a boy along and then go and fetch some food from Egypt. Let's read 43 verse 10. Now this is what Judah said. And I want us to read together. As it is, if we had not delayed, we could have gone and returned twice. As it is, if we had not delayed, we would have gone and returned twice.
2: Azeba FM.
0: Delay. Procrastination. We need to be very careful. There are certain things that are delayed and are never able to be recovered. You can ask some of the ladies, they will tell you. Some opportunities never present themselves again. They are delayed into eternity. Doesn't come back to them.
1: Into me,
0: doesn't come back to them. The Lord is with you. So do something about the situation. And let me just end by saying the Lord is with you, mighty warrior. Jesus promised the disciples, I will be with you. And he was with them. Mark 16 verse 20. Mark 16 verse 20. Then the disciples went out and preached everywhere. And the Lord worked with them and confirm his word by the signs that accompanied it. The Lord worked with them.
1: Now one day, we free ho eko kan and sem emiai ni na na eurade eka wongon na eurade edi wong eye juma na odin senchirene ni a wongwadi e esi wansem nusu den.
0: Brothers and sisters, God is with us.
1: And you are no matter for eurade kan ye.
0: And he is prepared to work with us through our challenges, backing us with signs and wonders. Sometimes you can see that you have come to your wit end.
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0: Face the facts.
1: Quit
0: worrying. Do something about the situation. But you realize that you have done what you think you can possibly do. Things seems to be out of control. No help. Remember that God is with you. Sometimes you are caged in and you just don't have options. You simply do not have options. One of the powerful way out of such a situation is to remember that God is with you
1: and
0: go to him in prayer. Jeremiah
1: 33
0: verse
1: 1.
0: While Jeremiah was still confined in the courtyard of the guard, the word of the Lord came to him a second time. The Bible says that he was still confined in the courtyard of the guard. So he was confined, he was protected. There's no way out for Jeremiah's escape. But God was with him. So the word of God came to him. You always partner with us and check, get us out of our challenges. This is what the Lord says. He who made the earth, the Lord who formed it and established it, the Lord is his name.
1: Ni ding ene no.
0: When we say the law,
1: we
0: are talking about the owner of all things. The law, this is name.
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0: Very important verse. And sometimes I wonder why we don't apply this verse. Call on
1: me
0: and I will answer you. And listen. And tell you great and unsearchable things you do not know. We carry needless pain. We bear needless burden. All because we don't call on the Lord. Listen, God says, I will show you great and mighty things that you do not know. Many years ago, I was asked to preach at a district meeting. It was a forum that a brother will scarcely get the opportunity to preach. So my district pastor has asked me to preach this joint service, and I was burdened.
1: And so I
0: was really burdened. I decided to go and visit my presiding elder, who had a shop in the market, in the heart of the market. So when I went, we were just talking about the program. No sooner had I left his shop than I heard somebody speaking to me.
1: Me free ninchano and chat na me ti and ni bi se obini me
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0: Someone was preaching to me and telling me how to go about it and giving me the words, actually giving me revelations that has never entered my heart. So I didn't know what to do in the midst of the day in the market. Someone was speaking and I was hearing it, so I had to go back to my presiding elder's job. Just go and sit down and take pen and paper and then write these things.
1: Na me tin ma sum se obi gina me nchen e kasa. Na o kan sama kasi e hinta e dia kire me. Na me hunu kwa me fa so asane e be ya dwabo nimpo metumi akasa. 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Na ma sha se se ma fa pen ne paper me kire.
0: This is in the market. What of if you find space for him in your closet? Call on me and I will answer you and tell you great and unsearchable things that you do not know. See, Jabez was more honorable than his brothers. His mother named him Jabez.
1: Do you know what they told Jabez?
0: Saying, I gave birth to him in pain. Jabez cried out to the God of Israel. He cried out to a specific God, the God of Israel. Oh, that you will bless me and enlarge my territory. Let your hand be with me and keep me from harm, so that I will be free from pain. The Bible says
1: this.
0: And God granted his request. God granted his request. That is why the Bible says that Jabez was more honorable than his brothers. Now he was caged in. In pain, harm, and misery. He saw his situation. There was nothing he could do about it. It was like a destiny. It was like a destiny. And then he cried to God. The Bible says God granted his request. When people have the conviction that God is with them, they pray. And they pray much. Prayer is bringing God into the equation. Bringing God into the equation. Let him come and work the mathematics for you. Prayer is dependent humility on God. Prayer is partnership with the Almighty in meeting needs, answering questions, and solving problems.
1: Why
0: are you here today? What has been your fear? What have you been mourning over? Come out from where you are hiding. You woman of valor. Come out. For the Lord

0: For God is with you. He will walk along with you and work with you till it is very good. Face the facts. Quit worrying. Do something about your situation.
1: Asempa FM.
0: The Lord is with you.
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0: Hallelujah.
1: Amen.
0: We are thankful to God for yet another evening. When we say the Lord, we are talking about the owner of all things. The Lord is his name. Verse
1: 3.
0: Very important verse. And sometimes I wonder why we don't apply this verse. Call on me. And I will answer you.
1: Na meti you.
0: And listen, I will answer you.
1: Na meti you.
0: And listen, and tell you great and unsearchable things you do not know.
1: Na me yi noma kese a ehunta e di akere wo.
0: We carry needless pain.
1: To de bia o hawa yeso na
0: sesia. We bear needless burden.
1: All
0: because we don't call on the
1: Lord.
0: Listen, God says, I will show you great and mighty things that you do not know.